0: 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Betano. And manyane tiese Chairman Joshua Kwabena Diodu. 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Oko Goyle Ghana Asweya. Product Manager. Penny Pa, Technical Director Kesia Pa. Edema Goyle Ghana. Mr. Joshua Kwabena Diodu. 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I mean to check a sepa for my chairman. Asempa FM. Be a chairman will be an fantastic. In Chiakasia and in Nasia and then confirm my chairman. I know a decan America did that. And you know, Mesumi Tua, Mekako to chairman or ho. It's chairman. Okuman Kra, Pakua Maka, and Suruja. A duda and you know, me too check a sea party amount. And you say, oh, proper to the camera. Aha. Yepa, Abepo, extra time, no Vizina, Equasia dressing room, Wasaba. Eti, Yabepo, extra time. Referee Medikai Atoso. 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Bia Edita na kwemo. 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UMB Bank. 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Omunina kitamo ten ten ten refra papeno. 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Ni we are singing now, so on more extra time will work up with that. And on more penalties will work up with that. Where did he come, Edmano? Wey, eh, Didi Kai, Emmanuel, Argentina, Nesidepi, Omenya, and Chiasso, Echo, Ediama, Argentina, Bono, Akosian Chiasso, Echo, Ediama, Argentina,
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That guy Ghana there, no. 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Abiniwo Babia! And a chance! Argentina, Argentina, Argentina, Lisandro Martinez, Manchester United, Abrantiano, Washa, the second goal, Adiam Argentina, 28 years, and the upper, the 29th game, Adiam Argentina, Bonugia Obia. It's not going to be quite today. Penny to die in my assembly. Oh, I'm going to be a doctor. You know, yeah, Argentina. Kase ometimi aboho ban Uruguay ene Cabo Verde abo tutu on won zuro he on kase ana mebo omo mbo tutu and wo she no be show ni suba e kita no no is ya kase Argentina betimi e kita mu go we kase mo she ni ntem Argentina mo she ni ntem ke ye ni se da so ti e come the nipa. You go did the answer. I do my toss with you. And neck. You're going to give me so another comment. And I end up. Tino, Ian to us where? Sima, at your crown, and I, and I'm up. I'm afraid no, I'm sure comment. I'll be brave voice call. Yes. Still, I am massage voice. You know how I do. You massage the day I gave you the upper 140 in your fabra. You made it. And then I'm 4 games. You made it. Yeah. Yeah, to us all. Kivet. One more. And you're pretty. I can come home. I can't be here. And can we extra time? We should go pet. Yapon. 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And now we do.

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0: Ya peja ne ten ten ten. 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

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Yes, I defend you now. I love you. Jim FM. A simple FM. When you hear my and a gun, I come at this match here, Chipa. And you match, yeah, you could. Lisandro Martinez, 90 plus 3. 93rd minute. And what's your goal? Argentina, Messi. 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Tigana game no a 1:30. Tiana Washington and so amame. A match kesia pa net Thomas Tepa Tibetan and Popere. 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And Jenny Kimwans upon Eba. So, Tunze Kusi and Kusi Kwada and Kwada Ugusua Uti Atum 106.3 FM Asempa 94.7 Yabo Sima Oha 100 minutes A Pija Bono Nenso Goalkeeper Emiliano Martinez. Wasum kama pa de ama Argentina. On said I was spray ni tri on. But the Argentina colors, you know, spray ni tri on. Argentina for. 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

0: and the coach Carlos Queiroz. Onu so make four changes. I want the starting lineup. What they bought the last game. Tiniye mame. And that Lawrence Atizigi. And Edaponimo. And that Lawrence Atizigi started. Lawrence Atizigi started. You see, Carlos Queiroz, why you have four changes? Ewo, the starting lineup or the ball, Cristiano. Eti ene Lawrence Atizigi ewom. Jerome Opoku estate. Inyaki Williams estate. And afi Caleb Jirenchi wanonso estate. Eti no de chire ni se Benjamin Asare ene will move back to the bench. Benjamin Asare Atizigi wa toni ntino ono na be number 1 e go Cabo Verde, the stubborn Cabo Verde, the stubborn Cabo Verde share omo ye stubborn Abrantia Sydney Lopez Cabral Wapo 103 minutes in Nina. Wasinaka Adima Benfica. And now was sending third, the fourth goal. And I was sending away in the fourth goal at the Amani County. Jim. Oko Hagini Yere. Send a girlfriend's who. Nefani. Was she go now dedicate Amani Yere? Argentina Sabe Shasi Bim. Argentina, S.I. Abashas debut on only defense no opponent. And yes, I'm with the animal pack a bus. As you all know, oh, pack a bus is you all there, ma. Anybody move fast, wa? Abashel. Oh, just say, hey, Gino, we're more albo. Oh, defend you, but oh, po, oh, no, po. So, I'm catch you so many euro go about you two, Anna. Etino, also, but so on one ship, so no, I said, yeah, on soon, shabby, but so or so, and now Shanoa, Opua, on a special Cabo Verde. Already, we are making history in this World Cup. She will be a grand bob on free. I'm making history, Anka Sanka Sanka Sanka Sanka Sanka. You're bought 104 minutes. 104 minutes. Cabo Verde. Oma se tu. 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And so ase tu. 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De bo anasa te praka. Ebe tia fasukra ne se. O se on soa. So be sa be shani die. En ye wasu ye be se no. Argentina. Abrantia Molina. To know where Seria and Yamatia.
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0: 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Abrantia Yannick Semedo. On our assist Sydney Lopez. Cabral, Cabo Verde, Maumanya, almost second goal. Tinuwe, almost four goals. Messi, a boss shot, you know. Nesudepi, born in Timianco. Cabo Verde has set four goals in this tournament. The first World Cup, what's your four goals? Any against any ordinary teams, who? Uruguay and Argentina. Yeah. Yeah, I can see it as well.

0: a fedi kaino upon the way our extra time ni mo tino yan share atizigi so far afeno abe born the second game our tournament we mo eno shemo obiti se jirenchi ano so we be here the third game no four about three did that seba kuno one started here but still obemo g and I did you. Yeah, Sesen Ebekodi Ama, the Blasters of Ghana. G. Lawrence Atizigi and Ebeda Pumo. Gideon Mensah Ebepo from the left side. Marvin Sanaya Ebepo from the right side. Jerome Opoku and Derrick Lucasen Ebepo 4 and 5. You know. Nafei. Thomas Partey, Ejina Omwenim, Kwesi Sibo, Ene Kalvi Yenchi, Ebepo Mienu, Nafei, Antoine Semenyo, Jordan Ayu, Ene Nyaki Williams, Enso Apo Miensano Osuro. Jaya 4-1-2-3. Nakuji 4-1-2-3 Nobu. 4-1-2-3. That is where them TV were gonna chew. Carlos Beye, Carlos Beye.
1: Sir, Okochi, Colombia.
0: Yeah. And yes, I need the Mimaka. Say he should do something. Do something for us, Okochi. Do you know, RSS saying ever crack? Yabo Sima Oha any enum 105 minutes now we here to us. Yeah, to us. Come up. Yeah, to us. Come up. Pedi Bono 10-10-10 and should be. Kusi and Kusi Kwada and Kwada. The D4 starting lineup in Abano. And then Carlos Kures. Was it a nine and that? And Sakaya, why you and the team name or not? And here's your cry. Yeah, I said Argentina didn't so bet me a call. Argentina, Asemino. Cabo Verde, and so Asemino. Go for your stubborn. Oh, David. We hear this stubborn proud of us. You know, Tuesday, I know what you need. A free kicker, I call Ediama. Argentina. Koreama, Argentina.
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0: 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So amo headi si form. 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
0: Aswa Shepa, ena chese. 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
2: Oh, ne ye je, dije penalty ni munu. 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
0: Nese ode penalty na na oche.
2: Dabe nye penalty na mitre ni.
0: Ode se ya.
2: No, senior game, look, who are your game now? Given they are very aggressive and then they are confident on the ball. If you're a trio cross, send them passes. But I could be the ball for Messi, you know, 18 more. A Ghana got a bomb beam nation.
0: Ah,
2: but on the far Messi and my pass.
0: Ghana say,
2: and on that, people say, performing the mean business.
0: Yeah, to us in here, King Promise now, 10 and Kano, I teach you a Radu and Chad Academy as a debut. My club on every all. Danny Burgess. You born a fraud, yeah, man. 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Christian Romero Tottenham was per player no was the third goal Adiama Argentina was goal number 3 Adiama Argentina and I am Messi Osu I am Osu and Araho Osu and Brantiano Washani Goa a Toso and 9 the fourth goal for Argentina the fourth goal for Argentina our bra Obo the 52nd game Adiama Argentina Christian Romero Wano and a nay Wajinamo ten Wash the third goal Adiama Argentina Argentina 3 Cabo Verde 2 Oh my dear papa this people Mudrum Grom the Sia Swam Argentina nyana hunguro sokura. 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
0: 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El Gravoye stubborn. 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If you add the other quamming him. We say, what could see the pain? Hey, Colombia, pa, Modia Tiziga to play with the hair. Hey, I say, whoa. And my point was, I was a check out of four goals for me, betting me. Asare no waprana eh ana no mo wan ye sira so abu bi ana ye se me busa me hunse mbebre e de asem kure ni ana ye nya ma fi o
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0: akasima enum 5 minutes na sima oha ani aduo no no aso 120 minutes in the airport. A free kick, Echo Adiama Cabo Verde. Mehuse Goma Branchier Lopez. Yeah. Oh no, Nenia Dennis Aguaro. Oh, a good player. A defensive midfielder. Yeah. Emiliano Martinez. When you born into a year in Chiasua, can I see a base? You know, you born out in Chiasua. Said, yeah, cameras in the grass. I repeat, you know, save a branch area and I'm not in it. Wajini mai Argentina. Tino yamwe nanene. Argentina shemiensa. Kevet ashemienu. Iwi ashene suse 1:30 a.m. The Blasters of Ghana and in Colombia at a Pimso Ghana starting lineup no any Lawrence Atizigi and the coach Elbo 4-1-2-3 Lawrence Atizigi and a better ponimo defenders for no your Marvin Sanaya Derek Lucasen Jerome Opoku internet Sergeant Ajete at the bench. And then Gideon Mensah and so Ejinem Efinfini or Botre or say 4-1-2-3 and Thomas Tepate El Bossa one no. Na Kalabirenchi and the Kwesisibo and so Aye Tuno Corner Kick Edema Cabo Verde and so yeah Peja to baby and then three forwards and that's attackers no Inyaki Williams and the Sekakra. Hey, Mr. Williams. Oh, oh, Debbie. Go say out there, Dodo. And there's some credit. Inyaki Williams. Jordan, are you? A chance for Cabo Verde. Nesu Debbie. Born at Russia. Kivet, your employer, pass your employer. Over your stubborn, stubborn, proud. I got 2 minutes. Your penalty, same yahoo. Ah, and there's some granny, team man granny. Corner kick, El Quadiama, Cabo Verde. Argentina, a chance, let's be Wabogu. Frank and William. Frank and William. Kevin, one way is trouble. One way is a born pass, Ombe J Mama, Argentina, dear, and the Lalai. And the Lalai. La la la. Lie la lie. Cabo Verde. Hey. Yeah, can su Ghana squad in his way hoop. Hey. But you know what? Mentia. And opening I'm gonna put him against Colombia. Hey! Now I'm bad at two coaches for why is everybody? Hey! Oh, yeah, you're ready to be sensible, brah. Everybody, where you need a good chance. A chance for Croatia and Sudabi. Bonnie, a corner kick. 3 minutes additional time. Sima Miensa and Odia Tosso. A soon Yapon. Give it a more extra time with that. I want you to say. And so there. Why my Argentina? So yeah, yes, you know. Argentina, extra time. Wapo 11 previously, Wapo 11, we're winning 9, we're winning emu 9, nese emu mienu pe eno wenti mien ningunim a chance for Argentina. Vizinha pie abe breaky ball ready pie. Kevin, I'm in Bobo Bruta. The way I'm a people party at the Tina Portomasa, and you're quite a boo. Kevin, Nelson Abbey. Argentina and Yankatam Nasson. Argentina for Nangasa, Omina, and Katam Nasson. Midunyame. Ha! And Kofone Pono, Associa Pa. I'm Kabu Bro for the Tentahu. Tentahu Pana. Argentina for it is who? Ubosa was your pa, but. Abita Nawa, Bata Nabiwa. Emuatine. Sima Miensano Aka and Intete Diono Aka and Intete Diono Yeshadi a referee Ebeke
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0: Yeshadi a referee Beka Sima miensa na so 3 minutes na so nso eh throwin Argentina fans na chance here eh fair referee wa papeno Argentina Messi qualify to the round of 16 Lionel Messi qualify to the round of 16 Nemo and super Ashua don't go and stand somewhere and say it's attack me say it beat me Meko jira ba bi ka se nsoro e pa mo pa mo me ka se ashe me pa Eti Messi was just 7 goals in this 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
2: congratulations to Argentina.
0: So there.
2: Yes, because defending champion.
0: Yeah.
2: Yes, but Mbappe can fed Abasu bang. Because your first appearance in the World Cup, playing against the defending champion, World Cup defending champion, in the lines of Lionel Messi, another goat. Mika another goat. What you say? Another goat. Another goat. You see? Ne, in fact, Cape Verde. I was at FIFA. I already Cape Verde. Their first appearance and this performance top notch. Semi Nyanka Ghana, Yenya's our performance. A hokikani confidence. Na yenfa boy matches nakano. Because Ufia Kevet, Omu defense war, they are so confident and any keeper Nankasa inside the 18 no mobile pass. I say, Omumbu, just say, Omumu Argentina crowd. As Omuni Monday start being able. Into Yebebo. Omo Barcelona omo no matter tan akwa no ni crossing na wa any free kick abo no akwa no me I hope say minim team abo dey ba me I hope say one of the European teams be dey chi because we good na AFCON let's watch out for Cape Verde
0: okay all right eti yere be si wa hanom can promise na outing in Kano na an adwuma no dorso eti no edisina evrovro ma na say their council at me at waso at the amount me do you know at the Alex Kobina Stone yana wafre me Kobi Stone or Koman Krapa Kwa Maka and Suruja Adura and you know when I'm the live commentary you know me de April now your next game and so oha yeah they and also ever to us amount Shannon Susa and Egypt are qualified. Sanso and Argentina and so are qualified. Too much is in Nano a travel extra time. Ghana, Yadiano, Ebeko extra time. And I said, Bello, and then I said, Jindi, Chema, and a Dapo.
2: Say, we didn't drive up to say,
0: hey, whoopa. Hey! Radim Mareo. Radim Mareo. Ghana is starting line up in IBM. Lawrence Atizik in the dome. Mm-hmm. Marvin Sanaya Bebo, right back. Mm-hmm. The left back, you know, you were Gideon Mensah. Mm-hmm. Derek Lucasen. Mm-hmm. And Jerome Poku, and Ebo 4-5. Kwasi Sibo, Thomas Tepate, yes. Caleb Yenchi, Ejin and Finfli. Inyaki Williams, Jordan Ayu, and then Antoine Semenyo. It's your lineup, you know. Ena medini nyina egu form se grim mede amano emu odene wo mpa ebi abobi fama omangana
2: yedru de
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0: And they won't need Lawson herbal mixture over here.
1: Lawson herbal mixture. Any word to my pa. If you say, semi malaria ne can me huan.
0: I can just say and that Lawson herbal mixture so edition kunimu. When I'm yapa. We born maybe a woman cry one tesh and so a chile no ne yan ya afe malaria. Koko. And for to grow one man who wapso tie we ya. Lawson herbal mixture. I bet in a tama what or cry.
1: And yes, a Lawson herbal mixture mammy what tommy dear. Medawas na weno and yes you can never dawas.
0: Oh, let us say in kind.
1: Eh, no no.
0: What you bring ya? Kopedia Brosses, yeah. 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

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Ika debiao. 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

0: left Poeta and Alema central midfield for Colombia. On the right hand side, Ames Rodriguez. On the left, Luis Diaz through the middle, Yakodoma. We move the HMO at Ama Colombia. On the part of Ghana, Lawrence Atizigi and Ada Pomu Nediama Ghana back in post after Seu Pra in Ghana's first game. No. Now on the right hand side, Senaya. On the left hand side, Gideon Mensah. Central defense, Jeremo Poku.
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0: Narada, Kakan, Okakadema Ghana. Eshe go. No, Thomas Partey, Eboma Nimpe. Nafe, Thomas Partey, Nimono, operating on the right hand side. Nyaki Williams on the left. Antoine Semenyo, Siboni Reggie, Eboma, Vimfimpe. Nafe, Jonathan Ayo, Echenimho. Ediamakana. Way more near Moa. Bomujinamo Ediama, the Black Stars of Ghana, up against Colombia. And an experienced referee Pan Ujinamo Ediama Sake Miaras and Emma Bitumi Akoye Clement Dupre of France. Wano and our warrior center referee Miaras and Emma Bitumako saying. And the Kansas City Stadium of Boma, Wayaneshe. Emrene Kabia de Beche, Emobia Kwaba, I have blueprint launch. Then there'll be asses of BP Mohani and Mobile Shabum. And boss is on your watch. Na bibi kwana de sha efa pa ti blueprint land wo ho wonu mo kawa aton safre beautiful lady somewhere around no on be ba no ma be serve o ni yin na ya hwe ball na boom and na I am matching na ya start e be wie be 330 ka ko fo se gana
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0: na ya boss wa ko se se ade be che. So line up and I took this to see and the FSS saying and Mabesiako live on Atom 106.3 Asempa 94.7 FM. Kick one and Kasanye, Eric Asiedu Bwedi, and I have a PMO blueprint launch. 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Betano, and sponsors believe it makes it real. Verna Water Soka and changing people's lives. 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I'm your sponsors, I'm okay. One, you know, you might be a TM canoe. Yeah, now I'm 2491367444. Referee Abana Bay, the case in the United so Colombia, the home side, one must say yellow, a family of blue. Ghana, for the first time in this tournament. Yeah, sir, you're white jersey and ten time wear nimono. Aha. Kwakwanas, you know, and then I say. Tierra said the Kwakwanas a bit to me at Columbia for Nama.
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0: Some bit to match on someone to make sure we can have a minute grab ya. And a message. Park up bomb my bait.
2: 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And with the hot rough.
0: This stadium. Hot on the net. Match you cross. A funny papa bro, 76,000. Make us any Nipa Guapa. And Ghana in the half of Colombia. Crossing with my Bamuana. Now, see, you try a chance. Now, should I be a quack of him? And Nelly in Kessin from Ghana on that drive. Now, should I be a Namuche? Thomas Taipatin's drive. And my Ghana hope. Yasha Sientem. Not a bad drive at all. And goalkeeper Vegas watching him be an Aswana Mutai. Early on it was Jeremo Poku. Rebound in the buyer. Thomas Partey Taibu. Aswana Mutai. And Mutai. Uti Atom 106.3 Asempa 94.7 FM. Kutubabi in important Babia. The place to be a blueprint launch. Now apart from this game, on any other day, open by Biatana to draw a blueprint. And the last time we were here near Panama game, we had a good time, and it is the reason we are back. It is the reason we are back. I had the pop blueprint launch. Uduku to Babia Bisobia. That's not a good home. And Luis Diaz tried a fast one on Senaya. That's what I'm being fat. Game we. Emuati. And line up Akana. Coach Kalas Kriwati to Jano. Bebe Nasa. Boy. Naso still Vim. Yabasa Nebesiako. Born in Colombia. And a few things are Lemar. A chair was so called the big one, so the Amarias. Now to the right.
2: And some bears from Coventry. And with the hot rough.
0: Fibium Salemani. Start born in Kita, Colombia. One more Bob Ramon Ghana from one. It's a good big one. So. Now, Jose. Lucimi. Watch your ball now, also. One more Jose Ghana, man, tell you, go to the mall. See that be. I'm a man, cry. I'm a son, print for my. I'm going to say Ghana for Mumma, yes, yeah, ma. To the right hand side, Puerta. Puerta switch him with the pass of South Colombia with possession. And we're Ghana for more. Abedia Chesa Sanchez. South Colombia. One more on there, Bobo Bonema Mosa. Ten, South penalty box anymore. And Ghana, Atumi, I deliver the situation beautifully. And a nice run on the left hand side as a push on Antoine Semenyo. And it's an early foul for Ghana. Jiramo Pokuwa Makwai Kura. What's that? Naya Makwai. And then a partnership in Nimuno. Nice Sergeant Ajete. And then Jiramo Pokuwa Lucasen Abeshemu. Elia Majete. The entrance and the partnership in the Besiako. Inyaki Asan starting Nebium. Nice pass now to the Biawa. Senaya to Mianfa. Was a second in warm way from Vivi Mami. Pony Diagona. And then the Senaya Eka. Good old James Rodriguez. And I was the game, Nasi. And it was at a similar World Cup opportunity. And Real Madrid was all over him. Opportunity on Real Madrid Kaka. Bayern Munich in our
2: quarter. And some bear from Coventry. And with the hot rough.
0: Carry a nice something which is there. Tin side to the left hand side. Yes, Luis Diaz. Naso Senaya now in Luis Yemu Hopa. Throwing Luis Diaz. But try to fumble call. Arias. On Swatch here was so the quality first one ten pass on the Puerta. Puerta to the right, it is Mujos. Still in the center circle, Colombia. A long one to the right hand side. That's where Wado do. We are war. Obed Alpha. Munoz. One on now, your boss and pass the man on to me and fast throwing for Ghana. It is the man. Kirion Mensah. Throwing contract. Our fiber to Atun him. Out of Fumboko. Jordan Ibuti, and that's one for Colombia taking over. A nice pass to the right. That's one down in it. Cordoba. Watch out number 9, Jason in Colombia. Bonnie Mundu, baby. We must go to Kuntuni. We are going to date him. I'm going to go to him twice. Hey, now boy, Mundu, what is TJ Sina? Chiramo Pokusa Kwawe and a match now. What is Jerome Jesse? Jerome Swamana could have did him. What that from? Jerome Poku was dead. What did Jesse have proud? A long pass into the area. That's where I want to do. Jordan Ayo, captain of the side. That's where I want to say. Went to me on Fabono. Chairman Jordan, no. 6 minutes. Cordoba that from. Obiaki take it down. Kumusa. One more primo, no tese, BBA de Kiki. I want a Janssen Nissou. Janssen Nissou, they will take care of her.
2: And some bear from Coventry. And with the hot rough.
0: Cordoba. When the former said that, he wanted to be twice with Manedi. Young Cordoba. Krasnodar. The one was Sinakai in the Russian Premier League. On to Mintuasu, the Akaka Kwanwes and Oherium, and in the Sinwa.
2: That's some bear from commentary. And with the hot rough.
0: Say, Betano. Betano can't want any other commentary. Idea, bro. Believe in Mex is real. Vena Water changing people's lives. Azapin.
2: That's some bear from commentary. And with the hot rough.
0: First, my jet. Coach Linia and Abbey so betting you. Nasu Pramante Sauti. Number 25 shattered. Luis Suarez. One shot send it. Of a bench never. When you Uruguay Suarez, no? Where's Sporting Lisbon Suarez? Eddie there, anybody, Eddie needs to be here. Aye. Where the Uncanipa? Oh no. I'm fine, that's on Chibo. You can switch them on live war. Blueprint Lounge. I want to baby. Ghana Sassia, yes, Sabayabi, Papa Betima Fimabano, Atia Faso, Colombia Nebano. Ghana should be careful. Brikanefe, Gidi Gidi, left hand side, Louisiana Befana, Wanunye, Louisiana Sanaya, Wanafa Sanaya, Opeso Crosso, Sanaya, sorry, Moto from Louisiana, super penalty represent. Pipe Wanunia Chifish. Debbie, Debbie, Debbie, Sonny Miako. Naswa Sora Sabaja Bonibium. They are temporarily hold up. Player back on the form, Sanaya. Sanaya, Sonny Nanchi, Nabini Sinachi was a once this one stretching, and that was a dangerous one. Sanaya, 29 too much. Luis Diaz, the fan, almost saw Luis Diaz.
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0: And moving forward, we are, yes, our referee, do our own job. Sanaya just one stretching. Luis Diaz also. Yes, on the Muka Kran one ahead. Biko Energy. Sanaya would be under for more. And yes, also bit my twice was any old sooner there. Sanaya into Mintuaso. UMB back. Pep Sodent. Where your big blow. Sanaya ball right back one net. And our tournament team will pop, pop, pop, pop, pop, pop, pop. One ball right back, one pop, pop, pop, pop. Seydou getting ready to come on. Yes, Seydou. Sanaya Colombia, Diana, yeah, no, Canada, Diana, Suya, SAO. Oh my goodness. A very big blow for Ghana, Sanaya. One of Ghana's revelations at this tournament. Answer, I want to win Twasso. Yeah, Kaka Kwanede. Referee's own PNN and Twasso. Into PA, Marvin Sanaya, Oxen Osinakai. Our friends. Into Yaman Twasso, Ghana, and bought 10 against 11. Colombia, they get a ball in Sabre, PNN, and Stone Bano. A long one to the left hand side, I want to board on Jorge Luis Diaz. Comes in, that's what I'm fighting. Trash Luis Diaz, and then I'm right here. The way, Mutti to Obon Bom Munya today. And I fancy they say, hey, an early corner kick for Colombia. Here is a corner kick in Papa Betima Fumaba. Rush energy drink.
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0: A live soap, one and a bomb goes in here. Ghana, a clear line, so now Ghana, client goes in. Aguirre, Arias, one night born for Colombia. Arias, I want the back center circle. The Masadi, Lemar. Lemar to the right hand side. Colombia still with Bono. How many bomb with him? I was so 1-2. Colombia, bitch, maybe be an hour. Pia Sokwachi, Sanchez, I've been in him. The baby, I'm a power. Switching play to the left hand side. That's a very poor one. Nkana, Inyaki Williams. Ebo Bono Kwachi, Shanyaki Pa, referee right there. Osi Arias and Zuzu and Chai Nyaki. Si Nyaki. Sand in the Koto Yewono, sir. And Sanaya back on the pitch. Nesu Ali Lusei, no Beba Mabeyino. 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Colombia for the ban and podi amuni with the pop. Arias had the yellow card. Tazanyaki, my back pass with Seattle 90. Now it's any penalties. It's the only say, come on. First and I am. Sana Yesu. And look at this, a serious injury. Very bad news for Ghana. Alidu comes on with experience. But Bo World Cup will be there. And Tony Moore. We are the first ever.
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0: Officially Ghana and in Colombia, Asia. And Colombia, the Obo Mudia. Nabi be about him. Ghana way near Coco. Any timber, any gold. And about him. Colombia, there. You know what time it is. 13 minutes in the air ball. We'll be on for a ball to the young country. Colombia, the ball on the ball. Man, no. Sanchez. Now to the left hand side, Lukumu. On the swatch, you saw the call left hand side beam. Mojica. And still born in Kita, Colombia. I want to bomb on Mosa. Sansa Ghana, Renton is someone Mark Mobia Mero for. To the right hand side, Pueta. 1-2. Nice one. Cross from the Kumana. Nice one, Kopim. It's a dangerous one. And now, Pina. Colombia, second decay. And a goal. Arias. Asekwe decay, Colombia. 14 minutes on the dot. Ghana defenders no matter. Arias, what's the matter, Minai? What was the Kenya man, Colombia? And when it's here, that's the Ghana goalkeeper, no double in the air. And they are momentum. Zigidia. We are there, Beshano. Cross to the bubble.
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0: And a man take a Korean next one. Free meal. Where you cook with the man was free. Colombia, Asha de Kentia Ghana. Afeya Jumanadi. A Kwame Sunakana before Soba back. A man in Kabia and a and my name, the informing coach in the lineup on the matron and your more camp. It on the betting matches and Nancy's a jet table as a Lucas Ebo. Nano, the Naki Betre, as a Yaki Sambo. Wow. Tonnet, a Betre. Scenario, and you be with Charlie. Sansakana. In 3 games, they have won the Kakaya Unidia. Now you bring one was a lineup on the move, so but you just said the Bessiako fortune spread. Lost in the bar center, lost in Rono, and once die in kind. So, after Ghana score, Yajiko Yaniman for Colombia take it over. Eddie Bono, APP, Kakanaso, Jordan, you are across from Colombia High Lawyer, my body, a question. Vegas, I was on the pass on the man. You show me. Now to the left hand side is the man, Mojica. South Colombia stringing passes together. Colombia in their own half. Kakra Krasa. Kevin Imwati. hina ko ibe
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0: Colombia Sanchez Sanchez ajene boko Tintin to the left hand are looking for Luis Diaz, beautiful touch. This is dangerous. Ghana should be careful. Colombia na bomb na so there be Ghana if you want far. Colombia start with possession in Ghana south. Ghana should be careful. Colombia go super bomb one on one. James Rodriguez. I was for the question tempo. Sanchez so swaja come the goalkeeper watch here. Colombia. Asan was for the man Sanchez be. James Rodriguez. Puerta. Tintin. Influenza, Colombia Bobby B. Colombia Bobby B. Luis Diaz AJ. Colombia Bobby B. Cross the banana. Cross the tintin. Atrobia Bediasia. 17 minutes. Canada Fombaco. Focus Technology. Tabia Taku. Yanyamane Bae. Run Lottery. Throwing Gideon Mensah. What's the pass for the auto form? Bono Kitacho. Nasa to auto form. Jordan to sleep on the floor or on the pitch. Over 3.5. And there, Babo. Oh, better form, sir. 18 minutes. And the Abo, Kansas City Stadium. Canada form back with Jordan. They're complaining. Captain Jordan, the complaint is that they're not going to be a man. Referee's a resume. Kiss condoms. SOK or strawberry gel.
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0: 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Wabu Anaji Bona Bima Sam Bobo Mamu Santa Cycle Nabonam. Lema still born in Colombia, the left hand side. Oma switch player, Bachelet Sanchez, Bim, Waboma Fiatro, Kurenimo James Rodriguez, they sent to me and Ghana take you over. Semenyo Aji, Semenyo, there be Aja Finisem. It's a foul on Semenyo, Ghana in your foul. 19 minutes, Colombia 1, Ghana 0. Uti Atom 106.3, Asampa 94.7 FM. Kidwana Gassani Erika Sidubwedi, your blueprint long, Jao Kotobabi, Canada form. Canada form. Blueprint launch. Ali Dusidu, you had a number one, sir. 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Colombia 1, Ghana 0. Kwans Estate. Kwans Estate. We build your dream home. Kwans Estate. Eterna upa toa Kwans. Men say, so you the aim. What does that say? No one turn about the
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0: As I say, and Eterna upa. What so person see? Be a bebo amwesi. Cross the bebo amwana. Cross the bebo amwana. So that be. Obo who? Amfa. And then Moika Oye runs in the papa big cruise. Throwing Ghana. Gideon Mensah. The money, hey, Diagro Hosa. Big Nation. Omo if you are. 1-2. Asantia Faso Colombia Nebano. Aso Ghana take over possession. Semenyo. Semenyo ko Tiashi. Oji Bonano Tiashi. Wulaki. Rexona. Rex on a can on the star cement. Metal cement, star cement. Electroland Ghana Limited. Electroland Ghana Limited. 21 minutes. That's an offside. Colombia, I offside. I'm going to say that be. I'm going to say that I'm not telling you to be a young one up. And I'm going to Coach Carlos Quiroz. The lineup here is MFA. Blueprint launch. And a nice pass from the middle to the right-hand side. Pate. While passing, Ali Diseidu. Ali Diseidu's pass is nice. Nice to that be. Yeah, quite diagonal. And yeah, Bob Fan fast to us. I am far. My goodness. 22 minutes. Colombia, Eli Digana by a goal. Colombia, Eli Digana by a goal.
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0: I'm only the back. Another Colombia and Portugal 0-0. In some group K game now. Last game in their group. In our competitions, they are unbeaten in 5 games. On the last 5 games, I'm going to lose here. Colombia. It is second, yeah, careful. No, I'm not here, 23 minutes in the air ball.
3: Hair ball. Boys, no hair ball.
0: I say, money cross back to be any other way to say. 23 minutes. That'd be hard. 23 minutes. Ghana, add the phone back, what was your fault? Your blueprint launch. I want to have a PD commentary back. Referee said cooling break. Your corner was so kakra. Edmund, I had team. Obia, who's a goy by her? I'm going to go to Rexona. Fafa Motun, Rexona. Obey a fresh all day. Rexona. Cooling break here in Sony Cooling. And Vena Water. Vena Water can you wanna? Yeah, by the commentary here, bro. Betano. Aguapa no go for Tremembe and Adumaba. Aguapa. Brother, you
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0: Lovely people. I want to move 5. Kasa. Your ball, just 22 minutes. I'm going to tell you what they see. And I'm going to win the first 20. 2 minutes. Take the microphone. But it tell mommy and son, I have to give this one. What do you say?
4: Okay.
0: Your person, Kasa Bia.
4: 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So far, they ain't who I will give you. So far, game the same, and I don't know who ever game my Ghana and after Colombia, and they said they don't know who. Okay. Maybe I'm not having any because I don't know who a game me.
5: But you know, sir, I can't say 3 days now, sir.
4: Okay. Yes, we'll be at any Nigerian today. So far, Ghana, Colombia, they don't know who a game me.
5: So far, coach, the tactics are not enough. Changes now I wrote you on because what ball I can say Sajid Adeti who the next at the match what the time we take since the enemy fifth one I'm saying I'm saying Enkoye
4: okay well see game with you so far they open the Enkoye yeah that's why live for Adam FM and FM as a perfect so far they end up who ever gave with you okay so far they end up who ever gave with you Who she?
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0: Lost in Eba. Hydration break. Lost in Eba. Lost in Eba. Lawson can only any other commentary ever. Yanomo's very ever to us. So far, the Ekono and looking promising, but the entrance and the Bessiako 27 minutes. Colombia, the Bona Quateco Yaba, the show me, or Piazza Manico keeper Vegas. Vegas, a tunable boko. What time will be Mefia Chirosa, Probidia Mano, looking for Luis Diaz, Nelson Debbie, Alan Sedo, and Mark Wani Tapi, Mamanako, Colombia, Fofam. Goalkeeper Vegas Asange born him. No dangerous ball, Papa Biana, goalkeeper Naso. Dangerous ball, Bianco Naso, sir. Then the holiday, Guan. Holiday. Colombia last six games, oh my boy, in all competitions. Oh my, we need four. I draw one. Mama losing one. It's all my near brainers. Oh my man, the defeat to be a mama, Guan. It's nobody can put first goal and go near the chum on a silver platter. Ready first, it's my boy, and then Acacia Betecano. 28 minutes. Colombia 1, Ghana 0. Jerome Poku. Watch a pass from the goalkeeper. Back to Lawrence Atis. Give a body beam. Looking for Inyaki Williams. Inyaki spot on. Yes, watch a ball to Fumboko.

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1: FM. Me chini se Black Stars for him se ya siri pen ya hebono. 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Betano betting company snabu Betano ni papano. Beto Betano. Friend I want and so the dosso. One friend I want a Luis Diaz. Watch ya was sorry I call my Oka. Oka cross na kwako pim and say still pressure on Ghana. Colombia pekwaya corner so na bi wanya. 1-2 beautiful Calabrian Chimri Kana Efe. Calabo de Mahoy. My goodness. We're playing one ball to Obiani. Obiani. Obiani. Colombia Baja Sambofia Chiraba. And now Ghana's game against Croatia Luzi. 2-1 in our last Group L game. And now. The school of thought and they say Ghana person dodging Portugal is as a Colombia they wait to the number and it's all my share one you all my boy one nada 29 minutes in the abo Sanchez Wachia was sold the Malukumi Tempasso a surge forward at the center second year Ghana from to the right hand side still Colombia. Back to Sanchez. Oma Tom Boboko. Sambo kwa chesi siya. 30 minutes aba. Yesha wasa. Ata minute Dibrika. 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Binko Nsua.
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1: The goal scorer. Arias. One Niger ball, the pro media man appears to the FFV. Ball of Selec into Colombia. Nepe Koyako, Colombia. One, two, still Colombia. Stringing passes together. Sansagana, Mrenti, and Emma. Echidawaya, Ma, Colombia, Pekwai. UMB Bank. Pico Energy. Sanchez and a back pass to goalkeeper Vegas. Vegas back to Sanchez. And now Altes Lukumi. Also, they are calling Benko Damamoika. So, Colombia Jebonwa. Omo Poma Mosa.

0: National Jolly Say the same to me and control bono. 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National control netting. 32 minutes. Ajumana Yadi. And so far, goes up power cap Imudoso. And then Kevetne Argentina. 5 goals. Hey. Before only I said 249.
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0: Now this is Ghana. Beautiful run, Gideon Mensah. Mensah sends in a long one, switching play to the far right. A nice touch. Go to Baba now. Ghana Nye. Ghana Nye. Inyaki. Take the ball to open way. Danda Nosa. Open shot to a ball. Hey, I'm ready. I'm going to go. Inyaki Williams. Moi can in one jam and a trace. Luis Diaz. Go in like media far. Calibrant you on as a baby. I said, I'm for papa. Chama Kawani up and tap. Why? Abba. Jordan, are you? Kona Naba, no Sabay, Boko Boko, and the Grammy Akoda. Abbey. 33 minutes. Corner by Jordan Kobono. Wow, ball life. And so, see any of that for more before. Now we're born away. 33 minutes. Colombia Ghana 0. Atom 106.3. Asampa 94.7 FM. Kidwana Gasani Erika said the body jaw. A pejadia ba with Jacobium. Nasudabi. Calibre engineer. Pass in the corner as I cop him. Beautiful. Gideon Mensah down for Mato sliding. Are you born? I'm gonna trash here throwing. Tempasso Colombia too. Gideon San recover Jennifer Fefe. Chairman Kaona Yeda from Gideon Mensah. I was so damn Caleb. Caleb Jenna Sumo Probidia Mano. Caleb I was so me and call. Party, but that's not your forward. I want to talk for
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0: Abusia na chese enemino kase yemfa comment ni fiase enfa ma ba na yesa to aso dia mamo still Colombia 1 Ghana 0 37 minutes anayabo 37 minutes born here to Gideon Mensa
1: to at from boko back to Mensa oh yes what the master menyona so Munoz didn't watch him on atrás here throwing Mensa Watodia kwachire kra Osenya nyen from rapate better switch play to throw us already say do ali do pessoa to watch che na so dia kwache Atia faso Colombia neba no Luis Diaz ni o Luis Diaz ni e betme wo Luis Diaz atubako Luis Diaz aso kwasi kom na so dabi zibo mane kwai so 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
1: Luis Diaz awesome mama fans gotta build up also pushing the box and a cheek a clap atrás here lost in the bar center fortune spread look at Luis Diaz tie shot to partners when I'm a chain or tie shot to partners when I'm a chain Ghana na form there now so Colombia near extraordinary bia SM right to come home Number taken as an air half time. Now for Sabe, Ghana Nebano, passing air for all. Now for Dabi. Pateji Bonwa, incisive pass, a pass. Sibo, Simona Jabon, a Pierre Makela, Caleb Richie, 1-2, Ghana Nebano, Wine Ababa, crossing across the wall. A touch shot, now for Dabi Namso. Inyaki, Ababa, and for Poniso. What a shot! Call careless, what got your man? What got your man? And then Colombia's most cap player, David Ospina, on the bench. Yes, goalkeeper, 130 caps. Yes, sir. You be seeing my name, Boka Crack, that's when fast as cement. Okay, we're lucky. And a Rexona. Colombia, a pass, a mom goalkeeper. And then pass on my body beam. Maybe actually, me take a quick.
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1: 40 minutes. Akasi Manum. And the referee got to Sonia de Ofedi Kanabanaye. Blueprint Lounge. El Kotobabi Uti and Hani Abo. And then you see the all night service. Tika in a castle of Kuninga deck. And I see that from you. And I took 106.3 and Sampa 94.7 FM. Sanchez. I was on 10 pass or 1 2. I want to come anymore. I must have begun a fight. I was with the other. Center cycle, Lema, Jedia, Colin Binko, Swastanka, Colombia with possession. Moika, Jawaso, Sanchez, Enya, the normal personal. Blueprint launch to the Abba. Toby B, crossing the court. Toby B, that's what they be. That header was a dangerous one, and a nice cross. From Lemar, a Bamu the header, Nasu Namunchain. One directivity. Suarez, under the tipping bottom of the Namunchain. Alive soap, Vrim energy drink. And you're going to buy it. And Ghana rebel the attack in FH Zibo. If I born a PS or Yama. Yeah, the defenders did someone in from that. Cassin. Lucasin. Back to Jerome. Jerome Swatchet to Gideon Mensah on the left hand side. Gideon Soso saying, Quay. Gideon Buffer, Pippi Obama, Way.
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1: Colombia Nebano. National Bijeramo Poku, beautiful. One intercept, nice one. Thomas Taipati, beautiful. National back pass. Hey, ready. Right hand side, Ali Seidu. Inyaki Williams. 1-2 Ghana. Yes, to get passes in this house. Sabaye, the baby, Bino. I don't know, Sabano. Sibu. Sibu was over three. Stone Ghana. Thomas Pate. Open up the man was a one ever. Never come back here. What am I, Sibu? Sibu swag jam with the Abassi Asa. What am I, Jerome? Jerome swag jam with the Makidio. Gideon back to Jerome. Jerome, I'm pretty sure the one ever. What I'm calling the first to them, Lucasin. Lucasin, I'm putting him be back. I'm a sort of like a crap. That's what I was saying. So, what am I, Jerome Poku? Jerome swag jam with the pastor, the man Thomas Pate. Pate to take us up, Provid Yaman. John, Jennifer Fred Yamagana. John, Provid Yaman, the economy goes to Gideon Mensa. Gideon Jam with the Majoran. Atrasia. As I paint, Fernand Water, throwing Gideon Mensah. What out to fumble call? What am I, Caleb Rinchi? Rinchi Supu, be the man of opportunity. Caleb Jemu, the Abachelet Tempasso. Whenever, Wajemo, Lucasen, Lucasen, Swatch, the Magana, who PP has sold the Bananim, but the front line is so, was a moment quay. Crossing the Bemana, Ghana, New, Nassau, nice and Inyaki, Inyaki, Probi, the Amano, I was on the Abachelet, Nassau, that pass, I could throw, crossing the Bana, crossing number one, and Pem, it's a good game, Nassau, that be, Atrobia, Bedia, Siasa, Yenche, Gideon Mensa, Bajed, the Magana, Gideon, Abonabo, one at Tasso, Sabeno, Nassau, that be seven young Bapim, and say, Pitch, pitch, box, one elbow, Inyaki, I wap him. So, pitch, pitch, Colombia to me. Now, so my Ibona Fiatra. Man was a player, but could have found referee. Was a Yama Bono, a Mima Nebo, one elbow, Pate Providia Mano, Pate Providia Mano, Adano de Masibo, Sibo de Aquache. Sibo de Aquache, Atia Faso, Sibo de Aquache, Luis Diaz Nebo.
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1: What did you say? I was on the Avasiasa, Bonikita, Colombia. This could be dangerous. Ghana half for the Munye, a private shot. Opo Bidiamano, penalty box, Neti, to the right hand side. James Rodriguez, was it every man to a bubble call? James Adaneho, was it every man from Fifi? Colombia, Nepe, Obidiamano, Naso Ghana, Nantana Shelby, Colombia, the Asamachi, has to play to the left hand side. Sir Colombia, Nepe, Obidiamano, Sir Colombia, stringing passes together in the half of Ghana, 44 minutes. Yabora 45 rounds. I can't referee the better so near the Freddy Kana, but I'm here. Blueprints Lounge near the PA, El Koto Baby, Atome Fema Sampe Femi Alive, Kid Waranka Sani Erika Sieru Bwedi, Colombia, Lema, Wajemun Tempasso, Mouse Sanchez, Samu Fomami, now somebody could be Kumso, Arias, Chilejina Sosa, Probi Diamano, was it ever me and Tiaboni Elidi, referee Simensian Atoso, Star Cement, Rexona. 6 minutes now, referee Atoso. 1-2 Colombia. Colombia Pequeco. We are very dangerous. Ghana penalty box in view. Cross and Aqua 1 up him. It's a Korean. That's what that be. Artisigi up him. Artisigi up him if you him. Ne dangerous at the power. Zigia Makwekra. Six minutes, Sanchez for Colombia. What's the mobile call? What's the moment to memo? Name is Magro. Mawasa Ghana. Defenders now. Free header. What did he say to Korea? That's what he do to me. Yet's trying to cross us out.
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1: She said, "Bono, be punching him." We trip this air. Now Colombia can't so much as toss me in the nose of Ali, you say you're too firm.

0: born in for you by Ghana, yeah, turn away. Yeah, turn away. I'm very sorry, I'm with me. I qualified your comedy. Seven first and for many crabby and a bitch. We are Colombia for 7th appearance at the World Cup. 62, 1994, 98, 2014, 2018. We are here at a 2026 edition. Ghana, your 5th appearance. You have about 6 minutes, you have 2 minutes. I could actually. Colombia, I'm going to go on a cry. I'm going to go on a boy, I'm going to go on a Rexona. We're lucky. Star Cement in Electroland Ghana Limited.
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0: Any day, blueprint, any day, blueprint, Caleb. That's what that be. Debbie Jordan and Tumianfa. You have about 6 minutes and even 3 minutes. Shardin Etwadi. Oh, her born now. Oh, you need to be. Kiss condoms. Start with kiss condoms. And go smooth with a strawberry gel. First up fee, chances in the Nelson Famagana. And in the fee, by already said, one in Luis Diaz. But you have passed somebody, goalkeeper. Goalkeeper, so I'm going to beam the abandon him. Oh, hey, Nyaki Williams, that be. And fat. Colombia taking care of a possession. So, Ghana could be a change. Half time now, you come by, I know why it's sunset. See, the M1. Right hand side. Munoz. You know that you want to see Sanchez not it. Sanchez to the left hand side. This is the man Moika. Moika for Colombia. When I swatch in the 10 pass or so, Pondo Kita Colombia, Manka San Famo. Kwans Estate. We see Dana Kwans. Atiafa so Kwans. Gideon Mensah beautiful. But you want to swatch in the pass or the man Lucasen. Lucas and Diamani goalkeeper at Ziki. Ziki Diamani Jerome. Jerome and Gina Super Fefe. Jerome.
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0: It's a foul. Brendan Asante with Gina Chainsaw Obeku. Throwing Gideon Mensah. Referee said foul. Kana and foul. Tase. Opinia Jerome. Eto from Suarez. 6 minutes and all. Aswan is up. Ten on body achieve. I better from Boko. Patia J, the Acosta was at Tiafaso. Caleb Rinchi. So they are connecting. The entrance early, you say, the between the ABB on Aswan J. Sibu. 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Nesu Debi Akopi Mepie. Sibo, one in Luis Suarez, Aye Muhammad Akwadi goalkeeper. Sibo and Luis Suarez, Api Musa Ekbunay. Sibo Yibo and Luis Suarez, Kopshino Netu Chunibaby Kura. And so, I enter the referee back. Sibu Gusuda from 6 minutes in Asu. Siba, sorry. Also, I am Nima Nemo Born, Memo. Betano. Verna Water. Biko Energy. 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Sansona Gideon Mensah Jinachiri. Kidding on board of
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0: 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That's what that be. 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

0: 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You have a boy, a CCR, Tom FM, and he has some perfume. K1 and Kassanye, Eric Kassier, everybody. DJ, send a bay, I need Kubuno. Boy, you my hot as I better Ghana born or one day. Yeah, Ram 18. Boy, you my hot and I am from where Nano tap. Then found was here. Where's that? I can't from the Bania. Did why DJ was here? Kakra and Sana
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good old Ames Rodriguez, experienced Ames Rodriguez, captain. Yeah, you captain a few man got on the bench. Coach is saying, oh, yeah, captain, now, oh, yeah. Yes, oh, yeah, I'm going to put trousers. I'm going to put shots. I'm going to win him. There'll be, yes, sir. But now, see. Yeah, put ya. I'm going to say, yeah. See, Ames Rodriguez. You know, if you are sure of this, you know. And yes, I'm going to cry. So, second 45 minutes. Yeah, to us, one is that live on Atom 106.3. Asampa 94.7 FM. Young Shady, Colombia, changing the CIA. And Rios Abam. Foul. Mecca Richard. Yes, just over to me about the IBBR. Pate Frey, Lidu, Salidu, come as they go to say.

0: He said, "Yeah, no, I'm not saying we." Ah, ready. What is it? Ali do a quack of Prima Samba, Jerry Macaleb Rinchi. Rinchi swat, tin. Inyaki ajato fomboko inyaki cross the ko akwa kwa prim asaba Caleb wajato fomboko patene ba no na so da biamfa Colombia nyani chedidim boni beam nation afia chere beto fomboko Lucas na ne ngoje chorana beto foma amaka beto fom throwing ebetia kana same.
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0: Morning going out to you. Okay, Monday morning. You want a pa first half for there. A bit of a boring game. Ahene Bonsu, greetings going out to you. Asemenaya, meet you live. Oh, registrar general. Fantastic morning going out to you. Baby Biawa, what's yanka? Your blueprints launch. Ewa Kotobabi. Sir, what's up, Google Map? Now, I don't know. Sir, we know what you mean. Go to Baby No. The Kano Baba. The Rebel Koro Baba. Go to Baby. Sir, turn left. You go to Koro Baba. Koro Baba. Uhu Baba. Uhu Baba. Uhu. Hey, Chairman Ziggy Akaneho. Hey. Boy, Rios, boy, and I'm pulling in pain. Yeah. I want this, baby. Baby Piawa, what's your name? I try to say I'm tuning live. I try to thank you, Betano. Go kick the Makana. I'm going to beam. Media Chirim. The first start from Inyaki. I'm far trashy. Chema Kiros, we may change. I'm in term. Nakabe Funk, if I first half. Sesamuni ya mwiba bobi Ati afaso Semenyo niye ya kanafya Sambe wa amigo kipa betini kipya Nyana Ubiya onda ya wotie Ofensu ya black Fantastic morning going out to you Eho Nyana Game ni mwa ting 48 minutes and the abo
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0: solutions. Bob Phillip, fantastic morning going out to Kelebadi. Yellow card, oh, so yes, in the mutin is a poeta. What's the poeta? Okay, Caleb, Akotri, yellow card, Verna Water. Paso, Colombia, at too far no more call. What's wrong with Sanchez, Sanchez, Colombia. What's wrong with goalkeeper? Vegas. Vegas, Sanchez, what's wrong with the big console? Sanchez, and the nice 10. Back to the goalkeeper, Vegas. It was Lukimi. On a gentleman, the goalkeeper, Vegas. And Vegas, what's going to be two spinner at the podium? Tomorrow, say yes. No spinner, good old no spinner. Vega Sina kind of my Atlas before the sixth game. No boy, Diama. I am Colombiano. Mexico no Sina kind. Ghana. Very bloody attacking. If you're Trevor, Sansa Colombia, Fuya, Quina, Omoquaya, and Fa. Tikana Neb and a Patache Diama Lini Seidu. Ali do Probi Diamano. I was so packed to party. Patache Pedenity. Was a Yanko. A Pimito, a form Brim. One top form and Nenyonwa. Caleb also premier. I talk for my sorry, and Nassau represent foul. Colombia, Yamamiako. Colombia said that Bemia Slope is in Dakaka. Colombia to the Boboko. Your boss Simon Numu was second half. It can pass on a pass to the right hand side. A hand a goal in FIBA. Azar Paint, number one. She had she Caleb Richie as I'm get one. No, I'm saying she.
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0: What robot calls us and the BB number on it? Big O energy. A ball, the man look at me. Look at me, a general call. What's what you're calling him? Leman, so you're calling him Sanchez. Sanchez, I want a beam nation. You're telling him. What's the one ever? And I'm Brantian Che Obama, this is here. Rios. Jerome Pocus on Mane Quakra. Why am I Jerome Denako was? Oh, 51 minutes. Throwing number Colombia New, crossing the number, crossing number. Jerome Pocuadi out of former Wapim, Atrasia Koki. I am a Timbo Pane, Kaufrank, and we must see. What is Annie at Tom Kokwa? Blueprint Lounge. I had the dead speakers with the dead. I had train at Tusolo Kuru. Muba Mayasham. Lucasen at your board. Tim Paso. OPP and Sodeba. Sibo. Beautiful. Partition run is nice. Thomas Partey. I was for them. Sibo. Sibo successful. Muje. I was for them. Caleb. Caleb on the right hand side. Caleb Providia Manali Duco across the poor one. No, Jay Neki, that's what I call. Apimatrasia. Watodia Masibo. Sibo said that BM called Yafa Kriachini and Famra. Jerome Opoku. Opoku Aje. Or the corner, Bunku Swa, the Magidian. Back to Opoku. Opoku, the Echino, the Wajama, so many now. Jikuba, Ghana, Echino, bad dev time. Colombia 1, Ghana 0. Beautiful take on from Efo Semenyo. Efo de Kwane Bekuso.
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0: 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Euremo Semenyo. Semenyo niye. Cross in niye. And Nampo Nenimpe. Why in the wall? Semenyo Buefu. Was it to me cross here? But why in the wash him? No, Nimse. Ed Danyan be cross it. Who is there? Oh my goodness. Abu Siafo Ghana ni mwade Se siya ni ebe bono Go no bedi Biwasa ni ashisha ni mwana Fani Jordan ni enda sudi ya Sama nyoku wa seba yesu obi connecti Obi ya ni wo 53 minutes Big goal energy. UMB back. Bank Papa. Pep Sodent. Do the two. Nana Honay, you are near to her. Honay, Kunkroa. Yamasusa. Why? At your first way, bet me. Whoa. One part of form referee said that be Lucasen. Competition that was central defense one and one day to Lucas and the new opportunity was there. Memma Quakra Nia Sosa, I'm going to return pass to the play. Whoa, that's what that be. Termine out to the whole pine 54 minutes. What Prima to watch the baby cry? Puerta, and he ain't gonna go on the Befiaba. I'm running grab you on a bachelor.
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0: So much we are. Why are you somewhere? I talk from no idea. And I say, Ziggy Ziggy. Well, Pesho, Papa, Papa. Bow, I'll bet my Jack Cramer was a partner on Perry tonight. 55 minutes. Colombia, Bonnebo, home. I'm about to watch in the crowd. One bat to watch today. Los Cafeteros of Colombia. Ego so yet you bet me be as I'm beholding. One now yet the upon Hina Ghana go to be back. Group L Ghana ATV qualify by Atiafa so yeah whoa welcome. Beautiful interception. That's one foul. Still Colombia never a club. He hammer was shot. A pass to the first one. A chance goal. Luis Diaz has a second goal. Adama Colombia Ayaka. Ayaka. Offside. Offside. Coach Carlos Quiroz. Watch it, watch it. line up on the boy now. M fat time. Since I'm to Abey. In fact, I'm working more right hand side. I need you. Offside. What am I clean? Trap on Achibela. My goodness. Colombia 4 quarter half time. I'm Musa Hamas Rodriguez.
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0: I'm a young friend. I'm a friend. I'm a qualify. Ghana time. Kwan Echo. And here I go. In fee by a Nimbi Aqua Shamay. Oh. A two man day. Pioneer Guinea Mesa Pessoa Kwani Pamino. And the goal scorer. Wine and Osa Sanicoto. Waswabachi. Star Colombia. Beautiful. 1-2. Strosa. Puerta. Pass linie. This is dangerous. Ghana should be careful. This is dangerous. Defenders the way. A chance. Atizigi Apunjapie. Beautiful save at Atizigi. Pate beautiful. What am I Sibo? Siwaji. Queen me and Yabre. What prayers for the ball? Left hand side was out. So Ghana and Yabre and Uchama Quantum near Pentum. Someone yourself be anyone to Momentum. Jordan, Jordan, you also got Chedia Massibo. Sibo so Provida Mano. Sibo Tabin, I was shot to a check. What Pierso? What am I leading to say to? Say to Provida Mano. Say to a Jalia Major. Mamma Columbia for you now. Congratulate Jordan, you. Hey, Jordan, Opasama, I change your society. I'm not going to cheat my car. But I'm going to check my calibration. Reaching you, a Guinea Mess, I don't know. Guinea, so I was so your question. Say a question, you. I was so your question first of all. Lucasen, Lucasen, say a question. What am I, Inyaki on the right hand side? Inyaki Williams, Inyaki Pequeco, Inyaki Pequeco, one ever. One watch him a chance. Nasunabi, Bonisaya, pressure on Colombia. Yeah, Rade, Semenyo. Yay, Sibu. My goodness. Move Nasai. Move Nasai. Nice cross from Iñaki. And that chance, Colombia Nyan was very dangerous.
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0: Oh boy, that is it. It's a radiant shame. No one punch it. What punching is a panyan? My goodness. 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Blueprint launch. Kutubabi. Yenye. 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Sibo Sidane. Changes. Ghana bay changes. Sibo e Toguso. Hey Jerome. What's this one Pimakway? Jerome Amani Koswara is dead him. Ghana bay two changes. 59 minutes. Hey, Nago no fee. Yegusuwa Chemu. Lucasen or Pim the Panyai. Beautiful Caleb. Caleb a passage or Jordan Bedafom. Ah. Richard Reels. Jordan, sir, when you foul, Namay, when you foul. Eddie Amagana. Star Cement. Who lucky? 60 minutes. 60 minutes. Electroland Ghana Limited. Kwans Estate. Open there to a Kwans. Open there see a Kwans Estate. Genshe, Joe Apeja di Achirim. Where? Back to Achirim by Bukurai. Munoz. What's the moon find your real magic? Set piece near Waseno.
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0: What did the word I was sending him? Come a father from. Beautiful. That's what so many flash your body selling to Ajidia Majo. To Ajidia Kubin Kuswa. Give your men send you. Give your body pain. What are your line is to say? One edge. Yawa, yeah, some of you to form. If I to form, it's a foul. Arios in the quest, I found. Some of you, Gina, so come up. Near Primal in the city, Luis Diaz. Hey. What's the man now? Quack, run up by Munich. What's that? Boot to the team in Afra. Inyakiate Inyakiabre Ishakuabam Inyakiabre Sibo Suabre Sibo Sibonabre Oh Sibabre Ilashe Usu Neba Yehu Kemani Mwati Ilasha Dia Gustia Jehu Sawa Bonan Oba Bodia Boy 61 minutes Kiss condoms Ali Disaidu Wacha Mondia Maishaku Yanko American Biwa Haishaku Ishaku China Society I want to watch on it Represent Abi Mejianye Run Lottery Tabi Ataku Mane kwen kra, wadi yade. Wana tu watchini baby. Moika ne wet my sense shaku. Wadi wobe kwemiri kapa. 62 minutes. Goalkeeper. Edema. Eye Colombia. Wache Edema Sanchez.
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0: Colombia 1, Canada 0. 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And Ajem. 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Wa pass of a fair fair piano to the Kuweta. Nasu Akwako di Echibium, Sanchez. It was a turn pass. Also Lukimi Nyimra, Lukimi Piaso Diaba, live on Atom 106.3 at 794.7 FM, Blueprint Launch, 1-2, 1-2, this is not Colombia, Center Sacre de Musa, Colombia American Yehu, Elisha Usia de Namano, there. That's a poor one from Colombia, it was a pass meant for Minos, Nasoni Santu Bianca, Arias, Wakumbia, Arias Ikubia. 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Wa waso ten paso de ama Caleb. 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What about to watch ni? 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El Wadodo. 64 minutes. Tabi Ataku. Focus Technology. Alive Soup. Sigma Appliances. Joe, then I want you to trash it. The best throwing.
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0: Referee say I'm more. Say I could know your name. My goodness. 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Where? Easily. The castle body in crown to me more. Focus Technology. Lost in Eba Center. This is Colombia. 1-2 Colombia. 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Ishaku Jibono Direct Yanko. Ishaku Nipa Miazau. Oma Jibono Finisam Kro. 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Necessary yellow card. Oh yeah, Daniel Jetiao. And the line is so sad. Fatao and Nessa. The number of people in the room. Yellow card is Shaku. Black Sass. I'm on my zone. I'm going to come home. 66 minutes. Colombia 1, Canada 0. 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Kid wana kasani. Eric Asiedu Bwedi. 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Between Wana. 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Emma Mopeso Mo Ede Kwa Nansu Anko. 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And a man. Moika. Wapasen Tempaso de Akora Nimpueta. Still Colombia.
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0: The man Lukumi, my padre caught now, so I caught Pima Benici Moika. 66 minutes. 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Ghana from Wasuru, Colombia Bo, Munya Kefu, one at Watson, Refusia, Monamima Nebobono, Samanyone Bach, Liber Pimbino, Pate, beautiful, what am I Caleb? Caleb, what necessity forms are, Najabona, Nana Sudebu, Piazza, Mali, Sedu, Sedu, Yedu, you know, Sedu, Sedu, Awaso, Odema Lucasen, Lucasen, and Tamia Pentem, or Piazza, the Kodabukum, Jerome Poku, Jerome Napier, Piabone, Bidibano, Pino de Mano, Jerome Awaso, Tempaso, Odema Tepati. 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Jerome Poku, Lucas. Lucasen to Alidu. 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Reman Lucasen. Lucasen saw what's on their follow.
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0: Amaya Gusute. 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Omodoso Papa. Say a fans and the Omaba few. A farmer. Omo Quest Omoko supporting them. 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Auntie, why we got a fuck a crabby? 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Yeah, Konomusoka Krabba, but a Rexona. 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
0: Lawson Eba. And Lawson. Delay man capsules. Bema de Anwa delay. Bema open Tamakwain. Delay, delay. Abey. Fortune spread. Firecraft from Feelingwood. Alive suit. Sigma appliances. The sponsors have been bubble with inside. Rush energy drink. Be bold. Pepsodent. Do the two. UMB Bank. Pico Energy. big refreshing moment. And of course, Vena Water changing people's lives. Betano. The entrance hydration break here. Chibi Baba Bitma Fumaba. Game anymore thing. Game anymore thing. Adia Magana. A woman be a good new FIBA. Colombia may change. Quintero Bam. Abey the goal scorer. Arias and Fim. Obey a goal scorer Fim. Quintero. 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River Plate Mosinakai. 33 years. One of the experienced guys around. In the 52nd game, not a boy. Yes, Rebecca Columbia for no away. We are sending messages. What a tall house, Thomas Asante Dan.
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0: Go kick in a Columbia Bonnie Bimbia trip. Caleb Nitia Pimu, but to be any anymore. Be any anymore. Tasamba, very goalkeeper watching on the Equia. Hanging up on it, Columbia Bonnie Bimbia. Tintin Tiamato from Boko, we bet me with the Magana Louisiana Jehu, Louisiana Jehu, or Pobi Diamano Louis, Matrimo, Fantin Fisa, for the Asana Chikra, Stellan Say. Switching play to the right, Puerta. Ehu Nasunabi. That pass meant for Diaz Anfa. And a Tintin Tipa, Nasunan Baby. He has a name on a Ali Sedu Yemu was wrong. 73 minutes. Ghana 1, Colombia 0. And then pass on Pataja to Fomboko. Turning home, Ali Koto. Shana Wangasa. Now the pass. Referee said foul. Yes. Oh, Kitapate Musa, Mapate Queen, Mapate Mobo on the crowd. Puata. Was the host up at the minimum. Minye Jama and Eddie Ope. Watite patepa atiafaso semenyo semenyo semenyo so banako ay banako ne ha sebenya kona refi se go kiku ey ma ha so bon akona my goodness go kick am fan fa.
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0: 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Ishaku. 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Or the amount to one Semenyo. Semenyo Probi Diamano. Semenyo Chaoso. Jemo say Gideon Mensanye. Gideon Aja across the Yama. Maso Debbie. Connection in fact. Atiafaso. 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Hey, Colombia for some one, and Yomo Pro, Tomo Primo Cry. Shasa gave it to me, a better performance. Yeah, yeah, in 2010. I call quarter final. South Africa now, so they be the Akakaqui. I can say Yami Bam, 75 minutes, a time Kakao. Ali di say do kodipo but sia mo yika 90 pa mana ko dedim mo ji swenti ano referee na watcha na ka yellow card ah odi amano attack from behind we at the be mau Ghana qualification here, one of the best I place teams and they qualify by in the likes of DR Congo, Sweden, Ecuador, Bosnia, Algeria, Paraguay, and Senegal. Best 10 places for them. Omunyo. Here is a Ghana versus Sanwa. Foul for Colombia. Tempasso, a tie shot up. yane team se fi Africa e ba in the last four times
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0: Mensa. 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But Atia Faso, the boy, Nakoche. 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Luis Diaz, the man. I had your Toma Yahoo, Nasudabi. Lucas and then want to a corner kick. Lucas and then want to a corner kick. Time on the quad, Aquabusia. Rexona. Enka Colombia, I'm on knockout stage. I'm going to do a Munsha Danyade. I'm a previous four. No, I'm a winning back up. I'm a losing my son. It's in a Kenya. Then I said, Kakana, Kaka, Oka Kran. So, Colombia, you're from where did you do? What's your boy, Argentina, funny? Get ready for your boy, a pa. Cross the number. Oh, take one.
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0: Lucas, you didn't tell me that from what will be the manager, Jesus. What the manager goalkeeper at Tiziki? Lucas in a money beam, many a chip. Yeah, Ishaku Naswamfa. That train Elisha Naswati Afa Swamana Bidigana. Captain Patty. Tampaso switching play to the left hand side. Still Ghana. When they get about 10 10 10 someone ever yet. Ah, already. Moika. The cross came in. Cable the Morten. And hey, and a golden fever. Bonnekita Colombia Sabri. Colombia Neban. Tintin, Tatia Faso Luis Diaz in here. Ali do say to Luis Diaz in the final one. Ali do need Luis Diaz. Flag in the Osro Dada. Nigga in Temoko, Company Yashao. Abba. Hey, what's also there? Tintin, Tinsa, Luis Diaz, them. Ghana, Jeboro, build up on him very slow. Get that form. Bertano, believe in makes it real. Believe you can chop big. Vrena Water. Changing people's life. And Tempasso, Tintin, Tinsa, if you're Chirawaba.
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0: Ishaku to me, Moika on my Ishaku Pekra. Pate, a fighter for the ball. Niyama. I was on the pass of my Ishaku Bim. Ishaku Bim, Pedia to Mamia Sabefa. But that's it. Straight to goalkeeper. 82 minutes. Sanchez, what present going as our paint. Tintin, Ababi, Tianimsa, Nasua Trashe. Colombia, South 4 knockout games on my bottom. They say, Ninina, Mushego, it's a net now, go. Nessa Ghana, Guardia, against that one, go at Tottenham. Here I say, Bet Masha, Samanyone, Bona Koche. Semanyo Pia Sosadia Koche. Tintin Tin Atia Faso. Colombia Nebano. Beautiful 10. Nasu Debi. Hey. Ghana now chasing the game. Colombia Bibi number one Bobo Bonne Mamosa. Ghana now chasing the game. Colombia Bibi number one Bobo Bonne.

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2: What Lucas and Atofa referee say foul. Colombia for the Bofu. What Lucas and Pau, Tama Sorini and Yabri. Bema Sorini, was swung on who? Lucas and I would run it to me now. 84 minutes time in New York. Last time they are going to Pate. Pate, they are my leader. I need to say, I was one time passing my Shaku. Shaku Pekoyako. One of the ones for the Amapate. Pate so probably the man. On the Amai Shaku. Shaku Premier Hamfa. Yes, the Samuka Cray. Chairman Shaku Hamfa. Did I throw me away? It's a foul against Ghana. Ghana, you did knock out stage. Yeah. Your previous knockout game, say you're bringing a ball to your team. I conceded 5 goals in 3 games, say you're at the knockout stage. And Colombia knew that. I'm going to say, I'm going to say, My goodness. I tell for some Rican Colombia never. Oh my goodness. Yeah, the sound of referee, I'm going to be here. Tintin, was through. Quintero, Akoba Pima Bedi, Sanchez was born in Tintin, the Aquacha, come on, the goalkeeper. The entrance of Vegas, which may be Bia. I said, I've been Monica Crack and Vango. Body out of form. Still. Born on guitar. Colombia. 86 minutes time in New York. And yeah,
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2: Oh, your life. That's what I be. Ghana play lines beautifully. Niyama Pekwaya to Mirikadi Akoche. Oh, Niyama. Also, Benjamin Adia, Wajina Adia. 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Say, Anna, Columbia Peno. So, I'm also some Muna Muda from that time on Eko. That time on Echo 14th minute. Then I John Arias the ball towards them and wow. And the action, some young American in the Nipami and some other there for. That's what Betty and Yama passing effort. What am I, Shaku? Ishaku, probably the man is Shaku. So that be referee at your father. Referee at your father. Chairman, that for me, Sabay, I'm sorry, Amiako. Munya completing the Moku and in any time. 87 minutes. We be camping Semenyo. Not Semenyo, Seve. My goodness. Now I know now, so yeah. Hey. Boy. Washona, no, Semenyo, Pimina, no, so. And Washona, 87 minutes. Ghana, between me and Shapia, extra time on her. Emrene Krabia, and Betre. Quintero, Bunyasa, Gabriel Mwating, Sagana Yeshia South American opposition, our knockout to move World Cup, Asian Ebre.
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2: And then she had that from Baku. Yentra said, Befa, Abia, Nanebe, San Storino, Patti, Patti, I couldn't be cool, so Kenya, hey, Chemai, Dodi Baini, 88 minutes, Paki Swatadi, Ghana for United, Colombia for Naja Park in this week in Alpha, Mudo, so Papa. Amundoso, pa. And as a push, the referee says, play on. Lucas and Abana Nimbi. Elisha Mokonechi. Now, Gideon Mensah. What is what Jay was on the pass to Jerome Poku? Jerome said, Tintin, you're born a shot to MY. Or Jay Shaku. That's what Shaku, which is now, David, you're born in the MAO.

0: 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My goodness. 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Sambe wame. 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
0: A Jigwana. Referee 6 minutes in Atosu. 6 minutes in Atosu. Bibian Chinasa Pase. 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Osayaka. Game any more day. And here I go in the FIBA. Lucasin. Gideon Mensah. What do you have to say? Born in Colombia for now. I'm leading them on Asanji. 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Well, but watch the crowd. Beautiful cross. Gideon Mensah and a copy Mupau. Shim Gideon Mensah Frabono. 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Hey. Boy. Abusian Fou. Anyanya yedi ni wajib. O mama yeso lo kwa mo yeso. 6 minutes. Ya bomu 1 minute.
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0: 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Chema Dubai Omori. 6 minutes now. 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Atia Fasu Gideon Mensah Nibona Koche. 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Colombia 4 now, if you're on the 30 pace, you know. Ombe Bossa, and I say 6 in the best one. Hey.
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0: Since I could do anymore, we're the second and everyone has to be. 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And Tempaso, 4 minutes as well, Katu. Zikia Bon Tempaso, Adia Quachu. 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

0: noche. 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
0: 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Da Oya Park this one. Pate Ebony Mwase say, ready. And Colombia for the jubilation in Ekoso. Yen shwe di ebe siye. Sabri aya poin. Boys ni gina titite form. And goodness. Petano. Fena Waters are pins. Bigo Energy. UMB Bank. Pepsodent. Rush Energy Drink. Fena Sports Water. 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Alive Soap, Fortune Spread, Lost and Ever, Focus Energy, Focus Technology, Tabi Ataku, Run Lottery, Kiss Condom, Kwanza State, Electroland Ghana Limited, Star Cement, Boot Lucky, and Rexona. I'm on the camera, I'm here to comment, you're the bro from Blueprint Lounge. Nebusian can no matter circumstance, Yapon say no. And can the fans be in Koma, but Sanya Ubia Janua Ubia Babu and Yakasas. No mama is solo quack. I am 80 and the Abadantem 3:30. We can say Kagana Winia. Can you also assist me? But the idea I take out. It is a UTM and to my family as a perfect swap. I am coverage of the World Cup. Ghana film the announcer in Yaya, the BSA. Till the final. It's a Mokan is live on Adum TV, live on Asam FM, live on Atom FM. From all of us here, social media, James Sanchez Cole, and of course, the guitar Rasta, African Joe B. Your technician, Freeman, and driver. Slevin from the events team and the producer Pablo Waima, and then Anaya Mbwai Akwapano Kwafo, Mr. Gideon Mensah. Gideon Mensah, sir. Gideon Lamte. Black Sands, I'm going to be Bobo Dean Ruff Ruff. I'm going to be here. I'm going to be here. In the Sabre, I'm going to be more studio. DJ, I'm going to be here. I'm going to be here. I'm going to be here. I'm going to be here. Near the Popeye, and you are Munisu. Oh, DJ. Bebonium, Nibra Rehuaba. Tikana, out of this year's World Cup. And Africa for a Koyano. Morocco and Egypt. Hey, my slots, Makuma, what 10? 2. And Altimia qualify. Wow. It's well. It's a fit to watch now, quite the excellent seven in Ababa.

Sunday. Erica, see you, but you'll be all by a beard. I say, white here on radio. I say, any which way, we'll link you up. Thank you so much. God bless you. Anytime, come around Blueprint Lounge and I bet you're not going to be here on radio. Uba, koto babia. No matter where you are in Accra, once in a while, the buffer is here Blueprint Lounge and you will love it. It is a very nice place. Obaha, you will never regret it. Fananka Saka Kejuano. Erica, see you, buddy. Over to you in the studios. Bye-bye.

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And you want Kaya Yahwai, Papa. Take all the glory this morning. Father, we magnify your holy name. We praise you. We honor you, Jehovah, Lord. Father, we just want to say thank you for everything. We jana bubu, we jana kafu kafu, fia uji ufia. Amanuvala, amanuvala. The King of all the kings, we give you all the glory. We praise your holy name. 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Because papa wa ye bi amaye. 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Jesus ye nyawodie ni. Ye nyawodie. Father, we just want to say we appreciate everything. Father Nanuya, there was a great storm that took the whole nation, that took us by surprise. But in all the storm, Lord, you've been with us. Thank you, Lord. Papa question, I am maybe some who say, say me koda, and I'm a kodai, and no pay anka man sorry. And as I said, do not man to me and sorry, and come me some way. Because Nyamiba wetie me anopa enye nipa ne nyina ne nyane se ye bi ne mo kodai o mantumi an sorry se wotumi sorry ejina wo nan so na wotumi nante ekoba na wotumi kasa na wotumi didi na wotetrema da bodwam na mochade mojade fisania na ye nyankopon na waye e nyankopon ne humoboro ne ne hwia so pa ene ne grace ne bia so so. The only thing I will be to me a young man, and I say, baby, one no, no, the acid. Amano, and the baby, Bia would tear me free. Be one no, a casida some etcher a day. Casida some in Cherno, Casida some in Cherno. Father, we thank you, we give you all the glory.

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Thank you, Lord.

You're from Pastor Jonas Dojivu Igbolo of Mighty Chapel International, Kaswa, Sipi Junction. And I pray me chami papa, Yedi Kanfu, the leader, the general overseer of Mighty Chapel International, Pastor Chief Mensa. 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

0: anapai nyankopon na sama erade de sumami semi fambra anapai. I titled it The God That Never Fail. The God That Never Fails. The God That Never Fail. Nyamiba uti mi anopi. And sana yebe start, you know, increase the volume of your radio set. Bio volume no. Be. That is the form you also extend the word to your neighbors. Now Samfra will be say it's time to hear the word of God. Time also say beti nyang kupon nasem. So medikan kai, I title the message The God That Never Fails. Yameba, you call Bible, you call Matthew, you call Matthew chapter 8, Matthew chapter 8, verse number 23 to 26, 27. I read. It says, then he got into the boat and his disciples followed him. Suddenly, a furious storm came upon the lake so that the waves swept over the boat, but Jesus was sleeping. The disciples went to wake him, saying, Lord, save us. Lord, save us. We are going to drown. He replied, you of little faith, why are you afraid? Then he got up and rebuked the winds, the waves, and it was calm completely. Or it was completely calm. Then the men were amazed and asked, what kind of man is this? Even the winds and the waves obey him. Glory, hallelujah. Yamiba, asamun eche anopi. Sene Yesu Christu ene siya funumu. 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Ako oman fufuro so. Na bra modun nsuo no so no. 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The storm will carry the boat. They were afraid that the boat would be carried away. A swatchin, a besay boat, no. Omodia yamashie, and a humpupo. Ede kofre, Yesu Christo. Naomo katsrano. Sir, Papa. And from a cassia ebo na ye yamashishia na ye sro si ye bewu. E hono sorry ye. Na wakachre. 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Adenti ena womu sro. The first thing that they've forgotten is storm can never carry Jesus. Kabundi la hayanda sa. Ne siyan fo ne mu refi se. Jesus Christ. Storm can never carry him. En frama entumi infano entum chene. because he has all the power and control over it. Otumi abru tumi nini naso. Ne tumi ebru sa enframa naso. 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Hallelujah. And nunti na wakatsira omuse. You children, you children of little faith. They should have known that the King of all the kings, the Lord of all the lords, the one who has the power over everything is in the boat. So far as he is in the boat, nothing can happen. Even though there may be a storm, but the storm can never.
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1: 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So omo tita omo sorigina omo nan so etuaso. Those are the people who wins. Because dia a woman se wato fom. Ba fom na wato eno and stop no and kananche. Wa sorry as engine na nan so. And no, and never more to me, a drew baby oko because also original and nine so of a son to the nine baku, no the bakwa count, no two baku, no the bakwa count, no oconanim, but so what to form the woods now, so would nana would to baku baku, and the count I do co in him, won't mean two nine. And no, tina ya tough for my yes, and sorry, a deny a nine so. Yamiba. Abrabo ye boy asochi to me bo to say na asochi ni bo ma Yesu Christ ni sian fono mo through ye asochi e bo na Yesu Christ na sian fono mo they were afraid. His disciples were afraid. And they went to call him. Omudi ye mshishie kofreno. Yamiba. And they have forgotten that storm cannot carry Jesus. What am I saying this morning? Yamiba se utia si anope ni se. If Jesus Christ is in your boat will never sink. At the boni bire kosu wa sitinem. Go for Jesus. Hold on to Jesus. Because storm can never carry him away. He has all the authority over the storm. He speaks the storm and the storm obey him. Aye wonunkoa na betumi yidia wo famu no anasa wonunkoa na wotumi e wodia wo famu no so. Na wonunkoa na betumi aye. Inti nyame ba wutie me no pei. Hwehwe Yesu Kristo na kire kwan. So wo na kra na mu yi. Give him an opportunity to be part of your boat, to sit in your boat, to be the controller of your boat. My Yesu Christo and the hini awakumanemu. 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Nyamiba ona omumpaba They are the people who have

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And to what would tell me anope, what is your story? What will be the story that you will tell to glorify God when you give up? 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That is why what would tell me anope, you can never give up. And you shouldn't give up. And you will not give up. Wabemu embuda. 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Because there is going to be a story of the journey that needs to be told to glorify God. Hallelujah. What is going to be your story? You may start life very painfully. But I can tell you, God is in charge. Jesus is aware. Allow him to be part of the boat, to sit in the boat, and the storm will listen to him. Was sitting him aswachine ebono makwaima Jesus and hini and aswachi aswachine bitie nyankupon and all will be well. Once again, as child of God, story we makada na mwa mwulisini mi Omo mutie me all the time now. When I started radio, I said this, I tell this story before. Papa bi ene oba bi ana omo shiai and they fell in love. So they got married. Life was okay. Everything was moving smoothly. Bibia ye okay. I'm a warrior. Bibia e koso. O master tia brabo. 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O kono o ba. He was providing for the family. They were not rich. But they were not lacking. They were living okay. Living okay. O banzu ye kakra o no su e ye. One day, Barimanoko Egumum Oba Sabi and Obenya accident instantly and a wee. Ansana accident Benebesino. No Oban fire fu 9 months. The time Akaka Krano woo. 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Na mame no give birth to a beautiful girl and say nyameba ana busuafo no pam oba no fifi ho no mu agi bae man no mo ne nyina fr ne nsa ana oba no soso no o mo pam no fifi oni ba bi akọ into the only place I want is a bridge bi ase. 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And do 1 year akola baby nge. Awa wu fresh. And ano kotina sa coldness nemu wa bridge nasi. For so many years. Days, months, years. And that is where he survived. Yamiba. Because oni will be here, will be jaya kolana mano. Now, unto me, the kolana kwe juma. 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The child has become a problem. Inti ne boss ne pamano. We're losing a juma.
Now, we listen to Kuno. We listen to Bibia Busia Funuma Pamna G. Bibia Frenensa. One Busia Bia Busia Puno. The only place I order a bridge now is a human so I say. Yamiba, no matter to me, Pao. 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Like you know where I am coming from, you will never said you want to marry me. Boys, boy, no, says chinchina. I won one or penal. The boy in the coffee or catcher ni mammy ni papa se was shia or babia or dono person worry no. Na, ne mammy ni papa catching some coffee colan, obana brano, cobana coin, obana coin on business baby of also free Ghana. Na ne mammy any ha, when you see any mammy were Ghana. Na kolano the busia funum wuska. They have money. And now boy and catch them ne mammy say obey we yan open on our no one obey warreno. But dia obano su ekane se ansana me penusu sebe warimu. 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No ko hum baby a mete, no ko humi mammy. So who accepti baby a meti no who accepti me mammya, I can marry you. But I'm gonna say I don't have any problem. The next available flight, because there's money. Boy, and then papa of a plane. No more bagana. Some any Obano. 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No more baby Obanity. Yamiba.
hoping that this girl will carry them to a house. But when they got out at the airport, he picked a taxi. Straight under the bridge where she was with the mother before she traveled. And when they got there, the boy saw the mother. And the boy was so much touched. The father was so much touched. And instantly, they moved the woman from under the bridge. Omoyi mamina free bridge nasi. First of all, the first thing they did is get a two-bedroom house. They did not rent, they bought it. Almost a two-bedroom house. Mama mean a horn or moon almost die. Almost a moon could that hotel. They will sleep in the same house. So they bought the house and move in. Fully furnished. Everything is inside. Kitchen. Bedroom. Hall. Chest, leather chest, everything in it. From under the bridge into two-bedroom house. After a few days in Ghana, the boy said they need to go back. But they are not living without the Obano and any mommy. So boy in a jina so call your passport and mama mino. Bought a plane ticket and took the woman from Ghana to America. Yamiba, they got married. And they became the citizens of America. That is what I want you to understand. At times, storms come to strengthen us, not to destroy us. It comes to build us, to check your foundation. Whether your foundation is strong. So at times, when you are going through storms, problems, Nyamiba, don't only think about the negative things that is happening, but look into the storm and see what the storm is trying to teach you. I can tell you, Senya girl we ni papa ni wuye. Senya busia phone ne pamu ne fifi, they can never get the citizens of America. The devil thought he is destroying them by killing the father, by using the family to sack them from the house. But they don't know that when they finish is when the loss starts from. Baby, I'm going to go and I'm going to start free. Ha ha, glory, hallelujah. They don't know that they are pushing the woman into glory. They push the woman to war. Well heated. Ye adie yen ya pam nfifie gunani masi. Mamine fa atietie mu ahunchirem akom deno. Kom deno. Awo deno wa bridge nas ntontun we no. Through all that is when the Lord show up and speak to the storm to glorify himself. Thank you, Father. And when the Lord speak, they became the citizens of America. Not just a normal citizen, but a part of a wealthy family. And they had never tasted or taste hardship again before. They had never tasted hardship again. From Nungwasie, from Atieti to a wealthy family. That is what the Lord is capable of doing. That is what the Lord is capable of doing. Nyamiba,
There is a man called Elon Musk. Me name so ubi anim no. Nyameba 2006 he opened a company called SpaceX. He had a vision, and the vision is to create a spaceship. Ship adi nipa be komas. He wants human beings to experience Mars. That when you have money, you can travel to Mars and come back safely. It was just a vision. Then he started investing money into it. Yamiba. That vision pushed him to take some certain decisions. Remember, he bought his first aircraft Phantom 1. That cost him $90 million. He launched it and it crashed. He bought another one, launched it and it crashed. He never stopped. He launched another one. He bought another one, launched it, and it crashed again. The three cost him $270 million. And SpaceX was bankrupt. The business, the company, was about to collapse. But because of the vision he had never given up. He now have to split his profit from another business, from Tesla, one of his companies, cut the profit and invest it back into SpaceX. By 2008, he successfully launched the first on orbit. And from that time, because he was able to launch it, he was able to be successful. And that won him the first contract from NASA, National Aeronautic Space Admission. Do you know the amount he won? He won $1.6 billion contract. Why? Because he has never given up. Even the ship was crashing. The first one crashed, cost him $90 million. Second cost him. The business was collapsing. He said he had a vision. And this vision must be a reality. And he keep investing in it because he has never given up. Remember, as I am talking to you right now, that business grown and is now rated in this 2026 and is valued $1.77 trillion. And because he has never given up, Elon Musk has become the first trillionaire on earth. We have millionaires, we have billionaires, but he is now the first trillionaire in the world because of one company that he has never given up on. That is why I am telling you this morning that the quitters don't have a story to tell. You can only tell the story when you are able to finish the race.
Even that is why the Lord says that those who endure to the end will see his glory. You can only see and experience the glory when you finish the race. So the glory belongs to those who is able to finish it. Remember, never give up. No matter what is happening in your life, never give up. No matter what is happening in your marriage, never give up. No matter what life brings to you, and found the abrabo at the FM. Now, me di kanya aka that I say, ya would dear to me by nipa sitinum. Now, you will say, hang yourself, kill yourself, because no poison. Namiba, the Lord says he has, we will not give, he will not allow what we can't take to come to us. If he is able to allow that storm to get to you, that means that he has belief in you that you can take care of that storm. Ojide nyankopon ojide omo se, that storm will never destroy you, because he said he on makwama debru so no anase de be ku no emba so nti de be sel wo no ebe ba wo so emba wo so dia and de ba no wonim sel you can nti never give up, stand firm for 90 form na jina pintin e wo urade mu na so Yesu Kristo mu ye. Now soon the storm in your life will listen to his voice in the name of Jesus Christ of Nazareth. The storm will listen to you, will listen to his voice. Those who quit don't win. That is why they say winners don't quit. Never give up. There's problem in the marriage. You are listening to me. Beman and Pawnim, Obana Pakin and Nomasi Oko. Present that case to God. Present that petition to Jesus. Call him. Bible says the disciples went to call Jesus. So call upon him. He will get up and speak and rebuke the storm. Call upon him. On your knee, call upon the Lord. Because the disciples call him, he woke up and speak to the storm. If they are able to, he able to speak the storm and the storm listen to him, you can also call upon him and the storms in your life will listen to him. Namiba, mana kwain ma Jesus to be the ruler of your heart and your life. Allow him to take in charge control of the house. And if he is part of the boat, he's in your boat, the storm will listen to him. Because the word says his disciples call upon him. Because they call upon him, he woke up and rebuke the storm. That is why I am telling you this morning, no matter what the storm is in your life, call upon Jesus. Present your problems to him on your knees, and he will respond by speaking to that storm that is destroying you, and the storms will be calm. The storm will listen to him. But don't give up. Hey. In Exodus
Exodus 14 eba down na Israel fono mo ewo rem nyamiba and the Egyptians were after them. Imagine wenim epo ene daho wechi watamfo epo wa finisho. But the Lord says to Moses, why cry? Tell my people to keep moving. The Lord told them to keep moving. Even though there's a po, a daum when him a quen ho. Now who named the yo Mose a quen ho. But the Lord says, keep moving. Nyankupon katro mu. Say they should keep moving. Omonku a komenim. And a honum. And a Moses and a poor man on Sionoso. Now instantly, in some paimumino. What am I trying to say? Say yes, sir. Say yes, sir. Egyptians ne tata or more. Israelites would never know that it's possible for the Great Sea, the Red Sea, to be parted. Say Egyptians ne tata or more, ka omo hu say it is possible say a pumu betunya pai. Say atie no amanie na omo fema, and ka omo nim say Moses. Pumano crana obetuya tino on sio no soon. Ama assassino who show up. They don't even know. So the sea can listen to the stretch. Ala kubra dian safalia sa. Nyamiba. The storm is only teaching you a lesson. Never give up. Don't allow the storm to destroy you. Don't allow the wave to sway you. And makwaima and framano and bowfin yankupon chain. But rather present your petition before the Lord. Kawasam treno. Freno. Because Matthew chapter 8, my 8 years, yes, the disciples called upon the Lord in times of the storm. And he responded. He will respond to you to this morning. What you need is to hold on to him. Call upon him. And he will respond. Minima seven ebewe. The me pese uti yasi anopaya nese. Ema wabemu embu awasasibuisu. I just told you a story about Elon Musk. He is now the first trillionaire on earth. Why? Because he has never given up on the same company that he invested in and it goes bankrupt. The company goes bankrupt because the first attempt crashed, second attempt crashed, the third attempt also crashed. The three all cost him over $270 million, but he has never given up. He took an extreme decision, and by the grace of God, today, he is the richest person on earth. If the Lord is able to do it, if he is able to achieve it without giving up, then you can also achieve it if you don't give up. So wono edum pempen so we do because nabemu or makwanyama nabemu bu awa ni suwade hune ni huwa. Then we would just what would see me on a page. Say, so was so a bemo embu. So one quit is one jaya. You can also make it. Oya nipa is able to do it. You can also do it. So what you can do is not giving up. What you can do is holding on to him. What you can do is you showing him more love.
calling upon him, and he will speak to your storm. Glory, hallelujah. Nyankopon won shawa no pii. So won yasuti. Mi tama so akame mreka kra. Mi be phone lines no. 0244-955-968. You can also call. Say, baby, if there's any storm you want us. If there's any storm that you want us to pray about, Akunyada Hall. Where to me from is 0244-955-968. Yemba Humpae.

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0: Titi, but you ain't you.
2: But you're free. For the Guatan.
0: Guatan, but you ain't you.
2: Master, you say, sorry, a woman, I said the thing.
0: But you reduce you radio, no name to you. Am I a feedback?
2: Yeah. 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
0: in power.
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0: Jesus, send na wo sorry na wo kasa eche asochi no na wo tiu anope asochi biere koso obe ya brabom papa kasa ma asochi ni tiu awu Yesu Kristo dinamu papa huna mobone bie kwa emano ma feva ngosra enye ne so edjuma ma ne edjuma ntumpon enkwe nim ma ne se wudin konkon ni munyam awu Yesu dinamu amen
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0: 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Hello, in Bacho Udine, baby of Refri.
1: Hello, Bacho, good morning.
0: Good morning. Bacho, low volume, no radio, no NTY, my feedback.
1: Bacho, you. 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
0: out. 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
1: Bacho, I want to say, my uncle. 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
0: Ameba, iye sofu, na Bible maye kwain se yengwa wariye. Dia minima nese aswachi bie ebono, owa reason tia ebo. The first thing I say yanfifia, me ma warrior for the same thing muda. The first thing I say yanfifia, I say yanfifia, what is the cost? 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That was my first thing I did. Say nyeguma. Amiba. Involve us of penny. And I say ubi a wunim se obano offerino. They are canon. Obi steady no. Nipa bi ani asase so onfere bibia. Obi wo hono mo ofere no. It's because you don't know. And yes, obi wo hono mo ofere no. Involve obi. Aunim se nipa no awanim se no. 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
1: No.
0: Now, me nim se, nyankopon, is capable of doing it. 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
1: 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The woman afemia na eina ba e.
0: Afemia den.
1: Ise busum. Then
0: say who say a young woman, dear. Then you need to take care of it spiritually. I am pie and a bear.
1: You
0: mean to mean say, sorry. Boss of Upenia Mania, the bosom salmon.
1: Oh, it's too soft.
0: Oso wa yi.
1: Wo. Yi region bo ale kono
0: agogo. But still, and told you o catch us of opinion see dey.
1: Me can say no but egusiaga.
0: Don't worry. Me wo jide say. Ye bom pai. Nyankopo be man nsaso. And just say, Yankupon, my man, and Sasso. Don't worry, Yankupon, my man, and Sasso. Miss Sumi Bompayata, which he shed in Yami Bay. Why? Yami and shall be brie.
1: And then, because you are this meeting, you can have ponies, say,
0: Don't worry, Bibi Abaye fine call no monte. Because call no monte Bibi Abaye fine. Why? Na mi shira o bebre. Bye bye. Me time aso. Ye from Pastor Jonas. Vibolo of Mighty Chapel International, Kaso CP Junction. Dasene, ye besanshia. Bye bye.

Beloved in the Lord, it's the time of the year again, Christmas. It's a time of joy. It's a time of great expectation. It's a time of remembrance, especially remembering the love of God that made him send Jesus Christ into our world to eventually be the atonement for our sins. And that's why we joyfully sing during that period. We rejoice in God who has sent us, Jesus Christ. And we rejoice in his birth and everything that is associated with this. Come on the 12th of December. It's a Friday. Come and let us together sing along our favorite Christmas carols. The gate is free. It's good to come early. And if you haven't already sent your Christmas carols through the Harmonious Chorale Facebook, don't worry. Others have chosen. We can all sing along. See you there. Remember, it's Friday, 12th December. The venue is the Accra International Conference Center. The time is 5 to the Lord this Christmas. See you there.

0: Glory be to God for the gift of life. I'm always excited when I think of the fact that each day God gives us life afresh. I know many of us take it for granted, but it's true, you know. We don't own this life. The breath in us belongs to God. And when he gives it to us so that we wake up, even if we are not well, we wake up, we have life. It is something that should make us stand in awe of God. That's what I do every day, and it excites me. A number of things are happening in our country. There's a certain despondency. There's a certain, how shall I put it, apprehension. There's a certain, I don't know how to put it. I don't want to use the wrong word, but it's almost as if for some people, it's an anger which is close to desperation. While in some, it's as if nothing is happening. But believe me, we are at a crossroads. And for those of us who are believers, it is a call to duty. A call to duty because God wants us to impact our world. Some of us say that, oh, no, you know, I mean, Christians are not supposed to be involved in politics. Wrong. Through Jesus Christ, a new kingdom has begun. And this kingdom is still established here on earth. And so as Christians, we have to impact this world and make sure that the kingdom of God is experienced by all. And so you will find that in the Bible, whilst Jesus never told his disciples to take up arms to fight against the Roman Empire, which was an oppressive empire, Jesus made them recognize that because of the transformation they themselves had received through their relationship with him, their outlook on life was to be different. They were to be obedient even to oppressive regimes. Praise God. In Ghana, we are not living under an oppressive regime. But even if we were, the call for the leaders, as we read in Timothy, we are to ensure that through our prayer for the leaders to do what is right, we too will be able to worship God. But that's not what we're going to talk about in the next few weeks. We're going to actually examine the whole issue of Christians and politics. That's what we're going to talk about. Let me mention that on 5th May, it's a Sunday, at 4 p.m., Salt and Light Ministries is going to have an evening with a composer. The composer is Osei Boateng. Some of you remember him. Yesu Kaunhu, Nyamiye Kese, Shishemimu, and so on. I know these songs, but is there somebody behind it? Yes, there is. And we're going to showcase his works, naturally with our resident choir, the Harmonious Chorale. But there will be three more choirs. Symphonials. Those of you who have been a part of our programs know that we use the symphonials a lot. And then there will be one voice. Those of you who listen to our program on hymns, you know that we use one voice. And then we are also going to have around the very first choir that Mr. Osei Boateng used to record his music. They are called Advent Heralds. They are also going to be there. 5th May, 4 p.m. venue, National Theater. And so you cannot excuse yourself. The place is big. It can take 1,500 people. And if some want to stand, it means we can take even as many as 1,750 people. Why would you stay home? Invitation is free for you to come. Come with your family, your friends. The gate is free, but there will be a silver collection. I know you want to give a hefty silver collection to support this program. So come and let us together proclaim to the whole world that Osei Boateng is a gift to Ghana. It's a gift to Ghana's musical heritage. It's a gift to the world. So come. And I haven't said so shall we pray. Our Father, we will never have enough words to say thank you for the gift of life and for the greater gift of eternal life. Though we take it for granted because we are used to having Jesus Christ as our Lord and Savior. But Lord, tonight we want to tell you that we're grateful. If you hadn't sent him, if you hadn't agreed to your call on his life. If he hadn't finished the work you gave him by going on the cross, we will not have salvation. We will still be in bondage to Satan. We will still be in bondage to the self. And we will still be in bondage to the world. But now, through Christ Jesus, we are free. Free to live righteously. Free to obey you. Free to do what is good and what is perfect. And therefore, we give you glory and we give you praise. As we speak about issues that are so critical and important to you, give us the grace not only to hear what you have to tell us, but also to do what we know is right by you, assured that your Spirit who lives within us is our guide, is our teacher, is our comforter, is our strengthener, is our enabler, the one who gives us the power to do what is pleasing to you. So we give you glory, our Father in heaven, through Jesus Christ our Lord. Amen. Beloved, when we read the book of Revelation in the first chapter, John tells us about what Jesus said to him. And so in about verse 5, he says that, let me start from verse 4 as a greeting and a doxology. John says, John, to the seven churches in the province of Asia, grace and peace to you from him who is and who was and who is to come, and from the seven spirits before his throne, and from Jesus Christ, who is the faithful witness, the firstborn from the dead, and the ruler of the kings of the earth. To him who loves us and has freed us from our sins by his blood, and has made us to be a kingdom and priests to serve his God and Father, to him be glory and power forever and ever. Amen. So when we say that we are living in a new kingdom as Christians, we also must believe that we have been granted the power and authority to make a difference. Because if he has made us a kingdom and priest, we must remember the role of priests. Priests stand before people and God almost as mediators. They take the prayers and wishes and desires and needs of people before the throne of God and tell people what God is saying. It's true, every Christian has been made a priest before God, but the Christian also is living with others who are not yet Christians, and therefore is an intercessor through Christ Jesus. So believe me, beloved, you have a role to play in the way the nation is run. You may not hold any political office. You don't have to. But you may hold a political office because God has called some so to do. But wherever you are, please let's listen to what God will have us know about politics and Christianity. I want us to look at another scripture, again from the book of Revelation. In Revelation chapter 21, again, John having a vision of what God is going to do in the end times. He says, then I saw a new heaven and a new earth, for the first heaven and the first earth had passed away, and there was no longer any sea. I saw the holy city, the new Jerusalem, coming down out of heaven from God, prepared as a bride, beautifully dressed for her husband. And I heard a loud voice from the throne saying, now the dwelling of God is with men, and he will live with them. They will be his people, and God himself will be with them and be their God. Beloved, when Jesus comes, all things are going to be made new. But before he comes, what are you doing? And what am I doing to make sure that his kingdom values are actually felt on this earth that we live in, knowing that he has put in us the new kingdom that he is going to establish, and therefore expects us to manifest, to showcase, to live by the principles of the new kingdom. For that reason, Christianity has a lot to do with politics. But because of the constitutional separation of church and state, Christianity, in the form of institutional organized church, is constrained from formal integration with our government. There is separation of church and state. In fact, in the Constitution of Ghana, we cannot form an all-Christian party. We cannot say that this is a Christian party made up of only Christians, because the Constitution says that we are a secular state, and therefore there's freedom of association. If we form a Christian party, somebody who is not Christian by constitutional right can say, I want to belong to it, and it will create many problems. However, Christianity in the form of an individual's theological identification with the body of Christ can and should play a part in the political process. What I'm trying to say is that if you are a Christian, you can be a part of the political process, whether as a member of a party or as an adherent of a particular political affiliation. You are not debarred from it. So working as individuals within the political system is not contrary to our Christian faith. After all, we believe in the redemption of humanity, a redemption that takes place on an individual basis, not on an institutional basis. It means that when the call of Christ came for you to be born again, it was not as you as an institution, but you as an individual. But as soon as you heard his call to come to him and be born again and be saved and be justified and be made holy through sanctification and to be filled with his spirit, the way was open for you to belong to the church, which is an institution. Likewise, our political influence comes from...
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2: Is this my double shot, double cream, double froth, double pump, double whip, double sleeve?

abilities, character, and skills of individuals are a positive and necessary force in a democracy. As you know, Jesus admonished then and admonishes now his followers to become the light, the salt, and the yeast in society. And so, even though you will accuse me of talking about my ministry, Salt and Light Ministries, remember that, yes, this call is not for anybody but for you and I who are believers. Let's read what Jesus says in Matthew chapter 5 and verses 13 to 16, where Jesus says, "You are the salt of the earth, but if the salt loses its saltiness, how can it be made salty again? It is of no longer any good for anything except to be thrown out and trampled by men. You are the light of the world. A city on a hill cannot be hidden. Neither do people light a lamp and put it under a bowl. Instead, they put it on the stand, and it gives light to everyone in the house. In the same way, let your light shine before men, so that they may see your good deeds and praise your Father in heaven." This is a command from our Lord Jesus Christ. And so, when we play our roles as salt within the political system, first, we are making the political system taste good. We are halting the rottenness in the political system. Three, we are healing the various diseases and infirmities and hurts within the political system. And four, we are inducing thirst for the kingdom of God within the political system. So whenever these elements, and if we are light, we are halting the darkness within the political system. We are also pointing the way to God within the political system. We are acting as a lighthouse for everybody in and without the political system to find a safe haven, the harbor. You know, a harbor is a place where ships can dock, throw in their anchor. Why can't ships do that? Because all the stones that are usually at the seacoast have been taken out so that the ships can freely come and anchor, do their business, and move away. If you don't have a harbor, all ships will run aground. And it's the same. If we do not add the element of light into the political system, then we as a people, whether the government or the led, will run aground and will have many problems. So, whenever these elements that Jesus talks about in Matthew 5, 3 to 16 are added, they transform the environment. In the same way, we as Christians permeate and penetrate political institutions with Christian values and beliefs. That is what we should do. Of course, it would be wise for all of us to carefully examine the warning provided by a gentleman called de Tocqueville. And I quote what he says. "Once religion is mixed with the bitter passions of the world, it cannot avoid losing influence. The church cannot share the temporal power of the state without being the object of a portion of what animosity the latter exercises," unquote.

0: I think what de Tocqueville is saying is what I said earlier. It is not the church as an institution that should involve itself with the bitter passions of the world. It will lose influence. The church as an institution cannot share in the temporal power that politics gives. It will be an object of the apportionment of that same animosity which politics, that acts as what the state should be run, exercises. But we must have a far more greater impact working within a secular political organization to help our laws reflect Christian values than by separating ourselves and banding together with other believers as a Christian political movement. It won't work. Some Christians believe that being the salt and light means being separate from the political process. But the common denominator of every political issue is a spiritual problem. For instance, when we deal with environmental problems, we are not only concerned with the environment for the sake of the environment, but we are concerned with the spiritual issue of the stewardship of what God has given us. God has given us this earth. And if you remember what he told Adam and Eve, they were to take care of the earth that he has provided. You and I are to take care of this earth that the Lord has given us. And so we need to be concerned about environmental issues. When we talk about an unfair tax system rife with loopholes and corruption, we are talking about spiritual issues of fairness and justice. Why, for example, should loopholes and corruption allow people to avoid tax? If they evade it, they'll be arrested. But we help people to avoid tax. Is it fair? Why should others pay tax and others not? There's no justice in a system that supports the breach of laws by some and yet insists on extracting the last pound from others. When we consider the problem of corruption in politics, again, we are talking about the spiritual questions of honesty and integrity. You don't have to be a Christian to know that political power is for service and that it requires honesty and integrity. So when Christians talk about they don't want to do politics, what we're really saying is that the political system is not corrupt. But if it is corrupt, then we need to talk about the importance of honesty and integrity. And so we need to maintain a spiritual perspective on all secular issues. Even if we are not involved by our actions or by public identification with a political party, we are still called to play important political roles. For example, we have a responsibility to vote. I know some Christians will say, well, yeah, I don't like this party. But what issues are they talking about? You vote according to the issues they are talking about. We still have an important political role by voting. Even more important, we are instructed to pray. We are instructed to pray for those in political office. I mentioned this earlier. 1 Timothy 2, verses 1 and 2. We need to pray for the issues confronting our society and for the hurting individuals within our society. And we have the responsibility to reach out to minister to the poor. Beloved, what are the issues that are up and around? We have strikes. We have vehemence in the way political issues are discussed. We cannot pretend as Christians not to know that things are not quite right. After all, the Minister of Finance has told us that our finances are not in good shape. The president has told us that there are difficulties in the provision of power, in the provision of water. We have incidences of people still going to school under trees. We have an issue of not enough medical personnel for the sick in the country. The ratio is frightening. Access to medical care is still a difficulty for the majority of people who live in the rural areas. These require us to consider that inadequate services is a form of unfairness and injustice. And therefore, as Christians, we need to do something about it. If God gives us life next week, we will continue with these issues. But before I leave you, remember, Christ has made you a person of influence and power. You don't have to exercise it in a political party alone, but you have a right to ensure that fairness, justice, in the way the nation's resources are shared, is an important issue. That people who are given political office practice honesty and integrity. That in everything that they do, they remember that they are to serve the people and not to rule over them. If you are a Christian in a political party with a political office, your duty is even greater, because Jesus says, to whom much is given, much will be required. You have a duty to make sure that you bring to bear on your office and in your party kingdom values that will make everybody enjoy the resources that Christ, because he is the creator, has given us. The gold, the diamonds, the manganese, the bauxite, the oil, the rivers, and so many other things that we have in this country. Akosombo, it can do far more than provide us with power, irrigation, transport, fishing, even the banks, creating leisure places. Amazing. You have a duty to play, and so do I. Beloved in the Lord, it's the time of the year again, Christmas. It's a time of joy. It's a time of great expectation. It's a time of remembrance, especially remembering the love of God that made him send Jesus Christ into our world to eventually be the atonement for our sins. And that's why we joyfully sing during that period. We rejoice in God who has sent us Jesus Christ. And we rejoice in his birth and everything that is associated with this. Come on the 12th of December. It's a Friday. Come and let us together sing along our favorite Christmas carols. The gate is free. It's good to come early. And if you haven't already sent your Christmas carols through the Harmonious Chorale Facebook, don't worry. Others have chosen. We can all sing along. See you there. Remember, it's Friday, 12th December. The venue is the Accra International Conference Center. The time is 5 to the Lord this Christmas. See you there.
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0: 106.3, Insra 104.5, Ena Asempa 94.7, Ghana Hadie, Afili Station Sakase, we woma Fabiano, one more Ebro Oha, Mamima what say? Na ye no bad yen as a sign a penny na dum was she a swamma de pebby at ye that your mother would jewoja a dear for sunny dia. Na ya sida asida and ye demani dini a whom a team ball a gana boy ye ye dear na ye she say a good dear crosswalk ground a ye a go pramanoso and ye mususa so na say ye de ya and was see a quay nim and 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
2: edema Mahama Cares. Oh, you don't agree with me. By your intervention, when you said that we should hammer on the name and not Mama Marquez, we don't want politics to be brought into this. But an animal concern, because when a government starts initiative, another government comes in and they don't follow it up, it's abandoned. That's why I've given the example of Kofo Housing Project. I've given you some. What are the assurances? I know that this is an act of parliament, but it's the governing power which will allocate the resources.
1: Enwechi Ghana Medical Trust Fund Administrator Adwoa Ogbobia Dakon Opoku Edianuye Emase.
3: Ghana Medical Trust Fund has a nickname, and the nickname is Mahama Cares. So when people come and say that, oh, after Mahama, there will be no Ghana Medical Trust Fund. Listen, the things we are putting up in this country is not something that you can easily neglect or decide that I'm not continuing. Any government that comes, the kind of foundation that we are putting on the ground, any government that comes, we want to build on it.
1: Nhyiamu yi akyi mpanyinfo ɛbɔ anandwani akyire mu wɔ kɔmfanɔkye ayaresabea ɛkɔhwɛ sɛdeɛ cardiology center dwumadie a ɔde fotoɔ no ɛna ɛdi ho adwuma sɛdeɛ ho hyehyɛeɛ akɔakɔduru mpanyinfo de to dwa ɛsɛ baabi a dwumadie no aduru no ɔgyidi sɛ ɛsɔ ani paa a ɔgyidi sɛ ɛnkyɛ ɔbɛtumi awie na wato nsa de afiri ho.
3: We started in February. We promised the people of Ghana that will be done by end of August. And since we are here, and the contractor and the foreman have also confirmed to us that by the end of August it will be done.
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6: 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Ayana, Quapa, and said, I'm holding from Miss Picasso Muno, Ayana, Mamma, and I'm holding was sure. be great chain, a man. You see, a man be a war or penisanka, obey a will, and so pronounced from Missica from Mono. Yeah, a dear call, the Bijano, the Bini. But over a period of time now, I won't say a near mess, the Mabibri, Juma, Mabibri, a Juma Sam Sukon kind, now and a crack, a groom, maybe so, a Mabinum so, and person of obey a will. If we say, I need to know so I say almost said, oh, baby, we know. 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
4: As a nation, we should be serious. Like, you can't call people for them to come and play for Blast. 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
1: Teacher say aye Jesse o sem teacher say aye to nyina ya boka.
0: Enche ye besa ko biem.
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0: 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Because said the pressure ba ne kasa ne ne me koso no. Me nusa ye yawdie but ajobre o why obia nka na ko manto ne yem. Anko ye de but.
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1: man can score so no hu
0: okay 1-0 okay she but time almost say it me pupu moto sa I'm here for
1: 15 minutes here. You're sure, sir. Sir, bonus.
0: Sir,
1: you're into man re-strategize it.
0: Yeah. Was a happy 10th birthday to my first fruit, Michelle Na Awula Akuye Adi. Was in your Michelle Pa, Mo Ye Dee, and Quatentini Apomodin Papa, O Papa, and now every show a happy birthday, no, Yame on your Kessia Pa. Yadwasi, a dear me Jesso, and ne Abena Pokua. Ah, Renee, ye pia ja, enkoye.
1: Ah,
0: ye a dom.
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0: Heavenly Father, thank you for our nation. Thank you for our leader, the president. We ask that you will strengthen him, comfort him also, and encourage him. Lord, it has been years since we took control of this country to try to lead ourselves forward into prosperity, to establishment, and into good things. Lord, it has not been easy for these years of doing our own leadership and our own management. So now we are asking you for wisdom, because your word says if anyone lacks wisdom, he should ask for wisdom. Wisdom is the principal thing. So we pray for our president. Give him wisdom to overcome the complex and difficult problems and challenges that are in this nation, to overcome the difficulties and the hurdles that prevent development, that prevent good decisions from being taken, that prevent good decisions from being implemented. Give him the wisdom, wisdom from above. Father, we are looking up to you because only you can help us. And now we thank you for those in authority in every sphere, in every department, in every area. Grant them wisdom and deliver us, deliver our nation from wicked people in authority. Deliver us from evil men who will sit in places of authority and do evil things. Deliver us from vampires who will drink the blood of the nation and leave nothing behind. Bless our nation with good leaders. And for those that are there now, we thank you that you are helping them and that your grace and your wisdom is given to them to lead us forward into a good and a better situation. We give you thanks for your great wisdom that is now released into this nation. In Jesus' name.
1: Yeah. Sorry, them they are close to school. So the current state MFA one say to me equity situation within among for the physical dynamic, so that if it may have started the school, no, I will start here, take it place. I'm with my school bill. So currently, now you hear e-block, you were e-block back when I jumped on my name. The first term, no, speed in my and if you have my hand, what? So the INS, no, because you see, please. You saw it to me now. I'm sorry, block from the opening set. That's fine. She is sitting in a cat now. You're in Kenya. I call you to see you. You see you. Now, you're the amount putting in a aqua. So that you die in a very free. I'm a maybe Namaya Duma. I'm not sweet. No, you should be deciding in a night at study school. Yeah, I'll share. For now, Wakana, my adults, and ye up at a more than 2000. See, with the labor terms, any adjunct, some the other day, I think the Meda Gana for Meda and this by accident, and money in paying for philanthropists, and the other day, I think the Cheddar and your problem because. Up from an MMA medical, you know, the person bled the call, other individual, some are testing by employer with company. And for the brain, Nananom, I would do the Janeco Lancer by NNO China, the Forestry Commission, Crowd, and Yamada Quakoma. Until with the relief items, I think Katra is a boy on Monday. Last time I met Katra was the how sustainable will this one be? Because a diver 2000 na diver 700 na will be able to na say no for fear no. I don't think say in many years for we na amode say omukwa kusiti dan. So how are we going to sustain it? That is where the government will come in seriously. And draft me NADMO as a director director general sorry. Ministry for Works and Housing and Water Resources. So I propose the government we should have a ministerial committee. In the long term, so that's the state now. It's not bad as at last week, you know. It's only the stagnant or from the way. I can say they are putting a lot of things in place. One thing I'm talking in Iowa was on the flood, but the nature of the flood we have in Tamaboy now is different. And yet, in Sia, echo in Cabaya stagnant, you do not be Gina. The Bassana, the Yarebibre, the report I had from the Ghana Health Services, where there has been a lot of infection. The intervention that we put in place about creating various health camps, there were various medicine or modern, that also helped. No, because you are ready to be able to your potential in vitamin C, but vitamin C also normal.
2: How sustainable? Because in Sweden, no, say ebe jaye a, yenimbre ebe jaye. 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
1: Forestry Commission, according to the Minister for Land and Natural Resources.
3: Dodo, now over the 9,000 flood victims recorded in the 13 districts now, majority of them what we too many they be a copech or we bush for being chain, why for being chain, and so for being a him for being chain. Titriona, I wonder if we, you know, now also swear or what necessary. Now, Dodo, a crass woman, no, you are temporary shelters, a safe haven, school dining, a soil dining, community center, the among one, will patch a hole for the time being. The Anonona, Nadmo Ghana, Director General, Major Dr. Kuyon, what pay relief items can cry.
4: FM.
3: I adema those in the designated safe havens for Nadmo. Making some provisions too for rainstorm victims in the rate of when you're roofing sheets of Kaka, everything is so are restored back to normalcy. Also, so it goes for years, including some secondary schools are where you're affected. Aside that, we are working on getting the necessary support for all disaster victims as a result of weekend the north floods, the landslides, the drowning cases here, of course, so, here in the month of Mimo. Because we are the support for them. Yatunsa, Afro Corporate Ghana, Aid Bit Organizations, Red Cross, other public spirited individuals. As a winner, the national office in Sabekabi, and I in Sabekabi, the best in your number so once I come. And which, some members of parliament in the affected district, so also which one among work and which Abua, the victims in their district. Obano, Abua, Asibu, Kwamankesia, a member of parliament, and also a minister for government communications, Honorable Felix Kwachi Ufusu. Andrea, Waba, the Bishia victims, no, provide the psychosocial support, and their mom, Waji, the verified data not from NADMO. Now, okay, now we provide the support, Amomo. Recently, Tidal Waves EC, in the district, provided relief items, including cash support, or the mom, and then, Wabaji, current data result readings, which means a support, you can come. Over Cape Coast, a member of parliament, and also a deputy majority leader, Robert Kweku Ricky Pagan, Waba.
4: Asempa F.

0: Adishie, anofeisho ya mwachin uu, ya damase papa papa papa papa papa papa. 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
1: 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Ubekaya the documentary The Destruction for Gold.
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1: 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And then they who was some rabble. Miss Akra, there almost call for a saloon. No, my quay galaxy. Some are broken soon. No, my eye washing. It is so tall now a year. Now I bet bottom, I bet bump him. You know, blockade no na assign eba the backroom. The BNY yaka or money I agin. Ya report to a home from 2021. Ya young reports to sa be seen there. And the airstrip on a whole in a motu to winina. Now say, Grandma, is your year for a month. Then I come once in a bit of the school. The BNY to a tom was near the again. 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
1: 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Or send the inspectors aqua grounds. Ako has said to make a tie at the mouth of a good deal. Quite better offers were to a good deal. Quampaso. A bit in the instance of our bear community nana. Oh, my Jumano. Environmental Protection Agency. Oh, my Jumano. 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
1: 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Ni na wa ye mre no mo. Any day, I buy a cool, the same minerals commission, any EP, any water resources commission, any district mining committees, a good one, sir. Yen, sir, a quiet fast with two a good yeno, and a quasma. So, mind your mind to mind. Then you beat my. Now, sir, a swap why I don't know, a siho, sir, on shasan ye me. 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Now, what a blue water gas, or no, media or day, and forces Amrano, and no. 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Then you obey it. Set to my four, I answer so. Sam running Yajuma. No, be the Sam running Shannon's a man. I want to see a sorry worker, near Jenna Branny, near cafe. Young ma, quite my own twasso, and Yanya Oyen. 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
1: 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Yese community mining.
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1: 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Oh, cooperative mining, a very good initiative. But then, yeah, yeah, making sure, sir. I'm right at this city of cooperative mining, you do so. Now, yeah, yeah, real cooperative mining. Ah, and since you say, yeah, now, the various agencies, Minerals Commission, no, me, EP, no, I'm a monitor. Yeah, yeah, yeah, yeah. And yeah, because you consult your question, yeah. Yeah, but yes, ah, yeah, say, you know, the idea is cooperative mining, so now, and for how, baby, yeah. And there will be etimi etutua bepa etra lake in Huasiano or corner pamper mua and check now etimi edi ama issue etrefa ekugu lake in Huasiano. A whole agency say a shaft. Yes, you're correct, a shaft. Garancia, a month for the issue and a frosso honomo etu. Any plan be, any strategy be.
0: Ele se akoso ye ni amasa. 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
1: 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Especially, engineer sa ewo local government service. 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
0: 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Aha, meno meche. 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
0: 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It is unknown or dear Jose, or better, the Gia may pay it. It can say, oh, no, want to be general and say, no, it's in our power, say, consultant. It is, I will say, you may dear, what you say, contractor, and a bear, who think in the crack, ask them. I was say from the word go, I was say okay say contract and I in this recently Momo say minister for roads and highways on our Pamela Boda what I say Upesha should be a baby umesi baby will be a umbi study work be a cafe chat the next second if you say meeting you say yes, she said, I'm crying. I to say, you better say, yeah, we'll be quiet. Now, I'm going to be a base work. Answer, Ode, ceiling, I mean, Prama, and they beat me a little bit. I don't know. Yes, you say, we'll cut out to me. Yeah, she said, BBR, pepper. Isn't that make us say, consultant, no? Ah, or no, Gianno, Emma, the client. The employer no. Or no, okay, kwana wo ye no wa ye according to specification according to na wetin ti no the car ta so no it is abai a chase car na o chase car na wo ye mpa so ogoni kanu value for money it is eno de 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
0: anko ya consultant because right from the word go from the beginning up to the end etise u si dan uye consultant u supervise you u si dan from foundation up to the roofing, up to painting, up to finishing, up to the time of fixing light, aye didia itcha light, akonete main light, akonete water. All the doors, if you see our lock and all the key abroad, then you take over. No, it means that what I said to say near contract and here no aye. Lending to na Oman no every year man. Inti ye contract, ye road, ye see a dan Bibi and Kweya consultant. If you say you think Bibia Wakata so Bibia contract and Bibi na old bay na can you think in Wakata. You may think Bia also contract and ye be thinking no cratas. And yeah, it goes with money. It goes with money. It is a you see a ABCD now one la them scanner you are located on why will consultant agree say you enter them scanner it is anything that is here road works no you know sector minister no say many have referred say study work there it should be the thing of the past because road no I was saying road expanded the test of time. I was a building extending the test of time because these are permanent features. Amount for AU to AMYN. In the other thing, I say, you have to see that now it will be a night, a danabu. A dano, and you say a danabu. I was a dano, you two, she said, dano, you two, she dano, Emma, a Nipanoko team, only a man down for a bushina for MOBS, my dynamo maintenance, no. Periodically, now I am maintenance, but it should not collapse. Roads should not deteriorate within 1 year or within 6 months.
1: You, if you say, now what you say, and a bread, Nancy Puntem will be a boss of Bonoa. 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Engineer.
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0: 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We shouldn't have a shoddy work. We shouldn't have infrastructure that deteriorate within a short possible time.
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0: Okay me that even previous like say America no adwuma ni ye ye. But say you need more support. Now you can get more. If you going forward, you know, going forward, you know, I think you're with the military as a new flood mitigation committee or matters happen. You're living with them, with resources, with logistics. You know, we are going to remove all burdens in waterways. In fact, we will have to even audit burdens in waterways and we mark them and remove them. We are looking at areas any drains. They been introduced to new drains within those areas ever taking the runoff, you know, into the final destination. And areas necessary drains, you know, area small, no. Yeah, I recommend it. Yeah, much can yeah wide. I feel about enforcement. Enforcement na wona assembly wono. Enforcement no nefa akwenya we so na matutas the assembly ni ni ase. Yeah, enforcement no should be our priority, number one priority. If you say engineers no plan come boom, the planet no yebako covered se the beer mefuno eighty dano. And yet, the Via Mushidana, yet, no, you are not going to be and the Edumano, every it is me Falcon and Wilson, Nam Matasle, MMDC, sir. Almost all engineers in the airworks department, physical planning department. Now, only intensify enforcement. In fact, laws, no, no, no, and we answer your prosecution, section 94, subsection 4 of local governance at 2015 at 936. Or say, who is that? One budget perimeter. Assembly, no, what to me say, you prosecute you. Na empo ugutu makodem 6 months imprisonment. Na oba land use and special planning at 925/2015 na ono section 117 subsection 2 no. I can 2 years to 3 years imprisonment when you build without permit. Into Imbrano ewo assembly inside Imbrano ewo into Metatrust assembly said. From the word go right now, no, I will say you intensify enforcement. I will say you intensify prosecution. Now, in the term, Kofu, and my effort in ancient Kofu. Now, I'm going to say, in the middle of her, say, who could she die? Not the one, the perimeter. You took efforts to do. Now, you can't know where we are. We didn't say, we are efforts on the indiscipline. Any other issues are efforts on. We didn't say, a bracket. Not to me, Funa, or more, not or more, I'm an uncle for a torrential member.
1: You, sir, building audit now, who can say a dynamo bay or audit dying honor? Nessa, a dying is you on mobile, said dying we say a one more day, and now a near more day was see a judy go and no more bay.
0: Make up, let's say. It was a missing via war plans. A more areas are a money market as retention area. You still know a baby degree, a honor, etc. with this, not as uncle. But we know what say those retention areas are built up. It's still no bar in your baby, as I say, we see. Now, we compound here, where it has. In short, see who they may not be doing that abundance. In fact, the volume of runoff from your house are echo abundance. Now, Ubisan will say, you should make you feel that echo abundance, and in fact, echo. And then, echo car, your road, not an album, echo flooding. It is your car enforcement, and I say to developers, for say, self-assured, we see that. O compound at least there are better 30-20%. Now you're greening. I mean they're fruit war. Now in so no time and simple cacra so if you want no call. And no yeah a foot yeah made ma be a way of a say oh sinida. Even while we see the area, what are the way may recommend this say we to the two compound baby. Now we be here next year soya. Ah, ensure everything must be put. Now say yes, say you niya you come morning. Oh, my man telling me compound. My man telling me compound. Imagine you have 1,000 houses. Now only 1% and wire tiling. You can imagine the volume of water. Ah, have a house. And the issue of rainwater harvesting. I don't see a very important. Rainwater harvesting. Who harvest it in snow? Now what time is issue in your house? And also, we are a good recommendation. And also, everybody now it reduces air flooding. No, and to say, make up here, let's say, make up at ABC enforcement. No, so a year, she has said, the other person said, Lipana Ocidan, Uncle Sidan, instead the person so entirely the. It's a regulation 45 of building regulations 2022 LI 2465. No? Assembly, I said developer, KTA said, I was said, yes, we might say, a drummer be a yeah, movie, or yeah, Mr. Pemeta, assembly, no issue a movie. I was said, assembly, and I said, a mobile said, oh my, yeah, a drummer, you know, according to permit now, the issue ama the minister.
1: Yo, engineer, you better was here no paper, papa, mo.
0: Yo, Mr. Medase, me fa kwenye wetu na mechia engineer ni a local government engineer ni a ni abe me se o mu nkran na makase won se o mu engineer pinti na aba apansira o di aba no ye ni a ye nsom na yembu amiritu yembu a police yembu a nadmo na ye ba ko na ye ntia na mo into them Niamaya Ecos Yate. Brother within waterways, you turn a money in the end to enforcement. You turn a money and say, Obidia, Osidambia, Obisidano, Ewa, Nakremo. 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Na at the Intermia, Uncle Tien. Michia, my head of service.
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0: Energy, Tia Bruchenko, Aqua Manqua, Akuntejo, Eddie Bro was Sempa, 94.7 FM. So,
2: it remained that I see young woman on it. You almost see a cacra, you almost will hunu, yes, yatia, and you let us here. Yeah, cabum.
3: Memory Debia, a bonusia, a permusia, a cousin of what a change in your home, our abruce, said the Yakum, any diabi drufi, the yehu, near her, the ye, near the abba, the yeno, and you can say,
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0: shenin so say e memene da bia 6 p and Boganie Abrochin Kumuni.
6: Shana will be answering your mouth when Timinia at the Arabian handshake. Because school on Cocos near high.
7: We was a say, Adena, who will fever this time?
6: Patron Kelsey and Beer School Friday, and so me books, Nina, any me uniform, Nina, for Timinjin dismiss Marco School Friday.
7: Who form saying?
6: SHS 1.
7: Yeah.
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6: Achan.
8: Accra Technical University.
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12: 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But a sister, no, so dear, na Dr. Joseph Siem Japan. Even though you new contracts, yeah, they be in for case, insurance that is a sino, yes, oh, no, zoom line for him, and send a zoom line for him, copra. You new contract, yeah, the procrum.
11: The king.
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11: The king.
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12: Debi. 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
11: contract,
12: any hobby, and no sooner problem as CCIA womb. Don't say, sure, by Ubashat, Zoom line for baby, Sikuma or Mopra, a year, Zoom line, Renakasa, and as part of his CSR, or see young cook room near across the sun run, because he ain't a gunner for. He's almost a Zoom line for Okrum, almost a Zoom line at Tare, and I reflect as a year, Juma, a Papa Nankasan, the way you see, I say, ye gunner for, you ain't mean shit. Emma, because in way he answers, sir, Eddie Arabi Baba. In summer, sir, flooding Eddie Baba after no. A so senior, you know. And a yare a poor war, a womb. In see, I say, young cook room, young cossessa, young coy dredging, young co in here, a tinting mogatis, minadin, in tinian yanum dredge masters. Yet here's a room, ah, yes, a son rano, yet it got him. But the new contract is here, HSA, in real good crime home. Your tears, you come. Ah, yes, it's a run. You titty got him. But

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1: Ongo ano she chia, amuko ye wai ye fo dede, se ye njiwa muka ye. 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But wai ye ni biya anko demonstration on that. Omu problem, ena ya omu wani se, omu sika na che. Sometimes, di be 4 months, 5 months, ina omu embaye. And you know, no problem.
2: Okay,
1: I quit the DIA, his uncle for years in chain. For more than a year, or moon yejuma, in a car womb, Nanka say, I dream why you phone one, Nanka can a crana, a woman, I sank a bite to your mom, and I sank a ye de chee, near ye de, near to your mom. Over 2 years, Sanko for it, it's all. Be a paying for, it been crash your monk. Be a dream no more.
2: Okay, see, Mary did a bro for me, we are messing him. A drossom, but pata the person a Morgan a responding ye or say, don't be deceived. Zoom Lion is still in charge of the sanitation value chain. The YEA contract cancellation only means that the assembly should supervise the sweepers, not Zoom Lion. Zoom Lion is still in charge of collecting and dumping the refuse in all assemblies in Ghana. And now, my sister company, which is Dredge Masters, is in charge of the contract to dredge and desilt the Accra Odo River. It's the Orua no person saying and say me my ma Zoom Lion for na dying. It's as a contract and what Zoom Lion ni abandon te my apra no a no mo proper crumb no so no mo beshe so na omo edi omo sika ama omo no and no mine na je. Ye can say a ball of value chain na so we are prepared for what maybe do baby I was here sister. Yes, sir, we know, but there was a Kotugu. Nini Nano, Savalucino, or say Zoom Lion in the Gusu Kita, and was some moshe. It is a Yakotosa Bola, Bapisu, or Babina, and Sisaya, so Bono, and was here, the Zoom Lion. Drag Masters and so a Zoom Lion Funia. It's a Drag Masters and so Jumani say, ye dress, ye gutters, I won't go name was Sino, or so much team, the Sonota at Tunyako, Nini, no mind yet, and then so you are fighting to Sobono, when I was here, the bomb.
1: Minim, sir. Minimia, Ojina Swa, all cancer. I say, don't say he Rebecca said clever thief. Onimio, ye, no, old Namuquin. SIP contracts na yet this is sign Rua, it will contain a new one. It means we are collecting the waste from town. And she said, Obedin Rua, it will go a dome FM street, he swa. He uncle Fanny and Funko go contain a new one near Fanko. I said, Uncle Forces, our ha, nom the cobu contain a new one. Near my container, no, so near the corner, why less is if you cry home. This is a collection now. Why are you collection? See, you say to ya, Ufa Aveno, nay, in real Google Quahono. Aye, why, Juma? That is the question he has to answer. But oh, two a dust goon for food, so then, oh, yeah, the other say, Zoom. I think he has a personal issue with Dr. Japan. He should go solve his problem. But I say, Bibi Papa B and Zoom Lion, I am a manasi. We've ignored him, but. Ogusu ye, yeah, but Ghana for, I say him na, niyesi no, him na yehu. Whether a yehu and yehu, Ghana for biya nini chia, niyesi no. 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Zoom Lion, our your mission is to improve the lives of people. And then, I say, me see your crown, Obian Sumahe, Obian Mahe Sika, yes, you could my year papa. And I want a personal issue, he should continue. But as a Ghana for Obia Bienini, who said the air question, a year and nine year.
2: May I say, and as Morgan, Zoom Lion, and I would did you maintain them in energy animal. I tell you to know what me at yes here. Omo juma na nye se waye obo la diye si ufiye ni mnombe fa. 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
1: Kontena nefana.
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0: no so se se wo ho eh se ye fa kon kontena na ye disi krom no idea ne se sebi bebi wo ho a omuntumi ntia door to door I say car abe ofie container si wo obefa until less privileged people you dey see what own to mean to you know the Google container see see na ewo mi say we the container si container say ofan once a week na bubu ya for akwaji nwa and adjo no we dey begufo and she say container no eh ma debia na ya fa then sika hin na ye nya eh say ye dey container on daily basis into eh say ye hwe na omo eh so mu dey run Google container no mu no omo dey run Google container no. Aside that,
1: the last contact I'm on your mind, I will continue and I want to say now what you be on a container and mobile phone on passing.
0: It differs,
1: okay.
0: But ideally, every 3 days, that is the maximum we can do.
1: 3 days,
0: yes.
1: And I said, yeah, what's the more offer?
0: But it, I can say it differs maybe you have because of the population. Okay, maybe or not, what baby are container to miss you more than 2 weeks. But who buy a car, baby? Who the container is you are? Bare 2-3 hours. No container, I am. The end to me, I said, because of 3 days this year, I train my 3 days now. So it differs. But the problem is, container is you on, and here for a bubble ya for a, and we didn't wear the goofy.
1: It's why I was so sure, sir, bubble ya for a phone. You know
0: what you assembly, normally a human mind. Say, yeah, ma, yeah, sir. And one other important thing I say, yeah, to me, come on, some container, who say, see, here, container, yes, I've been in China. Ekozi MMDA is nisi. Ah.
1: SIP ni edenchi. Muna mima mibi ya uti. SIP
0: ya. Sanitation Improvement Package. And any container na. SEC. Abontin bontin. 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First. 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Ye. Emayini nina. Na. Omo ye. Ye. Ya. Common Fund. Echiaka. Di Amazuma. Sisi an. Ekozi. MMDA is niko. Ah. Aban. Edisika. Ama omo. Se. Every quarter. Omo nya omo. Common Fund. Allocation amount to be ma no much ya ama zoom line. As we speak, last year third quarter it been crunch your money. Second quarter it been crunch your money.
1: See, a challenge is assembly si ho.
0: So as it come and na be fuel. Yes.
1: You have challenge in your moka.
0: And fuel, who got to fuel? E dey akofa container. We put on fuel na kind sure say begina e tina we betia. You increase fuel and that we betia bi. What I say, Nancy cannot buy most of the assemblies you cry almost so because they feel that CCS can be the only thing. There are serious challenges with these things that we should resolve. I know my nurse don't make a car or SIP. I'm saying, oh, yeah, they now. I'm going SIP.
1: Okay, but I say, and a small gun aqua, a zoom line on the wall, and now, Odili Jumana, my main call, who say, and come away in a mono. As some Kasepa Ababako, a garret. Eno eye project bi a abandada no etumi e de ensise egu akwa so se yatena ho ache nti oso man no yetumi enya esapa bi e betwa anso yira enfa yen se de ye hunu na no joda no eno de garage project ne by World Bank jitu bu se bebo ayen nti obo de sika ahase ne po be se 2019 no omo de $200 million ene baye achi be 2023 omo de ye bi be se 150 ebe county kwewi achi no. Now, on my Sika World Bank, a dear money, a $350 million. Yet the Ebeco project I would do, maybe I was a yet set a dress where you got a snimu, and a dear can come home. But see, and a project, no, ye vie, a soto ye a year fine. It's all ye be say. Sika baby bought my no dear set a su ye mu, and in a corner. A swabber for swammy, and I see Gusujina class 1. Akoye MPP, akoye NDC. Web Bank the Nidia Babetum, Yebeka and also a wasem. Na my main ko ye engineer or has Oko Ghana and I say ye institutions or more eshe sa engineering once and semia engineer de can be or your fellow ewo ho men no any and common engineer. Mamma chedada. Na engineering challenge. Yes, I don't know problem over the years. Ya can wasem fill the 1 hour, san also no.
2: Okay, me that's it. I don't think so. Engineering a challenge. Okay, if you see a challenge, the resources there in terms of personnel to do whatever that you want to do. Now, Chrome and Kasana, you didn't media grow too much. You know, you share in the 60s, in the 70s. You see a free, a brief, or doing Musano. it me who do a book of your baby. Now at least it would now then kakran kakran na e bada nti ye wa si ha no enhye dan mflade se si asa bibi onyan ye de nyina ye de de si dan enti no we have just messed up with the place planning ah e wo ho no ya se no ana nso nso no se se da min ya be my kai o si ni kwa wo ha o be baby afa enti ene ye one I'm planning ye in this in the boy as number two a asema mo mudi hun come a if it is a hun ya pa
1: ball asem
2: yes waste management now waste management any be say in egu akota se na for come be no it has to be engineered ya fa ya de kwa ni ya na say de call landfill site na and I say ye be yibi I mean, you should waste that. You will feed you, you will say, be a Bianyasi woman, you will, in rare, if I say, a rubber or plastics room. The question is, Ningyan is a called downsize and I will say, landfill site and Debbie. And you should zoom right on one more facility, maybe a cup or something.
3: Yes.
2: A war, a Amasama ho baby.
3: Yeah.
2: Right? And about who's work, Marcy. You know, I don't know, one year recycling. And you see, so the battery said, okay, so I'm a container case. I'm a cobola. I'm the cause of intervention point. I'm a sorting.
3: Yeah.
2: So, so maybe you be a rubber beco, you may be a dianas beco, a dianas beco process only the fertilizer.
3: Fertilizer, compost.
2: So that landfill site will see a reduced waste adding alcohol. Now, oh, sure, you're wasting, you're managing the year. Ade ba kusa mehu se sisi anu ye nyan metun ton ade wo kwa hu bebre no. Omu ye bola na om chichi wo sak mo. 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So iti injime enje, the human resource no ewo ho. But facilities are everyone so say taking care of the insure, say so to every current, every minimize flooding. Facilities are actually maintaining the drains. Even you are choked. The baby, I just say so. I better say, say, say, drain. No, it's not properly done. You can have the facility, but the maintenance means yeah, over your problem. In terms of new partner, you are going to be an alcohol. And yet, so cool. And so now, I didn't miss you as a boy at home by no. See, I feel so, yeah, so cool.
1: Okay. Now, yes, issue, see, by Yan Yemu says since 1995, in your flooding, Ewa Kraha say, I didn't know more, I'll be do 2026. You go so a car flooding was some engineering, a banner more institution, or a buy a bar banco, a buy a plan, such as we are. I am more engaged, almost you name dear woman.
2: And it feels a tossing kaka. Even though, as you say, I have ministries in there, you're engineers or ministries, or but I think some of these things, I say a broader stakeholder engagement. So that in India, no, they are broadening kaka, but I think, say, you should any sir. Now, I mean, if you say, you can't say places should not flood. Okay, flood in there, a big three scenarios should be there. A better me intensity. Now engineering structures via all gutter and drainer, you will be afraid of freeboard. Since you need to do what I say a trigger, I said definitely no, a best spillover. Now so spillover now they be AI inundated. There are other measures everything there are to in place. Especially I say a protected life first. And suddenly I drain properties.
1: Okay.
2: And so this should be part of the planning for flooding. Flooding, we can't stop flooding. And it depends on how much you cry flooding, see. But interventions are yet better on to manage it and the near power.
1: Okay. Yeah. As an engineer, your drains, yeah, or my mu, acquire your drains, no near dear no. And you be able to be a good day, I saw you say, it's so sad talk or so best sinko.
2: Ebeboa.
1: State, you almost see any drains away acquire when I papa.
2: Say, see, I know, and finishing here, let me put it that way. But Ninay interventions are, I say to me collecting you, channel appropriately. But yeah, if you ye.
1: Sa interventions na e fano. Who say you have no open gutters for hapa. Me and me are do not open highways. The crumpy one man can also insulate to me, rest here, the babano, no sunita, a pine or so, insulating to me in room. And one I'm a person be say, are we improving about the site engineering works? No, and what you're quite so any address you want.
2: And they're too soon.
1: And I'm my end there found.
2: And yet, maybe in here you might be a works and housing. Your ministries in the outwork and they have their own personnel. Into what nature is a major asset? It's just like what talk car, our maintenance. Into your choir, who quire no, baby asphalt no, and our baby a drain no. Into what all shares are so asset, and so now your maintenance and one yard, and then no quite the one yard. Into your maintenance there yet. But I mean, can be maybe, I don't know how old you are, but in the 70s coming to 80s, no school, maybe be a friend of civic education. Civic education, your responsibility. Etino diamu ye eye ye nkoso aye educate ya ye ho ye ma ye ma ye nyan hu se ye ntumi ye bibia keke
1: me da si na mame ko doctor na ho na ye hwe ye so ho asem e na mo anso ye nse mo nim die ne madwuma no eye enso fa ho die si nyina mu no ye si so ho de pa e die na hu ne se ye nyan right e was an say
4: nti yenimse sensie to a eto ne more than ya na se ebe to me a blocke yen drainage systems nimu se e hoye clogged da na se flooding is here it as a result of yankasa ya die ya human activities and a result in the flooding nti se ye wo heavy rains na se ye wo poor urbanization. In CC, your drainage systems need you. That's why you were clogged gutters and that's a choked drainage system. Ultimately, no, flooding at the baba.
1: Okay.
4: Now, flooding is in so it affects your pipe systems. You're connected. You're connected. It sounds so it resulted in public health issues after the flooding.
1: Okay.
4: And maybe, you know, you check it. Yes, you know, after the flooding, no. And then you name a name a womb, a contaminant a womb, a total bacteria be brew womb. And so on a flooding basin, you know, it's as a result of young activities, like I said. And so it starts from, say, you can think of a car, who really glasses ne upper, a bit trappy heat. Drain say car in the moment, yes, she, near my womb, yes, she, Indria, yes, she. All sorts of gases builds up and trap it hot air. A banana, a bit to me absorbing moisture. Nothing CO2, a better layer ding ding ding. So it becomes intense rainfall, it becomes frequent. And now, a the volume of water now, a yabby brew a ban. Saint Yanka, and maybe a terminal sanka, a talk now spread over the days rather than within a couple of hours. No, when you're recording 140 to 160 millimeters of rain at a time, as compared to 56 millimeters and maybe a HM last year. So we know, say, human activities and they influence it. Government planning, it can be. Climate change, it can be. And it affects you, you know, it affects you, especially the poor. Yeah, it's a way you need for hospitals, for
1: health. Okay, it's a way affecting you, you know, say, a mukrabi and I say cemetery bebrino musi bebrino e ho yiriye e ko foja nan e yiriye ni nyina france wo no obi wo ho abebi otekra bura e no mo edidi djuma eti se ebi gusu wo bura ni ma na se te sen eti ensu no e flade na ti e kwan ben e betu me manage ye ho witi ensu no a en ko fa tse yariye bia en fama
4: And TCSR, your mandate to research into water and water-related matters. And, you know, if the government would willingly allocate funding, you better go sense, you know, you better check it for heavy metals, you better check it for fecal coliform, bacteria, E. coli, you better me who sense, you know, yet, see, you better me, even tap waters, they're affected because of the pipe systems.
1: Yeah, baby, one my leaky.
4: Exactly. So this is one of our mandates. We also test for waterborne diseases. I won't see you, and so don't say, be no more mutilation, see you, they've been exposed to, and maybe akekakeka one. I bet to me, induce health-related issues. So this is the task of CSIR. Same thing, if you're in CMO, and NAM, if you're in CMO, you're not affecting, I bet to me, affecting your home, and you're in CMO.
1: We can write a proposal and submit it to the government,
4: but would the government be willing to say, "Obe fund it"? Say, "You may hear my yenga."
1: Previous years, the BS paying a buyer support we sa funded. Nama is to you know my research na more mine.
4: Not to the best of my knowledge, but meaning say we more government in this kaka kora, but they are research, but not after flooding issues. So this becomes we want to prevent this issue from. Okay, and rather than say you're inducing mitigation measures to control it, we should rather tackle it from the root cause. Since you better eradicate this animal, we're seeing you now since the ANC and Sana, Sikaba say you're in the NCAC.
1: Okay, but I said, Dr. Na Bruce Vanderpoy and I, Medina Dean Cobono, na a ye, mea minia, the macrobia sante, oha, Medina Cogari project, you know, and a ye, and say, Sama, I saw a film, Crobia. Gary, once a mother, you be brassia no until say you know figures any sika project no moody shemu. The muja would share the expectation is a cabana project na con any no. Now it be quite on the sister can cry no ning in Abidimoho into a jadia. Gary, the Jumano obisimo to be a yaka yiniha. Five good years.
5: Vidassi, I mean, chair after four and a tearful. I mean, chair one gassam's room. Na ebio me fa menina MPP nyina na Mira Dr. Alhaji Mahmud Baumia and the leadership of our party na mna yemfa in crash shedding and yakko ababushia omahwelo madeshi flooding no and since somebody aba no ani enyan turn out to some of the political communications then you feel like as a people do no longer care about their fellow human beings. These are not normal Nema Itimidia Manusep. And I would also highly commend Dr. Alhaji Mahmud Baumia. Say, being a political leader, and of course, the leader of the opposition party, if he decided so, be told the lines are, it may be a chum. You are on my opinion, or two, a toya, Kemwa. You know, Mahmud Baumia questioned all the MPP. Communicators any opportunity to speak on TV and on radio. So I was saying, I'm here for assembly and Yaman yourself. We must welcome the situation as a national concern. Now you di Hong Kong, you put aside partisan approach. Now you kasa emphasize among as Ghana for. To be honest with you, and I have said it on several platforms, the abrogation of the Zuma Lion contracts now are needless. And I mean, I'm re-emphasizing my earlier position. Frankly with you, my assemblyman, elected assemblyman, my presiding member of an assembly, the assemblies do not have the capacity to manage waste. Even assembly, send reporters across the country. You see, yet and important issues, but we do not deal with the issues, the real issues. Flood by the kind of panel are put together. Because these are issues I discuss here. We need people with technical expertise. Because trust me, after this issue, the public have concerns. As in common crunch and not focus so much on the public health issues.
1: No,
5: I follow you. Even the panel, I don't know. I'm a politician. Maybe I was thinking it's going to be the normal MPP and DC discussions. We're in your MPP and DC discussions. these are matters of public concerns. It involves human lives. Let me tell you, there's an aspect of any category of human beings where I have been come. So I'm down for. I've driven through this week. I'm frustrated with this. What am I going to do for? You ask yourself some way. I mean, you can open the phone lines. I am struggling to appreciate it because on the street as well, you meet them. Junctions be grab a column to the pavement and so up a driver through town. Disables. It's a me issue, Jim Lyon issue. No, I think it's a matter. I was as of my university. I have read several articles on Manasseh Etro, but he has been entrenched, and that is not we don't solve a problem that way. Who take an entrenched answer, then you lose objectivity. Zoom Lyon, if we feel said they are not doing what is right. One of the contracts, what are the KPIs? What are the KPIs? You assess, you evaluate them. And let me tell you, Chrome waste management, nobody can do better than Zoom Lyon. Fact is fact. See, if we said there are some shortcomings, and we can look at it, isolated cases, let's sit on a round table, pick them up, and discuss them.
1: In our brother father, so.
5: Men come away, no. Madam, forget up here. Abena was saving kakra, this kakra, save young girls, what they call cranium. Dollars need and swash. I'm saying, now crowd, dollar them, she'll be house with me. No, say, Crowby, I'm a team in Mori. It's not easy, but boy, you are quoting loan, a cotton drone, and the camera. It's not for Ninako. Abena, people are, and go for your commercial work of people are choked. It's a new way. I mean, I'll not come and sit here and politicize this conversation. But I want to make a passionate appeal to government, say, reasons of the mind on the abrogated Zoom Lyon contract. And I also want to put on record.
1: At the time, no, now, you said, no, India, Ghana for a qualifier.
5: No.
1: Ghana
5: for a qualifier. Before I say, no qualifier, BBI, the alternative must be solid. You don't just call for, I mean, I'm saying, Talia Shewi, and yet, now, me, my alternative, we are Tarana, or Daja, or Daja. So if Daniel has any partner no more calling for, he says Zoom Lyon, ABA, Omunye, ABCD, no. Alternative Ben, and at the end of the day, truth be told, Zoom Lyon contract Omunye Abay, one payment model, let's say. We cannot always be, as I chastising Zoom Lyon. They also a business, a entity, they pay their staffs, they have overhead costs, or administrative costs. They buy fuel, they cannot go to boy station, say, or Zoom Lyon containers, no. You feel like a government is a public waste. So let's be fair. Baby, if you say Zoom Lyon, no, any of my human being, as of mine, you engage you. Now, you know, it's our politics, the assemblies do not have the capacity to manage the waste. That's my concern.
1: I don't know.
5: Because this issue, yes, and I love it when engineers said, say, of course, there may be an aspect of engineering. But the main concern, no, your attitude, the main concern, your waste management, the main concern, like a desical attitude. Let me tell you, there are a number, there are about 40 projects. They were all geared towards the combative flooding. Let's be honest, MPP and solve problems in now. But even for Akufo-Addo and his administration to recognize, said there was a social problem and answer environmental concern. It, you know, let's put together a strategy and a policy framework. Focusing on the best solve problem. And on the day, Nanado Baya in 2017, then he put together a sub-cabinet committee. Say, Omo assess the flood situation with specific emphasis and now with serious emphasis to Greater Accra and Accra to be specific. Any man, sir, Omo answer a question. And no one that is our Gary Dean in Abaya. Gary. World Bank initial amount and I was a mining sucker mini was $200 million, and that agreement was concluded on 29th May 2019. And now my additional financing of 115 to Kabuma a 350 million. 350 million, and yes, a World Bank attempt 350 million, and they are in phases. And for projects like this, feasibility study you even have to conduct. You see, when people are discussing the matters and they make it look like as a joke, no. Abai has to conduct a lot of feasibility works. Our bank has to procure systems everything are prompted. And somebody will tell you, say, ah, flood, you know, alarming system, never him. Now, please say, alert, I met you for the money in the free him. And equipment will be no issue. They're able to determine, say, in Sobeto, within this week, in Sobeto, number of this, those installations, Ninja and Aisika. About 40 programs, I read an article, Honorable Henry Kote, they put it together. There were some places we could now mark say a buffer zone. I go grocery for you move your freeway and then go there and see what is happening there. The people are back. And because of political expediency, the government of the day is unconcerned. Now you know my papa no your the money and go for Bohem Koto Kuma, and then the constituents they are crying for him. Obiani or Maimu or Becca say, and that is his excellency and other than Kuakufuado, Abreso. There were regular dredging or the silting of Odor Basin. You see, the successes, yes, of course, weather conditions may not be the same, but successes are Kuakufuado Abreso. Measures were put in place and mitigating this flood. I'm my engineer who is sitting here. And yet, by accident, too. And your pragmatic steps, I was saying, yes, say, we are buying, yes, that building, atomic east and west pond. And what the pond does, and then he said, it will do so. Engineer was, I may lack the technical terms, but engineer, like I said, to one, there were some. A year, zones a holding solo. Now, after some number of days, and answer time, then Sony bank a crank a crack. And only that is the work of the ponds.
1: Okay.
5: So, a holding solo, our upstream, so that a downstream flooding will be managed. It will be back at your say, Gary the 9 year Juma. Of course, now, okay, fine. If they are assuming, say, about 127 million, any in Sakai, out of the total of 350 million, who share the percentage about 36%, and about 40 projects. Well listed.
1: Okay, on Garrett Project, no, and they who seek a seminar. Now, total amount to near $350 million.
5: We got about 127 million.
1: A day, a binder dano, a crobia marbino, a day $137 million. It's yet on 40% of total financing. Usika na there was a barina at 350, no, only 40%. And now a year, a jumana, we are your moody fumo. It's your car at 60%, a dawa, and there was a year, jumana twasso.
5: I'm not a camera. And this is on record. World Bank Accra complaining say finance ministry name on share also me to continue with the projects, you know, so that don't be releasing funds among you. You're not doing it. You see, your mindset be say Aban be bina when you are by ma. Aban never ban person better also. I have people who go say na MPP. Sikana moji ya moji ya juma. And at the end of the day, even assuming, sir, even MPP kwa no initial stage, you know, we're able to conduct the feasibility. Where project are, and yeah, these are strategies, are mitigated flooding. And yeah, one day events. It finally said, Abanda Danikwa was able to identify the problem, put together strategies, and answer policies, and say, yeah, you share your assets. Areas are on your flat prone communities are on your flat, they're within the zone. And you say, man, yeah, I'm on buffer areas, man, or ponds, man, or say, building alert system and equipment, man, yeah, in story. I'm here, we say, I bring you a beer and metro bit me, my data and as information, I hear up to speed. And the government did that. So let's appreciate, say, yes, a beer come on, anything I buy, and you continuous. NDC by you know, even before the World Bank Sikana, Nanado Abreso, you can see 550 million Ghana cedis. And they support to Omasebi flood at Omniadi. There were a number of initiatives, sir. And Sabare or no free Sabianca, World Bank Sika be by, it will be this mostly donor funds or more among us. Assessment mechanism. Before I say be release this camera, I was able to complete a particular phase, and so I release another phase. The amount. It is just a kind of the account to now what the open. Of course, about which you can hold the previous administration accountable. If they think some propaganda, I'm being I, maybe I be doing no. As on my penny, John Mahama was sudi. Kasane ya dosho.
1: Okay.
5: Tax force what here? Tax force what here? My mentor want to see. Tax force what here? flood the bar ministry say very important local government mm-hmm. interior and I'm fine like a health because our health issues when the anti-flood tax force or TV report keke Ghana for calling for some assessment of my own father report to Kramer
1: but
5: what you mean deputy chief of staff in the flood the one
1: Senso no toye na etweche kasni ade na chesa twetwe ko bia dwe fiso no sena trotro ba ko ese alajeti ho ensu ni ma na abaya bisema wa fimu obia dwe amaso itibre kra na omo esa kora bi kra ayako 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
6: Mr. President, dear Panacho, not to move forward. The guys over here, they're bomba. I'm going to make sure no more. But I can't imagine. I'm going to form a cigar and white. I'm going to form a cigar. Save you, I buy. Bet you're not a cigar, baby. Save you, they're on me. I just go to go for no. Now come my way. I'm going to form a cigar. I'm going to get no more beer land. So the other man who says, "Who's going to change this?" No, I'm going to do a crack, crack, crack. I can better. Say you're better now. No more share. No more jaywa. That the beer faces a problem with me. And why? And then Mr. President Timia. So why? You shouldn't say why.
1: I'm not going to say. 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
1: Your videos be bro, sir, in Sierra in the Yahoo or Canada. Flood in the last time when a London cry flood here. But she is swimming near a trim. Boom. Baby, a flood in the center in pain for kind. Ebeba. But sad ye ye who be that. She ain't sure in ra, nigu, all the videos. There's no video I won't say in soon quite a trim. Videos are me whom there's no single video. Make us say in ra and count. In wrong quite. Na ye ye daily sweeping, na si ye jai over a year. Na se in sure to ni hun run woman, eh den e kwase. Eh ye run na ise ye prana yam prano. And let's make this thing clear. Bola sisa no. Eh ye, e juma ke kese. Nanam se ye shwaya na pa ye pray ye fiyenti, ubi abit mi apra. It is scientific. It is scientific.
0: Se mouma me scientific saying.
1: COVID ba ye no. COVID by it ye painful bebre. No mo chain a quaya yen faso, yen wofu yen sa, men so be mu, all the protocols. A ye in GFO, like knowledge people are omunim health. No mo chain ya yen ye, ni ye follow ye, ni ye to be free. Sanitation is sin. And ye bibia, we are betting answer, ye business and run almost is on the coin.
0: That's the end there. Mekai so be our follow Adum TV ni Adum FM, no who say. Ye fa isu bi ko koma se se ye oti landfill ba bi a ye to bola gu no e wono benya problem serious na bobo ya for sa bola nko muntu bi fa nko wija market honso na landfill site na honso muntu bi to bola ni hu ti bola kasi krom e na e bon e na eni pet search areas ni na e wote ni je no kra no ye ti se zoom line mo landfill site ni ma se da tutum se bo mo fa ma e no kra
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1: Bibia is a now the way to go is not landfilling. Accra has say ye kasi there's no landfill site in Accra. Inti obi apia sa se dia ye bibi. Inti ehin fa na wo ko fa wo betu tu so mu se ye fa nwa nkogo.
0: Se se sakina. 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
0: e na insu na wasa sena sena ate bia utubo ho a obekoto no sa finite mi kosa insu ni
1: yes it's a yeka say nti ye hu say yes say nwra no it is not just like that zoom nine by the tricycle near the start here ye ye research ni hu say gan nwra na ye ye no over 60% e ye organic waste a year if you feel
0: right
1: yes and I'm starting to zoom line yeah can say all regions your recycling plant ah it's at 60% yeah Danny any idea compost yeah they my farmers
0: what the fertilizer
1: yeah the fertilizer
0: fertilizer and I'm a man what yes
1: yeah the fertilizer yeah the man a year
0: for money a year okay
1: yeah who said the next after the organic air plastics ye bie company ye fere UPPR nti se obeti bebe se zoom line e check bins na dia e ye bola na ya for plastics na wu mu no ye fa plastics na na ye the virgin materials afa ya dane no na ye dia ya bins peel any plastic chairs na dia no these are the things I say ye dwen hu e wo man no ma ye di be ye ma ama e man akwanim enye e ye obi ade bia oh 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
0: okay
1: me da ma me fa ba ko so nka o na m fly di ni ya we as a state what is the way forward abubu ya fo bai here na eji omutum ya informal sector ya ji omutum omusi se nra no se ya hwe om ye ya on be fa nra no if you dine anim no m de kugu dine echi nsue twa e be worship from dine echi as ya be dine anim na den na ya ye and I'm saying zoom line we are creating transfer stations because since I make us a landfill in here cry just a woke up and saw me chi one then abubu ya no befa in ra ewo akra na wa drive ya call in sawo na wa kutu egu na wa san aba so we are creating transfer stations since I work 5 ewo akra since here at least every mmga should have a transfer station abubu ya for no fa in ra na omo from the transfer station na trailers akase no omo far from the transfer station into the recycling plant or any other landfilling site that we want to take it and where you are here yeah dey boa mama na koso e say ye twen ho ba nyaye ye ibinum die chia omo hu nyaye ye now over 29 African countries afrezum line say omo nko ho ye ka say ye what 30 year contract oh Lagos ye will be e wo Kenya and so many other countries so at a point in time, you move between the catching boss. He said, "Se Ghana paying ya, he ain't getting any credit because I'm not paying." Ono suna send me say, "Se Ghana be ye year, and you be no be fear buy chair be ye Ghana for na na see ye ye."
0: Okay.
1: Waste management. We say foreign investor be a be waste management for Ghana. I'm about no measure system na no be Ghanaico. Ngofo be I'm about say waste energy. Proposals are about more than 1,000. I'm about measure system na no be Ghanaico.
0: But that's more Ghana. Mama ko doctor na ho solution ye di.
2: Solution to flooding
0: in so semi any in so chasing or how I debano.
2: And see, sir, you bet to me, unclogging your gutters now, your drainage system.
0: Your gutters name why more system, you bet to me,
2: you bet to me,
0: okay.
2: You bet to me, up systems are air connected, gutter systems are air connected, they should all be connected and they should lead to Emponano. And our baby, I was a waste no echo. If we can avoid say you basic concrete ever waterways ever flood plains usha odona say any say odono anono hona my grandfather see ne dan back we hona yenyi wo 1995 we were affected by the flood
0: okay
2: and see now your story building and see now your course road me busu for neighbors ni na your focus road because lower ground was submerged in the water yare beam hona mi behu se menije nsuo hu neama satam na menim pose yare wo ansa no bunso bi yare wonya malaria wonya cholera wonya dysentery hona me mani beje water related issues so se government nenso because there are three factors a climate change urban planning and your drainage and your waterways so ukojo wulu are the same issue jo wulu
1: dumping sites
2: first no
0: as a chessing
2: draw a kumu and a mere kese
1: valley
2: a kumu sign a kese a hundred and siota and when you see
0: zidane yeah
2: and then see zidane so if we can think of Who got China say it would be a friend of spillage model.
0: Mm-hmm.
2: And I say it would be a friend of since he suffers near permeable in sure not to a bit to me a
0: assassin.
2: I say, ye brace me name fee balling him. Abe ye a sum up a year of a AK landfill site no. And yet surface open dumping no. You can't landfill la engineer da ye. So I only feel utua.
0: So I'm not.
2: Ube protect it emu with engineered surfaces like containers are. Ube contain in the same thing. Leachage. No, enko insio na se.
0: Just a fear na bola no.
2: Insio na se mo no rasa se na se. That is ni nema wum. Into me rasa se na se. Asa se na se ano. Your water table. They are all connected. And so that is ote mountain top beer. If you be a maho, trust me, they are connected. They bet to me about honum. And when you see
0: him, to say, the AK KDA, baller now to say, Makati, what do you say? No, I'm to go assassin or so.
2: Open dumping,
0: and on a yamana, I'm going to go so. And just as soon as you cross, and your bow cry dangerous.
2: Yes, bow, you're dangerous. We have to monitor after the flood, we have to monitor our boreholes, our pipes, our water systems. Tap water.
0: Yeah, Jumon.
2: Oh, no. A while back, in the CSIR microbiological division, on my monitor tap water, no, it was contaminated with bacteria.
0: You go so now, yeah, Ghana water for the but now there was no pipe or no.
2: After flood, you know, almost testing, you know, now it was contaminated with bacteria. So they are all linked. When I was here in the year,
0: yes, engineer, yeah, in two coin be brisa, but the little now, ya kono. I dare back from your observer, yeah, me, yes, so disappointed, say, yeah, in the view, ha. A dress, I cut a so. It will be to me an antifi ham or crop or could do to sense a womb. Who say, gutter the baby, ye be so. Meaning, I are covania, I covet and kits and kettle or honoma. You so the toy a real remuco. You so the toy ya. You so be to me a talk to us by say 5 hours. A year ya na etty. And no dancing so I dare back come and sun realize ye say, obia see the year. Who need to miss a obe cementy a wing ya na. Nsuo na ebeto nsuo to na egu abobo ano a e wo se san ba bonten e wo se just space a obedua grass e bi ensensan iti nsuo ne to a na nonom e to na no ma hayi nti sa se on time e fie ho mu nyina wa cement ho nyina pavement kwa de obeka se akwan de dem ni nyina engineers bu hunu
1: how so can na ministry
0: eh
1: ali o kenya we mremu
3: sponsor
1: assembly na gas we development you need to create about 35% of the space for greens. I want bylaws.
0: Now, greens are here. Who want him?
1: I don't make a say. I want bylaws. No, younger say, you are so tearful. We are just deviant. Yeah, in the city. we are just deviant.
0: Senior, so what can say one remoir? Maybe we can't run.
1: No, so oh, assembly. Now, the society. They give you all the requirement for permitting. Oh, we have uncle G permit and so we see me die. Baby. Now, Oyo will be a hard cover. Who improve, who increase the runoff? You are the dress in the design. You can see a design, a one volume of water to me as well. Say that, okay. So, if you test through the water balance cycle, a toa, a say be coffin, a core retarded groundwater, the crown server, a say be called a drinks, no, let me call in sunum. It's a no, on the one I think, say. Yamama Ghana, because you know, it's already there.
0: The enforcement is a problem.
1: It's one. So,
0: America,
1: urban plan is very key. Very, very key. Into an integrated up, you're kicking in boom. Maybe a CSB, I see a new one, a sign new one. So, maybe between me, I have resilient system. But your problem about here, assassin, you're buying the hour. Assassin, you're mino, dear, and Bushyan, dear. Development goes ahead of planning. So we are always ahead of physical planning. That is one of our problems. It's because they are in charge of the local, you know, governance. They have so many.
0: Various assemblies, no more feeling.
1: For me, no problem with the assembly concept. Not that a bad concept, but we have implementation. Say faculty school die. What the problem we want here? A banker said this guy school cost school die there. Because common procedure and structures. But that is the difference. That is the difference.
0: Your mind is
1: design issues. Oh, idea here amansai no. Who your bigger stakeholder engagement? No, be hard in the idea, but then you get the buy-in. That is how you implement engineering projects. But also, that's a way emergency, you boot push, you can't say, because president here. But your president is here, because, boot push, me imagine, you don't need to see, say, well, person who we are saying, our advice. No. That is why I believe you say, you continue project. No. It should be part of the national building. Oh, you didn't grow too much. Yes, I'm not too happy. Yes, yes, kapa.
0: Yes, yes, kana ko sebe ko wiye chenya resource na ye basa.
1: Yes, yes, before MPP ko yi. Na ye ye bypasses. Ewo.
3: Ko su gidi gidi.
1: Kumase.
3: Kumagaja.
1: Ade ni ye jai.
3: So, yes.
1: No, ye tweska wu. Si si akasi kontrol ton kosa yeta. Ye be sen tuya mo. Because, in suato, in raba, e se kwa ngo, you don't do that. Ye jai sa.
0: Iti engineers ne wo various ministries, no? And also, so now as an engineer,
1: me see, yama politicians respect too much, and then mechanic plane. Yama respect too much. You see, you want to take your political decision, but this is not workable. Yes, yeah, so you're quite engineering wise. You can see your design, quite the main thing is traffic, and you have to say the quite car before so no. When you're quite a techy and to make traffic, who can never send them?
0: Okay.
1: It would have been quite a baby. She says, I'm off. Castle about Madame Dash, every take to bear 5 hours. Meaning, so who they be so? 5 hours. And then because Madame Dash or baby, no, quite a mean. Instead of you able to make, we don't see that as an emergency. We are not helping ourselves.
0: Okay. But that's engineer, crab ya.
1: Instead of you able to make, we don't see that as an emergency.

0: a number of sanitation issues. So he wanted to dedicate a whole ministry to pay attention to that. Of course. A lot.
1: Am I a resource?
0: I have a report I can send you. You see?
1: Send him.
0: We share even households, toilet facilities, in the first public defecation here did a sort of thing because of a number of projects. Let's not sit here and make it look like Oma Anyaju may be here. I will send the report to you. Take your time and read. I have made my point. Say Zoom Lion. I think it's about time. I did we are exposing. I buy any Zoom Lion in Sinkunya. See Tobia, shortcoming BIA what the initial and original contract and agreement in It is still not too late. Because the Akosu, you know, are exposing it big time. I'm a young say, as of mine, we need Zoom Lion. You're an indigenous company. It is the responsibility of the state to support our own. It is a Zoom Lion po ewo mreye and I ewo sin to be obia. Nothing stops us as our minds here say we make na. We have the necessary support to be able to also deliver on their mandate. It is very important. Two.
1: But sanitation ministry say president can saw the local government or the
0: local government already pressure. My God, is why I'm afraid. Matter is still no media assembly my 8 years. My president member. What do you say? Already on mandate. And let me tell you, baby, I be doing new on my mind. And then flooding, you know, and your sanitation issue be a move. I bet national security threat.
1: Okay.
0: Ghana must approach it as a national security concern. Because trust me, and then weather forecast we met you for your country say in soon the idea try ban crab those ones in any carton. Of course, on my opinion is that I don't have money in the zone in top. On the number of years, you should be more.
1: One accident of police.
0: Oh, me, your police, I don't know. Who be sending messages in Cabata, come on, the woman out to be a firm. The woman is say, we should prepare. Because in any our preparation, they see, and the question is here, right? You say, I say, a serious now, Ghana for me, but to be at our next week topic for forever.
1: Okay.
0: They will close this chapter. Public health issues, we are not even going to pay attention. It's about time. I was up by a dissolve it. And the tax force, no, it's our tax force, no. We need to have a bipartisan committee. And okay. I say, a tax force. Our mining technical people, Minister of Health, and we'll call forever. Okay. So we have a representation, people with knowledge, expertise, and yet political chronies.
1: Mate.
0: Now, see, and they may need to understand that $350 million are buying, say, or they be mitigating and all the intervention among a serious.
1: Mate.
0: The assessment of destruction, the idea of how are banning the need for us to rebuild that. So, $350 million, that's over to study among Homo Betty. They need to come and continue. I skip Ponzi scheme
1: beyond Morgan is a black star JC. So of him all Nadia and I
2: me would
1: get in Colombia a performance of machine. Oh, Mr.
2: Mishabi. Nah, to be frank. Ghana yanye adye. We share the way you crab ball no and ni Colombia the way you crab ball na and I say painfubia in collab bubble. But that aside, putting everything aside, I'm still a Ghanaian. Do you have Michelle Jesse beam say hey now that's we share with Jesse? I'm saying yes. And this is the mentality that we should have as Ghanaians. Say I buy say or need Zoom Lion problem. That's what charge Zoom Lion chia. You been a problem and been a year facing you know? So Ghana Black Stars are hobo ball. No man born year. I'm wondering if you're in Yanka. What are the problems? Let's solve problems. When we're able to solve problems, we'll be better tomorrow than to cut off. And it's an eba, it will hit you harder than before.
1: Okay.
2: And instead of me share me Black Stars, yes, me this will not change me from being a Ghanaian or supporting Black Stars.
1: But no prediction you said that can so bit me we need.
2: They
1: say how many?
2: No, one deal now, but one and can you handle ya? No, I'm with
1: you. Doctor, now, baby, what do you have here? Sorry, what did you
3: say? Sorry, it's me bad, remember.
1: No, sorry, no, what did you say? But what did
3: you say? No, no one will be happy. Say you lose the match, you know.
1: Come here, the match is
0: over. Wake up, you're crazy. Adi, I'm.

0: any Ghana one, it's man through the African teams. Our mindset, we easily lose focus. The Senegal, I say, 2-0. It's the 5th minute. I say, I'm ready. I'm say, I'm about tournament. Suddenly, no, we give you, I'm gonna check goals now. For Ghana, at the point, that's a 1-0. Now, you know, enough for us. I am team, I'm baby. We expect it to come back better. I'm sure, baby. Look at how Ghana fool you know across board. You do your and then, you know, I'm sleep. I'm going to be a little bit of a now, blasters, so many. The only I'm seeing, we near you, Matias crew. I'm Bobby Jesse. I'm not quite a dim hogro. You could be a phone that could die. At least, I come on my performance be a yakman. Now, Jordan, are you? Jordan, are you?
1: I don't want to play
0: you are the success of blasters one.
1: I don't want to play one for me.
0: There be attitude, Nene. The attitude on the field then, was very provoking.
1: But sir, a coaching coaching when you're
0: back. Some of the players were killing themselves. Me, I'm not even about the it's not about the score. Like football is either you win or you lose.
1: Yeah.
0: But show to us at Alena they are shown. You feel proud. Because Ghana is about 40 million population. And here you say you are among the 11 people. I select someone coaching any munyam. Men fire come in Niagro. At the point where they became a new class with Diagro. I said,
1: shame for you. Then
0: the Nika got two. So we are not going to fool anyone on Quaddy. See, lose you match. But why is it that everybody is mentioning him? But it's about time. Jordan Wabre. Wabre, Wabre. Born in a movie. It will maybe I have brain.
1: It's only 10.
0: On Trafi, on Trafi. Kualane, Banoma, Chino, Janana Nasso, Oman Kualane, more born in my. But Blasters don't die in. You ever find this? Because as Africa now, Mose, we are a round of 60. Okay.
1: Oh.
0: Mentality.
1: Oh, to say Cote d'Ivoire, Congo. She's Senegal.
0: The African teams may know penetration to qualify. Egypt in mobile.
1: Egypt. Egypt.
0: Africans. And all the mentality now. They're different. All the East Africa, South Africa. South Africa cried I'm best of big win. East Africa, South Africa, West Africa. You know, and it's like Kivet, I do my heart for them.
1: Yes,
0: solid, solid, solid. They were the proud of Africa.
1: Even though someone lose.
0: No, they were the proud. We are Kivet. Come from the Cabo Verde. Mm-hmm. Oya Cabo Verde near and she was Argentina. Argentina was the defending champions. They held them to 1 hour, about 1 hour 20 minutes. And look at the energy they were playing with.
1: Mm-hmm.
0: Yeah, boys, you know. I mean, I'm because tournament, I said 2 goals in a game.
2: Mm-hmm.
0: And strikers, you don't quite, Obiano she go.
1: Mm-hmm.
0: The whole tournament, you know, strikers, you don't quite, Semenyo she go, game in, game out, Emma Man City. But me okay because of the work rate. Mm. But strikers gave the tournament to Ekoeno. Asante nomine how he was taking on the Colombian defenders. When your ball on a penny player, when your ball and say or place or mindset, we say, or you're offensive.
1: Mm.
0: Pate also did his best. Unfortunately for us, I get Abo. Then I send and so could pray. We pray and I'm the music. I leave you know. What lunch? Why rusty?
1: Okay.
0: It's here, but I ever found this.
1: You ever found this?
0: This is media ago. Me team pan. Me support Germany. In Koyi.
1: Yeah.
0: Ena brasa aso zodiya kugu. Timi tio ni abema. No waru hu.
1: Yes. You know. Ena
0: insusu fire. Kusi insusu kwada.
1: Na Atizigi Benjamin Asare. No, so I me tisi aso ni a man of the match. I can't tell.
0: Atizigi was fantastic.
1: Oh boy,
0: you me SM. I am a fan. But truth be told, I think you know the problem or one is one thing about the one. But anyway, I was sharing the work rate need the reflexes need the way and now he was able to save some of the potential goal scoring opportunities are or in the best.
1: Oh,
0: people
1: yeah,
0: were
1: yeah.
0: Like other than Yama Benjamin because when you realize as a Benjamin lack on the side, then momentum be one in change, that's what oh, boom, oh, football lack on. Abraham you may have the chair and sang football on can you tell me you. Football and Casada was a member. Club, you have from Bashir Gambo. Bashir Gambo. Many clearers always say, Bashir Gambo. I'm not going to be able to get a football. I'm not going to be able to get a football. I'm not going to be able to get a football. I'm not going to be able to get a football. I'm not going to be able to get a football. I'm not going to be able to get a football. I'm not going to be able to get a football. I'm not going to be able to get a football. I'm not going to be able to get a football. I'm not going to be able to get a football. I'm
1: not going to be
0: able to get a football. I'm not
1: going to be able to engineer, there you are now, you know, Black Stars.
3: Yeah, there you but someone said, Sebi, your openness, no money any party saying, yeah.
1: That's the
3: move. What have we, then you throw? And then I'm somebody say, yeah, game philosophy, yeah, then.
1: Mm-hmm.
3: I get to meet our share a Colombia's we initiate our attack from the defense. Then football assistant.
0: That's right. No. Yeah. That's right.
3: Football assistant. No. Why don't you own more on pressure? Oh, maybe on goal post. If you defend it, win the ball, ba center line. Mm-hmm. Football. Me feel say in game planning. Yanyade. Yanyade. For me, no matter how no, mobile ball am on it. Mo ye expose. Ya bomb hooker.
0: Just like
3: we need results. Yes, we need results. Yeah, I say a person from the FBM coin could be kicking him this can but
1: No, okay.
3: Get KVED. I say maybe kicking it to Sima. They did very well.
0: Extremely.
3: For Argentina to score you, come back. Yes. Extra time. Oh my god.
1: Yeah.
3: But me, I bet Morocco will go far.
0: Sure.
3: Because from philosophy is different.
1: Coach in the performance and so
3: me feel so you're too defensive minded. Look, team Ayenya, me a many mafia blaster for ACN time. Yenya is that team medium.
0: Oh, Sammy Appiah, like
3: look at Appiah,
0: Muntari.
3: Look at Muntari. She ACN.
0: Antonio.
3: These are people who can take ball from the
1: John Mensa.
3: John Mensa. We don't have that kind of caliber. We should make the effort to. Yeah, go for it. Let's groom players.
1: You're also not GFA.
3: GFA for me, yes, it's a show. I'm
1: not
3: sure. The boy footballers in Kitua Kakrakra. At times when you players were in. I'm telling you.
1: Yes,
3: it's a fact. I'm telling you. So, football players are some. Cartel cabal be
0: as a secret society, no.
3: And yeah, that's best my end. You get to say blasters, but say you ma. Me for me, they say GFO. Oh,
1: yeah.
3: They come up person private consultant, they are managing, managing Ghana football, my black stars. I'm telling you,
0: if you're
3: going that. For a best coach, I'll scout to better. There are better players here even than abroad.
1: I'll be to me a training on the other one.
3: Indian players and you look at it. I mean, almost about 80% or 90% English FA.
1: Okay.
3: Then you look at a football crying. First, in the 70s, 80s, Oko United ni Olympics before Kwaka Kaspe Job. And they have seen Olympics or Kwaka Nipabe in 2000. There's something basically wrong.
1: But that's engineer. Maybe a phone line is not imagine when you movie on coach, you know. Also, over to me a friend numbers no edel screen so 0302-211-701 and 0302-211-703. Morgan, coach, you know, you're maintaining an uncle. But over to me, I performance, no, where does he maintain the
4: The performance, I can't kakra. We expect better than what he did. Yes, I can't kakra. Let's see.
1: But yes. Nah, no. We got a boy. Now, one, your boy, you don't have
3: I am my
5: I think there should be more room for improvement for him. So let me hear you in the
1: No, okay.
5: Yes, I there. In your man uncle.
1: Hey, player, Krobia.
0: I'm in
1: charge. Coach, no, oh yeah,
0: I'm charge of him. So I'm telling you, I'm going to run a match. I make tour. We say we change our campaign here. You know, if you know, by now we call him. We are no business.
1: But I'm first. I'm Mwamra. Yes, I'll start here.
6: Hello, man. I'm Pacho. I'm in team program now. Zoom like you can't say Grano. I say you respect for more. Then respect for more, and I say, you get your muse, the ground where you are. You want a book of how you see. A book of say, yes, it's any pan, you wear better man's granny to Omoka. So, man, I
1: want
6: my mom and add him,
1: but I say, I want to say Zoom like I see be more assemblies. I
6: say, Grano, I say, Grano.
1: Matty,
6: you become so good. Ghana, you grab food and you become so good.
1: Medasi asamoa enti ma ye se no mo prapra no enye zoom line fo adwuma biem enti assembly sa hodo na waso mo hwe na omodio msika ma om wow ma me sanko ma me samba
4: ho o kan sa sisi omo mo hwe reflectors no zoom line fo they are from somewhere. It was some shizuma.
1: You know.
4: Yes.
1: Oh.
4: Yeah, boa say you come better.
1: Yeah, one of boa.
4: Yeah, boa. And yeah, okay. Bambi and it's yeah, and yeah, and yeah. And you know, my zoom line for me.
1: Mammy, what's it? A salmon.
4: A salmon.
1: Same what's it?
6: Same what's
1: it? Oh, okay. Same what's it? Match.
6: Yeah, yeah. Na bumbi
1: dai. Oh, me hoye, patro yetiu.
6: Na bumbi ya bimi anjo, kofia, jani pa.
0: That's it.
6: Jani pa, jani mo di koma, jepe, ina tema, ina nanda nabi, nabi, kwa tema. 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Ke, te, ye, ye, ye, ye, ye, ye, ye, ye, ye, ye, ye,
7: I'm going to say,
0: President.
1: Mammy, because I can be. Mamma, what's
5: your moment with him?
6: Yeah, so you're going to start talking to the man.
1: Yeah, me, I'll do me a first thing.
0: Mamma,
6: oh, I'll move you on second.
1: Okay,
6: so let's see. I'm going to consent to second the MP, me, consent for all we give up for a second.
1: Let's see.
6: Now, my voice is in case. I'm sorry to jump to a man, Mahama. Yeah, I'm going to go on. That's a Friday way to one Korea. If you want to go, she can work at you, work at your bus stop. No, I can say that a free head. She can work to me there. No, I mean, I went to him. Now, I'm not sure much of the money I know. Parents is sure on your own board because I can do what I've done. Election, you can't have opinion, you can't have the end. Almost 40% said to 5 good years. I can discuss that very from your father and 2 years, 40% to pay. You can't do answer. You can't why? Time is the money.
1: May I say? Mamefa or Fufa Homasoba, M. Say, and a pay uncle, my ye dino, ya yank to Mamma Yehunu. What bank is Sikana, ye can one sema, a ye garret no, Wadaroma, the enemy say, abandoned and the move 40%, no, so muddy juma, feasibility need a kekamo, the aka 60% no, edaho, it is a be a quinta, woe was 100 and 40% in the moon, and I buy moon penny 40 or mubeko dina, a ye memorandum, and so mebu one quintant say ya. Na sika no wo hono ma wo sey adwuma no e wo na asembisa ne ba sey adan na sika no nya adwuma no na ba bi e 40% de dru ye no e wo an egusu ejina me ba wati o
7: ya and ya el
1: me ba cho ye first thing
7: ba cho me din de kwaku me ke sey free achimota
1: kwaku achimota yiti o
7: I am say me hwe TV na say telephone bi ebet na ho ekesa ekese bi a times ana had me pa special NPP 4 e telephone bi ekese say politicians for na kata me enipa ne me anim ni e bi do mu do da no enka no kure na o ma hwe hu say Ghana for no e serve e mu do do na no adwen e wo fum enti obetumi ache na tare efi efi atna ne kapapem.
1: Okay,
7: Aja, Aja, what are you doing? What's happening? You need to say, that $43 million US now, you can say, you need to say, you know, you need to say, you need to say, you need to say, you need to say, you say, Obi Bane say, you should talk. That's Obi Bane say, you should talk. So, I need to say, why not you, you should talk. Come on, come on. Position for, come on, come on, come on. And true, coach, you know, on your
1: feet. Okay.
7: Coach, no, yes, the press, Nagasana, Yeroko, and Nagasano. Now, in fact, Omo, ye, in power, Moye, could be for our mo, Pekedi, and could gain him.
1: Matte,
7: ye, na, and quay.
1: Let us say, Bema, make him for fair for Bibi, my last call, and I'm never, you know, but for 1 minute.
0: Monsa Abre,
1: may
0: book him a saga, ma'am,
1: Miss
0: Mamma, audibles, touch, unique touch. But the American say, "Yeah, I'm watching TV now. I'm following community. I'm trying to offer us and come on ground here. But any in front so, yeah, said that to phone a man on the credit table so. Any say we make any okay. Come on, I hear the number. Any come on, we have to make a cambio. Any come on, I'm crossing what you do. What do you see? No one on the. You may better. I'm saying, come here, the baby. I'm on your side. I'm trying to be about some kind of what I'm afraid. But when you buy and my can say, yeah, fadi we may man yourself. Because it involves human lives. And kwala wom and my womb. And then they pray about report on the money and the crab now. I am of the firm belief and conviction, say, and yet genuine, a bia, and your money in a set, and you being accurate report.
1: Yeah, may I say
0: display
1: that engineer
0: lives that have been lost.
1: Engineer there, but to my mint you. Well, last words.
3: Yeah, Bobby Frevi Kaswa.
1: Yes. Online registration, you know, permits near the end.
3: Ugo Rwanda, that is the system they have.
1: Mm-hmm.
3: In fact, Upa obesity dying, and you now submit it. It be engineer and as architect, and I submit the way you did. Meaning, say either Temana, say Adenta, or baby, yeah, pilot, you be sir, but we have not folded it up. I mean, Chroma systems in Yejuma. Say, Cassia Benisa, this issue of the call, we bet you can actually
1: navigate. Okay, it's a digitalization.
3: It's a way to go.
1: Nabi be an online register, you're saying.
3: Yes, okay. It's a way to go. Because Nipanu, you have the tendency of exchanging money, which is not good for us. But that is any assembly system almost okay. Everywhere.
1: Mate, but I say, Doctor, now they're not making a chat.
5: I'm very pleased that we are holding this conversation, but. We need sustained implementation.
1: Mm-hmm.
5: We need stronger enforcement.
0: Education.
5: Education as well SCC of the online. Public.
1: Okay.
5: No, my man can say me.
1: But we hear that song. Look, where are
5: we? Also, we can harvest the rain. See, you know, you feel you better harvest the rain now.
1: You better so soon, no?
5: You better cleaning, flushing the toilet. I better boil a crack.
1: Okay. But I say, Morgan, you know, can chat to us. Who's my
4: Me, then, say. send a brother Penny Kaya.
1: Mm-hmm.
4: Let's see sanitation as a national security issue.
1: Mm-hmm.
4: It is very key.
1: Mm-hmm.
4: And also enforcement. Penny so can say, sir, sanitation, some American Kenya, I won't bring operation clean of frontage, you need a safe for how you be keeping in real name, you won't bring assemblies, you know, almost sorry, na you see him brand what Ghana no. The engineer person, the engineer personal sentiments, and the infant brand, the infant technocrat, inform ye juma, na my name, uncle name.
1: But I say, Majid is a no comedy, no, what for BBF, Miss Maffa BBF, you dear hear me, Cassia, a ye in Suanoa, yan she a sinto ever bar, and I'm saying to me, crab ball and ye, na ye to gusa, na a moo, a boo on my butty, or be cut butty. 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My bigger 4 a.m. NS Morgan Aqua, Zoomland Ghana, your governmental affairs manager, and now Dr. Bruce Vanderpoy, one who CSIR Water Research Institute, and now George Krobia Sante, NPP Deputy Director, in charge of communications national, and now Engineer Joseph Ode, or your fellow Ghana Institution of Engineering, and now my name is Juma Anopayi, a DM Jesso, and Abena Pokua. Ah, when ye, Maminka was say ye bo NDC, a chia na was some of the animusini ba, yanti womanka, into the manya namusini, e wo ene, e juma dino sono. Mada was a sao jebre, e shemi nyami shrame, on shrao, na on shragana, makrao.

Service and a filler sinner. As soon as I saw, I'm a Siamma, woman can't you be out of the concert? 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

0: Abia. 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
1: Your cry, yes, it's throw at all a year 20 inches. 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
0: Any ti tiabuchenko mo akwa kwa mankwa akuntaju any bro wasempa 94.7 FM so
2: it will mean that I see young woman on you almost see a kakra you almost will hunu yes you at ye in it nasia ya kabum
3: memory debia a bonusia a pemusia a question of what you change your home or abruce said the akum any diabetrufi the yehu near her the ye near the abba the anyano and you can say ye
2: say abrochin kuma na dim tintim pa
0: ye bere no ma hodo a e won ko for man so a ye betimi dia bo gana amna fane to ma pefra o man yin puntu na ha bot sen passport won sensem ni nyina ye de bro e wa abrochin ko modwumade yi mu ye besa so mu akwanya no wa chere wa dwen
4: Robert David me kaso fi Germany
5: Kobe okay. Yeah Amsterdam
4: cost of no work for abrochin for o mu e wa man na ne mum o mu atia man na dia na o mu tipie o mu kura na so program no mu aso project mu e nwanwa
0: shenin so say ye meme ne da bia 6 p.m. And Boganie Abuchin Kumuni.
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0: Please, my message is to the La Municipal Assembly, the government of Ghana, and NADMO. Please, this is my house in Chado. My wall is even broken. I am not built in the waterway. My house is not in the waterway. But due to the big gutter that passes through Chado, every house in Chado here is flooded for once in our lifetime. Every house in Chado is flooded. But we can see where the water is. Look at the house. Because water came from the gutter, it overflowed and came to all of us, our houses. We have to house other people in our houses for them to go up and take shelter. Please, the government of Ghana, this gutter has to be constructed. The gutter has to be constructed to site and property. Please, this is my wall. It broke down. You can see clearly, I'm not in a waterway. But because the big gutter got full up, it overflowed and came into all the houses around. Everybody in Chado is complaining of flood. And I believe if the gutter is constructed, we'll be free. And Ghanaians, let's stop dumping rubbish in the gutters. Because now the gutters are not able to go. So it comes back to our houses to come and hammer. Please, President Mahama, this is possible. It is possible. Let's construct the gutter to save lives and property. Thank you.
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2: 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But Antinian Ray, them tisses and I say ye be a em ye do an air ye be dinina. Monsieur Asen, a day, a bonny bay. 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I'm be Gigia Kuma Swama, I'm be Cassian Tray. 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You dream, and I'm a buye. Mun dream, hono, and I fit and dry ash rogues, baby, a bedapo, yanya. Yet him to quite cock robinum soon, show you profua. Or want to make us say, oh, mumbra, yanya hotel, ha mam, munkoda, na dinchi. Yet then, son of my gin and son of Sama, the answer. 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
5: me aye aduma anda beti na se e ba enukura be yiri mo into up to say be at 12 midday ni dey and the hobete sa ejese obi a wo tie bia statement na ya issue no yes some mon panye asem pa ai adehia so 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Yes, so, you, natural, who could be, I wouldn't say, a safer. Ah, what to how? Bumper saying, I may go so abo in our banana, and so be, you know, the end to say, Baby, Nipper, Asher, Obi, Asher, and Nimqua.
1: Minister, well, my menace, because now you've released all the agencies under you to go support it. Is that the case?
5: Yes, yes, all the little. So even people who are ordinarily have gone like off duty, we are calling everybody back. That because we are then at threat. And so because your numbers, no, and so sir. And to a more point, for a more money, you know, and a drunk and a pay. Omoko do a mumu mina, and I can so BRS, so BNP, police, so NADMO, fire service, all the emergency services, Navy, Army. Omina, your castle BRS, your trauma, Omono, they are trained to be able to manage situation. And even do BR, Wako, Juma Noa, Wabre, and can then also do a human. Yes, you are so mina, so BRMP, now Mumbua, because your numbers are not daughters, and I didn't so attract a quick trip, anything. Over here, no break me after, and I'll be a drew, no hear about 1 hour, and I intimidate you, no. It is so mean, so BRMPNA, Omumbuana, young head, and maybe up to about 11, 12 now, metro, cutters, by that time, and beer, and soon, I'll no betcha.
1: Minister, retreat this.
5: You know, so you have throughout the weekend. A bit drew on the pay, sorry. You won't say, and soon, I hear it, be. And to you, I say, Obiara, when you fear, want to fear. Okojuma, say, private or public work, or so I say, you ain't to fear, because there will be a woman who fear or no, you're safer. So what do you do with that dance? What do you call Jumamo? Ah, yes, safe. So who will be beer, say, you ensue at a year or an hour at a town, Miss Old. You don't know good do with the audience and soon eight the European and the country and the do with the old one. Now, yes, sir, it's my phone now, it's my phone paying for. Say, I buy a private to a missile and then Mama in a young who say a dear, a winning a party, Nipponqua. You better say, you better be a Nipponqua, you better say, be Nipponqua. And so I said, Chinkin, this will be our bedroom. Meeting out a bit in a yen will zoom, yen will zoom. Na yen yen no telephone so. A dear en ye said this a whoopie be honest, baby. I won't know a safer, Miss Song, Tanaho. Na,
3: the better I saw for the past 13 years, I'm quite away and blocky say that. And Silver Talk, I'm on Kudu River, at me a Guapaso, I may ye up a Hamaka and Kokama. I mean, for the past 13 years, first night, but a bit Guapaso say, Pride, your money. Over a cast a bushum with a sea, a cast a bushum one, and your cast a kitwa. I had a final block it for my so there will be our new cast, Wabiano. Oh, that's opening canal bar, the Amman Penijon, the Manu Miami. What's the first dancing on your right? A quina qua masamine, a quasar jamasamine, Minuka, Sakana, make us a the city cast overhead now, so that there's just 2 minutes drive. 2 minutes drive. That may require an amenokas. I broke it totally. And so, if I am on the cast, Yanko, or my cab, Yamma, wait, and I say, Uncle Cap, not obitu, maybe I know about what I tell you, me, Sabu, Uyeni, Sabu, and I say, Uten Eduma. Meanwhile, Yan himself, Casu, and so they said, I could do river. And Pempino, Amutin Sunim, every quarter, the Alamutin Sunim. Mikai first, Luna, Arabo Dabu, that of your team, Omuchi Sulu. Kapus and Antiano, not Omuchim, Jazin, so that is their two. Ben, Ochiani, MC, that attack of Atambaradu, Oba, and an Oka said, Ochi, Okudu River, and the Union, and Abu Zara, but Ochi, one for Bianca, the Ochi Sulu. It's a old judge, not the one kind of their main media, and the other one, and the captain personally said. Ya wo ya de na wan fe media ko so me ye we me nkira bo wa obi enu be sinya aba ani je me no ka sey o man ti wa ti mi dom o man ti nya ti mi wi a me no ka sey ensiono
1: so kofi this are the videos I audio aba and me nim de ntia di purpose of mo ha mo e fe nsu we mu I tell you,
3: no.
1: Mister, before there was,
3: I'm going to go.
6: Yeah. But today, so I said, why you know? We have Look up for one, be a funny arm, because of the soup. Charlie, you're too much.
1: Serious.
3: For the past, tell me, can I me who be that? And who be the edge or so who are now or do I? Madam, a person of the room, I don't remember.
7: If I saw me free, cafe dancing, me edge more for my trust. And you know, 2 days, and so you got the whole day. Me show me 91, me pay you on my phone. You know, she
3: can't
7: out of the way. Oh, can't it be a card? You know, anyone, and my brother, he told me same.
1: Kofi and wrap up your conversation. What are
3: among for cats, you know, and the Zuna Adeco, and among for shots, container shots, and tabu tabu.
1: Okay, Kofi, Kofi, Kofi, you better dance. I'm sure, sir. Yeah, Kofi.
3: I'm not sure if you're going to be able to do it.
8: Oh brother, SMB, your company driver with you, and me by a den and am. Me a driver and me run it soon to Accra. No pay a ban and swing starting Kaka, Kramida, me by 2 soon 50. I'm a summer back. And this is a medical sink of who I cram me by. Maybe I'm a packet car and me so. Me chamunk a crab and then sooner yak a crack. The ban I'm saying sooner, I say, a Uba and a crack, I say, before so piano. Once a young station, no one man can send a sino. Baby, I have a piano, a hono, I say, honest group, I can't say so, or don't hear this anna. Say, oop, yeah, like a honey mudro. And Tiama, yeah, yes, you bet you know, yeah, maybe Loduko Sunti, and baby, I want a year war. I'm no cry, answer, I'll bet you a corner. A mom, when you know my mouth, I'm to Minko. Almost some for some piano, only 19th, once a year, and you have a car on Messino. I think I'm to say station, once a Hano, Senka, only the Unitino. And come on, you find your new bit to offer emergency be sent, can be sent, can have sent, and can coin, and be down, can you join it be pay? And to make it make a mechanic on Messina, sooner you are a communion, I in a journey, I get a car.
9: Soon after I can,
8: Isiano, and my boy, I'm a passer, it be a mean genius secretary. I said, one year maybe, yeah, you better say, yeah, I'd be a bit my year. And as I answered, as you said, you got to you from me, you ever say. Tisiano, now to you, and yes, I'm going to say, Sir Hanum, you say, no, anytime you're so far, I'd be at me then. I want to meet you, come back to us in case of emergency, be cramp on a say, Jabby and ask if you can get my 4 hours and poor. And come back when, come away, quanda, and come away, and I come and get me pay. The best from Opa, yeah, Mumbai. Oh, yes, I didn't know.
9: I come here around 7. Tell it that thing will be serious. Yes, I see, and then you see it. And then small thing. But I say, as time goes on, the more and ever, think ebe bo a mpenifuo na nsuma helicopter na nyama 102 million because nipo inside ba betelis you see impossible ma obi aba na obi dia fire service for ba can't do for there's a flood
10: ma yi nipo ba ko wa me ni so da lo
9: o ma yi nipo ba ko yeso wa me ni so ga lo nya sa market na aka enja mi se mpenifuo you ma your blame you must ba that's what my english
11: Obi, I can make picture who say we be back court to know about share proceedings in the court
12: for sure.
11: In those cases, I can share with you the record of proceedings in the cases. But incrophobia bonti, can some be very into more, but can we honestly convict on the records? Now, I know the ATV calling him.
12: Unfortunately, the report is what is before the judge.
11: Yes.
12: If the judge will not be minded.
11: I always cry that I pray that the court is a court.
12: Yeah.
11: That is my prayer.
12: If the judge will not be minded.
11: I always cry that I pray that the court is a court.

0: Yes.
1: I have filed a motion.
0: What filed a motion?
1: I filed a motion.
0: To arrest the judgment?
1: Not to arrest the judgment. I don't have that power.
0: Okay.
1: I have filed a motion to withdraw from the case. Withdrawal from the case. You know, I have cited my reasons.
0: Who and is withdrawing from that case?
1: Myself as
0: a lawyer.
1: As lawyer.
0: Who withdraw from?
1: I'm withdrawing my legal services.
0: Case.
1: Yes.
0: Why we are judge, then
1: it yes, yes. At any point,
0: I know.
1: I have a right.
0: What reason here, then?
1: My reasons are in the affidavit. And we'll take that motion on Monday, so I will not discuss it. But I have cried in the affidavit that as a lawyer, what I feel doing a case like that. Now, I know the prayer, no, and if cry, no, then, you know, for all of us as persons in the legal fraternity, now what do you show?
0: Now, who withdraws is here because of what you think would happen on July
1: 3rd? No, not what you think will happen. Anything, what, because I pray that the court should be a court. Now, in your decision, then I will come and I will comment on the decision. Mm. But before then, I sound this warning. Because it stays with us. And it will also be, we will be confronted with it in course of our time.
2: FM.
1: And I will be, or shall I will be full for? Injustice to anybody is injustice to you.
0: To everyone, I agree. But lawyer, why would you do a case, you go through all the initial stages and go through trial? Judge, I'm not data or then a judgment ever. Now I withdraw. I file application to withdraw.
1: Me buyer, judge, me lawyer. I check akra.
0: Yes.
1: My, you know, my share proceedings are.
0: Okay.
1: And it is me who sent me a flat point here. I smell it. And if you have some cases near my days of proceedings. Was it Nami Waha? Was it notwithstanding?
0: I was over.
1: Or Chebra, or Cheb, Adding.
0: Somebody was shepherding the case, giddy.
1: Just a giddy, I said, we need to make room for me. So,
0: was it that trial? Another case was a
1: 2 o'clock, court.
0: Really?
1: I'm telling you.
0: That's what the judge was
1: saying. Yes, we are going to talk about this. Now, Bar Association. I'm going to petition the Bar Association also. Say, Bar Association, can we sit and let this go on in Ghana within our jurisprudence? Mm. And do we want to turn our courts into persons, institutions?
0: Yeah, but the Bar Association may not have jurisdiction over the judge.
1: No, but indeed, Bar Association can speak about it.
0: Okay,
1: me and Mika say,
0: about it.
1: Okay. Me and Mika say, yes. I'm speaking my mind. And I want whoever wants evidence to confront me and I'll show him the evidence.
0: But if that was the conduct of the judge, I don't know, won't petition Chief Justice, Mom.
1: Well, one option.
0: Okay.
1: The other option is that I'm withdrawing and stating the reasons why I'm withdrawing.
0: Why you are withdrawing?
1: I'm going before the same judge to set my reasons of resigning
0: of
1: before her.
0: From the case. Before judge.
1: Yes.
0: Even before starting the judgment, Bebano,
1: yes.
0: Who withdraw from
1: they
0: the case.
1: They must set me reasons of withdrawing before her.
0: And your client is aware that a person will withdraw.
1: Yes, but my client is.
0: And none reaction here.
1: And I'm home. Obi, give me one. You're one person. Yeah, you Obi Boni, I'm meeting one. I'm meeting one. I don't like it. Say you Obi Boni, I'm meeting one.
0: In this case, why are you any Boni?
1: I need to.
0: Okay.
1: Generally,
0: okay.
1: Obi, miss so. And I'm sanity. Why am I Boni? Why did me Obi? Because I think that is a way to also teach you to learn. And to be careful because it will be before you.

0: on the plea bargain request, how they come age, you know, and no dear, you would be on.
1: Yes, we will.
0: You do that.
1: We'll be on. Yes.
0: And then we will
1: indeed, there's another case where Samra Bueno criminal court.
0: Yeah, criminal court.
1: I'm still in it.
0: And your womb.
1: I'm still in it.
0: And with exam bargain.
1: Okay. Cross examination.
0: No, I'll come.
1: Nabe, you see, na yeshe.
0: Yes.
1: Chief Justice, the American Adumua, most of these cases,

0: yehu abraba ye nyina ebo na court
1: political very political cases
0: no yeah mean kasa political high profile cases
1: high profile okay
0: client telecast ye nyina ehu adwuma ye nyina ye di wo court ho ne ehu obi abrabo e no obi asuba ne to
1: you should have made call way during the trial. I don't know what chairman trial not ended.
0: No, me say me experience and me say. And to me say better be so. And to atu be a information de near queen, but we need to correct ourselves. Media, if it will take me to even hand over my license on the basis of injustice, I will so do.
1: Really?
0: Yes.
1: Wow.
0: Bobby, trust me, me nim trucker. And in Tisao, Sissimia, and I'm sorry, Samika, Mikanisa. I don't decorate my language when I. You see?
1: Yeah.
0: And the mechanism, I feel it.
2: Minority, you know. Tell my answer. You were minority, answer a year, 2 to 3 years ago.
1: Yes.
2: You call no. Security person be an awage on all, no one play my As you all know, no, no, no, we were dead to her 8 years. I'm saying Yerba power. That is by the way. But my woman there, Yerba 1.5 years, me. 8 years, no, we're better, no. The first 3 years to 4 years, no. When you contact us, I will be in there. We're a forensic auditor. So for the first 4 years, why you're with me? No, later on, whatever my contact is, my. Variation, I say about my long term degree. I want to say the next 4 years, no, when to my year. For 8 years, I did not the best 75% to 80% completed. I will betray. When to my year, you call home enough equipment now. I'm not there with the skinny now because of the weather. No. What's that say? Oh, yeah, Papa. Not good for purpose. No, you're talking about hospital hall. One day, also call on the bar, is over to them, your Mayaman or all. They attempted to commission it. When Tim and commission, I reckon I'll look at the debris, but the call over there is someone. In some room. One day, went to Manka, and they went to my commission. No?
1: Into in some
2: all these years, project Sewa na Afari in particular, your projects are Mahama 1, Obama during his first term. The economy was in intensive care. In other words, economy, no, you're only to Ghana to vote in my end. The young man, the economy, no. You're better so, I'm power 1.5 years. You actually see a two to Yama, my economy will call you. Then come call you as a referral borrowing of from external sources. You're going to pay a project. The one of last year, 2025, you don't have a budget, no. Yeah, the internal resources. Now, yes, yeah. Yeah, the tax revenue. Now, yeah, the yeah. Osunday. Bosnia, Obuya, Oma, Yensa, I refer them. Mbafrojitu, Yensa, Dugu, Yachino. Yampuri, Yensa, Kobu. Ah, Yentu, Yentu, Yako. Maybe a haircut. Haircut is the way of Ghana. And see, I'm now, Yensika, the one for man. Only haircut in our way, no. We don't want to go that path anymore. Okay. We first have to stabilize the economy. You stabilize the economy,
3: Are you the
2: MEC government? Yes, the BPI that's what.
3: Yeah, bro. Canada. H&M with the host nation. Which I'm going to live on Adam TV. The abbey the run of 60 pictures in there. You better review the run of 32. You better Ghana performance. You better the African teams New Year World Cup. Yes, yeah. And some of the records. Yeah, so Golden Boot. No, so I heated up. And yes, I'm getting to later on the show. And the boardroom member, Samson Ito Krum. And so, bro. A pack show, pa. Yabande na yabba. Sabi, me train, waba. Yabba. Yeah, the Akaba to us World Cup on Community, Consortium TV, Kedwan Gasani, Erica Siru, Yabasia.

0: World Cup on come on and yeti break wo ye everything around the World Cup yaji kwai yeti ba Mustafa Jidin Vipa kwa sare yaji omagwa omakamu ebu lieutenant yeti somebody about Filippo Twiki 47 Pablo Aima and Shemi producer director sound camera obia seta yet waso edi jumadi ade abro din akwaba
1: mejo so
0: bibi kwai
1: na mi adun bia
0: ah yede radi ase de odi ababe duru ni
1: sure.
0: As for the Black Stars game ye be come proper yeah. But there are so many things happening around the World Cup yeah. After the World Cup you know, we say Ronald Koeman the NDSO Julian Nagelsmann so the NDSO and the Riyad Mahrez so Areta so those are the many stories that are coming local Senegal some of the players say technical team win a whole one more and twice one in second match Senegal beam. Now Klopp did in Komobi say he's likely to take over say one on the Manchester for a manager as in taking over the role of the coach of the German national team. And Tiano some of the near my course. But before I be caught into the games proper no. One thing I interesting this year in the World Cup at a race for the golden boot. Very interesting. Now Mbappe and Messi. Messi as I said, if you cross and come. I'm an interesting part.
1: Well, Mejidi said this World Cup will go down in history as one of the best World Cup when it comes to goal scoring.
0: Mm.
1: Already record Nanka said one crown the broken that record.
0: Mm.
1: And Oshe strikers are Abba tournament to Emo. And Oshe the best players in our system Numa, they are all living up to expectation.
0: Okay.
1: There is the Lionel Messi factor. He's doing well. But the person me the Messi and the Ronaldo no at the twin chain.
0: Okay.
1: Because it's like they are almost done.
0: Mm.
1: And now many of us might not mention their names anymore. So let's come to the new generation. You are talking about Mbappe, you are talking about Harry Kane, Erling Haaland, and they are all delivering. Obama Foda, the Pedris, mm. The Declan Rice, you go to Jude Bellingham, mm. They are all living up to expectation. You want Jude Bellingham go our share against Croatia. I am intending to say about the tournament. Nobody for all the big boys now. You know, I mean, I say they are in their elements.
0: Mm-hmm.
1: It hardly happens. Sometimes they go to tournaments, and nobody say from nowhere. Nobody never still show no. 2014, mm. You saw what James Rodriguez did. I remember saying 98, you've seen Cesar Sampaio, Money, all those guys are on the take center stage. Recently, you call even AFCON. Yehudi Adingramu, I call Koyawa AFCON. And then see, so people said, the big boys, for me. But this time, you can easily argue, said the big boys are in the system. Look at even the defense.
0: Yeah.
1: Mamu no bobo mudi, the best boys now, or more no ma. Look at even this small boy from Barcelona, Pau Kubasi. About tournament to him, you go to Netherlands. Even Netherlands cry you more free. We saw what Van Dijk showed or training leadership. That Jonathan Tass more and he and him so I'm betting my chair. You know, yeah, the team might have lost, but how quality no more say it's way so many more. Or my bad, it's no tournament. You said no credit, no credit, money or money more for Germany and yet football and in the economy. Nanka say struggle. Unemployment, Kosovo. There are so many issues surrounding Germany. I think at the right time, maybe tournament in India and yeah, about the big boys in Ankara or disappointed, you know, near show beer. Because in 2014, when Germany were dominating, unemployment in Kosovo, economically, they were the best in Europe. Now they are struggling. Ukraine, Russia,
0: don't think they're technical. You know, all the economy in there,
1: all sectors of Germany and Kasano struggle.
0: Oh, really?
1: Yes.
0: You don't think if they had a better coach compared to my coach?
1: No, they would have done
0: hey,
1: it.
0: Hence, they have not the Bamusa.
1: I just want to make an argument, say, and your pitch and some quantum put no more struggle. And you may be brave or more struggle. Pitch and Ankasa is you Nankasa or because Germany from 2014, I didn't know my Germany are like Spain, but you can't Spain at the moment. I dear Baku boss Spain, he said, when is from 2014? You know, Euros no more no perform you. We 2016 Euros are or Mukwa no class or man perform, they even pass the group stage. The last one here, Italy, you know, they were semi-finalists, losing to Italy, I think by the shootout. Then Omoko, last one, you call it, it was only by Shisha Mukakra, but for Germany, since the 2014 World Championship, Omoko, they have been struggling, both Euros and and a one stage in Nano. Almost striving to a more case, you know, I am quite different. You take Portugal, for example. Portugal, so since 2016, almost a Kokoje, a Erosino. Portugal air struggle, overcast a Nations League. Nations League is a glorified friendly match. And you cannot even make the argument around Nations League. We are looking at the major tournament like the Euros and the World Cup. And both of them need Nano. And I said, those major tournaments, you know, Portugal and Casaso almost air struggle. And see, I can't say European teams, you know, take France. One of them is different. France no because on only a country or moji walk up no cramp no until France crab abeji walk up or bad performing near from 2006 or more moko walk up or moji in ano the following year no good stage near your mouth and I'm a France in their tomb 2010 Spain for soon in their tomb 2014 in India Germany for a tomb 2018 and a 2018 France every breaky sergeants and said Abidabi. That perception and I said I didn't hear a reality say will be quiet no kwajia the next edition of Banu Abereno, Yanyanwe, and France actually said, Omu Yaya, the hub of the best players now. And I said, talents, potentials, I walk Europe, no, and I said, world stage, you know. When you say, World Cup, Yaya Kuyi, you can 99 players, our Munchi, if you France. Omu Yaya, you are France.
0: Okay.
1: 99. Omu Yaya, you are France. Oh, mobile various national teams. A B ball for Morocco, a B ball for Abia France, a B ball for Senegal, a B ball for Switzerland, a B for many other countries or Mukoyano. 99 players. Even Paris City Nunquano a produce 55 from the 99 players of Mukwa World Cup. 55 players. Paris. Okay. And see France and Kasanu Kuta something is unique. Omono Ediano a different. Compared to other nations now, nah, you woman.
0: But looking at the on the round of 32 games in Barcelona, I don't know which of the results that shock you. Starting from the Paraguay-Germany game, Paraguay eliminating Germany, France obviously went ahead, Canada the host nation, Morocco eliminating Netherlands on penalties. Mm-hmm. There's also Portugal map against Croatia, mm-hmm. controversies kakra by Basel, Omokoban in Spain eliminating Austria in style, then USA, Bosnia, there was Belgium over Senegal. Mm-hmm. And Brazil, Japan, Ivory Coast, Norway, you know, I think Mexico, Ecuador, and England, ADR, Congo, Argentina, and so you Cape Verde, and very beautiful game.
1: Very, very beautiful game.
0: There was Switzerland and Algeria, and I think so, Colombia and Ghana. And so I'm a chance, so they pay special attention to the performance of the African teams, no?
1: Yeah.
0: Now, maybe a simple question, and I want to read out a question. Now, I'm a discussion, no? I simple. Because maybe they bisa questions.
1: Yes.
0: Now, if bisa African teams are able,
1: yeah,
0: a mentality gap, complacency, and a lack of quality. Looking at how I exit here, you know.
1: Yeah.
0: Even when you see a pass loss, there's no sir. Now, my ten two penalty me quiet.
1: So, work up yourself when you are starting. Until say you start back to baby, ni ejina na. So, round of 32, no. I want a modern bono edu. But I think it's about game management. Game management. A one that lapses.
0: Game management.
1: Yes. A one that lapses. Boy, see your mobile. How many guys in Europe? About 6-7 years. Mohamed Salah was arguably the best player in the Premier League. He's playing for Egypt. We've seen Sadio Mane. Top five, time OEPL, he was in the top five. He's playing with them, he won the Champions League. Player B on all pitch in the swam, he didn't say Sadio Mane, he's Rono. Khalid Koulibaly, he's playing with them all. Man is Rono. Go to Morocco. Achraf Hakimi is arguably the best right back we have in the world. And he's playing for them. And he, the name said, we have Antoine Semenyo. Antoine Semenyo about working to England team, no. In fact, teams here about World Cup. Ebia, I don't know, it's even arguable. Ebia France. And I meet make a case, Ebia my first 11, you know, a bad in the amount on Semenyo. But apart from France.
0: And you're looking at his performance at club level.
1: Yes, at club level.
0: Because of my
1: David, the club has someone make him. And the ocean performance, he will walk into virtual, even the Brazil national team, Obebo.
0: Sir?
1: Yes, yes. Yevini position, if you will, which is secured. Rafinha will play, and he has very inconsistent this season. Antoine Semenyo will play. And the quality, no, I say, Akobe, and gone are the days, I need to say, players, no, and Mumuku Shiama, And now, omo ni omo kwa no omo suru ni naso for any Cabo Verde boys no omo di omo ba em. Omo obi anu e wuno Cabo Verde o. Omo great grandchildren, grandfathers, any grandmothers, omo ma nana nan kanso anu mo na ebo ema Cabo Verde no. And interestingly no, omo more Cabo Verdeans omo te abontin than even omo omo ti kromo. And today, you almost want to tap into that winner. Yes, France, for your jealousy, France, say, and we are back. And then many of these African countries, you know, and I look at even Morocco for squad. How many players in the woman from Morocco? Players in Morocco, you know, I think about 20 players were born outside of Morocco. And then it's an argument, you know, a new hobby, because yes, you to me tapo at your mobile. Now, in terms of coaching, and then technically, because of Adesanya, because many coaches and they many opportunity. Adesanya, me say, "Tem biano coaching, a application in Ayana a real
0: application.
1: Application, no. Nenye book ne ken kai because Pep Guardiola book no mo kai no. And one o to adu mo ko kai o. Book na Pep. Any Alex Ferguson mo kai no. Sa pro ni one no mo ye no. And one ti Pep book no kai. The club o kai no. And o to adu be kai. Nti refresher courses omo kone sa nyo me na no musia but about application a whole problem no because wo kosu ewie no ye be do bench ho no ma afi ho na wo be apply the wo kosu ay no a whole na ya na dey problems ne ba nti coaching no so no I think gradually yakoye nim na ye say psychological issues I don't think it's entirely true I don't think you can lead up
0: for 70th or 80th minute.
1: Yes.
0: But you take lead by two, you have a threshold.
1: And they've all been at a seat.
0: No, I mean.
1: And coincidentally, you know, when you say at a seat, it's a seat, you know, it's a verb. To make my case, I've been at a seat from this program.
0: Then what's that you're saying?
1: No, it's a program, you're even free. It's an English word. That time, you're not free, at a seat, you know. And no, ghost. Tama England for good by many say entirely true because Mr. Wedding my share teams in our performance. My share may be I or more PK games in the FE. My share second half, how are or more enter into the game? I think many of these teams, you know, and I say players, you know, I am no more of them so me to me or mobile. And they've shown say I'm pampara and para or me to me or mobile. Na baby, I'm going to say about game management, you know, a coach na or team bench, you know, because he be real game na. I come back 10 minutes, and then I have catch room. Substitution then I am here because a match five, for instance, lost the game from the bench when arguably his best players were on the pitch. Oyuamo, Senegal won internal issue that Omono am said. Na many a boy mo cross say Ghana 2014. Brazil 2014 at 2 year no. Ebian kwankwa to omo. And I said they are 2 Togo 2006 World Cup no. Ebian kwankwa to Senegal. Because no mate time bomb so. And to me kwa na me dey say you because you knew ma. Ka better na Senegal player ba kwa bo coach bia so. And our technical member ba kwa so.
0: And say obi say omo bi mi.
1: Issues na ho na do so. Senegal issues na ho na ebebre. Omo kokwa dey say omo sika bi nso akakakam. Omo dey trophy no e dey nam e reassert for na nyina so obi ahwe. Ni wana a couple of years and to a mono awam issues and see me did say a sad game management now a good die militar every year no and only issue
0: at the management
1: game management the about the real games now you to me and manage because I didn't hear about the
0: way but I can't be my ever back to the quality of coaches.
1: Yes, it's not because I didn't know moko siano and 1 year yes and with all due respect, many of these coaches are by category B or the Brazil more much. Oh, it's a fact. Coaches need to be more few, but the coach here will come on.
0: You have Carlos Queiroz.
1: Put down on the best appointed Carlos Queiroz.
0: We never know. I mean,
1: he's a very good manager, but he's past his prime, which is a fact.
0: MS5,
1: Shananyad is out. He's an average coach, he's a good coach. Let me say, good coach. But we have very good and we have excellent coaches. He's a good coach. Games in our mobile in Yinano. Something was very synonymous in his coaching. Technically and as much as tactically, not lapses when you game them. How many changes no or if a tea? Or because a Danny game no at the mao. How many? when they played against the French, they tried to dominate. Mom tried to make them. What happened? France the first second half will be bring one.
2: Pascal Sende Sabre is a French coach.
1: Yes.
2: They are Congo manager.
1: Mm-hmm.
2: And now they're going went off for taking lead.
1: Yeah.
2: But Tommy be in a field.
1: Yes.
2: But the African coach. Oh.
1: I understand. But because category B coach is in a no.
2: Sir.
1: Or a category B coach. We know.
2: If you do that well stage, you have big boys now. You find
1: almost through here, you game management, you know, your coaches need to be lucky. Men person you need be a better player. And you say, psychological, and we do one, we break it down. I want to ask a simple question. Netherlands played against Morocco.
2: Mm.
1: Who scored first? The Dutch, right?
2: Mm-hmm.
1: When did Morocco equalize?
2: Okay.
1: 90 plus 1. No, Morocco 40 or more. Game management.
2: Mm-hmm.
1: Coach, clever. He was spot on. In the substitution, the BBO here, you know, actually say, where your coach are, or the bench, you know, or name the oil. Coach, you know, the bench. Oh, we did game news and all. Me you will free me the way back game na better than it. So me you will free me the way back game na better than it. Ma minye we na minye we game na better than
2: it. Is it not sad say that ten a corner 2 penalty may qualify? Oh, from round of 32.
1: Sad na nanki abeba. Because round of 32 no. I want to start to walk up no. Round of 32 no. So ni akwa ba kope ni free mu ba kope ni nupe ni ko money. Until we are back to the same place. Eh, Jordan mo ni na so for ni free mu. To walk up ni sand the 64. Taiti mune na so for number qualify no one be free. Ye be we no, ye be say free mo round of 64 na baby around of 48. Na ya boy e ho aba so. Maybe a bear 5 be room into round of 32. The round of 32 is the World Cup proper. So it will bring us back.
2: As I qualify proper 32 na so no nine.
1: Yes, so no nine. Look at Obiti said Dr. Congo. Many of their guys here are foreign breed. E no mo aba. Aaron Wan-Bissaka and so forth. Quality player. Wan-Bissaka was playing for Manchester United. And in terms of quality, no, unka se gaps no at dos sa. So see, me say your opposition is be on my at least main boy across. I'm about right back.
2: Mm.
1: So me, I believe that the best right back we have in the world now is Ashraf Hakimi. And yeah, your position by position. Meaning saying yes, you cry, you bet me a bear players, bear 5 or 6 from the continent here. Or more your world 11 near the bench, you can't cry now. You bet me a place or bet my almost start to come to my cocotte bench, dear man. And to quality, no, and just at those times, I want you surprised about how KV had for Bob. These are foreign boys.
2: Solid.
1: I'm on an uncomfortable, I'm on to Europe,
2: Argentina, Nebo.
1: Oh, man. They say boys, no, since I had in a few of you. Those times, I knew Mubo Ria, oh, Mr. Bodi, but your Fauji cinema. Yes, they so exchange pleasant to Sinis Anioma. But, sir, inferiority complex, superiority complex, no, boys need you from Trim. In Tindomuni or Mopa, or Momachum boot for boot. Ah, that Belgium team, no, Omachum, Belgium Golden Generation, no, a see, they are so well on Kevin De Bruyne in 2026. You are so relying on Lumelu Lukaku. In 2026, see, Mr. Seko, could you reach the man also?
2: Captain.
1: Yes. Omo fighti omo, but you see game management. You don't blame the players. I'll blame the manager. Say, yeah, baby, we game no. How na ka kakra no? How were you able to advise and also organize the boys to manage the last 10 minutes na kano?
2: And you mediocrity, yeah, so no. Say, oh, I had it. Okay, Ben.
1: Oh,
2: sir. What you mean? Argentina crown ball. What you mash it through there? Oh, I had it. Why had it?
1: Last time,
2: I
1: became.
2: Morocco crown. Why had it? Oh, what also me and why had it? But here, could be a fuck with it.
1: Me say last time I became such a movie. Say, see, Kevin miss me in a ball draw. You go off Africa near one sem. Spend for this soon. So many to my second bed 4 and 5. Why are we doing this to ourselves?
2: Yeah, Congo, if you move, me won't sing a cry.
1: Why are they? And Miss Iceland call you 2016. Or say England in freedom. Iceland. Oh, England for freedom and coffee. Are you who Greece are from nowhere? I call you Rose. I say Portugal, Alpha and Omega. I just can't put in the coffee. Bono, baby, I do know. Yenja, sir. A mediocrity, I say. Why are they?
2: I had the old saying, what's
1: it? Sport, no. A football and a boxing and a second inning. Boxing, a ball, put the crowd. If you catch what you say, you are bomb.
2: Oh, we need and I'm tossing me.
1: Worry. Go. Worry. And not in a football, you buy the trophy back. Near your baby shoe. Your bubble knew you are. We see me see an orbiting. We now share. For a crew, and a for a call. Yen because will be I had the heroes and what is on what head and four from po. It will be for no more so sad your manna, Moya you crew manana, young cobot head and four for bronze near the red carpet, I could say port to Babi Shaman. Why we
2: what was me answer?
1: Na I had the papa. So the red carpet could show be the ten. Nipa no the second I didn't know. Okay, so boy, second woman. I don't need a boy, we know. What is that athlete, no? And I say, how many times those are athletes? A Kubrika. And I say, 100 meters. High jump, and I say, for me, the second, no, Jina Osu. Unless I be on the Kuta record, no, maybe you'll be at the jail feeling, some, and I'll be on why moose now. They are all excited because second womb, third womb, now who the answer second, third woman, who the second will be a so fine, and I will sue. I don't know who.
2: Why the second, and the second?
1: Yes, next, and now the papa, no. It is football, second game, and trophy back on the court. Now you go to tournament, now I say, my boy draw, hey, Africa, yeah, boy, a woman, you know, Cape Verde, your boy, on you,
2: for a boy. Things that this year, Freddy, Africa, 10 years, the choir, no, no, most of them, you know, when you must say,
1: yeah, yeah, yeah, yeah, yeah, yeah, yeah, yeah, yeah, yeah, yeah, yeah, yeah, yeah, yeah, yeah, yeah, yeah, yeah, yeah, yeah, yeah, yeah, yeah, yeah, yeah, yeah, yeah, yeah, yeah, yeah, last time I acquired, no, I cast Senegal in Morocco, and no more in Senegal. For England, coach on three, and you move from Mombafi, and the Morocco call all the way to the semi final. And boy, are you going to say it is for more brown, but common in you? It is going to be Morocco again. Shut mentality of Morocco for the ball. Now, the kind of coaching, Munya, when they played against Brazil, a car bear last 10 minutes, they were fighting Brazil toe to toe,
2: yeah,
1: and I'm not sure Brazil for this, when you're lucky. And you see the Ademina, when they drew the game, you saw the Ademina. They were more disappointed than even the Brazilians. But you know, when they say, Congo, Aqua Bodro, I'm not promise of Congo players.
2: They can't say,
1: yes, Congo players, you know, in a park, and so, yeah, the fittest approach.
2: Meaning than a
1: bodro. They say inferiority and superiority complex. So catch and so, oh no, you're better team. In 2 months, I'm going to know my job. Ah, cool. Hello. Did you have a bodro?
2: When you say,
1: hey, bro, no, when you say, you're better cap, no, what bodro when you say, and to say, and to say, some mental, and you say, Morocco for no, and they're bad, you know, and I'm going to semi final, me, Kufia Miti, and Yamu, because I'm going to knock it down, actually say, Mumbo na Mobono. You bet you mabo. Unfortunately, Abdullah Izazui, that guy now, Okonya injury, no, very, very unfortunate. Sabaria joining Bayern Munich. He was the best player in the Dutch league. He had a ball last season. And the quality, no, Eba, and almost shape up mentality, so almost the technical and the tactical aspect of the game, and their game management. Let me say, game management, imagine. So, just say Mourinho scores you. Then those, you remember the Inter versus Barca game?
2: Yeah.
1: Oba, you know, first half now, less than whatever, then they were down to a man. He just stood on the touch line, called his players. Satan no yen and say or someone can't come. Then he gave them one or two advice. Mr. Barca to me boss I near the ball possession number 90-10. Omu to me boss and about 92-8. Maybe and why they win.
2: In the end, win and here. And it's the same thing Ancelotti kind of say. It. Beautiful football. Now, I'm
1: France for winning World Cup 2018. What's the amount for kind? France for the Chambord will not burn that time. In fact, any World Cup we cry now because of France for about one or two games BFA. When was the last time we said the Chambord or the team number one? Nobody rewards beautiful football. Nobody will give you points for playing beautiful football. Tournaments are won by determination, and I said with determination, tournaments are won with the zeal and the power to go forward, the ability to drive. Hope so really tournament are. You need the best defenders to play Buga. Last time I was saying something, said, look UEFA. On my catch was one of the worst team of the Champions League year. Zlatan Zevna. That team there were, you know,
2: West Ham Belgrade.
1: Se sia sa no mo friend na se tse no
2: ni na se in tell books are trying to say
1: aha o mo to ha Zedazev na o mo rest up the grade for no o mo so mo one of the worst games when Inter won the Champions League back to back, you know, Milan won the Champions League see three, then Inter won back to back nto mo di ebe bo akutia ko cheke ta mo mu sia Celtic in one of those games. Now, Omono, such a corner bought one of the most beautiful soccer across Europe. They say, Bugapa Inter for the Omo boy and Omoji, you know. And they, nobody is talking about such a beautiful soccer Omo boy that time, no. History will tell you, say, Inter the Champions League back to back. Who talk about certain soccer? So beautiful soccer. And it will be fine. Nobody cares about it. It's about the end result.
3: End result.
1: And see, it's a grand result. And that's what many of these teams are doing. In the Brazil, go number one offer.
2: Let me balance. What is Mfa?
1: Mfa who?
2: Now let's share how the round of 16 has shaped up. And then let's just say, and your first game feature on Adom TV at 5 PM. And Canada versus Morocco. Canada versus Morocco. Later on, it will be Paraguay versus France.
1: And then a Canada and Morocco. Mm. Morocco versus Canada 5-0.
2: Ah, what's the issue anymore?
1: Now, Canada for no money, Bobo.
2: But our homes,
1: I'm sure I'm in Bob.
2: So why are they here? They didn't jump to the run of six.
1: Maybe I'm in Nananam. If it's empty, no money, South Africa. Give me sure for 5 minutes. I was with a friend and say, may a referee, boy, send me a pun, no more penalties.
2: Ah,
1: I'm in Nanimbo. They were just wasting our time. I'm in Nanimbo. Morocco, I'll be so, my biggest disappointment, tournament way, and they said, Morocco, Besha, Canada, Bay 2-0.
2: Yes, Morocco, they were winning, but if you go score Besha, now, also
1: Canada, very disappointed. Disappointed. It should be 3-4-5. If possible, they should beat them like 7-1.
2: You believe football upset some day.
1: I understand.
2: Yes, so why are you writing off Canada?
1: It will not happen.
2: Really? Well, Paraguay and France, and so bonnet.
1: The very two physical teams, though. Paraguay for South America, you know how they play. Very, very physical. Mm. And I've watched the French team. In fact, they are arguably my best team in the tournament.
2: Okay.
1: But what's it then? Upset.
2: Mm.
1: It's going to be a very close game. But the French, quality now French.
2: A lot of things.
1: Paraguay for to mean standing. Mm. The game will end in 90 minutes.
2: Then question time. France,
1: Umbiwi, 90 minutes.
2: Wow. Now, Norway, after that nice qualification over Ivory Coast,
1: they
2: are here with Brazil, against Brazil tomorrow.
1: Brazil coach, you know, a problem. I'm in Norway.
2: Kalito.
1: Mm.
2: Sessing.
1: Norway for me. I'm going to challenge Japan, Kalito, not a bench, Adema, Brazil. He's a very experienced manager.
2: Mm-hmm.
1: Yes. On coaching club, national team footballer. But me, coach, be anyone will be to me a change in my dream. So I'm saying national team, a dream for change. Change club.
2: So
1: club,
2: I guess,
1: club, net ding. Ancelotti, in the background, no, they ban. Any person, you know, Ancelotti is in terms of substitution, game management. Ancelotti, if he's not the one, he'll be in the top three in the world.
2: You don't think
1: I need a man, Ancelotti.
2: Not in the likes of Haaland, no, bitch, my baby.
1: I'm with you, Okranje. I'm a soul of Nihaland.
2: I'm
1: with them. Then the midfield, I'm back with Matthew Di Gardemono, Sam Konaba. I'm a fairy tale story, no? A beautiful. Well, I like how far they've come.
2: Okay.
1: I'm young and bebo. I'm about to say only Yadu Kosi Frim. But I have you cry last stop.
2: You cry last stop.
1: Yeah.
2: Now Mexico versus England on the 5th of transfer.
1: That game we're betting on
2: Mexico. Also another host nation.
1: Host nation.
2: And a boy England, no.
1: I'm afraid I'll be so disappointed because host nations need now. Majid said, I think they've even played better than US.
2: Mexico, right?
1: I'm a born in MFA.
2: But by England, I'm not the Ibano.
1: They play England.
2: Can they eliminate the host nation next?
1: They can.
2: England, they can. Ebrey, pass, and Obo.
1: Yes. And Thomas Tuchel. When you mean you're from Okom, I'm from Okom. Tournament, there are so many coaching casualties.
2: I swear.
1: But that's the mentality. So top teams, I saw unya.
2: Hey, Abua Kemuno.
1: Me say you nyan full group stage now. How na big boys in the door already?
2: Much on Bobre, yes.
1: It is game will be to make extra time.
2: Kodi Akwu nearly eliminated them.
1: Game will be to make extra time. It could even travel to penalties.
2: Really?
1: Yes.
2: Wow, the Mexico England game.
1: Yes.
2: So who are you tipping?
1: I will go for Mexico.
2: You are going for Mexico
1: because they are host.
2: Mm. The England last up me
1: and
2: to you
1: a bit more possible.
2: Wow.
1: And
2: Portugal
1: and
2: Spain the semi-final before the semi-final and the final before the final, like befitting final game.
1: But mummy and I said them more than money, said them say any a you know But tournament we born on my born.
2: Spain, you don't think when you're mojo,
1: they're about to be that. Spain for
2: what they have struggled after Omoji, you know,
1: yes,
2: my breath,
1: yes, and we move free, man.
2: Knock out, sir.
1: And they get big disappointment, so they are more European champions. And on my challenge, and they say, on my small boy neighbor, no, the injury nearby.
2: I mean,
1: into the sharpness in your mind. Because where did you go when the element are? We'll be to me decide the game. But the sharpness and the games are machine, he's trying. But sharpness and Akana Kakra, and they still don't have Nico Williams. The boy, you know, this season has been very terrible for him. And he, on the to me, ran into the first 11, they have to rely on Alex Bynum. I'm on a double. Almost sharpness when you want. We just said, hey, you're too slow. Player, where revelation, Eddie Amat team, no. Hey, Mikel Oyarzabal. On an actually BB, I'm a young say. He's one of the few players and many didn't even take so bit me.
2: Last game he was brilliant.
1: And I was telling somebody, you know, before the tournament, I told a friend, say, I am sure Sabani. You don't follow La Liga now. We said then for Sociedad.
2: Where it happened? Portugal, Spain.
1: I'll go for Portugal.
2: Over Spain?
1: Yeah.
2: Portugal convinced us, sir. Against Croatia?
1: Yeah. I know. But I'll still stick with Portugal. I watched them when both played. Our Nations League, no.
2: That final.
1: And Spain for no. Almost strength no more now, no. Our Lamine Yamal. Don't forget, said that final, no, so no. Nico wasn't available.
2: Okay.
1: So, Nini Nano, that's a center. Our Lamine Yamal. Okay. And Lamine Yamal's so Nini and sharpness.
2: All right.
1: If Nuno Mendes is able to tame him, they are done.
2: USA, another host nation. Only Belgium.
1: USA.
2: Belgium, so I can't get to having go
1: through. The US will go through. US will go through. Mauricio Pochettino is doing something beautiful. I think he's one of the few managers on also I'm off underrating the papa.
2: So they watch it club level too. I mean
1: the national team they move go. Obey to my
2: because Belgium can't get to Senegal and
1: Senegal no moon to mean any Omusani Omubiuma, Omusani Yumafum.
2: When you're serious.
1: They don't even have the mental toughness. The cracks in the team. Now they are two Uruguay. The cracks in the Uruguayan team. And no, and affect you, Omumachelo Bielsa, Ebimu Etanichi, Ebimu Ntanichi.
2: That's a good Belgium. USA.
1: Oh, I'm taping US to go through.
2: But someone bought some nice football.
1: Yeah.
2: Or tournament team.
1: And they can go all the way.
2: But really?
1: Yeah, they can't.
2: Then I can work out to find an idea.
1: Oh, meet my post.
2: I can ask you for proof.
1: Hey, you find an idea. No, one now can't say football. They surprise
2: you. Never know. You never know.
1: I think semifinals. Omudu enyame wanwa. Omudu semifinals.
2: Argentina after that tough game against Cabo Verde.
1: Yeah.
2: And then Egypt's neighbor.
1: Yeah.
2: The African brothers.
1: Yeah.
2: When the African in back with you, it's a African in football.
1: Adebakwa, they have to Argentina, make no mistake, and nobody should to underrate them. Me, when I was taking my top four, I didn't include Argentina, and I still stand by it. Many people will tip them because they are defending champion, and rightly so. If I'm in my top five, they will be in my top five. So I want to stand by it.
2: Mm-hmm.
1: But Argentina, they struggled because Omoanema, Cabo Verde for no buy into the game.
2: Okay.
1: No disrespect to Cabo Verde. No. Argentina, no game no, a Domonano, and so almost finish the game in the first half. Because Cabo Verde for no musho.
2: Really?
1: The first 15
2: Let's find that fighty.
1: Yes. First 15-20 minutes, no, they were scared. But you know, game, the more air travel, no, the more opponent, no, a confidence ever.
2: Egypt beat Argentina, Argentina, no.
1: So they will fight them. But Argentina will eliminate them.
2: They will fight.
1: They'll fight.
2: But Argentina beat you on.
1: Yes, the quality. And make no mistake, when Messi is in his elements,
2: you can't.
1: You
2: Elemental magician, they call him. And once I'm in Egypt here, they'll be to me via prayer, in Australia.
1: Yes.
2: They have to take extra time.
1: Australia.
2: Then on penalties, and some Egypt hits me, you know. So
1: Australia, with all due respect, one of the weakest teams are no more.
2: But they're not quite to pray.
1: Yeah.
2: That's why you think Egypt best struggle against Argentina.
1: They can't
2: now, Switzerland, Come was Switzerland versus Ghana. Unfortunately, I have to say Switzerland versus Colombia.
1: Colombia, they you my friend. I fought their 16 and my show Colombia for no. Colombia,
2: where I imagine the Papa Muni.
1: Yeah, they dominated us.
2: But the Papa Muni,
1: yes, the Papa Muni. First, Colombia, I'm going to be a terrible cry. Switzerland team, no cry.
2: Colombia, big man for here. I go.
1: They will beat them. And Colombia, me say, even Portugal were lucky to escape with a draw. They were so lucky.
2: The ball to Omukura.
1: Oh, Omukbrim Omangasa. And you could have beaten them, easily beating them like 3 goals or 4 goals. And now, unfortunately, because no, I'm so not qualified. And to draw no, still now, no, and Momu Billy did. Look, no. Munya, and you know, Babina, Ghana, Gomea, or Mutia from Ya, or Mudu, or Muntino, that will happen.
2: I go missing.
1: I say, Emre.
2: Right, that's fine. Round of 16. And operation, I am in. Now, you've been talking about Abba, now you have Borra Ghana game anymore. I don't know how you ever call boardroom. Now, boardroom also near Kansem. Unfortunately, you don't have any power. It's been my kind. Once in a OTI is a monologue. On, you know, you're moving on from Sanabia Blaster with my father to my pie there for Dinwa, Tim Nina, so I kid you want to send you Erica C. Dubwedi. World Cup on Common Year live on SMPFM, live on Adom TV. Yabasia. Yeah,

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Kijwana Kasani Erika Sidibwadi, World Cup, Nkomo, and you go to Tinkunya Swedi.

0: Where you go now, you can say with Kivo. Who the actual Kivo, Papa Kivo, Gary Kivo, Chito Kivo, Pepe Kivo, Bibiano, Toby, let me be into me. Koye, Pepsodent, do the two. Lavons, yes, Lavons, and I have any scissors spray and quail, Lavons tomato mix, Polytank, me patch all over stones, so they're Polytank, 5-star energy drink, and so I can have a freak, and so me my drew, and you know, me my more transcendent, and more chubby name, me my mood, come and have a freak, and say, what's here, occasion be an excellent series, and yeah, excellent series, books, you know, and Colan textbooks, I hold on, yeah, true, excellent series, yeah, papa, yeah, Jaiku car, cast, and be now by the newest in town, Jaiku car, Stanbic Bank, banks, need be a while, we see Katuani 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abaru mo boardroom or the echo boardroom, special emphasis on that game against Colombia and how Ghana I'm famaye to me and qualified in,
1: yeah,
0: then ekoso room ho
1: ye be hwe game no. And then my team, you say Ghana for the Dona, a lot of people na almost a Ghana game. No,
0: a sleeper,
1: yes, a penny affair. No, show me near meaning in Iaco,
0: Ipana,
1: Minkanada. Intimate now, I near 5 minutes to cry because a man on Palatin, no menu Kumaname Pesameda, because of the way I know your Judician Catimino, a bit my call. Honestly, me personally, dear, only meeting me expectation.
0: Ghana meet to expectations.
1: Yes. And then, so we will be a show. We be on him. Say me make a say. Be say the round of 32. Time you now coaching the buyer. No quality away your disposal. Any few factors in Tino. Na me okay. Say you do round of 32. Ah, me on my achieve target. Ah, me dey mau mono. Until me am iti idea. Anya shock on me. Na enra you after game no. Ah, machi an will be sending be 6:30. An will be sending me message. No be say ah. Yeah, if I see a dodgy camera, Portugal for how far? When I was in Brazil, dodgy Portugal for how far? They say they're going to say, but it's all good. Colombia team is a very strong team. Don't underestimate them. And yesterday, factors be brave. Honoma and call and farm my end. May one person, me ni say ye team we. The BSA ya one day. Boko duno ye ndu be bia ya ho ndin no eduno e wan ye kokodu ye me
0: ye started tournament no be audience san
1: dabi
0: na ho team no
1: me hwe ye first game, me hwe ye second game, me hwe ye third game, coach na yade, players na yade, but there was nothing exceptional about the team. Me bia ye kokodu ye ko ye nim ko me say ye free
0: say the head dey walk step back. I mean
1: step back. Now, so Mimi no me run of 32, Mimi okay.
0: Okay, yeah.
1: What may be your Munshada MBT with target and farm out? So, if you look at this team very well, this is a team, Yeni Kudusu, who is our best player? Team Way, a team, Yeni Juku, who is our best center back? Team Way, a team, Yeni Obiti, say, Salisu, a womb, Salisu, left side center back, no, yes, they need a break. A few ones I want, and Salus is one of them. Yeah, can be sad because Untuminko can't change England for say, and Hurricane in New Orleans or more place. Place in Nomani Hurricane Ebe. Yeah, your place in Nomina Nomini could do Yepo. And Tiako tournament, no, you say, you could share team beer, a Muya Dino, Kudus, and a bear changing a Unidiama.
0: Okay.
1: Or no, yet the key on a Maradona. Yeah, you're messing your Ronaldo, no. Make no mistake. Even Pate, I have a say nay, Pate no my idea my Pate no. When Pate is in the midfield.
0: Okay.
1: What did you see? And yesterday, one of the few things I call ya I'm wiring was our partnership with our MSA, you know.
0: Ajete Jerome.
1: Yes. Your best partnership. Ah, the other tournament we know. No. Hey, your boys me anyway. And it was obvious. Ayana, your best partnership. Ah, the other tournament we know. Hey, your boys me.

0: na fofro be shema sometimes I need dey survive no be san babio and maka say ade ba ko amwa yen eno say you coach no one game we pen boy na dey call tournament e ye wolf game aye boy enti coach ni 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
1: to upon ba win the crucial game
0: yes obam but me say in KB or best at it. Because me my show upon this season your follow players need now. In the players are or we good. Yet your poster boy and a young Antoine Semenyo. Who be sa Aberwako Ufia or Becatcher or Antoine Semenyo.
1: Okay.
0: Because on the show Premier League this season, boy, wabo, the Europe, boy, wabo, boy, wabo, Bournemouth, Eddie Rome or Manchester City. Menyini se wo baby na wo ka se ye pay best player yes kudu sanko but menyini se wo be fun eti akwa ko bo any other player apart from Antoine Semenyo the only problem ni se national team no enyamfa ema no I still believe se obi te se Inaki is one of the best players eh oh national team no and as a club level but oba national team enfa Colombia team no omode boy no ade a omode boy yan eye omo physicality and omo intensity with the ball game no. Games I knew Panama boy. Panama no me very physical. Your kokosia other countries beat to say England. Although they were physical, you blew omo. We were able to steal a point from them. Your kosia, Croatia, an aging squad, one of the oldest teams on the buy, omo that 37. Teams are in Unipo mobile tournament we mono. Shabi omada. Ghana we were in the top 10 as youngest teams. And see, you use your energy, but you open up and the course you in. So coach, Oko tournament, and I like what Asamojan said. So you coach in Oko tournament, na game ubiano, with the different style nearby, then there is a problem. You bought Panama a different style. You coach here, England, you defend it. Why did you open up against Croatia? Your man is high, because it was obvious, say your strength, I don't know. Now look at the game, my boy. Play expected goals. So with the expected goals, is 0.26. And I'm okay. Expected goals. And I say, opportunity say, best channel. And I say, you bring your chance, be a channel. Now 0.26. Tournament, I have boy, you know, four games, you know. Game will be anywhere. First 45 minutes, it will register a single shot on target. First 45, they are more shot on target. Your game, my boy, against England, the expected goal, now less than one. Now you say, I'm 0.2. Ya kokobo Croatia ene ye shegu ene ye bo Panama ene ye shegu Panama ansa ne ba be shegu no first half yenya 0.01 ya mo short off and on ya mobi enti tournament aye koye na ye build ye team ye see ye team no e ye strong e we chire na enim no want me anhye minim sa win opportunity ATA Jerome Opoku after the game Oka Asembi. O se game no. And a tournament na ye bo no. Sa ye bo bo. Ne so mu defenders no mu yo ma fo mu die. Ne ni mwa ye nchime anye kwea. Ye kos 90. Inti tournament a ye kwa ye no. E de same thing. Fya sa ye ni Colombia bo bo ewe. One game a. Me jidi se Ghana fo be so disappointed. Say you have won 90 minutes of association football. Ne you remember a single shot on target. Say you have more ball keeper and you know. The keeper no otupo no mukra koda and go betumi ada. You have more ball 90 minutes. With players say when you know, you remember one ball. I'm a goalkeeper and you know. And say Ghana for bobo am match no. You remember test goalkeeper. Colombia football 8 shot on target. Ebo 61% of ball possession and your ball 39. Enti hwe short na your ball boy no any. Enne nna ne number enti Ghana e die ni ni. Fe be bia your ball boy short. Ebini. 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Na hwe be bia Colombia for bubo mo de. 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So we went to a tournament, built a strong defense. Na ye je ni mo na tra.

0: were just, sorry to say, very useless affront. Yenyamu now, we didn't have any idea the Edibaye we nimbo. Because there be a Jordan Benya. Yeah, kona no wa jibo no. Ne piano ato from the time. No, sorry. No, why is he?
1: Senior, the radio 40.
0: I say, what you think in the kana. No, I say, be. No, the boy na kwa kwatu.
1: Oh, goodness.
0: Na ya rehu. Na, it was very embarrassing.
1: Where then?
0: We aye attacks ne sanio. Mentu uche, te se, we are. Sa omono amu share yen. And a go ni by, time a go ni by 14th minute. Inti akwe se, opportunity, I say, ye din bo ne kono. Probability so omu beshe go, him fwa na na ise hit, no, ewo. Inti hal, uche we are dominating kakra. What dominating kakra, omu dominating inti time inini. And omu dominating wahano ma, to be even say, 25th minute and 28th minute. In between and a go ni by, on 14th minute. Na waba ha, inti uche baby ha. I was thrown out. Omo dia no omo no dominate ha. I'm say 30th move to be 35th and 32nd, 33rd minute no. And your ball kakra. And your ball kakra be be even say 88, 89th minute. The akanina no. Aye Colombia. In to omo dey dominate game ninny na from crank crank to crank crank. All we did was to defend. As a ball no na ebu baby I thought say na yem pese o meshe bebre. Yes, sana mi huno. Enti oshe omu short map omu boy ya. Yen short na ye boy neni. And previous one na ye ne eshe ye goal, and as a goal omu de share ye no. O de compare omu de ya. Omu nya 2.16, that was the expected goals. Short map no no. Ene ye de nya 0.26. So what all this means ne se, probability so omu be share ye no. Ye ye de ene de ne endu one mpo se ye betu ma share goal. Ye de na. I had DC a best go. Nanya miyambuma. Yen to me se. And then I think one of the biggest disappointments and obvious some of the best channel. Hey, I bent you will feed me. But what I don't know how I call my name Bobby.
1: Marvin Sanaya.
0: And call the Yirin Chiboka Kobo 2 Hobby. No, the Nali decided to bench. No, the boy will start to bench. But Yirin Chiboka me phone. No. You who deal, you who are boy in him. Wachira say is one of the best midfielders ever your team no currently. And so when you move Ankwa, I'll be so disappointed. Some have been saying, "Ope tackles aye or walk up imu pa on air number one."
1: Okay.
0: And time any England boy no coach ne can be. Or say time a boy we free mu no and a boy ne dane. Komo ya saying. Na boy we on the holding lines in the momo. Ne style ni nyina no dodo na na boy we so but ya dwin nyan ko so coach na nkasa ne kan nya me na me kan enti e tell the coach ne hu no enra time coach ni ai coach ne ai signal say omunya substitutions say abrante no entumi mobium no enam say asam aba and unim time ali de say dubai mu no it was obvious ali de say no prepare so be bobo no
1: o me ne ho ye kra
0: no prepare. In the first bet 10-15 minutes in the ko no ho fa nan kasa nko fo ne de nyam no e we riam ho no the ball ne cheche he looked so rusty time o ba mu no because no on prepare se ono o ba ba bebo. Now if you go to a tournament now ko ko bo 4 games o win one e draw one
1: dem ka kre na ya mouse style o ni style
0: no in the o ko ko bo tournament wo bo 4 games wo win one e draw one e lose 2.
1: After 4 games, 1 win, 1 draw, 2 defeats.
0: Exams and Kawo Feli, win your F. Oh, now sir, losses in the door to change wins, no? Anti, F.
1: Ashe 2 are considered 3.
0: Aye. To me, sir, into 2 penalty, to me, sir. What the first 45 minutes of all the 4 games without a shot on target? Why a record, though? Say, you're called tournament. Niabo all the... You know Luis Diaz, when lineup never in me who Luis Diaz, you know. There was one thing I know me beside me who said, Senaya Enuma, and can find a better kid Luis Diaz. I'm saying, Uncle Pony, Mr. Senaya, and this will be preamper. And when Senaya got injured, Luis Diaz say, Hallelujah.
1: Hallelujah.
0: attack ni nyina ma me mpese be single out players na say ya attack you mo. We are just assessing the team and we are looking at bebia na ye tosini ye right back no bebia time abo e we free mu no sana ye free mu no na the position was non existent omo nyam efa ho san and enya ho nko a ye leg back no so na kan ho
1: Gideon
0: I wouldn't say left back in your position there in Shadan Kamasimo. And I'll tell you why it's one of our major problems I see already. Your left back position. Hey, the person there.
1: Okay.
0: Go now, a buyer. We, the person should be a good if he. So you can right back as him.
1: All right.
0: You should be a good if he. If you're in a buyer.
1: The in swing was from the left. To the right.
0: Yes.
1: And then pa. If you hold the buyer,
0: and I had a problem with your center back partnership. No? What were they doing? Lucas and all heights. Jerome Opoku heights near Bobo. Sebo Eba. We nana did that for me. Yes. Some guys were banned on you ready. And you cross over on the buyer now. What off from say Tinkaja? I can't see Chabba Pimbo and say Panya. And the boy not too. And it was from the left. And he also say, you can't, right back, say, oh, problem. We still had problems, so our left back. And he gave no, I'm going to be brave for a while. Unfortunately, I'm going to be and yes, I'm going to match you two in the first 45 minutes from the left side. And when he said, so we share that game, no, now they compare your Croatia game now. And if I'm not going to free by.
1: Okay, now left side.
0: I want to say, Sufi. Where? Corner in the bar, Nevin. Left. And the problem was, until you say, yes, me say, you need to be out. You diagnose it, you should be a new problem, sir.
1: Yeah.
0: You can't ride back, you can't ride back. But you say your two goals from the left side. Two okay. From the left. You lose game against Croatia from the left. Yesterday we lost that game from the left. And to left, you know, you have a problem. And to yes, you have a boy, you give your men sabato, say give your nayade, and no, but say, but master, talk to me down, no, one of whom I had a shadow do. Can you catch it down for inside down for grow? Two goals. You consider three goals. And I not three goals, they say you consider our tournament team. Name two if you want to mabba, I ain't can't ask them.
1: Mm-hmm.
0: But I say you consider three goals. Close your say two, and we must say one. You consider three. Three goals, name two if you want to buy. You ain't can't ask them.
1: Okay.
0: And when he said that set pieces, I said, me, one thing I made my kind so many times. He said, you know the way I deal with set pieces.
1: Okay.
0: Oh, third, why you know your problem? Your book game, I mean, your set pieces. Be brave. You to me, Mobinche. And I'm asking this harmless question. Jordan, I don't want any set piece, boy, away your team, no mana.
1: So, team, yeah.
0: So, I'm not opportunity. Now, coaching about Kroha. No, we meet the press be and I say, I'm going to say, I'm going to say, I'm going to say, that's the only question I'm going to say. Mr. Bodi, I'm going to say, I'm going to say, I'm going to say, Mr. Ibi, I'm going to say,
1: okay.
0: Say, I'm going to say, set piece, but I'm going to say, I'm going to say, so, I'm going to say, Anna, I'm going to
1: say,
0: because I'm going to say, yeah, you have chances. And BBA says in the morning game now you have one set pieces in the determine. I am one of the major contributing factors. And my team will be to me winning. Then you can't go to a
1: move.
0: Then you free kick the baby. You can't do anything. No, be able to corner or the share. You come up on a sleepy and baby. Free kick and you're born to baby. Then there's a problem. Because England for no, any opportunity you see San Yomano. Or many opportunity you say no. Born now, yeah, born. Set pieces in this annual money now. No, a major contributing factor. I'm a very unique. So me can say tournament way. Yeah, Messi could do so. Now my dad. Kaya Medford. Or no, and a year link between the midfield and the attack. We say your first game, you had to come out in Sulemana Boho. And fa actually, and the idea Kalibi Yirinchi, and so Eba Boho. Kalibi Yirinchi, no, I think the best position, and it's on a party, Eba Boho had double pivot. No. Boy, number ball, he's one of the star players I even were tournament to him. But that link between midfield and attack, no, because we didn't have any creative midfielder, any creativity there, it was zero. For us,
1: despite everything Pate did, you know.
0: Oh, Pate did. Some of us all know,
1: master.
0: Even in ne, Pate Oko Saudi Arabia, he will still start. The intelligence of Pate war. Now Pate Oko Tabone is different. Pate Nyanso Bo Nomu Ka.
1: Yeah.
0: Ah, boy, boy, your boss or whatever, no, the control, no, not the attract.
1: Yeah.
0: Say, Charlie, my goodness. No wonder so about Arsenal.
1: In the Croatia game, in the game
0: for games, nah. Until I am a person about Pate.
1: Oh, last slide, Niana.
0: Yes, over and over and over. We have seen there been person coach, post match, no. Yes.
1: Okay. In summer, but after that, and then we got Ghana boy. We interpret person team for the football.
0: Yeah.
1: Ultima and perfect, so maybe one number is here. But all friends also TV, so yeah, the Zoom, I didn't know to see a bit of my journey over Zoom. Nothing number, said number, and the Guasena, what Freddy Abba, now Matina Boss, and the Goose Siano.
0: Yeah,
1: Mitch Mabo, I will have a monte. Move on to Dimo, and I mean, both Dimo. Had you meet him in Animal Hunger?
0: Yes, Fatu Messiah,
1: Fatu Messiah. But the head, this is it. Zoom ID 252-416-1614. Passcode 1234567 89 and no Zoom. Mama me phone number so number phone number no 0302 211 701 702. Mama sambo bim 0302 211 701 702. Matumbo na mabo. Wait my journey shortly after. Say I share color screws post match like the short one. Nothing. We bar zoom on bar. And yeah, zoom the actual one. Number one, my boss. No, oh journey. I be found here in common. I be so bad because Ghana boy we can share your problem. And then it's here. Coach, the way we how the change of goalkeeper affected your performance.
0: Good.
1: Color screws me.
2: If we can start things again, we probably do. Of course, if we can start things again, we probably do in a different way. But the only thing that we cannot control are injuries. But that moment, those 2 minutes was crucial. Of course, if we can start things again, we probably do in a different way. But only thing that we cannot control are
1: injuries. Wow, I wish it was clear. I'm sure that to Papa. The material one is you eat must start things again. I mean,
0: but I think. Oh, team in Abaso. Or see team in Ogivuni or.
1: Well, or see team in Ogivuni. That's fine. And see, number one, go to which one join here? Zoom link and Zoom over by the phone here. And of course, phone numbers. Then so 0302 211 701 and 702. Yeah, that better no for us. I'm okay on there. And yeah, better no. But no matter where you are, bet my bet. World Cup, you better no. Name where this car. Vena water changing people's lives. Vena water. You show no abu. Why we are better? Musu be a comfortable for the man. No musu pa. Vena water. Aza paint number one. We paint it Aza since 1925. Big old energy. Big refreshing moment. Kobe, oh Kaswa, and our old friend Kobe. Fantastic morning, and Mwakwaba.
3: Morning, Abu Mai.
1: Yami Adum, now swear.
3: Moko, and I'm last time I didn't see players ni bobo o my abe but if you feel one more my na share me problem is you need striker
1: oh sir Jordan ho se menyo ho inaki o
3: Jordan e de bo man na what to come Jordan e we time as we say you need him try any kwa go take Jordan obo 75 minutes over I was think after half can not you need him ah
1: wow I think your point is well made. Thank you so much sir Frey. Well yam fa ima e was zoom mama mi ima okay on phone okay ba Ima, Yamwa Kwaba. Hello? Ima, Ima Fefe. Ima
4: Fefe
1: Nkoko. 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
4: Nkoko, Afrona.
1: Nkoko yin?
4: Nkoko
1: Hotel Junction, aha, Hotel Junction, wow. I mean, too. My goodness. All right, I think the two callers, you know, I can't see any strike any other. Gideon, say. Oh, Gideon, I'm muted. I'm in the one here. Gideon,
4: I'm muted.
1: Okay, me talk. Gideon. Okay, Gideon, oh, I know feel by.
4: I'm muted. Joseph Massey.
1: All right.
4: I'm not sure.
1: Pep shouldn't do the two. Rush energy drinks. Okay, huh? Be bold, be you. Vena sports water. Don't just play. Dominate. Mami Samo number, maybe director. I want number 0302-211-701 and 702 with my journey. Zoom link in the end of that, you know. And to hear live on TV, join us via Zoom. Vim energy drink, Vim day inside. Papa. A light soap, feel fresh. As soon as Sigma appliances, Patrick appliance, the actual Sigma. No? And here, Papa, Fortune spread. Now, a better, fantastic morning. In Wakwaba, ever World Cup on Common Sweden and Opey. A better, oh, free thing.
5: Sunyane.
1: I bet I'm into you. Ghana Black Stars born. Who's the Perry B? I bet
5: I'm into
1: you. TMA or phone is so. TMA or phone is so. Born, who will be?
5: Ghana,
1: okay. Oh. See to the table of four, so.
5: Nanny, a boy, a woman, then, Pamir, so say, Nanny, you say, Jordan, no, but the national, Bomay.
1: Now, you say, Jordan, a boots here now, Bomay.
5: And Nanny, so, but the national, Bobby, my, because I'm the only thing that's in play, you
1: can. That's it, that's it, selfish, Janet. Why, what in, I will zoom. What in, my talk, okay, thing, any talk, and fee. What's in our mutie? Name and talk, Richard Fawcett, Richard, okay, thing.
6: Yeah, we should see Mataiku. Sorry, Toby, Barry Toby's.
1: Toby's, okay, good, great. Good morning, Akwa, by NCO.
6: Okay, I think much is my well, the lapses of our goalkeeper at Tiziki. Even though prior to the tournament, now he needed to move, but we realized that Obi Runa he was doing some saves, but he couldn't able to command the defense.
1: Okay.
6: Benjamin Asare, the way I was, you know, I think if Benjamin was in post, he would have been a better person to command the defense. But looking at the goal now, performance China, when the Caribbean team should have marked the attacker, but on Antoine, the guy had a chance and scored. And I think going forward, you know, Jordan has been fantastic for Ghana Blasters, and I think for now, you know, age is catching up. And, you can be pleased, and other young ones can also take up the mantle. So now, young age, the Kudus will be back. I think we have Africa Cup all day in the competitions, all day in the better year one, so that I think we have the team in shape.
1: All right, me that's now
6: Bawitobis Akra.
1: Me that's it. Richard, good morning,
7: yeah.
1: Good morning.
7: Good morning, Yamakwaba. Yeah,
1: Yami Adam, tell me your phone so, tell me your phone so. My auntie on Kadano pay. Oh, that be. But if it's a battle friend, why tell me your phone so. Yeah, Lawson Heber. Minya, what Saturday? Why I pass your phone? First Saturday. First, I'm much on open so the Saturday. Focus technology and so I can on it. Na yete to my dear bro Tabia Taku, the key to male vitality. Minya, for that second morning, yeah, my brother. Esther.
7: Good morning.
1: Esther, good morning. Now, Fifi. Hey, I need a male team for one. Wow. Oh, yeah, boy. Hello, Foster. Zoom. Unmute me, Angasa. Foster, unmute. Well, Foster, unmute. No matter, and kiss condoms and strawberry gel. And so now, Rand Lottery. And so a canyon, huh? Kwanzaa said, we build your dream of, hey, and I know you're careful, and turn down, can toss us, take care, Kwanzaa said. I say, catch your name, Ufrefe.
8: No, Bodia, Chimbodia.
1: Aha, Chimbodia. Minya, born me a shot, so baby.
8: If you're a young now, offer.
1: That's your sleep, you. I don't share the same.
8: Now, but from the same, because I said, Thomas Asante, no, Bonnie Ben Pano, I.
1: Brandon,
8: now coach, but this man is a first match for Germany. Call the far boy assist. My boot me by. Now you go on a branch. I can't beat you, not Jordan. Yourself, captain, yourself. I'm keeping bien. We go to go now. One and no put to sir. Papa boy, in the time was soon.
1: Oh.
8: When the foreign and Casa, the time was soon. They are in there. Omanco for Casado. What a pie legend. In the end, Omanco for Casa Casa. What does the funk come to me? I say, night. Yepekatia, what putos are bob. Now, bob rat ras at a grass, right? And now, una go to Vicky, Pate or Jaman, I want to. Bueno, Ohio.
1: When I am at us, ever sign, I am the next week. Now, Foster, Philip, let's go, Foster.
9: Yeah, we're there, Memo, I came back program.
1: All right, Meso Memo Aquaba. Oh, friend,
9: if I was you,
1: I was shocking. Foster, I'm into you.
9: Actually, Mirahu Papa. Oh, just a one shot on target, crying to me a movie.
1: Yes, I do.
9: Oh, Debbie, team with you. My bomb said a more can of could use Nanny Affinity because you're not playmaker, be a bit me a general made for the war. I'm a creative chances. I'm a striker, let me ask you. More BI boy, BI zero. Oh. Aja Meraho, or there, Yamamojuma.
1: That's it. Richard, what's the name? Yamakwa, Ofrefin. Black, what's the name? Oh, Zoom, so Black ain't our friend. Hello, Black.
10: Nabi, I say, why am you too, Mommy, and you? Maria, some family on Zoom.
1: What's the name?
10: I'm a Tonga.
1: Great. Oh, Fifi.
10: I'm a Fifi.
1: Oh, Fifi. Black TV Street and Team TV anymore. Team Waha Street. Why? Well, Star Cement build a strong nation.
11: Can you imagine, say, the first ball, players or mo boy are the winning here? omuti mi be second game because say you need say e kwa opportunity no omo ma the right players e boy e third game omo ma e dey edin amo because of business omo e said the American not as here in the yeni Colombia and the news say Ghana will not do what proceed so they exhibited their players are omo ton omo ma the world Elisha ye the last at where here dey
10: that's him
11: ye di babara man koye dey ali di say di ede no koye dey all because say e consultancy a supply players of Black Stars ket na na e coach any coach they only use the coach as part of the team because that's a requirement but ket and kasana na eye your friend is saying selections no
10: wow.
11: From Otuadu time any other previous coaches in and this has been the same substitution pattern and it is not right you understand and we have to change the technical team, dissolve GFA, and bring somebody who knows everything about administration. That's what we need. We right. Don't need kids anymore. GFA should be dissolved.
10: Wow.
11: Yeah, that's it.
10: Right, that's it. Rexona, Sus Rexona. Rexona came on in. Yeah, my dear, and dear by. We'll be our friend on Zoom, friend on phone. Thank you so much. Dean, how did the change of goalkeepers affect us?
12: It did affect us. I think, I think he is still the best goalkeeper we have in our team, you know, in terms of his experience, his exposure, his reflexes, everything. With all due respect, let's not use emotions and sentiments.
10: Think emotions.
12: Yeah, many of these things, they are emotions and sentiments. And Atizigi has also gone through a lot. He's a very good goalkeeper. Yesterday he showed. The goal nobody can say is from the goalkeeper. He did lots of saves. And Benjamin Sari also did lots of saves in those previous games. So any of them could have equally given us this fantastic performance. Goal Nandra, you concede, you know, it was never a goalkeeping issue. Mm-hmm. Never. In TMFA and Ntunchen, your favorite player might be managed by the same person you are accusing. You don't know who manages those players.
10: My goodness. Mustafa Jidin, and I need the Juma. Baby, I will be a Yamin Khan. I say, if you're anyone to be a mic. Well, while joining, any which way I'll join you, and our supply sponsors, you know, you're the only one as a camera sound director and producer, Filippo Twiki for the seven Pablo Waima, you know, nearby, you're the Juma, you're bro, live on Adum TV, a World Cup on Como, next week, Yamia Tumna, Dumbi, Dumi, and Besamba, but a net, your future game, the host nation versus Morocco. It is your special interest in the Morocco Canada game. Yeah. Special interest. Yeah. Live on Adam TV. Patrol. Morocco to win over Canada.
12: 2.5.
10: Over 2.5.
12: Yeah.
10: Patrol 4. Then at Nancy 5. They kick off live on Adam TV. Yamokai at Nankasa Kakijuanaho. Eric, I see you. The sports director, the head of sports, and so you're say, Samuel Kodele Rinchi and Professor Wallace. You know, Sanchia, Kosoa Adam TV, Kosoa Tiasempa 94.7 FM. Show me World Cup on Como. Next week, you're Samba. Bye bye.

0: Now, the president is doing new hospitals, constructing new hospitals in Western North. Again, one in Savannah, the other one in OT, regional hospitals. Now, the real regional hospital, I work Ashanti region. What is good for the goods equally good for the Gada? Are you telling me that in one breath, a regional hospital in Western North is important? Now, the population of Accra, Greater Accra, how big is it to Ashanti region? It is almost a par. 1:1. Ashanti region don't have UGMC. It is a quaternary center. We don't have it in Ashanti region. Now, the capacity of Kolebu, and yes, Anajin BFA, you will achieve. That is Konfanoche. You go to Accra, you have a befitting regional hospital reach. You can't compare even Syria to reach a hospital. Look, Makosi Children Hospital, Ewo, Weja, MPPC, and where that's Susiho. The opportunities in Accra, it's not the same as in the Ashanti region, but the population is about 1:1. And now more here, Ashanti region there. I mean, Bonnie Ben, Bonnie Ben, Ashanti region.
1: But Honorable, in the end, no, a pronoun, my boy, you know, Moko, Sewa, any Afari, you know, Moko Afari,
0: Yoko Afari, Yoko Strede, and then a 1:1.
1: Okay.
0: Strede, Yoko Drew, Honomo, a doctor for Bangalore, and you see, na, TV, Zubo, Mo, Impada, Mo, hey, Fiji, Waho, a lot of health workers, Bangalore. It's all completed.
1: Inti, the woman who trader, no, as a medical doctor yourself, what do we need to get it operational? Trader, you know, and then you're here to get it operational.
0: Trader, and your staff, and your staff,
1: staff, na,
0: and your staff, trader, omo the omo ye lucky, asphaltic road in the coin into the hospital, omo ye coin, omo mo omo light, omo mo omo zoo, trader, the end of the your staff, ne come. Now, who the common now you can't say MPP in the start here, and this is the BBA, yeah. And you're fair.
1: Do you know, say, BBA, the contractor is owed some money?
0: Now, contractor is owed some money. Why did they vote for the NDC to come? Continue, and then, because they are friends, yeah, or more. Oh, you want to say?
1: Yeah, me.
0: No amount of questioning
2: a Semper FD
0: gives answers to the various worries you have on the focus site.
1: Yeah.
0: Oh, the Mr. Focus site in one of the places, I said this is the lowest moment in the political career I have.
1: Mm.
0: I feel ashamed. And now I understand why the Ghanaians were ashamed in the...
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5: 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You wanna make us a pig farm, Kutubadi, the three Alajo areas, Eko, Aidiki, also, and in Kansaja. You know, no cre, Sena Oka, and Nya de Kitwa, but Nyamiadum. Your former Yogusu AD Juma, who I share how best a banner Rane, Omomua canal, send a bear a bit to me so Abuoma, Omu Yomunyama, a saving more of such situations. Indeed, your former Yogusu
3: videos are Madum Yami and Sakaniches from the more of them. Now, sir, and Penny Focase. And cry hanging nipa 48,000 they are affected. Now, one kwa woman see one more 15,000. And let's say nipa wo home kapa na minim say nipa one say or dona dear no, maybe more one more a bit kills moo a bee baby. I was tinning no a wassay. And to one ya baby, moody say nipa no ako assembly no benya baby and my wall. And now so or more on that so tea at him wa.
5: No cray and send our canon, sir, near Tennessee. Banner Iowa Sioux Central, won't say honor population wise, no, your doors were pa. And secondly, sooner, why it is already developed areas. Ah, you will see feeling your maniama oho. And at Sessen Alcano, do do now so Abebubok, mischief structures, see temporal ones, see Ewa, Obiwe Kaka Krebe, Coleman, why their bank and Kumano, Omabubi, Ewaho. 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I think about 80 to 90% of Nkwala no omo parents ni nyina ni omo uniform sin na omo ho aka entino do make us say it is good, but it is not good. So, see, I allow you 1 and 2 school on a bit more the for now. And you may pet no more called down no panoma, sorry, I call various structures no more any homes now. I call yet clean up no omodia call to us. And see, for now, no, a bit more the for now. And secondly, so yeah, call rounds any omukasai say your best way in himself do go on our worker. Even one now forward area, no more almost on my own kind, any bush for your best room, more Monday daddy that on Monchain in Kakan Kakan, in China, and okay, and made my example, Kana, Honorable Ali do over, Sir Alaju down, who be on so no one can necessarily, or that and Adam for our new town. Into that is how for now, no, it's being managed. Those that are also in the schools, no, so we are share NGO Niamo Betiche. We are looking at how our sound cofon also omo benya sa mattresses ni mosquito nets ni blanket CD. Ama omo so omo di for the meantime, no, omo adi dasu for the meantime. Whilst we try to mop up the field, now omo fee muni niama niama so that they will have access to go back.
3: Yo, honorable, my four men seem who three bra in Siono toy, you know. 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
5: 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Because and now joy for crowd or fitting Monday na dinisi ya bomo dia say yes san run. 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
5: 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Then if you need to call police station for proper identification, sir, I release ama angkangkwe omodian.
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4: 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Now you shall grab Columbia for it did in the idea. Not just a hoodie and kehoye. Now Pampa and ye lose ye and yet to the US and Honoma, SIN, Nahumati, Ghana and you Columbia Ebebo. Now Crawford, what did ye Blasters Munya the Ketua and Crawford Betia at Seno and yes, some Ketua near Kansano. Now swing in a ye and ye and Kugu by ye and the more than one Blackstar players you bought a package or no and Crawford can say, what's up, my bitty sir? And no matter Corso, Cabo Verde and Argentina, dear. 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
1: 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Miss me do have Michelle me Jason being say hey now what that should we just I'm saying yes and this is the mentality that we should have as Ghanaians. So Ghana Black Stars are bobo no man bo

0: harder than before. And anytime I share my Black Star jersey, this will not change me from being a Ghanaian or supporting Black Stars. Okay. Now, one deal now, but one and can you hand ya? Not with you, yeah.
1: And that is Sir Ernest Morgan, Aqua Wadinse, Muebano, Zoom Lion, and who are Enna Wotini Juma. Now, Wukwa and Pippi Monsua, Penny and Penny Fono Moshenki told you Sam Sono, when were you a bit yet? You're Ora George, Krobia Sante, was so no dear. No crenye, wusha a bibri mwasi a maya wodu a kwaye ne agromu kodi ya and sunny wobodi beka se ye disappointment pa na on tiesye dientia Ghana Black Stars etu we ko jina parke swa ekwa bo botroka nwa wye nene wakikan bia cha jordana yo pa wakana jane ediate wurano.
0: Wake up your kwe kadia mwu nye Ghana, it's one of the African teams, our mindset. We easily lose

0: the airport. 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
1: know. I don't know
0: how you are or share some black stars one.
1: I don't want to say I want for me.
0: That be attitude in here. The attitude on the phone then was very provoking.
1: But sir, you see, some
0: of the players were killing themselves. Yeah, I'm not even about the, it's not about the score. Like football is either you win or you lose.
1: Yeah.
0: But show to us, at Alena, they are so, no. You're so proud. Because Ghana is about 40 million population. And here you say, you are among the 11 people. I just let someone push you in. Then fire come in Niagara. At the point, you're not even class with Niagara. I said,
1: yeah, we are Mubeka.
0: Then you can't have it too.
2: And at the NOT, George Krobia Sante, or your deputy director of communication, and my NPP, Manu Kuno. Now, we know, and our engineer Jonathan Ode, Ghana Institution of Engineers, one also there, one also can be pa, or see, and Koye, Koti Modern Ban Koye, players like a sound from Modern Bono, and Koye, Tese, BBA, Basa, and what park is so.
3: And then I'm just about to say, yeah, game philosophy today.
1: Mm-hmm.
3: I get Twitter, I share a Colombia here. All we initiate to attack from the defense.
1: Mm-hmm.
3: Yes, football assistant, that's right.
0: Yeah, that's right.
3: Football assistant. Why don't you all know on pressure? Oh, maybe I'm going to push one. If you defend it, you go back to center line. Mm-hmm. That's football. Me feel say, yeah, game planning. Yeah. Try that.
1: Mm-hmm.
3: Yeah,
1: mm-hmm.
3: For me, no matter how,
2: Engineer Jonathan Ode and our tester Okasa Nayankwa Omaso, when are you senior lawyer? And now was so and Tibia no yes and training, you are no baby and no dinner juma pa ya go can see mu. Was

0: No one in the
1: what have you done useful? And then I'm just saying, I philosophy today. I get to meet all share a Colombia here. All initiative of attack from the defense. Why don't you all more on pressure? Maybe I'm going to so. If you defend it, you'll go back center line. Me feel say in game planning. For me, no matter how,
2: Engineer Jonathan Odey and I want to say Okasa na yen kwa umaso when on a senior lawyer. And our son so and Tibia no yes, I'm training. You are no baby and no dinner, you're my pie, I go can see you more. Or son so, sir,

0: no, as I want it. You're right, I'm wanting my home.
1: I never woke up.
0: Yeah, yeah, who you are, so, so,
1: yeah. Well, me chair with you for me, with you when you decline is and children, mean you. Yes, once a journalist, always a journalist.
0: Yes.
1: But before the World Cup, you know, I did a series, Candance's World Cup soccer fiesta, you know, GTV all over the place. So, I mean, you're crying. Don't you mean, well, Messiah Ghana Fubia Manakuman and Rafum. Oh, normally, no. Fans obi asebi ohwe ana o person energy ono is different from an analyst ana obi a ono no oyes sports mu ejuma no oyes nsenchuro ni a na ejuma ne se de ekosu bia na ni be ko ho ahwe ni na lawyer for you obi bia ye ka ne se bi o mchire mra se de ukai lawyer ni a odnim emra yi pa no. Before a case, you know, a bad answer, a bad court, you know. No, I didn't want to say, oh, we ain't here, a base, we ain't here, baby. You can't say he anticipates the problems. It's a problem, but no, I saw that. And you want to go court to be. We all know the baby, I know, and I'm court fine. They are litigation lawyers who go to court always. The other person, I'm here, and I say, the SCA, media, I can once a move, I discussed it. On as you know, other sister station, you know, in the morning, and I talked about it on other radio. Say, we have a team now. Now, you know, your players, you saw the quality, you know. Now, from coach, your friends, your scout coach, what do? You can April, and you know, you're appointing new one. And the name renewal. We have preparations where you coach in here. One friendly match against Wales. And you can also the senior players, no, Amobi, on the 2nd of June. It's preparation, you know, you know, it's before the tournament, you catch a Ghana for us. Obie, no one expectations. Now, me and fire come and shim, because already a good pronouncer, if you analyze the preparation, the quality of players, and the time for the coaching, now, you we shouldn't expect too much. Aha, and to be catching a Ghana for now, be out here, be out because I said this. Now, Megidi said there are a lot of a few analysts that can't answer me. In fact, me consukwa ko can't say the preparation toward the tournament was scandalous. I said, because I've been able to work for preparatory matches. I didn't think I had bought one preparatory match. To me, they're not me, Bissakura said, you're a fair minister, I said, minister, again, we should have played more matches so the coach will have more time to prepare the team. Yeah, I understand. But the Yoko tournament, you would be a media, who be someone, this time I make a claim, say, if you have any money, you have to go to your Yoko. If you have any money, you know, I'm saying, my first, second half, every Yoko, you know, the very Irish, you go. No, be a bit yet to say, first half, no, then you go on a boy, I say, go, and you push it. I think our best match was against England. And no, the coach, the world CC team, no, now structurally very organized. The defenders, no, so we players are never no, so we and only now obeyed his instructions because England is one of the best attacking teams.

0: It defensively, the way I know more ball drawn, it was fantastic. And in Croatia, I can say, no, you have better Croatia and so on. But until the team was growing throughout the tournament, and maybe the best me I can say, your best friend, Obiama Nakuba Antony, okay, a team here, statistics, let's say, a team say, boy, your possession average is about 36%. I will form. Now, Ghana, your ball, only your three club ball. I mean, Ghanaian players are very technical. Only your fullbacks here. I mean, I mean, omo e no be kunto omo to omo dodge omo ta ha e ti wo actual tournament no a you are capable and it is said the UK the telepathy was not there because we have not prepared very well at all all the mission no we say midfield there the ball some of the matches are Pate Sibo and who was the guy Yenchi and the ball no a match no sometimes it was Pate Yenchi and Elashowusu so Ghana assessor they have not played together for a very long time. You need those practice matches to help. But we know, team no dear, as I said, coach, you know, a man for Kaza, coach, why are dear Papa Po Minia, say between England, a quack bodro, imagine normally a bubble or not say, we shall have attention. If you must say Ghana, a person will analyze my mobile interview, only you repeat.
1: Okay.
0: We can be on our tour, but then we said the performance, even in Radian, it is not as bad. As people make it seem.
1: Okay.
0: And one thing, as you say, attacking it there. Mm. Yeah, yeah. But the event we have to say, here, Koya Nimuno, coach, you know, Aveni Afana, Yenya Botemano, we are building good structure for our defense. We did say, here, Koya Nimuno, a man of chance, if any one or two boys, a bit like a boy, yeah, also, Argentina, Messi, national 7 goals, I'm all, now, Ghana, Mr. O, yeah, Messi, no, sorry, no, Kudus, we're Mobi. You imagine Argentina without Messi. Look at how that would have affected Argentina. If you eventually can say, yes, you play super four back one angle, which you are buying, no need team, no, and no can any attack now, every week, you know. The analysis there, you know, but say, let me say, politicians, me and Voe inquire politics. Messi, Ghana, well,
1: and the council said, yeah, worker say, Udi Kudus, they say, yeah, in Fatohono. Yet him said, Jordan, now, or your captain, or so, or no one, or your striker. And so, boy, yeah, your 3 matches in there, ye won't target tobacco cra, ye call ye. A big cassette said Yaku Yanka, Uncle Nahumi Jim, Uncle Retirement, and the modern ball pack this one ra, and no more fresh so Uncle Humi Jim, no. Oh, no.
0: No, no, Kremlin, you have a media makers and Kenya was a car. Majidi said, time is one on our beco. Aha, are you for normal Bomodia Madana, Pane Papa? And then ne brother Penny Muya or no one so retirement and on one cassa or what the gun and you mabre or must sacrifice it. Was it? I think an Indian will cry bonetico planetico. Aha. It's Messiah and Bibi Hosa, Yenya would check a cra, Nicanumu. Oh, yeah, play a bit to say Babala Mana, a cofana by Ghana for Guru Santi, one per se a black son of crab, Obobium. Yeah, now, sir, who needs to eat? It is a place, no more. I don't know, but Germany, penalty is not players, best of four. Germany, almost upon a Gomusu, or the Vicerno. It's some Kikani Bin, Migini say, yeah, you walk, where are you? But I am some Kikaya, but say, are you a no crack? Well, no, or yes, seconds, or yeah, outside strike at the strike at the new woman, Uber Yabon as a false night, sometimes or a window to be crabble, but I open the moon to speed now. A bit more properly, your game, you know, will slow you down. I know, dear, no, yeah, you know, but tactically, you know.

0: bia wo biara gambling wo ye true ntitwa no ahwe ye mu enye ma wona wondi mfie du nwoche Gaming Commission of Ghana agin kratu yatu mu
1: Se a quantum wisdom, ye canny unim, na one kubia, na yo satisem, and oma bebui na gana dishen nemu one conformans, yotia weni beji, and it your rubber who.
2: Your cry, yes, it's throw at all a year 20 inches. Feeders, yet to be here, where are you grow?
1: Any tea, Tia Bruchenko, Aqua Manqua, Akuntejo, Eddie Bro was Sempa, 94.7 FM. So,
3: it drew me in that I see Yanom Waman on it. You almost see a cra, you almost will hunu, yes, yatia, in your trassia, yeah, cabum.
4: Memory debia, a bonusia, a permusia, a question of what you can dream your home, our abruce, said the Akum, any diabi drifi, the yahoo, near her, the ye, near the abba, the yano, and you can say,
3: yea, yes, abrochin kom na dim tintim pa
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CCTV cameras, any year crystal clear, never phones, any accessories, I'll be you know that. Franco! Aye, number one. Borrow a Franco shop, be a bamboo. 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First, 0246-422-338. And now 0555-939311. 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Nwa download the Franco app. Franco! 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
7: any the fire lady or the lady is too hot. 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
8: Mule ben, ofeme ya kubu, me papa ye aoudu, mele ya mutu, buzanga wagalugu. Yo, this is Kwa Kesi, aka Yakubu. Ladies time with fire lady. That's what it is, man. Entie baby abio, asempa, the only one.
9: I think that we need to take the game and promote our
3: asempa
9: own.
3: FM. We need
9: to promote the women football. Now, I gave a suggestion at that fora, and my suggestion was very simple. We need to identify very prominent women in society and tag them to the game of women football. Try to invite them to the game of women football. Send them free tickets. Invite them. Make them part of their team. Make them patrons. It is how we try as club owners in the male game or the men game. It's what we do. In our communities, we make board chairmen, people we think that they can be part of the team, people who can part with some money to support the team. And so I want to challenge all of you that let us try to entice people to come to the women game. In FIFA, in CAF, it is what is happening. And I'm sure if you all remember and you cast your mind back, in the recent African Women Championship in Cameroon, you saw how the Cameroonians organized the competition. You saw how women were trooping into the stadium to give support to women football. When I see those footages, I find it difficult to accept whether really Ghana can also host the Women Championship in 2018, be able to attract the same number of spectatorship. But I don't believe in the word impossible. If we put ourselves together and live up to this task, I believe that we can surmount all challenges. It is by this position that even at the FA level, for the first time in the history of Ghana football, a former player of the Black Queens, a former FIFA referee, a former coach, or now a coach, is going to occupy the second highest position in the technical team.
3: And I'm referring
9: to Madam Esitego. She's been appointed the assistant coach of the Black Queens. We need to help to develop and promote one of our own. And so I believe that the media, the sporting public, the stakeholders, we also need to help to promote the game of football. On this note, today is not a day for long speeches. It's a day to launch the Samford FA Cup. And once again, I would like to take this opportunity to thank Dr. Taylor and his team for coming to the aid of the FA. Dr. Taylor, we are much grateful. Thank you very much.
10: Well, when you go to international competitions and they keep asking you, where is Albert Asaki? Where is Messi?
11: It's not a field which is easy for females, but over the years, maybe Amano has shown the way for many females. She shattered the glass ceiling for many females to follow in the sports sector.
12: And she's

0: ladies' time on Asempa FM. 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
1: I would like to say I'm receiving on behalf of my wife, Fire Lady. I would like to say a big thank you to God Almighty. Secondly, I want to say a big thank you to Golden Age, and we also appreciate the French ambassador too. We are so much grateful for everyone who supported this good cause. We say to God be the glory. 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

0: I say Ghana Black Star, ya reba ya be ya wanwa de. Ya tu miya ya na. Uti asempa 94.7, ne 4th of July. 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Franco Trading Enterprise. I know what Jimmy so say. Still phone papa pa if he. Onyami se muma ede na ABC game nenso ejine mu den den den. 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Asi simply dial style 262 ash. Fau phone se si ami kin na wo ye. Asi choose any three letters. Enti me normally ni me din na me de ye. B E double L. Ana mit me fa L L A no. Na je se me nsu me di etwa. Asi 5 Ghana cedis per try na hwe betumi anya 1 million Ghana cedis. The best part is that I say there are 5 draws in every single day. And who are plenty akwanya bebre e wo homa. 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I say life should be easy as easy as ABC. I say life should be easy as ABC. 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
0: Yeah.
1: Gideon Mensah can be say omo ankasa players no kra no ehun say omo de Ghana for ka enda
0: yeah. Ah, say, of course
1: Friday night pile won my Ghana mu aya kwa adwuma brɛ ene juada na esiye na yekɔpɛ obi baby ada but odo aye wo mo my Ghana
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0: Charlie.
1: Alexander Juku was not there a lot of our players are nebia ye nim se even Tariq Lamptey ye nim se omo kati mu a
0: emu be yedu
1: 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Look, match biya and a game biya ne plans a ye di kom. 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Ami all the sports in Ghana, ami bobi bi omu wo team sin. Teams ni hina
0: okay.
1: But ami to me din chobia what na say I say hey.
0: No na moya ho odin fu.
1: Yen saki ami coach wati. Yen saki.
0: Upon all the trainings.
1: Because how FA Cup e fi omo nsa to azakesa na omo ni team no e tre wo say game won sports won 90 minutes no referee no embo abena enya wo dia and Africa ya disappointed ye hu so much how can we go into tournament with 10 teams 10 teams, not 9 are qualified for round of 32.
0: I say, African countries, 9 are qualified. Now, I can Morocco and Egypt.
1: The saddest part is West Africa. You acquire with 4 teams.
0: Can you imagine?
1: But according to me, I'm quite round of 16. It's so disappointing. Investment, Ben, as continent and as a zone.
0: Yeah.
1: And yeah, dear Sweeney, she Emma Wafcon last year, Yakoye, and also, sir, Emma African teams, West African teams, Yakoye, Nigeria, Jennifer Fefe, Ghana, J. Bronze, West Africa.
0: Efe.
1: I feel you remember, and so I didn't uncle you. We don't change a winning team. Mose Ghana for your casa, ye hina ye your coaches. No, but yet, not a dream. Was a summer, your best 21 goals, their Man City. Na obe bana
0: black star no
1: one short on target crowd went to me
0: and you short back na and we are short on target ye nya back crowd
1: into yes sir ye kasa bebre but ye nim sa akona na ye komu no na no odi empo ye nya sebe asofo ne prophet for so
0: called
1: ehyenkom say ye nko baby
0: is it even necessary
1: yes but me ye nya statistics na that was
0: me ba o baby awura it is me say asofo e krom do ma no tum is it even necessary
1: e bia
0: the men start say asofo e predict
1: oh e no dey e wo father
0: da e jaya ye mshishi e do
1: e no so no
0: e jaya ye
1: microphone bin me to me no I think say boy e microphone bin JD and Omodeta Blasters, you know, a call form. I am Shishiano, a call form. Because I'll be my Canada, that say, and could
0: be a
1: young could be a but I think this is the World Cup on my Ghana. Yachre Blasters, no dobe brain.
0: Yes,
1: and Crawford Kasaya, dear, but what's yes. Percentage wise now? I think, say, and Crawford, because of Jesse, may cook room one me who sang and Crawford pray to Jesse now. In training,
0: yeah,
1: baby,
0: yeah,
1: yembra fee,
0: yeah,
1: me and Ramme catcher, Madame Fubi say, blasters for Mumbra fee, Mbebuana, Yenti Alajo Gatan, Mumbra, yes, a subwall,
0: and Juma de Biabefi, may buy
1: Mumbra, and Yen
0: Yedo, or Donna, hey,
1: yeah, Yana Mwekoyano, or Mumbra, and Bedonetti, Emma Multimedia. Flood relief,
0: flood relief,
1: you know, mass. I start to know. I'm fuck a crambe shame, Mboa, because I rehone the Akanye, me, su. Me media me soon because some sure blasters na na ni daso ni ho na I say blasters ni ye fafra kobo ye kwa World Cup we ya kwa free we wa ha ya kwa free obi wa tabubu ya free obi wa takra dia free obi wa ye de kobo but ye hina ye ya Ghana fo nti ye ba boom enu ade I don't think there was a game plan there was nothing like a plan for us
0: wonga se na wo hwa ya tena ha kanda ba na ye wo team wo hwe ye team na
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0: chale ashe game na I was like ye na ya sha na omo ashe
1: omo bon it
0: still na no person mo che
1: recovery was poor you losing ball wa recovery chese go ne ba
0: ye defense very poor
1: go ne ba ya na to ye te kwada ye go ne ba ya na I say we throw in the towel say
0: emfa. We've given up
1: emfa but that's not the spirit of Ghanaians
0: am for ka say coach nin so anya hwe at least and then I also heard one guy baby na me hwe me match no there is this guy or see the Atizigi is also not communicating compared to Benjamin Asare you could hear say on players no e di nkomo 4422 me kra na mete uti say 4422 I mean they understand the language no mo ka do you think say you lack it, that communication and so at a point
1: you see I said na you focus in our England game no so
0: okay
1: say so, yet yeah, then England dey mo mo nshay colonial masters
0: just say honey you prepare ye
1: to me yeah ejuma no fefefe Colombia no I think say we underrated them yeah said that ebia ye steady almost say Colombia team no omo ye defensive omo ye attackers omo the game was so physical for Ghana say chesene ye ntimi ni omo match boot for boot
0: at the point na me hu ni say ye chi o sakura pa
1: ye be ye blame coach
0: omo ye yi no
1: ye be den blame coach yes onu no lead all right but so we nim hwe ni apate e komu ni hinachi hwe bo wa apate e bo edimo man Ghana
0: given the best
1: What you say? Yeah. Even omo omo share Ghana JC da, they are first timer. Omo represent Ghana kra bebre eku omo. Adentina ye defender. E pray e pena obi adene se eguniti.
0: Obi aboto.
1: What you say? Inti yembra fie. August, I think na, August September, ye best at Afcon Afcon qualifiers.
0: Yeah.
1: Last year you intimi and Kobe, this year no, you don't qualify. You don't qualify. Because, Yabella,
0: I
1: although, this is just last minute, you call a walk up with you. And Crawford, buy a partner with FN, which I say, you were dumber and blasters. Or do number. Uko school, sir. Friday, we decided to share JC Keke, and they supported blasters.
0: Yes.
1: Na. Your motivation enough, and they my players. No. But it's just a kind, you know. 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
2: The Ghana team it's a very young team. We need more experience and special. We need time for some players to win what we call maturity. Because when you play this kind of competitions in this level, you cannot only count with the enthusiasm of the youths. The enthusiasm is nice, is okay, bring you a lot of spontaneous things in the game. But when it is time to make crucial decisions, like for instance in the middle of the park, you control the ball with the shoulders against the opponent, it's not time to dribble, not time to give three touches on the ball, because when you do that in one game like this, you get caught and you lose ball. And this happens a lot of times for instance in the game today. Worse than the facing the quality of Colombia, which is a reality. Worse for us was when we play against ourselves. That is something that is difficult to control. We can try to control the opponents with good defending, good organization, good discipline. But we it's difficult to play when ourselves we play against us. Back passes that isolate the forwards, lost passes in dangerous situations. And if you see the profile of 90% of the opportunities of Colombia, they come from mistakes in our midfield when we lost the ball. But that maturity and that experience, you can only win with more matches, more training. You have to throw the players in high level competitions for them to learn.
0: 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Ya coach na Carlos Correz. 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And omo shoye omo bomu. So we need time. 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Ampanso ushe time ya coach. 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
1: ni awaka no nokre wom ebi nso wo ha I will blame him for it because enkofo ebisa se Thomas Asante, Brendan Santi, no ti bench e ye den. Nuyama ti bench e ye den. Fatao Ishaku, e ti bench e ye den. A lot of players nanka ebia ye nim se. By the time on hun say game na ye physical no, ka also introduce those legs no.
0: Yeah.
1: No mon fa American brim. Of course, okay. Utie ye ode by ye, but I think whether it was too late, whether it was too early, that one. Enya bani say we, but the formation and run all bob by playing Partey alone in the middle, and Jordan Ayew and Iñaki Williams ahead no, as forward no. Na ye nim say bia, omo mie no no, ebe timi as a strikers no, ombe timi di bibia ba, but anko ye, and Iñaki Williams, I think say, I will say you're starting always from the bench because you didn't start a game. I mean, me shada
0: ain't
1: you money ye, but a game. I end ye. If you look at our team, omo mubo English Premier League, omo mubo clubs, no, as compared to Colombia team. Na enya di anke, I will say ye team, Emma Colombia heading, a shame. And of course, people are complaining, say, I didn't ye keep Benjamin Asare. I have been watching Benjamin Asare, me mashem Benjamin Asare from Accra Great Olympus to House of Folk. We rescue Great Olympus on several occasions. And or you been so ojina po no ma tatashe onhremra.
0: Yeah.
1: Ya onkrofo onhremra onkrofo. But yeah, the omo omo kwa ni omo kwa so omo kwa participate you. Unye sa omo ya gana fwa keke. Inti sa obi abeye ne di against England, wa abeye against Croatia. Ne ya the one so aba. Of course, after the goals, no. Obeye saves ni bebre. E de man.
0: Yeah.
1: But yen players, na nanki enim se, we be kati in. We, Ali Dusiedu came in. I don't think onya enough warm-up. Yeah. Or the bad game no more. Yes, to.
0: Oh, ni ye chinkwani ye boba.
1: Yes.
0: Ye chinkwani ye boba.
1: The fact that you have 490 minutes plus extra time, your friend say injury timer. Yen timi enya one shot on target, zero shot on target, no. Is very bad.
0: Very, very bad.
1: Very, very bad. As compared to England, game any omo boy, as compared to game any Panama boy, yeah. But enya banesa inti Desmond Ofe as assistant coach or no onim yeah black mentality no. I think say going into any other tournament because on one on in Kolano J African Games trophy no inti going into other tournament no time in our coach no kind no. This is the time for them. Yeah, but ball qualifiers for AFCON. Yeah, per se, you hear time will be time in anyone ye. More ye Arsenal for. Now, I'm 20 years.
0: Yeah,
1: B.O. This is Ghana Blasters.
0: Okay.
1: The star of Africa. All right. We'll move on from there.
0: Nanadra, I'm Rakeshwanya Sankam Pese Mibisa. Yeah, because you hear time, no. It seems like you hear culture. Or better than a black star at now for some time. Some, at least 4 or 5 years to be able to know the players very well. Obiani, the modern boy, Biani, baby, obetu mi ayadi. And how you said, you're a queen, fair. Within some few minutes,
1: of course, yeah, time and idea. So, I believe so. FNA abind their ma coach Carlos, into
0: yeah,
1: head and yeah, into America say AFCON neighbor, young boy, young who ye time and annie,
0: you,
1: na yen prepare, na yen yede, yen timi and Franco, ye nim ewo.
0: All right, time na ni aye kwe na te se ye kacha o se Black Stars ye du ncho ya be fie aye mumra na ye betwen mo wo ye podi mo abedu fie jojo se nine African countries ebe ko 32 round na 16 nipa mienu pe African countries mienu pe na etumi qualify ye Morocco ni Egypt die se da usifa kan no ye are ho
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0: from the group stage women's WAFCON Morocco. 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
1: All right.
0: Yemfa enko piemu Morocco.
1: Asemba 94.7 FM Ladies Time and Abella the all rounder me di hu chia me e de bro kama mene na najwa kofi ene ti jume di ene so ye bre na aka na esha me jidi se Black Star ni aye na aye no ye ni hwe ka sanso na ye man nso e bo wo mo hu modin ye nti ye expert ni a man nso e de bebre yen. I'm very soon. Me fe dear so for happy birthday. Or see happy birthday to my big sister Mary Kofi, a nurse of the Holy Trinity Hospital. Enjoy your new age in good health and great riches. 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Eni midi. Make out your soap agent, Papa Pedia, Miss Rona could be any issue. No, our location may be any home. Yet, they are checking Papa Pana by any tilapia. Diana will be di. Young country, and I ain't tell you. Coco did the mammy, what say? Did the kama? It's answering your beau mono. Mani here, senior, a woo with ye, a bow with ye, young fine ni incomo, nemo near coo mono, any here delivery, Miss Row. 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

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You're large and in charge, live on your radio at Sempa 94.7 FM. That's right. That's right. Midindi Obidumbie, I'm here to serve you hot and crunchy. Like every Saturday from 1:30 to 3 o'clock. Prince Johnson, the lead producer, Eddie Morat, Joel. Okay, I'm on the panel. I'm on Tamechi. Solid production, solid as gold. ETNS, we are sharing and come off here. How you been in come over, Brie? I know, yeah, now Black Stars, yeah, now. But it's all good. It's all good. You best be here. Bema, baby, I'm in here. 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

0: I have one beautiful lady in the house. But I'm in a problem. Today I'll tell you why it's Tiffany. I have a problem with her. No, but nipan tresu nye nipasa. You know, for do that to mankind. In fact, problems there too. Two problems na menene wo. Lionel Abekanya sa manakin so ha. And is Stephanie is in the building. Ye baba din come on. Okoya waba so waba big and large. Okay, so after receiving the power, let's come home. Yenin, come on. Tiffany, is Tiffany, how are you?
1: I'm fine. How are you doing?
0: Get closer to the microphone for me. So, Bibi, I have a call.
1: Oh, yeah, I don't be bad at it.
0: Yeah, they're ready, I say. But so, name say my cousin, no problem.
1: Me person, me tell you two.
0: Okay, two problems. Two problems. But before then, my mama line and mum. Because he will be my witness. I'm not from my face.
1: Charlie, I said judge, in the lawyers. Nah, I won't move. I said, not a critical, Charlie.
0: I'm not from my Facebook at Sempa 94.7 FM. You better call live on TikTok so that you can also join us. Now for you, Ninkomo. It's all about the industry. Near her said, no, my sequel. Lino.
2: And senior.
0: Akwaba.
2: Medawa say na
0: Bibi Aboko.
2: Say a TSI Naka credit my baby girls in the BD dear baby eco come up anna. Me fa kwan we so anchia a mom yeko nyina if we say and yeah is so ben your bow yoko corner. O boy eco continue ma Jacob or better than Israel. O yeah Juma 14 years. Or send quiet 7. It's a match here, a mom here, Cocodina, and then so you are saying your Baco Cova.
0: Obaco also, madame. No, I'm saying, Baco Cova, madame, that.
2: When they be who be that?
0: I'm off for say, Omea Coco, no Mobodama, not Afi, Omadani Tuntun. So, in the process of moving from being fair to dark, no, at least Gabi Hunoko.
2: Aha, I know the
0: name of Baco Cova, madame.
2: I'm going to say, a pussy for so Sebi, a whoop, a
0: line, a
2: say. Someone say,
0: In fact, to the extent that Interior Ministry crowd, yeah, you buy, said, a young Kobian Shifier,
2: no credit
0: on our platform. Your programs are aimed at crowd of a torso, so what would you have free, you know? Tafia, my merjuman, or more bad than any merjuman. I just win your uncle so. So I called Mr. Hagler, producer, a dear bricket. Let's see, Mr. Hagler, you're so yeah, idiot. Tell you, mamma, so was your baby, son. It's stiff in the crowd, but that. Not just say because of you, I was forced to come.
1: Now our plans.
0: Wow, yeah, yeah, dear sir.
1: Why don't you know how?
0: Obia in Swatong from Spinter Stone. What to my back?
2: And not yourself though.
0: That is the first problem I have with her.
2: Yeah.
0: The second problem today. And the Babi interview. You know, I shared your time. Maybe interview. Me Babi drew an stiff neck. I said, open serious moves and mean serious in life.
2: That is so crazy, no. It's a way there, your problem.
0: No, it's my problem with it.
2: Ah, okay. Matias here.
0: What you say?
2: Matias here.
0: It's my problem with it.
2: Matias here.
0: Won't mean for time when you're Juma, sir.
2: Wow.
0: They're not going to say anything serious in life. Oh, how come? And my third problem. Bisanumame. My third problem.
2: Problem. Bisao. Say, oh, third problem, beer. You know the way they catch him, and no crowd they may have a problem because they all can't deny
0: it. No problem.
2: It's a
1: big problem. Imagine me, sure, say my third problem now. Oh, mommy, and I say, Missy Mandinisica.
0: I get being, you know. And who's gonna get a fan? You know, you're a problem for a fan. What do you say? Third problem. I don't have one for that.
1: Oh.
0: No, you see, you are not being fair.
2: Too much.
0: You are not being fair. Even though you are fair colored, but
1: hey, Charlie, boss, you are not being fair. Even though you are fair colored. Charlie.
0: It's Tiffany. You're welcome.
1: Thank you.
0: This is Asempa.
1: Thanks for having me.
0: Showbiz review. First of all, my main country was a high interview. You didn't come on.
1: Okay.
0: If you go back, if you think you want to.
1: Does.
0: And last Monday, in fact, you earned my respect.
1: Thank you very much.
0: Said the institutions on him, irrespective of everything. You know, I was like, wow, that shows a sign of a serious person, somebody who knows what she's about. And today, too, you toppled it up with another surprise by coming so early. In fact, on time, on point, even Thank before
1: you.
0: Time.
1: Hey Charlie, let me touch your lyrics, Ibu, because I say, hey Charlie.
0: On time, even before time.
1: Charlie.
0: She was here. Okay, it's Tiffany.
1: Yes.
0: Ghana for a few.
1: Mr. Mafia Mopa.
0: Ghana for a few.
1: Mafia Mopa, papa.
0: The last time I'm Ibisa Wase was when Fuse ODG came here.
1: Okay.
0: And we're having a conversation.
1: Right.
0: She said, yeah, you didn't come here.
1: Right.
0: And I'm Ibisa Wase, hey, Timini Abashaw. No, so what shall we? I'm so uncancho. See, I found the bra.
1: I know, crown, who miss out? Yeah.
0: It's been a while. Oh,
1: wow. That's a long time.
0: Yeah.
1: Oh, yeah.
0: Yeah.
1: That's a long time.
0: And we're happy to have you back. So, what's been going on? What is going on?
1: Charlie hustling now. I've been in Ghana. I'm a here. So, I'm a red. You know,
0: and now near Bruce.
1: Oh, me call Baba then me wagana ha been released study here. So me to kwa ebia koye shopping kakrabi and I me ko visit Abusia for kakrabi, but me cut now honum. Yeah, me to Ghana here.
0: I thought you were staying there in Tinian.
1: No, my family lives there, so me call kakana my baba, I'm really stationed in Ghana here.
0: Oh, okay.
1: So I've been trying to build other things aside music, no, because music not yet. yeah, Juma, but me I see it as a hobby. You know, because me wanted to say, so to me supporting, you can't just lean on just one thing. So I was working on brands. So I was working on a beauty supply and a bar and a lounge. So maybe a bar called Spintex Road. And as I said, maybe a bar called La Boma Beach.
0: Wow.
1: And a Juma says, so no, to me, sorry. Now, what like I had to say, what will baby for fun? So to say, now, unye baby, solid. So that's what I've been up to.
0: But CD, I hope say Radia do my solid.
1: Oh, yeah, me Adam, everything is well. Yeah.
0: Well, that was here for it's Tiffany. Any and no aiding come on. Let's enjoy some of her songs and yen kakai hon ye ba. And come on a fee. And a bitch has a live on Asempa 94.7 FM Asempa Showbiz Review.

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0: Linus, what guy?
1: Oh, of course, of course. When it comes to Tiffany, the type of songs that they make, I say, there have been interviews that she's done, Abby Cran Refi. One was on Adesope, yeah, back in London.
2: Oh,
1: yeah. Yeah. They were shaping Afrobeat into one of the first runner-ups of Afrobeat with Kewa and Killbeat. Because sound normal, yeah, no Nigeria for no be fire. The same sound, these are the sounds, Afrobeat sounds in Enuni. Into the music, no, it was way ahead of time. It's not up to now. You might have boy, you know, be at home, because it still has that value. Into the sound that she was bringing, no, into the I say she just left off.
0: Okay,
1: okay, my media breaker.
0: No, Nipananga Sawa Tiffany.
2: Yes.
0: After providing a repertoire of songs for us, am I the boogie?
2: Yeah.
0: Well, back we say, let's squeeze room. Until we produce a prince and no pepper. Because a normal squeeze it here. We'll be clear to be here from producers, and but no squeeze on pepper. What do I say? Even though he's married, but still, squeeze it. Send a wife on to the idea of his feet. What the other? But after giving us all these hits, you decided to stay back. Bear microphone, mommy. What motivated you to live at the peak of a career like yours? What was the cause?
2: I needed a break. There was too much going on, and I feel like sometimes no, deliver. You need to sit down, find yourself, find the right tune to come up with. And I also felt like I needed to find the right team. Because at a point, no, I got to a point where I felt like I had yes men around me. I said, no, Obian to me shouldn't come as him.
0: Okay.
2: Because I was not signed to any label after a while. And me and I'm doing my everything, my money, say. So it's like, what are you going to tell me? You know, and I'm more assembly or more cassette.
0: Was it because you were not allowing yourself to be told the truth? Was it too? There is a difference between say obisro so become because of benefits.
2: Yeah.
0: It won't mean can occur. And obia o can occur now on pay into obia so become occur. What was
2: question now? Busamino, a yes man would always be a yes man. That's why I use the word yes man.
0: Okay.
2: If I had anybody that was bold enough to talk to me, I think I would listen. Even if my so I felt like I didn't have that at a point. I'm not saying I didn't have good people in the beginning. By a point where there was too much going on in the music, in my personal life, a lot of things were happening. I felt like, you know what, let me just step back. Now I'm call back to the drawing board. Let me find myself. Let me find what I want. Because I was still young, you know. Now, the next time that I'm ready to face music, I know what I want. I know what I'm aiming at. I have the right people, the right circle. So there's no, like, play. And then double up my piece as well. Because you can't do the music without money. And being a female in the industry too, you know, if you want to be able to call the shots on your own, you have to have bread. And yes, sir, every day people want to take advantage of you, and I'm not built like that. So I have to double up my money.
0: I'm imagining what was going through your mind as at that time.
2: When because I stepped down?
0: Yeah, when you decided to step down. Because it's not easy, say, at that level where it will be prayer point.
2: Yeah.
0: Will be dream, will be vision. Ah, will be aya when you have that call. Then you had it and you decided, what went on might have been.
2: Well, for me, the kind of person that I am, no, be on me very, very well. And say, me as somebody, I could have $1 million today, I can throw it away and will not look back. And because I've made that $1 million before, I can make it as long as I have life. Like, me no me was some vimbia, like. And certain things, like, it doesn't bother me. If I lose my phone today, I will not cry, because I know I can get a different one tomorrow.
0: Okay.
2: Into me, no, I feel like if it's not a calling and if it's not a talent, you are scared, say you cannot come back. And me, you know, it's something that has been within me since I was young. Into me, so I make as a musical, I make her, like, I have God's favor. That's something that I've been blessed with. So that one, unless God, nobody can take that away from me. So when I paused, yeah, I will sit down and I'll be thinking, okay, what do I do next? That was the only thing that I thought about. Mm. But I was not worried that, oh, Charlie, I've lost it. No. Because I felt like, what am I going to do next? Okay, I need to do this. Let me fix things. But I knew that the next time that I come back, it's going to be crazy. So I was not worried about it.
0: In fact, your comeback is crazy indeed, because I had the opportunity to listen to the two songs you brought. It was Hits FM, so at least I know the song.
2: Yeah.
0: But you bet the home come on. The horn last in Tokwano.
2: Exactly.
0: You bet the home come on. But I hope that around that time,
2: yeah,
0: it didn't affect your mental health.
2: No, because I had great people around me. I have a great support system when it comes to family.
0: Mm.
2: I have a great family, and I'm a strong person.
0: Mm.
2: So, and that, like, that's why I say that it's my decision to stop something, you know.
0: Mm-hmm.
2: I don't know how it's going to affect me. It's not like, because I decided to step down. So it's my decision. Before I make a decision, I sit down and I weigh the good side and the bad side. So I don't know how it's going to affect me mentally when I've made a decision.
0: Mm.
2: No.
0: When you say around that time, there were a lot of speculation as to why you stepped back.
2: Yeah.
0: Because you are here. So we have the privilege to understand you from your own mouth. And you say, you said you're not okay.
2: Yeah.
0: Wrong management.
2: Yeah.
0: After only fuse. You know, among for so only fuse yeah issues. And on cinema you went down. Maybe must say a broken heart.
2: Broken heart from what though? I'm confused. Well, I mean, there's one thing that for me, you know.
1: But maybe your person chemu say she made the decision into the Obieka at that time.
2: You see, one thing for me also is that I feel like opinions, no, everybody's entitled to an opinion, you know. Obia to me dream whatever ope. Metiasi I'm a share purple. We bet to me a dream say purple, yeah, my favorite color in Tinashemi. But it be my favorite color, you're black. But because I feel like your background is purple, I want to blend in nice so my camera look good.
0: Yeah.
2: But everybody is entitled to what they think. As long as it doesn't pay me, I don't care about it.
0: But did you hear what is answer?
2: I don't hear things. I don't look for things. You see, the kind of person that I am, you know, I'm a very positive person, so I don't allow things to get to me. So I don't open myself to listen to what people say. If my mother, my father, my sister, my son, and the people I love are okay, those are the only people that I care about. Anybody else, I don't care. Maybe once in a while, I will update my fans and let them know that, oh, Charlie, I deal, say, ni say, but did he say, she say, whatever? No. I had no bad blood with anybody. I felt I could have still pushed on to continue, but I felt like I needed some space to find myself. Juma, unim, so uko school aon. My example. Na se moba betroy exam, sa. Omo for bibi mock. Omo that's what friend is sir. So say me OG.
0: Still the same.
2: You see, mock is supposed to be like you reviewing things before the exams. Why is it I'm over to me mock one, mock two, but to me sir, then it gets to a space that your mom will break. Bell 1 week some coffee. Why do you think they do that? They give it that space so your brain can relax.
0: Okay.
2: So that you can think. Because when you mock back to back sir, I'm okay exams now. Say do exams, no question be crowd or namunima wa dreena. Your brain is tired.
0: Mm.
2: So that's why you need a break.
0: Okay.
2: That's why you work and you're not working 24/7.
0: Yeah.
2: Because your brain will get exhausted. Mm. You need to go sleep and relax. And that's my life. I feel like if I'm doing certain thing and with Drew Bebia, I give myself a break. Like my business. I don't go to work all the time. I have an off day. Why do I have an off day? Because I could work on Monday, but I choose a Monday. Yeah, relax. So as a human being, if you don't know when to stop, you will break down. I could have continued when I was at my peak and not taking a break when I felt within me that I needed it. And by now, I would not be sitting here because I wouldn't have been giving my best. I would have been just doing any kind of music because, Charlie, pressure, I cannot back down. And then we'll get to a point like, Tiffany, she's not even being creative because I'm not in a creative space. So I took the break that I needed for myself.
0: Okay, therefore, Asempa 94.7 FM, Asempa Showbiz Review, any day, ma one on over Facebook. Tiffany, we're going to home for the tier. Yeah, ready. I'm going to be different. No, no, clearly no. You're going to have me. I'm going to ask you because we'll be pa, madam, we'll be who named him pa. Can you book me one? Go be on. Now, hurt Tiffany.
1: Before you go
0: home. To the difference. I was here for watching ma na beginning. It's been how long?
2: I don't keep record of time, but I'll say it's more than 12 years.
0: 12
2: or 10, 11, yeah. I don't know, but it's more than 8 years.
1: Wow.
2: Yeah.
0: Wow.
2: I was like 2014. But then here and there, I do drop something when I feel like, maybe when it's getting to my birthday, I could drop a freestyle, or I could just, you know, I love music. Music is within me. It's like my baby. It's something that I can never, ever back down from. Even when I was not, like, steady dropping music, I was recording.
0: Wow.
2: My house, I have a studio in my house.
0: Oh, okay.
2: When I'm happy, I'm recording. When I'm sad, I'm recording. When I'm bored, I'm recording.
0: Hey, nene obo nyom pa.
2: Yeah, me nyom pa. So be can fight cry bit me di biya buwoku.
0: Wow.
2: Yeah.
0: Wow.
2: So, and then there's different versions of me. There's the Tiffany rap. There's a Tiffany lover girl. There's a Tiffany nano ding ding ding. There's just different versions. So it's like I record a lot.
0: Yeah, I love the, I would like the lover girl side. Yeah, I would like that one.
2: Oh, but so bit yaskant, you know.
0: No, you have a sketch. You already have a bit of a sketch. Oh, but said, there. But me means so.
2: Oh, yeah, sure.
0: But my Odogu is here. A good idea, yeah. Odogu, now is it? Me producer Prince always kept to.
2: I believe in your government.
1: Maybe I didn't make you. But judging from her statements now, we're making, I believe, sir, she's the adventurous type.
0: Yeah.
1: Into back to that statement. Can yes man for no. I believe, or no, she would want to make a mistake.
2: Yes.
1: And learn from the mistake.
2: Exactly.
1: Say will be better as a match and a wafa.
2: No, but it's people.
0: That is how you say.
2: No, but the thing is that you're right and you're wrong in a way. The adventurous that I am, from when I was young, anybody that knows me way back from Cambridge, yes, and Twa, everybody knows that. Yeah, I like to make mistakes.
0: You call Cambridge.
2: Yeah.
0: Kwada so.
2: Me call way back on
3: Sufuline.
2: Yeah.
0: Okay, yeah. Not for there now.
2: Yes.
0: Oh, okay, yeah. So you are a Kumasi girl.
2: Yes, I'm a Kumasi girl, straight up.
0: Wow.
2: Yeah.
0: And now Tiffany. Fan.
2: Hey, I didn't.
0: I'm a typical Siano. So when I meet my people, maybe go
2: back.
0: Minimum.
2: Okay.
0: So around that enclave, and I had friends who were teachers at Cambridge.
2: Okay.
0: Nearby artwork, drawing and painting competitions and all these things. So I know around. But I never knew.
2: Cambridge. I don't know.
0: Wow.
2: Yeah. So I like to, yes, when somebody tells me, when somebody tells me not to do something, even my mother or my sister, the first thing that comes to me is, why don't you want me to do it? I have to find out what it is, whether it's good or bad. When it's bad, Charlie, if it's sad, I take my A. Yeah. But then I also so appreciate people to tell me things, even though I will not take it.
1: But even though you will not take them.
2: Yeah, I will not take in Sema or Bekano, but when I'm alone, I play it over. I might take some here and then. Let me tell you something. Jay-Z said something, yeah? He said, Nebusiamuno, nane uncle ne started rap. Pa, nane uncle will mix tapes, like he's like the Don, right? And when he started rapping, Jay-Z, he said something like he's going to make a mill. And then his uncle is like, oh, Jay-Z, you know, who a drug dealer? Who discovered thing in Kanaraka? What's that mixtape? Oh, yeah, mixtape. I didn't know why. And he was like, I go do it. His uncle's like, I've been doing this for, do you know how old? It's not possible. Don't do it. He did it.
1: He believed in himself.
2: He made a meal, 2 meal, 3 meal, 4 meal. Do you understand? Yeah. If he had listened to his uncle, he would have been a bum. Because ne uncle na ye before na ne uncle catch up say, me he said, me I don't allow anybody to project their fear on me at all. I feel like even parents, no, I see them as a vessel they were used to bring us on earth. So I respect my parents, but then I'm on my own journey. You understand?
1: Yeah.
2: Some parents view on a ma they omu fear new man no person mo yeah omin timia you know. Ombe timia for some mo bam
0: and I
2: yes, if you're banner or beso ye actress, but nane papa no beso ye doctor. Upa on himself by tear who power, but because now ye doctor or beso ye now went to me, obe forces are calling so uncle yeah. You ain't a calling.
1: Yeah.
2: Do you understand? Parent be a no super say or no old school no snow science. Into no who doctors crumple say eat a lady into on person babes, so you understand? Yes. So I feel like as a human being you have to know yourself. If you don't know yourself, obey try your luck with life musana life a bit you.
0: True.
2: And me, I'm not like that.
0: I remember this reminds me of Akon and Komobia Odie, some interview you have here. And also some time back, he said that he would like to one day record with Michael Jackson.
2: Yeah.
1: Okay.
0: And almost saying this, I said, what about them?
2: It's not possible.
0: You are in Africa. Michael Jackson is not possible, but look at what happened. They ended up working together before Michael passed on. So the naysayers might come.
2: Yeah.
0: But it's up to you to forge on. Nafe will dream, no, or Olivia will dream, no, to prove them wrong. It's yeah, but about a new project, you know, and how you know your projection, how you want things to be in the other. But, how's your relationship with my brother Fuse?
2: With Fuse, I don't have no bad blood with him,
0: but only so on. I
2: never knew that.
0: Oh, yes, we have one. So, so, yeah. And also called Perpetua.
2: Hey, no be small commodity we get for him.
0: Oh, yeah, okay, Perpetua. The last time he was here, and we had a nice convo.
2: Wow.
0: Perpetua. Oh, North. You know, North Sintreso. Sintreso.
2: See, commodity for him, my is a one big commodity. My bad, Jack. I'm also an answer.
0: Yeah, but I hope, sir. Maybe are you cool with them?
2: No, I don't have a problem with anybody. You see, maybe people have problems with me and I don't know. But me, you know, like I told you, I'm very positive. Fuse, I think the last time I saw him at the airport. Like, was it last year or early this year? Like, you're cool. Hey, hey, Tip, Charlie, what's up? So what's up? Like, we're good. Like, there's no problem at all.
0: We thank God. Because me and whom you know, I can't watch.
2: No, but why would you even think there was a problem in the first place?
0: Oh, you know, some of us, when we sit here, the questions we ask, and you're personal. We just want you to answer to
2: no.
0: We hear outside.
2: Fuse and I never had a problem. We never, like, exchange words or anything like that. I felt like it was a journey. We did good songs together. And it got to a point in time that I felt I wanted to back down, and they also felt like they wanted to move ahead. So then I stepped down quietly, and then I moved on. But there's no bad blood or anything at all.
0: I was here for 18 children, no dear man. One, mwana mokase a broken heart or senior no cry. Mwana mokase, on the fuse, there was a senior no cry into a trim. Why she stayed back.
2: Broken heart, pana missy, I say, and I miss Rissery, money meal. Oh. Me ruthless. Of course. Broken heart. I'll be on your broken heart. My sister can break my heart. My business can break my heart. Music has broken my heart several times.
0: How?
2: No, like when I started music, I feel like we are saying, no, idea would be a bit me break your heart. Ushua or pepper a bit me break your heart. Because it'd be an awaiting sink a shoe punk and you could play. But not sure, no, I say it can break your heart. Music, I feel like when I started first, when I was young, you know, I was pushing before I blew. Me last kakraka in the Beko studio, and so not ever. It might be broken heart. Do you understand? So I feel like in life, anything, anybody, yeah, be mama me broken heart, that like family, friends, like it's normal, but it's wooni pakono.
0: No, but be mama, and I don't trust it.
2: Man, that one, yeah.
0: No, because Manak and Swabe. Manak is an artist manager, and he's also an online Fatwa, so
4: I'm doing music distribution, promotion, and talent management.
2: Okay, sir. So, thank you, sir.
0: Yeah. Management, so
4: kind. Yeah. For me, I've been listening to your music for like several years now. I've known the name Tiffany for 15-20 years ago.
2: Hey, let me smile.
4: When we hear your music, like, I was watching your video, I think, a few days ago. I normally do playlists, like, I play YouTube when I'm working, so okay. It plays random. So, like, when my brother sent me the flyer, I was like, it sometimes happens, like, it's like we're going to meet the name somewhere, but then you get there.
2: Mm-hmm. Yeah,
4: so, Wesley, I said, it's been a very long time I saw your content on the media, and then we hope to see you back. So, I'm happy seeing you back.
2: Aww.
0: Couldn't I make us a bear man at the end of Obuano?
4: Catch him
0: because bear man will be to me and retif me any.
4: Oh, do a memo I didn't move to me anymore.
0: No, it's a sabon.
2: Nothing, it doesn't have to be the bear man or bear hair or name nor bear man broken heart. You can love somebody so much but decide to walk away. You break your own heart.
4: No, it happens.
0: And then I'm in TV that.
2: Oh, yeah. I did all pay behind a Yamawa. Thank God for my shoe. What I say? I did be on my Obia, oh, track a crowd, who feel you good, right? I don't know, no button in an hour, button in gown. So it's not everything that you love that is good for you. Something, you can love something so much, but you have to love yourself enough to walk away from it because it will destroy you.
0: That's deep.
2: Yeah, I'm a deep person.
0: Now let's talk about your current life coming back. Mm-hmm. What your business? You see, when you do, and I want my friends to say, yeah, you're a master. Because when you're scanty, and you also be an engineer. It's, you know, now who cried all your bow is getting. What's that? My pressure? Or you're good to your back, or not? Now you're back. Come on, I feel
2: everybody. I feel everybody. I'm not a scar cratcher, mama, so anymore.
0: I'm not a young one, you be. Because I have my precious here, my man is guy. My brother, you know, he can't call me the Uber man in the game. Let's enjoy this one. Your Bible to come on this one. 94.7 FM.

0: 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We having fun, we having conversations. I am Komo and I die. Line Oha, Sansona Manak Waha, and our guest, the beautiful, it's Tiffany.
1: Ta-da.
0: Now, Yemrefi, you are back.
1: Yeah.
0: And you came big.
1: Yes, sir.
0: With two hot bangers. Emma Wolfie, you know, now follow the industry because, at least it will give you a fair idea of how to bounce back if you want to.
1: No. And I didn't need a fair idea to bounce back because it's within me, like I said. And I don't like listening to people too much because it will confuse me to want to jump on the rhythm or the style that they are doing. I like to do Jimmy Pesame. Since I started T.O.B.R. for a very long, you start sounding like the person. So I don't really, really listen to people's songs. Like, maybe I hear and there. I know, said, like, people are, oh, wait, Nyumbi, Seni, say, but I don't really... Even social media like this, I'm not always on social media.
0: Okay.
1: Instagram, but maybe I'll be posted at the back. Could be the next time, be 1 year, and now 6 months. I'm not like that.
0: Yeah, I'd go to maybe South and say, once a generation and a period, yeah, was some side, the band style.
1: Yeah.
0: You know, from Azonto.
1: Right.
0: From Azonto.
2: Al Qaeda.
0: Al Qaeda came and Crank and Zubi, yeah. Fifi, baby. And only at the end of the Ababi through this time. Now, we so be our so, yeah,
2: Afro,
0: Afro
2: beat, high life.
0: Afro high life. Afro pop. Mm-hmm. Afro dancehall. Afro then. Into all the energy. See, then now, yeah, now that's yeah, the Tiffany style that we know.
1: Maybe minimal. I just enter the studio and then however I feel, I go by it. So, if I'm feeling very, I'm in rough studio on a mile, like with my engineer, you know, he will feel the energy that I have. So if I feel like singing something that has a little dancehall tone, it might come like that. If it's rap, it might come like that. So I don't know what I can call my music. It's just me.
0: Did you think about competition before coming back?
1: Competition?
0: Yeah.
1: I don't really believe in competition. I feel like everybody is special in their own way. Pressure, I'm competing with somebody because it'd be a woman audience so competing with that person. If I couldn't put or the person even feels like, oh, I like her stuff. So me, I don't believe. I feel like it's a big space for everybody to win. So there's no pressure to, like, no.
0: We've had series of conversations about artists that they decided to go back.
1: Right.
0: And come again,
1: right?
0: And the struggles that come with it. They don't get back to where they were.
1: Yeah.
0: You coming back, how optimistic are you?
1: I think, first of all, it would be very, very wrong for you to think, say, you leave something and come back, and then you want them to carry you on top of their head. That's a lazy man's thought, you know. One in Casa, on friend, 1 year, 2 years, no, about bye, I say, baby, let's go. It doesn't work like that. You see, one of your artists now, you've been gone for a while, now, Abano. First of all, start seeing yourself as a new brand, as a new artist. So you have to work 10 times harder. When you start seeing it like that, you get there.
0: Okay.
1: But if you start seeing, so, men are not me here, or him, men are not me here, saying to my boy, Beyonce, you have to prove your worth. You have to remind them who you were. So, you know, I feel like it's not going to be easy, but easy is not anything I like. I like hard things.
0: I like your thought process because we've been here. Some artists, me Moody, and I'm Moody. Said the last time, me, I'm back. I'm coming to take back the dancehall space. I'm the king. Nobody can compete. Hits of him. Kuya. Start with you. Where your guy ball? Say you are antagonistic. You are then. Your boy, you know, 1 week. Maintain your Kuya. It's been about 5 years. So if you see yourself that way, you put away pride.
1: Yeah.
0: And previous achievements.
1: Yeah.
0: Now, your wife, you say, okay, let me come fresh and green. Then I don't know, a bit propel I'm with me, I forge ahead. So I like that idea.
1: Yesterday's price will not be today's price.
0: Mm-hmm.
1: So I don't know how you feel like you just come back and then it's like, oh, I've come back. Infanko, no. You know, I still see myself. I am Tiffany. Nobody can take that away from me. But I still will respect the people that have been holding the game.
0: Yeah, right. It's Uber back now. How's been the reception? you know, that Tiffany lover girl that we all loved, Oba Bakna, do you feel the same love?
1: Yeah, my fans are really sweet. My fans have always been sweet to me. That I can never take away from them. It's recently that I started doing TikTok. Mostly I'm on Instagram. Even if I post a picture, they'll come, we miss you, come back, Twitter, they say all of that. I'm saying X, right?
2: Yeah.
1: Like, my fans are really, really sweet, and that's all I feed on. My fans are the most important thing to me, my career. When it comes to the other media people, they are there. But my fans, they are my priority.
0: But Ghana for Filio.
1: Oh, miss me Filio.
0: In fact, when we posted the artwork, the engagement, any comments, Utumse Ghana for Afio.
1: I can't wait for my first performance on stage.
0: Because
1: I don't perform for free though.
0: Okay. on that money note, let's talk about your new projects. Mm-hmm. What did you bring this time?
1: Well, I came with Wura. That's my intro song.
0: Okay.
1: It's Boss Chikobi and Yemi Wura. And so I dropped it. It's more of like a rap. Mm-hmm. Song for me, it was an intro to explain to people like Muhumia Chena and intentional, like I'm back, I was working, so it was like an intro song. And then after, I came with money.
0: Okay, so let's first enjoy Wura that explains everything and Komayedianano put into one song by it's Tiffany Wura live on Asempa 94.7 FM Asempa Showbiz Review.
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3: Royalty does not rise from chaos. And when silence is ready,

0: It's Tiffany. Okay, so I guess now explanation of what you are saying. I love the video. Which one, whatever?
1: Which one,
0: Ghana here.
1: Yeah.
0: It looks more like as an Arab or baby.
1: Yeah.
0: It has this Arabian feel.
1: Yeah.
0: So, any fun location, man? And
1: very, very far.
0: Far.
1: Very, very, very far.
0: Mm.
1: Yeah, because we need a desert look. So.
0: Okay.
1: Very, very far.
0: Wow.
1: Well, Uman Kakra, my location.
2: Oh, then.
0: Tiffany Piske too much. Tiffany Piske too. Can't you talk without mentioning money?
1: How is that possible? How is that possible?
0: Okay. To the young call tea, the next one. The next one, and also, yeah, the aim.
1: Money.
0: Semi-cut.
1: What we've been talking about the whole time. Money. Lajan. Kudi. Ega.
0: Money.
2: Right.
0: Ode yonko tie money ni mra. Na. Ode yonko tie moun semi ria. You know why I'm angry. Tie ni semi ye. Mana kwa.
2: Mi tie pa.
1: Don't be angry. If you are Mr. Talk and Do, you will not be angry.
0: Let's enjoy this one. Money from It's Tiffany.
3: Hello, this is her.
4: Asempa FM.
3: I'm fine. Every day, have you eaten? Aden, oh yeah, chef. Mami Sika, ho. Yes, I'm queen. Have you eaten?

0: Money! Money Edgar Laja! Nice song.
1: Wow. Your best song, your favorite song.
0: Wow. Wow.
2: Subject in the new day.
0: But a baby, I say, I repeat. What did you
1: say? You say, Medu Sika.
0: Medu
1: Sika, me Bedu Sika. Mommy Sika, so umpeso betiasi.
0: The minutes, how can you
2: come? Enco.
0: And you may get me down by a two on one.
1: That's a Spanish crown.
2: That's Arabic language. You own.
0: Hey, let me say, your friend Arabic. But it's a nice song.
1: Thank you.
0: It's a nice song. What was your motivation for that?
1: I feel like, actually, it was one of my friends I was sitting down with, and she doesn't like asking her man for money. She's very independent, and she doesn't like to ask. And I feel like she shouldn't ask. Oh yeah, Bema, you have to give.
3: Also,
1: you understand? Wow, ha, na dia ma, your time is billing mudo, but wow, honu ma, na unse ma. Now I'm a kaka because, like I always say, it's maintenance. You want your girl to look good. But I bet now what can't be brave. Say, when for Eddie.
3: Lajan.
1: I'm offended with her, but hey, sika. Me buy na me want fefefe na kamachi chi me do kubina. Me see her na ma say me busi na me see her say ya. And I beka beautiful no half. At all, do you understand? So, if I buy a Marshall Express, Kakray, Mama of Tennis, and Princess Card Diamonds, Kakray, Mihwaye, come. Hey, Sika. Hey, Sika. What's your say?
0: Okay.
2: Alatras are you? Alatras are you?
0: Hey, move brother.
1: You know, sometimes no. Obi wo hono person you want them to open their mouth to ask. Are they?
0: Also wow.
1: Jonathan, sometimes it's like, you know, oh baby, Jue, go do this. And I'll be, oh, baby, I'm going here with my friends. Oh, okay. Nyamin ka unhu.
2: No. And then ring
1: ya. Yeah, nyamidia, nyambe ka me huwa kwa ba.
2: But takano.
1: But let's not enjoy Gabriel, she had na ako. And now, oba mami, a broomstick, na my tuko.
2: Hi.
1: Yeah, baby, be safe, oh. Take care of yourself for me, oh. For you. I'll take care of myself for you.
0: But we intro no kind of bomb damu.
1: Yeah. Every day, hello. Hey, now wait for my canny. Oh, hello. Have you eaten? Please eat something for me, okay? You know I care about for you. I am.
0: Ready? If you don't call me, I don't. How question you?
1: Have you eaten? Oh, yeah, chef. Oh, yeah, chef. Ah, go to the other now. No, na first canny bra.
0: Boy, smarty. If you don't call me, be him. Question we be because guess now for more.
1: Yeah, oh, hello, oh, hello, baby. How are you doing? No one sending Mattia letter. No, ping. I don't know if you've eaten. Get something to eat. That is a man. Mr. Talking do. Maybe I'm not because I can't make my daddy that I made a mistake. Maybe, but it's like, wow. That's that energy, no? It's like, it makes me want to be soft.
0: Okay. So
1: it makes me a soft girl. But I'm not every day, you know. Oh, baby, let's go here. But I have to work for my money too. But you want me to go and work and come back stressed and be a soft girl for you? Impossible. Can't.
0: Joel, oh, I couldn't guess. No, me hard was also down. Piscal mess of.
1: And then the last time, the one girl was also telling me, he said, girls, no, I'm a year, Juma. Because I saw my two.
4: FM.
0: Wow.
1: Susu. Girls, sometimes girls are stressed, baby, because of Susu. Be or two Susu bear six. What's your say? Into one, all sabe friend of a bus and unnecessary questions. What's the name is Kanko? I got you to Susu bear two.
0: Okay.
1: Yes. Fresh out there, so I have to do my nails maintenance. You know, like I had my nails done, my pedicure and everything. If I tell you how much I paid, me catch your auntie. I said, remember I didn't say it cheap. To do my pedicure, my nails and my toes, like 1,006.
0: Wow.
1: That's the cheapest because I know the girl.
0: I know. So I know a baby base in 1 year.
1: Oh, Mr. Chisel. Also 1 year. What should I say? When you say bia, oh, depends how, like, so me senior man and your mom, me cuticle, nebe pushy, aqua, and stuff like that. That's just my nails.

0: Mimba, waxing my eyebrows, my lash, my hair, you know, my skin, my, like, you know, sure. You see, like, every month, Biano, how much am I pushing?
1: Okay.
0: You understand? And Sunday, there will be transportation. You know, and Sunday, you know, baby. And Sunday, on munchies. I feel like I want to eat this. I want like this. Just let me feel like a baby girl. Yesterday, they be offering me baby, baby, baby. So now I'm not a sad thing.
1: Mana, where you lying?
2: You do, where you?
0: No, but Obia on a level. What's it? So let me say, no, minimum semi levels, no, there. Yes, so, you see. But still, small levels, no cramp or honey, no. To biscuits near the man, no money veggie. Me say, me over my side, I'll bet iron rods.
1: Hey!
0: Bet iron rods, stones, over like trips, and your man. I'll bet on. Yes, I say around here in India, grow you hear biscuits near rice, near the iron rods.
1: Iron rods, no berry.
2: Plots.
0: Iron rods, they're never in their farm. Okay. So let's go on a date. So let's go watch movies. I dream you like, let's go like site hunting. Let's buy a new house, like, you know, a project, a land here, like investment, those things.
1: Now,
0: baby, there was
1: Prince Bertrand. Alatulava. Oh, Alatu. Alatu, bro. Oh, bro. But I like your energy, though. Yeah. I like your energy. And the fact that, you know, come on, Jenny. As you see it, you know.
0: Yes.
1: Line up.
0: Just be given, you know, like ladies hustle, but ladies work.
2: Yeah.
0: Even if, like, you know, like men can't say could try with naba and I say for last in bra. Even though they were last in naba imagine, men can't say for nigga bra. What the bar made you do, but men can't say for nigga bra, but just be like supportive. Like, you know, let her feel like love, I love you, ne, tini, tini. And sometimes it's in your wallet.
2: Okay. Yeah.
1: Well, Lionel.
2: Yeah, I think the two songs, you know, they are all great songs. And with the first song, you know, she did a couple of triple and double entendres. I believe they were great. She has given that to you, especially with the block type B.
0: Yeah.
2: Ubedi block something.
0: Bass.
2: Yeah, like 300. It was very nice. And there was another one somewhere. I've forgotten the actual line. She did mini T. That side too. There was a double entendre there. On any T, on any T funny. Body is T. Sika cement and also was our T. She did well in the song. And you feel say she hasn't gone anywhere. She's been there. She knows her stuff. Most of the rap game, you know, they like some of these things. The flow, the beats too was on point. And when it comes to the second song too, you know Gazi already. Or the echo, number man. He's so current and all of that.
0: Yeah, shout out to Gazi.
2: Yeah, Gazi, a big man. So I think Enyumna wouldn't be Enyuma Mtiminko. Because our system, well, anyway, when your mom, yeah, you know, the same type of
1: if it directly into the current,
2: exactly.
1: Yeah,
2: so I think the two songs are ready to go. Yeah, the rap, because she's able, she can rap and sing at the same time, she has given the two at once. Into both fans, you know, will have a feel of her, and that is a good strategy because a bit per rap, a bit per say a best hour club, and all of that. Into she has done. That's for them. And now I had one question. Chichi, do you have a relation?
0: Yeah, we're working on a podcast.
2: Yeah, but she's your family?
0: No, she's my friend.
2: Then you click, must be alive. Tight.
0: Yeah.
2: Yeah, because I saw you somewhere and say, hey, Chichi, that she's one of my favorites. So I think we'll be looking out for the podcast.
0: Yes.
2: Because Chichi has it, you have it already. We've missed you. So the two of you, the connection will be very great.
0: Thank you.
1: Manak!
3: Yeah, bro, for me, I will talk from the perspective now, the a whole concept in the bio, you know. You know, if you're a musician and you're an artist and then you are coming back for a while, the way of introducing yourself, and then she chose the right genre to address it, which is the hip-hop rap. Because if it is hip-hop rap, people will pay attention to listen to what you have to say.
1: Yeah.
3: So that is a time for you to talk to them, express your vulnerabilities, address issues, and then let them know you are back, whether you are coming to say, however it is, you are addressing it. And then you have to choose the, you know, or you'll be a nyaf, you know, or you. She understands music. And then if you listen to the second song, the money song, beside it, she chose controversy to start with, which will spark conversations, talking about money. And then she didn't just pick any random topic, a topic that, like, people can relate. A lot of ladies are talking about people calling them, checking up on them, and then read the guys to the end, remember? But it's in the, oh, you are
1: out of that.
3: Yeah, yeah.
1: I will produce that song.
3: Killer. Tiffany and Gasan, young Gasan, be produce a remix, no? Or be my feedback, because you're the end, remember? It's in the way, man, dear. But let's come back to the real business. I like to talk about the music business when the artist is being crafty. If you look at the concept she's using to promote the song, she is not someone who is looking for acceptance in the market. She already knows the market, and then she's finding her way. She came straight forward, and then the next, after addressing it, or address it with the hip-hop vibe, you know, with me at my videos, so it will catch your attention. As soon as you go to the YouTube, you click on the video, it will catch your attention. Before, we see you outside, and she made it mention, like, it's Ghana here. It tells you creativity is at work. The second song, video is solid.
1: Yeah.
3: Message, you know. Oh, you be away your bema. Now say we see you now. Obe complaining. Oh, you ba ebeye wode. It is a point where every artist, every marketer, every manager tries to tap into it. I'm a manager, and I will go for the same options when I'm bringing back my artist. So I'm really happy seeing her, like, doing. She's doing so amazing, and some of us, we are learning from it.
1: Kudos. Thank you.
3: Yeah. Thank you. Only Raskuku, you're not Raskuku manager. We will do. And then we bring it. Like, there are a lot of programs. Actually, even 18th, I'm having a seminar. Okay. And most of the times, I would like to even invite her so that we talk about the business side of music. Okay. Because I know she's doing the business. People are doing it for fun, entertainment, and then they are crying. Say, Omunya's come free more. She made mention she will perform at a fee. And I love artists who knows their value. And they even add tax. Because
1: Oshana, just at a fee. Or
3: see my scan. Some of the tax I can't hold on. The value. And I was on the tax I can't hold.
1: It's Tiffany.
0: Yes, hold on.
1: We are so happy to have you here in the studio. But
0: thanks
1: before
0: for
1: you
0: having
1: go,
0: me.
1: Cecilia Wabe, definitely people will be calling for collaborations. And yeah. Among for calling several so be collaborations.
0: Yeah.
1: Why na wunya? Anase ideally a beer nka when any bit me. I collaborate, you know, within the space.
0: I haven't really thought about Obia me person meninium for now, because I've been really selfish on myself trying to find different angles, but I'm open for collaborations as long as the song is good.
1: Eshatawale.
0: I don't mind at all.
1: A Stone Boy.
0: I don't mind at all.
1: Esakodia.
0: I don't mind at all. Like I said, I'm open. As long as the song is good, I'm open to do, even if the person is an up and coming artist and the song is good, I'll bless the person with a verse.
1: Okay, yeah, cool. A day in our country, Ghana.
0: I'm Ghana for my femo pa, but I'm back now, like I never left. So please follow me on social media. It's Tiffany Music, and money no ye Chesika. We forgot to tell you that. So it's a 10,000 Ghana cedis giveaway. It's two things. Obeshe money no video no ye ya sabi wum obeye na wa tag me and answer wa obe creative. We dance now. Tag it. So the first winner now bring 5,000 Ghana cedis. Second gets 3,000 Ghana cedis, and the last person gets 2,000 Ghana cedis. After now, all the winners, you know, I take them. You come to Box Bar, free drinks and free food on me.
1: Wow, that's impressive. Yeah, call auntie. Now, Radiadom. I wouldn't ask of how young are you, but. Looking at time I zone to cry by time out. Yes, I know. Because time out 12 years I already acting back. And around that time cry, I know right, your age and your energy. I would say is there anything baby, I would say, as Tiffany, I will back. Yeah. If you look back at those days, right. Your then,
0: yeah.
1: Young Tiffany,
0: yeah,
1: oh yeah, yeah, unya, and kawanye, and now I say you will not repeat it.
0: To be too trusting. I always see the good in people. Like me, I see people to be like myself. So, I don't have ill thoughts for anybody. So I always see people, and I feel like that's how people are. So I give people the benefit of the doubt. But then, nipa yekubra. So.
1: Well, yeah, that's it. So bye.
0: Thanks for having
1: me. This is your home. Now you're part of the family. Anytime, any day, just talk to this rich man.
0: Hey, Charlie.
1: We need problem. You don't get problem. And big ups to the team and mobile. And God bless you, Charlie. We need pan the camera and it's super.
0: Send me a card.
1: The
0: money.
1: Okay. Before we wrap up, we have another interview here live on Asempa 94.7 FM. Asempa Show B's review. And one you go swaye the Mawana. 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
5: 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I'm fine. Every day, have you eaten? Adey, oh yeah, chef. Mami Sika, ho. Ah, yeah, some queen.

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1: Hello? This is her. I'm fine. Every day, have you eaten? Adeyin, who your chef? Mommy Sika? Ho! Ah! Yeah, so quick. Have you eaten?
2: Okay, Yemrefi, Asempa 94.7 FM. Showbiz review, and one you go saw your day air mount on. And we're Black Stars, Lucia Bastille, yeah, Chile. What he has here? I have a brother from another mother here, Diko. Diko Akwaba. By microphone, my net saying.
3: Yamiadumo.
2: Yeah, the radiance. Yeah, the radiance. So,
3: yeah.
2: The last time you share our junction, so.
3: Yeah, for real.
2: That was true.
3: Exactly.
2: Yes, yeah, I never thought we would be meeting here, but
3: yeah.
2: To God be the glory. And then, what the Abba Yeshia Ewa.
3: Okay.
2: And Ubantem. One thing I like about you, because some of these artists, one at a time, no? No, I elite. But then any I'm why elite. Fache.
3: Yeah, okay.
2: Nadia the Koso. You need to come about Diko.
3: Diko is a musical artist. Yeah. I'm free Ghana.
2: Okay.
3: Yeah, we started releasing our first single, that's 2019. And we've been doing this out till now. Yeah. Even though sometimes they're tough, but we still day inside. Yeah.
2: Wow. Yeah. How tough is it?
3: Oh, you see. Me, I'm more centered about the positivity. Maybe cut tough in some one of the any yan yan yan yan yan yan yan
2: yan yan yan yan yan
3: yan
2: yan
3: yan
2: yan yan yan yan yan yan yan yan yan yan yan yan yan yan yan yan yan yan yan yan yan
3: yan yan yan yan yan As an artist, everybody has a dream. Say, Ninyum is going to be everywhere. You understand? At least about crossing borders is globally. You understand? So when I say it's tough, these are some of the challenges. You understand? Yeah. And Mimi, I feel say in Kakanaka, you go so.
2: Okay.
3: Yeah. Yeah. Okay.
2: Because dancing, I'm sure also last time.
3: Yeah.
2: Any other places from here, Eradi be kwa mwa kwa. I'm very positive, sir.
3: Oh, yeah.
2: Eradi do be kwechi. Inti, I jena be now, yeah.
3: Me ye Trapakan.
2: Trapakan?
3: Yes, please.
2: I don't know
3: yet, yeah. Me ame jena is like a sound that means so nyami adum. Yeah, yes, yeah, yes, yeah, yeah.
2: Trapakan.
3: Yeah. Compared to Asaka, you understand?
2: Oh, okay.
3: Yeah, exactly.
2: Wow. And so far, you don't say now,
3: I have like 32, 33 songs. Yeah.
2: Wow.
3: Yeah.
2: From 2019
3: till now. Yeah.
2: Hey, Nene Ultra.
3: Oh, yeah. Kakran. Oh, I believe.
2: Yeah. Now, it's not your wife, so be music because you were. Carpenter, your lawyer, your missing footballer, Emra, Mrantis, Kamobeji,
3: yes, Kaketua.
2: But you chose to do music.
3: Yeah, you see, music, baby, I'm free. My parents, mommy, when you know, they were doing music. Like, yeah, my mom was once a choir madam. I mean, so no a singing band, what is here? So I feel like it's if we feel, and I mean, so I be doing it. So, yeah, that's it. Yeah, so I have music there. My tunium sound from church. Yeah, caught school near tunium. Yeah.
2: And why your gospel now? The bear trap I can.
3: Gospel near you. I don't know if you really, really listen to my songs, the lyrics and everything. You tease Diko is really preaching about something. Yeah, and yet idea make can be biakeke. Yeah, so it's all gospel.
2: But I can't why your gospel.
3: But
2: appearance, you're okay with.
3: Oh yeah, now they are very, very okay.
2: But before?
3: Before they weren't okay because everybody, my minimum, they had a mindset, we said. I'm a man,
2: this point.
3: Yeah, we trim out there. So we PNA mouth fans near the idea. We trim out there. But you see, this shouldn't get into your head like that because it's kwane de wa kwane de wa pa. So I feel like and I encourage you say you should keep doing yourself, keep doing it, like keep doing the music, keep releasing, because you never know. Every time we are sound is we are reaching new people.
2: Yeah.
3: Say my baby who hanum say you see senior man for hanum. This is my first time meeting. So I
0: Oh, me, I know Diko. Oh, wow. He doesn't recognize me, but I know Diko. I saw you earlier. Mimi Nimo, real Diko. He's one of the artists, like, he's doing the music, he's preaching the message. He just hasn't breakthrough yet because he has audience. He has people that listens to Diko, like, all the time. My boy is in the house. If you go to your socials, you see, like, five or six of my artists following you. Paris RTB is following you. Big Vice is following you. We are all listening to your music. We know what we are doing. It is a matter of time. And bring the best one.
2: Diko, why in the inspire when it comes to who do you look up to in the music scene?
3: A lot of people inspire me. A lot of people. Senior man with the quad, they say mama inspiring a lot. I wouldn't lie you. Beginning, you know, I never knew so I sounded like comfort quad, but with time people comfort prompted me say, hey, they say they all sounded the same quad, yo. Me timu be ya me de pa ko squad enye ni packet why because the go me akwada ketwa we mess. Yeah, so easy. This is something big to me. So squad and mama inspiring a lot online. Stoneboy and mama inspiring Sakodie Shatawale. These are great people. Yeah.
2: Well, inti yenin komo about a new project on the
3: STF Craze. That's my new project. It just 3 weeks old.
2: One of the songs any Lungulungu. Why Lungulungu?
3: Streets are very, very scary. Yeah. And I'm missing your mic, so me every time be I show one side and I'm a kalungulungua. I just want to tell the people, say, you see, there are times we all know everybody has a way out, or the better bem, or the pee. What do you say? People in Kufunya know very simple. What do you say? You pass through a whole lot. And send our head bem with pee. What do you say? Me feel say, with the time I started, you know, till now, no. Yeah, film we still win them. Even though and this is first senior tier, no. I'm grateful. It's because and I'm lungulungu ni abedu hanum.
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0: about the talent. The cool.
1: Yeah.
0: Lungu Lungu.
1: Exactly.
0: Nice song. Chale, Unim. Okay, at this point, I have to make this confession.
2: make a confession.
0: Okay. Confession, let me say. I underestimated him. But when I listened to him, I realized that we have talent. Brennan and Son, yes, and sometimes, Sano Man at the preparation stage, you know, any struggle, no.
2: Valley moment, man.
0: Yeah, and my tough. You could feel the hunger in the voice.
3: Yeah.
0: And what I like about it, the emotions that accompany it. Charlie, when you met there.
4: That's
0: Lungu Lungu.
4: That's
0: cool. Charlie, we agree. What you want to
4: I believe.
0: Song?
4: I believe.
2: Into they sing the song back to
3: you. Oh, and you'll be an hour saying, come up for a papa, you know.
0: Because the talent is there.
1: Yeah.
0: And the composure. Yeah. Who worked on Lungu Lungu? Why
4: Beat Vampire.
2: Crazy.
4: Yeah, crazy, yeah.
0: Because I sound new down.
2: Yeah. Mixing here, crazy.
0: Yeah.
3: Oh, the code there. Street boys, they know him. And Trapakan, I am say Bimontiase.
1: Yeah.
3: This is why the crop of artists, Ebony Nina from Kumasi, Ebony Nina, on only imprint.
0: Oh, okay.
3: Trap music.
4: Yeah.
3: Trap music.
2: I just be trap music, but he's doing trap in Akan
4: language.
2: Yeah. Trap music in Akan. So trap.
4: Yeah, was Santasio.
0: Santasio. Santa
4: America. Yeah, for real.
0: Okay. Santasio.
4: But why?
0: They call French never on.
4: No correct.
0: There was this artist I know, near friend of Samutu. Later, I'll be a comedian, near friend Ghana boy, in a little go blind.
2: Ghana boy.
0: Or my master not show me painting near shop was Santas run about.
1: Okay.
0: Yeah, it's free quarter so.
4: Quarter so.
0: Yeah. So because me more. Jelly bro. Let's enjoy this one too from the cold. Yeah.

0: overload.
1: Yeah, you know I'm down games. As it's been true with fame.
0: Yeah, well blue, well blue. Yeah, well blue, well blue. You.
2: If you big boy, you know, it takes time for you to be accepted.
0: Are you under any record label?
3: No, I'm not signed to any record label. But I have people like Beat Vampire who holds me down, especially when it comes to recording and stuff. Because he also has a record label, which is Loop Music.
0: Okay.
3: Yeah, yeah.
0: Okay, NTL is here for Jack. More and more cash now. More first can win anymore. Because the way talent are, definitely you are rest assured.
2: Money day.
0: Say, money day there. Money day front.
2: Mm.
0: He needs money to push him to reach baby scan one.
2: Of course.
0: No matter. It's in part of UTA. And I said, we're online. Baby, I will be here now. The cool. We're being that. We have been a big grooming.
2: Oh, can you share now?
0: What
2: now
0: I have been, we cry and can you share? I've been, what has a better good
2: day?
0: Charlie, you are super. Yes. You are super. I like your pen game. You know, your songs are driven more by emotions.
3: Yeah, for real.
0: Yeah. I've really enjoyed, you know, listening to you. And I like your thought process too, the way you handle yourself when it comes to interviews. Charlie, already know we're a brand, you know. Charlie, move first camera, move first camera. And I'm not going to make fun of his camera.
2: Oh, the cool and casade and cascano hank, I'll say I am for being fan shame. Because the sound he's doing, what about the catalog? If you listen to him, who can playlist on our new Marco? You go listen to everything. This is the kind of musicians I like to flow with because he has a message. Anytime you go listen to the call, you they catch a message, you they learn something, you they get inspired. All the three songs we've played today, it is inspiring us. It is educating some of them. It is just coaching some of the people how to even live their lives. Until on the street, like, this is what we need. And it's just a matter of time. If you are doing music, your content is good, you have a good catalog, it is just about time. Because the people will come and stream. About the streaming there, you will get it because the message is there. I love what he's doing and I will urge him to keep it up. Yeah.
0: Dico, who's social media handles
3: there? Yeah, when you come to the social media, I'm real_Dico on TikTok, Facebook, Instagram.
0: Real_Dico. Me follow this year.
3: Okay.
0: You follow no.
3: Real_Dico.
0: Dico.
3: REAL_DIKOOO.
0: Okay.
3: On all social
0: Real
3: media.
0: Dico.
3: Dico. Yes, please.
0: Okay. I'm finding some challenges here, but I'll follow you. Because I love the songs
3: I believe.
0: I've heard. Yeah. I love the songs. I would like to listen to more of them.
3: Okay.
0: Lionel.
4: Yeah.
0: Yeah, called Dico here.
4: Dico here, me am in part. Since I know him, many Benty. Sam,
0: okay.
4: Camido manager.
0: Yeah.
3: Crazy.
4: And then cool. So me on crime catch and say I've been posting him the code since Kasaka times.
0: Yeah. Oh, okay.
4: Because I saw something in him and now you're different.
0: And now what the code on finding mother.
4: Oh, that means I on the amount for you. So it gets to that time. He's been with Andy Dusty on hits.
3: Yeah. Ah, that was 2 years ago.
4: Yes, those interviews no cry. Are trending now. I mean, Kofa posted
0: it. The band Oba hits.
3: Two weeks.
0: I met him.
4: So he has it. And the other band is something. Me, I believe in originality.
0: Yeah.
4: Ingenuity. Idea anywhere will be deba. Most of the artists, no, they just do what. See, the artists are my piano band. But he has devised his own plan on Namsu. On Amnepine. Yes, and Trapakan, say, Kumasi artists be bare sprouting in Adomia near Trapakan, but they don't even know that a Trapakan or Moya.
3: Exactly.
4: Wow. So, this is the time for also this stamp. So,
3: yeah, for real.
4: Young boys been among some more sprouting. They are Trapakan or Moya.
3: Exactly.
4: They are trapping in
3: Akan. Language, yeah.
4: That's it. Until he has something big in him, we should all support. Now he ain't pushing.
0: Diko, Emiya time now soon. I will see you call.
3: Emiya
0: time now soon. We need to go. And they better somehow we can check down.
3: Okay. Mm-hmm. Big shout out to everybody listening to us right now. Maybe today will be the first time you hear of me. I'm Diko, Dikoo. yeah, just keep streaming my sound and it's Trapper Khan in the building, you see.
0: Yeah, it's the cool. Yeah, that's the sell by.
3: I mean, sure.
0: You didn't come on more.
3: That's it.
2: 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Ewo Oda Showman, bidas. Omo mpese omo understanding music business splits, understand how to make money, work on their YouTube promotions, their royalty splits, how to pitch their songs, and I have a lot of people that are coming through. Bida is talking about tour. Kafu is talking about PR. I have Yaudan, who is from 1RPM. And then also he was from Boomplay. He's talking about publishing. And then also Moffat is also will be there talking about playlisting and all that. So there are resource personnel that are coming to talk about special subjects that it is going to change and transform individuals that are doing music business. And so we artists are come around on 18th of July at Bidas Oda Showman. Let's talk about This Is Music Business.
0: Yen I am calling Kusiandi, Adisuyandi, Lionel.
4: And you can imagine it for me or more mojibreti, share on Facebook Live, you know. Now I will entreat them to continue supporting the co. Maybe they need the project here, the co. So, you will find him so that we all push a talent.
0: Okay, me da say Lionel, me da say Manak. So, why the co? Yamisha. Yen chia Bandes. Bandes Gary. Papa. Gary ni yenya da japa. And he very smooth. And I yes sound so eddy powdered, you know, milk now, and also you're very creamy. And I cut here and so to say ya chin ye in your dear fra un your piano pa and your bad. Oh dear to facusio. Facusio. Debi Baba almost a bianinifi day so to a Monday ya will be at me Bandes Gary and Tony How. Now my four friend come them come do I bra Bandes Gary. What are you waiting for? Koneko Tobi. Now men chiami designer, your friend a chance kuto. Chance kuto. One on is your new designer. 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I'm in any age, you know, said open wedding dresses, suits, and our jackets, kaba, and as school uniforms, and who here, Mofan Koma, a chance to cut all, and I'm crank and tadding in our winner. Superman, obey electoral commission, Superman, electoral commission, side or Superman, a whole and a chance to. Kuto ewo from ewo 0249 225173 0249 225173 chance kuto ewo and a design papa. If you made it, you'll be doing. I came to serve you like every day on Saturday from 1:30 to 3 p.m. Prince Johnson, one of the lead producer, the magician, and Eddie Morat, Eddie. Guess Ninja Genesis said this in the flag. With your bare fine. And a Joel, as you are there too, social media. Sorry, so I'm a sports team on at the Q-over. Well, Black Stars are free, but still, the competition is still ongoing. FIFA World Cup. Nyanko Hibi, enjoy the commentary. Papa Pahana Obinya, Eddie Efri, Nyamepa, Yabesan Sweshebi, Mame Fan Chebi, also my Baha Nutrition and Wellness. Upe cinnamon chia shilajit ne you know oat sano mano mano adia bebwa mwa mwa ba Baha Nutrition and Wellness omo kwabinya ga East Hospital Junction on your left eho story building red and white and hona ubi hun Baha Nutrition and Wellness bura honeko na omuni kutaye mwuma inru ne nomni ya nyahu deni etimidi ya besomu wati ya se iti nyampe ebe sansu eshebion to God be the glory. Let's say bye bye. We love you so much.
5: If you want to live life and banging, just sit back and land easy. 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

0: Adino Dennis Asamoah, you can call me Alatula. That is the name in the industry. Maka Beneza is in the building. Eddie Murat and so Ewoha. As Adnura, the Black Stars of Ghana, and then Ahumachi the Shuim. Omane Colombia and the Epimso. 90 minutes of soccer fiesta. 90 minutes of soccer hostility. Colombia won, the Black Stars of Ghana nil. Matches no etwa to asosa enra. Switzerland ne Algeria. Algeria 2.
1: In sports.
0: Algeria nil Switzerland 2. Switzerland 2 Algeria nil. Australia ne obji Egypt. Ebo 1-1. On penalties. Egypt are advancing to the next stage of the competition. Argentina ne Capo Verde. Argentina 3 Capo Verde 2. And San Jose Swim Black Stars in Rim. Yelu su to Kabakwa. Colombia share intimi antimu adabraka. We are still in Ghana. And Jumba Kwa Kofi Kinata. Composed Maya World Cup Yedi Eji any. And in the Yansan Queen TV. Baby, yet you know your sa yeah sounded yaka a rim ama.

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0: and two. 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
1: It is finished. 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
0: Oh, Fagana, baby, and Jimmy will be at 20. It is finished. 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
1: Daddy Lumba
0: boy, Bomen Jumbina, Daddy Lumba boy, you know.
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0: Any, and I say, any Damon Juma, Daddy Lumba boy, you know.
1: Jumanity, baby, baby, baby, baby, baby,
0: baby, baby, baby, baby, baby, baby, baby,
1: Mama
0: Samana, Kofi Kenyatta, Ma ya hitama, ya chajama, Kofi Kenyatta, kule ya sama, it is finished.

ye besu ama ya ya den ya firim. 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A special dedicated song to all Kenyans, to all Black Africans who are doing the listening live on our 7.4.7 FM. White Africans, you know, talk of Egypt, talk of Morocco, it is not finished for them. They are still in the competition, but talk of the Black Africans, Senegal, Ivory Coast, Cape Verde, the elephant of La Côte d'Ivoire, DR Congo, and the likes. It is finished. So enjoy.

0: Eti ano ano no yari ano ebo ya huwa tenasi yari yari Avenue 1 Abreu with this yes, Saturday special edition of Sports Show. Sports Avenue 1 on 321. Eben, good afternoon.
1: Good afternoon, Ala Tula.
0: Bibi ayo fine.
1: Nyami adom, ye krukrem, bibi ayo boko. 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Nani ya wasi ye kambia na Ghana fun pe hino fo. Ubiya o manage football kromo ha. Anyone with the Black Stars in echi no. Uhum bebi ya wong fo
0: msu wani bebi. Na namo wo bibi ka manka afina. Yeah. 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
1: Debi. 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Ye kambi. But when you say, what can warrant you into a corner could you say, ah, now a bar, nefede,
0: oh, head down for no academy.
1: There be and shed down for answer. Ye can't fit ya, see ya, unim, sometimes, utimi and abofrebia and out to abofrebia, utimu say, oh, but tien, not tien, not tien, not tien, on tida. But oko no, copim no bansa, no watch them say, one in Asia, and now one in Enna.
0: Edimara,
1: dear Fede, a becassa.
2: Alatula,
0: BBI fine. It is finished.
2: Yeah, BBI said, answers, ah, BBI say. Mo Bianca say bia Black Stars a free means no ya say ain't no Bibia say Bibian say a lot of way eye opener de Bianca say we should learn lessons from a mistakes aye aye. This game now you know me seeing a lot of things from it and I wish yeah
0: maybe say it is finished then can't say state and explain
2: no main state
0: is finished
2: finished
0: you are done.
2: Is me person me try
0: say it is not finished. Some,
2: oh, me explain. I'm just clarifying
0: no
2: certain things. Keke.
0: No
2: there are a lot of things I was here for our country. You have a person I go into it no more. Explain, our development stages, ne, your football in Ghana, ne, how I was say develop your in footballers so Mususa from the early ages, no. I think say I was here for share some money now because. No, said na e woho. No, but I have a lot to. You have a me person. You go inside near ye. Sat bash in see ye few wa ye few me ye and yet ye befia
1: crab
2: video be a chemas yes ring a kebat and yet Jordan and so why as it why as it mo beyond blemu Jordan mo beyond blemu Black Stars mo beyond blemu coach but ye beba near babeshe in sense ye beba beshe in sin valatula in some
0: Go when you're serious. You're serious. Because Chrome when I was 10 years a cra, I could fill a gas cylinder. Not cylinder, no gas, no cylinder, never that's also a crown, nor the coffee. Then your Chrome will be who you are.
2: Oh, I like to have you say a vibes and a you. A vibes, I'll be able to miss it.
0: It's a man and a Tripolitan.
2: Yeah, yeah,
0: yeah.
2: Jordan, are you?
1: No, quit a ball, not tackle.
2: Start Jordan, I use the bar.
1: Playing,
2: you know. Sound not here. If you say, I'll allow to your combo, who was for 40 seat belt, actually, Jordan's what bench. And yeah, Jordan Abre so.
1: I love you. Video now, you know, normal.
2: Then you have to. No, but you have
1: At a point in time, let me who's a player, and a dream, so be a few to once who will feel my.

0: seen their fingers.
1: The
0: coaches
1: have been there
0: for long.
1: The coaches have been there for long. Time
0: and after the game, so Shia Columbia.
1: Before you go World Cup, coach, not about one match. Pedi against Wolves.
2: Coach,
1: you coach,
2: you know, you know, you know, you know,
1: you
2: know, you know, you
1: know, you know, you
2: know, you know, you know, you know,
1: you know, you know, you know, you know, you know, you know, you know, you know,
2: you know, you know, you know, Ohan writing, dear, and a chile, Nura, Nura.
1: Defensively, coach, not chess on both defense very clearly.
2: Defense,
3: Yeah,
2: Shia, na zana na Argentina ni nani nura dia zana nka yada bunkam.
1: Tunisia kuhufu. Mitemo Tunisia.
2: Na Tunisia. Se ya sam fanto fu se ya na mepelo.
0: Capo Verde.
2: Fanto
0: qualify. Colombia. Capo Verde wa go for.
1: They will not qualify facing Colombia.
4: Mini amejos.
2: Abombo kodi.
4: Yanko pando. Na se mwa suja na nolo.
2: They were up to 4:30 penny. Sorry.
4: Oh sir.
2: Your time you up to 4:30. Comment you all. I'm not fully fit, so it's that's a bit of over.
4: Okay.
2: The you're sorry enche.
1: Fully active. We machine gun. We count the machine.
4: Me be itu mo se traffic is equal so.
2: Last time I'm gonna see ya na.
1: Omu betu.
2: Omu
1: betu.
2: Omu namba neba na.
4: Yeti a men pese me ye dede ni se mini anu mo ye dede because se me sumi kulu
2: no baby I was starting for traffic e sinti blaster na ma traffic na si anadi
4: pese me che se traffic e si blaster ma o man fa
2: na ntem
4: blaster
2: ma bi ye pa
4: blaster ma
1: mu ko shi ajo na you
4: an anthem enti na fe na o man fo aye dey asori a eja ye kukrum Intinama traffic is equal so alert to na Jordan.
2: You will be beer when you be my SUV. Alert
1: to the highlight. Yeah, my highlight. I was not having an expectation for Team Way. And you qualify from the group stage. And I'm saying, ah, well. You're going to see Colombia. You're a film. Me not have expectation. Now,
2: what do you say? What do you say?
1: Me nim say mfa. Me nam nim say team na ka say wono. Eh yen sisi team no. Coach no sunya time with the unity. Omo cram cram qualify from the group stage and I was like, hey, these people have really forced. But run of 32 me I know said definitely. Ye be film. But coach no start your ball no. I want na problem me problem.
0: One
1: but nam nim say ye be to me film at that particular stage.
0: No, it one of where assistant ke take opportunity Endra. Endra ye I did a sank your team chess, you ain't team in your cry. You beat me, I qualify, I coin in him. Colombia, they played nothing. Are so serious? Ghana, you ain't team in qualify.
1: You see, me had a back open, I mean, I'm a buffoon coach, you know. Strike a back, I want to start. I know pay.
2: I might be
1: a two branding a sense. I want my Ghana mobile in the video.
2: I might be a new
1: one. I know pay. But they are Canadian, me da, me da. Because about moving about mobile.
2: Edi, one round, Casabi.
0: Edi, so the two,

0: in
1: tactical aspect.
0: Oh, Alatu, you will come
1: and
0: there.
1: The game plan.
0: We will come there. But me then say, I don't know why I now more so much expectation for Black Stars. Because they could not say moon lower expectations.
1: And your much expectation. When you say we learn from successful mistakes. And the learning from successful mistakes, once you were able to qualify for the group stage, in the next stage that you think it's a round of 32. And all more against the team BR or yet
0: Brussels.
1: The team now winning a bono on your Argentina, on your Spain,
2: on your France,
1: on your France, on your Brazil, and the at least or tactics or formation or game plan should speak for you. Your first half, no plan now, the boy, yeah, or me boy, a half, or me boy, 3, 10, 4, 5, 6 minutes. Near Santa Boni Bino, and no one you kita my and Saka near the coach, and keep an answer. You know, I'm going to boom at the Alcoma Yas and Toa
0: and the
1: Alcabana Kwame Kruma, the Akoma Kodi, a Kufuado, Obitibilanti.
2: And I don't know who decided
0: to you get there on that podium. You will get there.
2: Me knew how come.
1: Remember, see, I've been discussing game beyond. You started with the Black Stars.
0: Okay.
1: Because me tell an answer, I'm going to get an answer for wedding.
2: No, but me knew how come. Where Ban said, I will say, keep away from that podium.
0: In the first place, no. If you are looking at this Colombia game, I think, say, from the guest start goal, no, coach near a lot of mistakes in his selections, style of play. And how to even defend the game, no. It was a lot of mistakes. Number one, we've had Benjamin Asare as a goalkeeper, Aobeche, against Panama. Was it Panama or England? Panama, Oko injury. That was the first game.
1: Atizigin a free match.
0: Atizigin Benjamin Bai. Benjamin was very clean in the game. Yeah, next game, no, so against England, Ochifu game. That particular game now, No. England no buy Musa can have no me boy.
3: England or
2: no.
1: Why?
0: England or
1: starting 19.
0: Panama no buy Musa can have. Against England, a tough side. A tough side as England. Oshare the composure of Benjamin Asare not that pull anymore. It was spot on. His positioning was spot on. The movement was spot on. The anticipation in the game. It was spot on. That is Benjamin Asare for you. In Tobedem against Panama, second half, no. Our Samba Chifo against England. Our Odem against Croatia, no. It has to tell the coach, say, the boy confidence has really grown. Because tough team, Nana, or no way a group in Mnokrano, this guy was imposed for him. Checking the composure. Say, Adianka, Yaka, say, Abia Luka, keep a mini aquacoche, because of the fans, name the biggest stage in Inton, he'll be Sasuke, no, Ebetino. But he was there. How he organized his backline, Aya, England for crash shots, end to Mimbano. The guy was doing it perfectly. So I don't know why, all of a sudden, there was a change. Say, Yenfa, Atizigimum, Embrambeche. I don't know whether the coach, Nate, think ball distribution, say, Bia, a bad footwork, say, in distributed ball, Atizigi, what that's. Advantage in the same Benjamin Asare, but in football, goalkeeping, you know, the role and yes, about the distributed ball and then attackers name it for there's no go heading and then the role say can hold ya advantage for you and in one and then post a primary responsibility say on no about better pass or pitching so that be needed no new baby sing no mark up a on home, but in the sole responsibility say obey keep post no a different in a line said the bayard defense no any shaky so minim the entire coaching failure say I'm in Benjamin Atizigi and Mambeche. These are things I observe with Atizigi. Atizigi ain't a bad goalkeeper. But Atizigi positioning in the game sometimes is poor. Ne anticipation is poor. Second, Atizigi is poor. Mwa, onye calm. Aso move kwa, no move kwa, move onye calm. And she born anticipate for born ebano. Or they no compare Benjamin Asare. Unse when Benjamin Asare age na poor chia, organizing the backline good. Ni composure ni good. On pre ewo game mu. Inti se bo bi ba, unhunu easy ni positioning. 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And yase bo ni easy o. 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Look at the games against England. She Saka bo bi o boy. She Anthony Gordon bo bi o boy. She Hurricane bo bi o boy. And I know ye those kind of saves, you know. Obeka se easy game. Or an ase easy shots. But about Ben, Atizigia. Atizigia pra na wakwa ko sevu bo bi. Obeka so a sevu bo ni position ne nye. Inti no obeka se oh, the guy did a lot of saves. Yani, Colombia game near Bonfia number of saves at his GA. Ni nan because one organizing the back line ye. Into no short and a banner one why he saves Nibi into Becca's oh Benjamin Yatizigi good. But to me, I'll always go for Benjamin Asare over Atizigi. So I don't know why the coach started him, but I think Sir Benjamin Asare should have started in the first, I mean, against the Colombia team. Second, your back line four no allow to you started with the center back pair with Ajete and then Jerome Opoku. I don't know why he suddenly changed them Ajete against Croatia.
1: Ajete in Kahon.
2: No, in Kahon.
1: Yeah, but Lucas and Ra.
0: No, me should I say? Yes, that's it. And the partnership was there. We saw how these guys were playing together. We saw how they understood each other. Although now I'm a first time I know both together. All of a sudden, against Croatia, we changed it and we brought in Lucasen. And then Colombia, we brought in Lucasen. I don't know, say, Croatia go no say anything, man, but this center pair was doing fantastically well. Meaning, say, Ajete in a core injury there. But I think the partnership between Jerome Opoku and Ajete was perfect. And they shouldn't have changed that. Gideon Mensah at the left back, or on the ball, he defended, at least he was decent. The against Colombia, one blower, a HTN was our number two, Seneña.
2: Yeah,
0: that guy has been fantastic from the Panama game to a Colombia game. Now, you call Oko Onya injury, or no question, you know, because he performed very well. And I didn't know why I said we had the number two like this, and we were playing the likes of Calibre Nchimo at right back and Otuado, and playing Alidu Sedimo. Whilst we have Seneña who can do the work better and easily for us. Looking at the games, you know, the guy was top. So our defense, you know, I don't know why the coach changed it. Now, I'm going to our midfield. That is one of the mistakes. Adibia Amentiase. We don't really have midfielders like that. Your party, apart from party, who said they nyam midfield the bia or nujina made the bitch makers or yeju maybe a mouth. I'm one eye kosisibu. Ena Elisha Wusu. That Elisha Wusu no minya ya. Unfocus on the club football. Because blasters mean you say obetu me abo niya my. But kosisibu against Colombia, the coach was going in with the 4-1-4-1 formation. And I didn't understand why.
1: But that was sending a prayer and I'm saying,
0: and he too, be
1: Ali do you know,
0: Ali do the goods.
1: Ali do and his
0: goods. Goods
2: nearby. You see, position was wrong.
0: We will come there. We will come to that. The reason why those goals were happening. So, midfield, no, Thomas Partey or Bono as the DM. I don't know, Opusi, Kwesisibu, ahead. Or Manu Kwenim Kakra, and Oma Calibrate Mukwenim Kakra, and Oma Semenyomu, and Williams Mujina Rings, and a ball Jordan Ayew as a striker. Let me focus on the midfield now. Alatus, if you want to get anything better from Thomas Partey, men bony deep in the Black Stars. Oko Klaba, Klaba, he has better people who are giving passes here and there. If you look at Arsenal, Tamba Wohonum now, he had Odegaard. He had Declan Rice. He had Saka. Into Willisi Born or Nujina DM. Now so Willisi Born and Moma. They are able to, Omochiche passes ni easily. But Oba Black Stars has seen us all cast over Thomas Partey as a DM because when we say Atletico about DM, when we say Arsenal about DM, now the bad Black Stars anyway to team. Because number one, Black Stars, we don't have good carriers of the ball. Omo carry ball no good ni na no more injury. Eye Asmeru or co injury. Now say no bye. Daniel Kofi Tire, Onusko injury, Onus Nantino Bai. These are the two people we know say they have good careers of the ball. Apart from that, in a party. In some party city deep. Now, if you formation, no bonus, you have to attack a cry. We go with the three back. Where are you? Two center back in some best separate. Now, Thomas Pate, Mumaba, Besem, Medfo, now, no, Baba, three back. No. What are you trying to gain from the game? Oh, now because Thomas Partey is too deep. And as we see Bono Krana second midfield run the command Kwesisibo was connecting between the midfielders and also the attackers. Oh, the boy and the man, Kwesisibo is not a career ball player. Oh, to me, Chiche passes name now. Calibrenti was off against Colombia because of the position your man, a boy. Exactly. So he was off. It's now who they're now coaching the person. Zibo was not doing anything in the game because of say now our high pitch, you know, because and then the position to me born 8 balls to box or no. And say, my member genetri and best showed the back line. No, na mean, both DM, na mean, tackles, na mean, disturb me. Now, bona, media map party, then party will go out the pitch. No, no, will easy passes. No, we were not seeing that. It took our attackers, no, so I had the forefront. No, say about 4-1-4-1 forefront in the person, of course, Zibo, Calibrenti, Naki Williams, and also Semenyo. These four, no, we were not seeing anything from them because the midfield was dead. Calibrenchi was off in the game because Zibo was not giving the passes. So it will take Thomas Partey to start the build-up, come to the middle, and come also finish the build-up. All 2 minutes age money now. So that was one thing I realized with the coach. And he said, midfield one, he was not using the players well. And Alatu, in football, knowing the right profile of your players plays a major role. Old me for be about 8. For example, and Otuado, we're seeing Calibrenchi playing as the right back. But about midfield against Panama, against England, we saw something say the guy can deliver the midfield. And we brought him there. So who quotes knowing all these kind of things are? Why do you put Zibo ahead of Thomas Partey say or enim kakra? We are going to short the ball. Strikers no ball no come ho. Jordan Ayew, our striker. Allow to let him say this. This thing man can't. But Jordan Ayew, as the spearhead striker, the target man striker, Obona is as useless as K in a knife. Jordan Ayew as a striker, emfa. There's no way befa. The only time I hear who said Jordan Ayew elbow as a shadow striker, now all say ghost, man the Black Stars, was once Asamojan was there. And Asamojan was the striker. So Jordan Ayew was playing as a half ten or a team behind Asamojan. And I've said, say, Jordan Ayew, open, say, unya something from Jordan Ayew. Play him as the 10. Or you play, be able to make a committee fouls. The problem I want to say sometimes, but no, to me, you so for long. And all the no control wings on baby, and a tire side, and say, Jordan Ayew, elbow tenor. On that ball, son, chessa. Or release the ball on anything because when him say, there's someone ahead. It's a wicked game, no cry. Tell me, you've been a bag, you're messing up, so you're crossing. Jordan Ayew is not in the box. Because on who knows or a top striker, and that's a typical striker, beba bejina or mema box presence. Only honumbi into the umba. So there are some crosses I hear. You said when you crumple your cross, yeah, or be some one or honum. At that time it was Calibrenchi, or be on what midfield is no striker in the honum. Calibrenchi was the one running inside the box, but also Jinakakra. And Inaki was supposed to also continue the run on the swanko. Why? Because the coach was defensively minded. Intimidating to me, attack a bono, all right. So these are some of the petty things are a work game in one. Now, Osha Black Stars team near Louisiana. See, we don't have bad players in the team. We don't really have bad players. You've seen Brandon Asante. If this guy is being your striker, now so person boy attacking football. I think last month or so, any better now, Ubusa question say, what is the importance of defense? And we even stated say sometimes even pressing or pressing your opponent is a way of defending. Sometimes but me started defending from the opponent's half. So mobile best started build up. Now we'll press home. Now we'll defend it. We saw Semenyo doing a lot of these press ups. All pressy players, you know, but all press here. Who will defend here? Alatu, there's a shape, there's an organization. I will say follow. Say chain need break keep it. One best set up the whole chain or the whole structure and we'll organization.
1: Destroy everything.
0: We'll destroy everything. It is a Semenyo press here. I expect that Jordan will be following that press. Yeah. And I expect that Inaki is following that press. I expect other wingers not want to follow. And I say, because Zibon to follow. But they don't follow. They and to say, when you're able to track it from the right, and I know about left, or by no Safi, now we did not. Then he's asking them, say, oh, Mujina, how are you doing? In such cases, you have Brandon Asante, who is a striker. You have Calibrenchi, who can press. You have Semenyo, who can press. You have Fatah Isaku, who can press. What stopped you from starting these players? Because Colombia game near boy, you know, it was do or die. You bet me lose, you bet me win. So what was the reason why you were keeping your best players at the bench? Fatah Isaku manembo. Sir Brandon ever started as a striker and poor. Or bet me press the defense. Or press it. Sir Caleb no win. And I Jordan no win. Choice number 10. Sir Brandon started pe. Sir Menyobeko on the wide. Fatah Kunsubeko on the wide. Then you see, sir, Jordan Subeko, he has no option than to also move. Then Pate will move. Then Kwesi Zibo will sit at the back. Okay, I say in the second half, Tamo Chenji Kwesi Zibo no. Or my Edmond Ejlaiso Wusu, Ebejina back. And Ejlaiso Wusu, Pusi Pate Kwe in him. That was when we started seeing something from the Black Stars. But now I say, why do you keep Jordan as the striker for almost 90 minutes? Because striking Enfa. So why do you keep? Do you want him to win fouls in the boxes for you? Enfa. So and then the left back, the defense, no, Ali Dusedu. Alatu, he's an experienced player. What book club matches are check?
1: Enfa kura.
0: Ali Dusedu is not Obia.
1: Sometimes we are a long range passing or weapon down in an enam.
0: Onye play Obia or what footwork? Ali Dunibi. Need the NSM Mamincha.
1: Marvin, they say they were cementing the position.
0: Oh, cementing. Opera and a high end because one. Uche go nearby now. Sometimes Obibeka say go no man blame me at his game, but I have to blame him. Uye goalkeeper. Nasa wo tibo. Bob area boss biba. Who face players, you know? So you know the exact positioning of every player. Oshie Benjamin Asare. Sad when I'm casting Benjamin Asare, a very good organizer at the back. Say Benjamin Asare that pull number be area cross Sibia. Benjamin, attacking and sat senior players, and say this is a danger zone. Play a bit if you want more, but into what will be an offer players mon betake. Into a touch of Benjamin Asare, boss I in a type one so. Boss I in a call Benjamin Asare so because it's always on the defenders. Ebia wo ko be ka jo se menko at this stage jina ha into your sa first goal na by na Alidu e drop it by inside because Lucas in another partnership between Adete and Yekane saying Jerome Opoku because Adete was not there. Lucas in drop deep and they push Alidu Seydou to also move back because there was another man there, but the Yekane saying keeper no dem no, he should have scanned. No one said there's a player there because at that time the player was standing behind Calibrenchi. Not Calibrenchina honum. So what was preventing Atizigi to call out Calibrenchi? Say there's a danger zone, play a bit now, but not on so on Shashi. Ni focus in your boy near Babe crossing. None if on scanning. Atizigi was not scanning. Or scanning on Kohuna. How many seconds will it take you to scan?
1: Eddie.
0: Oh, when it came out Calibrenchi, but me have solved that problem. But 1 year. So the quote in the Alatu. In several about 2 days. Yeah. Oh, so coach, no, so meaning like formation systems. Know your players and know where you have to play them.
1: Eddie, with us, my man, wish you a very beautiful baby girl. Happy birthday in advance, Sandy baby, Sandy. The owner of Sandy's Pub. Ewo Pobi Kope Sandy Ewo Sandy's Pub Ewo Pobi Kope and Ochina Sandra o birthday but the minimum sep party nankasa ebekoso Ewo Sandy's Pub and Sandra baby I will be ano but me ma special happy birthday in advance Ochina 7 PM Bebepe Ewo Sandy's Pub Ewo Pobi Kope ho and a birthday no ebekoso and Nyangopo enyo kesi Sandy Nyangopo nshao na ontine ni munchao na oma as o prepare for China the big day no Bibia enye kama emfa amount so happy birthday in advance to Sunday of Sunday's Pub. Eben mamin to you on the Black Stars.
2: Yes, before that mamin bisa Pobi Kope ne wenva
1: Pobi Kope we see what amasama stadium dancina.
2: Okay,
1: we farm to street we see ko Pobi Kope.
2: Okay. Yo Allah yanko
1: eye
2: mogu keke me the film because na me hwe say any proximity no e ben kakra ni pa ni nja obetumi ato afa ho nti e no eye mogu
1: so wa
2: ala
1: even
2: mami mfiase mfi me nkasa bebre because the more I kasa for Black Stars on edu baby the more no in a year before so mami mfiase infam free goalkeeping side near minimum of football mo say yen change a winning team. What I say? So say ye kura Black Stars whereby ya bought a whole England 90 minutes goalkeeper or them were making best saves to me a save Black Stars ma akobani say bribia and to me anto anfuma. I don't really know the reason why say ba abishia Colombia, which is far lesser. I don't know how to describe it, but meet me I can say what's your England set up now she England team now they were far better than Colombia, so I don't know why goalkeeper or them 90 minutes for us against England now and yes or them keke but or them now you babe shia Colombia then we will decide to change the goalkeeper because Atizigi every injury aba na make can say so obi kura fi injury not oba ni recovery at the same aside to recovery no crampo no ni performance crown so according near or them the dao ah or the call into the next game no only near or free recovery na oba no hina na nevim was ro ah we decided to change a goalkeeper or that po ni ma at least in always utim say lack cross and go in favor of him ye be decide say ye be yin afri mu na ye dey Atizigi abetum what you say but and in there just on a topic for another day maybe they knows what they are searching for or they knows what they were doing but young eye to behind the door we feel say na there was no need say goalkeeper no obey you no every pole no it doesn't matter whoever say Atizigi, whoever Atizigi was or whoever is behind Atizigi. But we feel say na Ewosanka Benjamin Asare should be the one to keep the post because oni no kura sa enthusiasm no in a ode by the next game. Oni no kura sa kind of vim no in ode by the next game. So Benjamin Asare organizations when it comes to corner kick, the way of communicating, organizing the defenders. Aside that, when he saves, one-on-one saves, when the way he talk or shout at the players to position themselves well, nina ye shire saade no, nina ye de Atizigi betumu. So I don't want to be talking so much about that side because I know, say, now they will bow down their heads and keep shouting and or biting their fingers to know, say, yeah, yeah, big mistakes for that changes in a yeah, yeah. Now, Ajete was a defender, yeah, boy, Panama. An England game, he was a very solid guy. Up pair as a 4 and 5 on the other guy now only Jerome Opoku pair. So what also happened? In Antishe, say we pra say it is saying in Antishe. One thing about in pain for now managing Black Stars and I mean when say se obi yes or dani huedi na ereko enima. They feel that as I say what ma onipa fofro be she na na no no sunya equal opportunity. We are not in the team and as Black Stars na ebo no in si ho se sebio sebe as say nipa bi dije won din just like that but as si ho se e ye modern bar obi a person bo ne ho modern ne dije oman ni si ho nti so bi bo ne ho modern ma oman na there is no need there was a uniform without any explanations or anything as such.
3: It was so frustrating say when you beat say Ajete
2: sir
3: and we've seen area ball.
2: Area ball be our clear. Look at Harry Kane. When you have Bampo na Watibiare.
3: England first half say, you know, one more shot on target. Too.
2: Everybody knows England said they are one of the countries or one of the teams. We are ever free kicks in the corners. I won't bopa. But imagine, woman team has one free kick or corner goal against Ghana Black Stars just because of our pair. A year young 4 and 5 pair. But you're caught into a game against Colombia, which is lesser opposition more than England.
3: They don't really have the quality as compared to.
2: Exactly. Colombia quality in the standard of England. But we decided, say, because of Pesemin Kuminyani Nipebi, me player mo be enti, as I said, Obi Fimu no be player bedemo, as I said, Obi Fimu no be player betre. Winning, baby, we cannot say anything, say, we are just saying, but we know, say, what this is what they've been doing, and this is what they've been doing past and now. It is so Obi influences a Obi player in Medapom, and now Obi player in Medjinemu, because Obi region Nyama. They should also remember, say, born when Jina Musa Obama won home, but they are playing for a whole Ghana to support them. They are playing for the whole global black community to support them everywhere. Inti and ye wo ba kupena mi player mo bi yeno. Ah, wouldn't be baby jine muno. Ena eye issue.
3: What you say?
2: Who's it obi player air for? Aye for a ye player ma won kwa pocket. And no, I'm only saying this because see, ye nim the reason why Ajete should be benched. You know, that is why I'm saying I don't want to be talking so much.
3: See, at that thing, oh, they should have at least brought out
2: some communication, something. Say something to the public.
3: Because Ajete
2: Pra.
3: Understand why
2: yes. But out of nothing, na team lineup, aba player yenim say against England, or to me defining all odds, making sure say blocks be an headings, ne crossbars be a oyi free pomono, na oyi pony movie. Now, if the Yembra game, then I will go direct to Ali Dusiedu. Now, Ali Dusiedu, I don't know why.
1: Ali Dusiedu.
2: Yes, Ali Dusiedu. I don't know why such an experienced player to say Ali Dusiedu. Yeah, ye changes near the Wabema. Now you are fidgeting. Who shaky were born out born. Everything was showing clearly say Ali Dusiedu was not prepared to come in. One second, or say now on him how momentum and that game in the console.
3: Just to chip in. Anytime your best substitution say or right back, see sending a few more. It was upon who was coming in.
2: Exactly.
3: So why didn't you repeat it?
2: Exactly. Exactly. And then American but say, for all I know, we don't change a winning team. Sena ya fimuna upon bemwa. This time round, Ali Dusiedu share them wom. Because Ali Dusiedu, born or born or save. The goal that came from the cross, you know, totally out of dispositioning in the goal nearby. Because Ali Dusiedu, where he's supposed to be, you know, only ho. What you say? And also the one playing number four, no, was not covering up. So Ali Disiedu was tempted to go as far as covering for number four, forgetting say ne back and ne juman kasa daho, where the guy came and just put the ball in the net. Which is, I don't know how the technical bench was also seeing this thing, or I don't know how best they were studying the game. But I feel say Ghana any players, at a point in time, we should bow down our heads to same because Colombia. A lot of work. Share Alatu Colombia. Michelle Boa DRC abo. Michelle Boa Quevedo abo. Michelle Boa Egypt Kra abo. Look, any of them will eliminate Colombia. DRC Quevedo. Sheboa Quevedo abo again. Senegal will eliminate Colombia.
3: Was that someone Alatu? Yeah, because of more experience, no. But Kevet.
2: Look at Kevet. Argentina. Suffer. Argentina stress a lot. They have to come out with everything they know before they can qualify. So say your bobo say in the name of Ghana. Now because you're Black Stars. Now you're budget. Now you're sister Bribia. Now you're Kobobo. Now you're Trokan. Basa. See, at a point in time, Wobobo and I is a school team. There was no plan, there was no strategy, there was nothing, no game management, nothing. We're born. And look, Jordan, are you? I don't know what to say. I think I have to calm down when because semi diachi semi kika in Sembia, maybe na me kika go ako too far. But I think sometimes so wojina park in the sonsuya, they should also remember say a lot of people are watching them and are behind them. They shouldn't forget say you can't say it will not get to them. We can say it in a different way, it will get to people around them. So when you are playing and you are playing now, Edubebi Akai say there are people around you, there are people watching you. Wunti me mo born anyhow, thinking say oh bo because of Wunti. And ye wo per se, ye obi na wasuma no di sika bo hu bang, and wa kodu sample. Yes, ye wa hu den na wo de bo. But wo born in the name of Obi. So when you are doing some of these things, you should remember that there are people, multi-millions of Ghanaians behind you. Well, you cannot just go and be playing the ball. Look, Senia Nao Kano, Semenyo will move and try to go for a press. They will be watching. Obiage na ho. No, she Semenyo, na nkwa akwa press. Na wabono abate. Na he have to stand. Because, se okwa, encounter wo player be a team se, oye move. So I should also use my eye to watch the player moving and follow up. Obiaro in Konisa, nan in Kwanko, now a bre, now a jina. So, Wobobon, anyhow, no passes, no cohesion, no understanding, nothing, no telepathy. They are only playing because they are Ghana Black Stars. And so, Osha Boa Kevet Bona, there is no way Ghana has any chance of scoring Kevet. Whether or Ghana ha an ASA Kevet Krum.
3: Because
2: if this is how you play as a Black Stars, they should forget Yaji four times. Yaji this. They should just focus. Blasters are Waji Trophy, but me who Blaster are Waji Trophy, but me who Blaster are Nipa Afa Blaster are Waji Trophy, Amagana Manga. So some of these things, when we are saying it, it is not because we want to talk, but it's because we feel that ye Ghanaians and we deserve the best, or we deserve whatever that ye Sika Komuno, we deserve to see a result.
3: Just additional, the coach in the game, man, from starting, you know, we need plan B for attacking. He has no plan for attack. No plan for attack.
1: Oh, who he pa?
3: I like to say because the Mulowe expectation is few more. No, I know everybody see ano. See analyze it.
1: No, don't wound him. Say, Juma wo ha? Yes, we ye dia. Any question? Say, oh, kind of just like that. Say, nyehi.
3: No, say no. Once
1: there is a solution to the problem, then Juma wo ha?
3: I like to we analyzing. Yeah, analyze. Bakunona.
1: Asantua wo Kotoku. I say this. Very guy speaking is saying my mind, but the Eben Asantua Ewo, a Yokotoku Asantua Akrano, and where your BBI find here, Mame Enko, a teacher or teacher.
4: Yeah, hello to
1: you. So by the way, he did it. You know, I former president, late former president,
3: I don't know why.
4: We are soon, you know, never. A Benjamin Wissibon, no name, a ham so. Ye may can say, may buy no minyanomo asu janano. It is a semi me a day, may bridge an edding, asi eno ana mekan ti min kai so mu ye didi ni anu mesra ni ala tu kan enya no kre ti efu ni na ni se nyesa
1: Kole, and so I would domain crew OTA show in the live. Kole, good afternoon. Mamintio teacher.
4: Yeah, ala tu mechia ebeni eye minya tiane wankasane itiefo ni ahwefo nyina. 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Ghana for odra omu yi kire players nene omai gan nyina ye be bo bia ba so na afen so eye Ghana Blaster ntade no bibian ke kire wa odi e ohu bia no Ghana for ye besere monto na Ghana Blaster enya en 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
1: e o suban bi o
4: me si answer
1: enya ye ka na obi ade ni jesi egudan mu
4: debi
3: afen se na ngrofo akra jesi se eba o
4: na ala tu afekra na me pesa me to me jesi ala tu ka so be ma me jesi na jesi ni nyamba ni mum no o de bakra na mdodo ensen kwan obi biara
1: ko holy sense you remember me telling you that football will be unfair should the Black Stars progress to the quarterfinals. And the World Cup is the only football competition that has only been won on merit. Back to Kotoko business. Kwekuholi Sinka said, football will be unfair. So Black Stars, they do quarterfinal stage in this World Cup.
4: Mm-hmm.
1: And this same competition, World Cup, yeah, Bono, it is being won on merit. And now the Abeka say, we the luck, we the
4: yeah, send an American about Blaster Jesse Nasemno. The best dress, will be an idiot, will be a man fan shed them, hangy, your baby talk, Ghana for a tadiano, or Makoti or my gun in him, and be Bianca. Then so you will have heard of a bedu baby crown on the board, a becosro, in Tinos, out to go on the crampo and yaketwa home, your African couple or me boy, and then I will name. Nti ni jesi ni die.
1: Na mi ma obi bi baba bi ana owo ni mi na mutwe. O ka chere nse se wan fa ma me na ye bobo wi ni elu su afawa die.
4: E no na na wo kan perception ni mentality.
1: That's the mentality that we have.
4: Mi ye show so obi die otoye almost about 2 years ago. And so afina aba be den abeto na wa den wa she dia jubilate ni ade ade ntino se o tota die gu ho dia eno no nkyere se bibia e den akechi na ala tu ma membra game no wankasa menu anomo aka bebre na 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FM equity power. And you see, sometimes no, the way a manner Ghana for ensem a omo kano players no more hono omo tinin yina coach na wo hono oti GFA president oti omo ebusu ya for ni adi adi wa inti no me me nye ya 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going on social media and jubilations ni Ghana for nsem no mo boju omo so ni adi adi nyina a lot of them they are monitoring all these things din tin make us say sometimes no when we are blaming the players now we should blame we the citizens as Ghanaians as supporters as a whole. Yes, obia on ni issue ni adiade any ni prerogative we are na dwin kire obeden obekire nemom no in your line or in your quest of trying to you know make your submissions and criticizing no as a se ohwe onsem bi ni adiade because asem bi obekem bi ano ke hun say one way or the other no one player no beti anase onti or the beye juma anase onfa anye juma however di enti na me kasa asem ni team no sha ase no yani eye panaman eboye and a lot of people sat here across the country everywhere baby amishia boys amishia omu nyina de omo pese omo che ni say you see sometimes no ade bi koso a let's be so much appreciative ye ma meye nye ye ho say ungratefulness sorry to use that word say ade no boys ni sha ase ye no na they were defending yes edu baby no omo the strategic way and no mu defendi. Ghana for sorry say, adenti na mu defendi dodo. Na mu bia game no mu, na obia mo senior obebo. Ni yehu defender, yehu midfielder, yehu striker, yehu attacker, yehu we, yehu we, yehu na yehu nimgi of course wo Ghana. And a lot of people said this in Ghana here. Number two, ye aside we no mu keni naro, ye kase. Players, no, especially with Jordan Ayew, me, which I won't talk about him, but me nyan kan kudu bebi aye. But you see, there are certain things, ne measures bi honor si ye take care. Yen shwe yen sembi ye, ni sene ye kan yen sembi. Ube hon se, emna ye babe bobo li, unim se coach, no, eka gana wansem, eka ba flat na se, mno ka se, however, opese o de sa win we, ebwa yen ye timi ye de, edu bebi aye, sisi ye di edu. Ye ko England game, no, so, ye ni England, eko bo, kama and you saw what happened. Nini na so you could defend him. Can you say sometimes who can say much true be and answer who yeah who criticizing him or tinche ya beka se until the more kenny na no feedback kenny na they also get it there wherever they are and they get it. Say say musu won be a game no mo we be a game no mo we position players in their various positions near their day. But I'm not saying say ni mistakes be ebend me say person kata who dey nyabo tre ni nye ye pressure. Let me finish with my submission. The American is, I know say you have you will not share your views with me, but obia war ni views or match we want you call you know me no me TV huna na me share match no. There are a lot of mistakes obia war. I ask myself say me na me general fold no so would I call the same mistakes and say coach na na me na me coach na this mistake would I call this na say me cause some mistakes me wa. What are some of the things I expect say Ghanaian or the feedback that I will receive. However, let's talk about the coach no more kase born na obi mu no mo Ghana for me and perform me to that expectation.
2: We are talking about tactical thing here. We are talking about the tactics, not Obiemu. No, I'm just correcting you.
4: No, no, no.
2: We are talking about tactics.
4: Let me finish with
2: my main guy. Say you know you can't tactics. Say
4: I know, sir. Oh, can tactics as some. You see, sometimes no. Let's be fair. When I see that people are criticizing a lot of people, I don't go with the crowd. Say anything, you know. Obi, I care about anything. Mesu min kebi. Yeah, sometimes let's say that me, I have played ball before, and I'm a ball that. I mean, sometimes I'm a ball baller. Yeah, I cry for them. I come out with the general boss. Park no so ball no. It's not easy.
3: Obi, better say. No one kitu ya no moje no. Moje 10,000.
4: Yeah, but three. Obi, better say.
3: No one kitu ya no.
2: Let's not forget. So one on the left, one on the right. Come on, so the command be never. But one do ball ball ni.
4: I don't know.
2: The right places. Now, everyone is in my Ghana players and to a pit or park and so anyhow.
3: To be said, Blasters and Yafen yet it's a black star. So, this thing has been happening.
1: Now, Edino, but I'm saying.
4: Sala tu so yi. Me se bre mu ne control mo. Wa idi. Ana nu abu eni.
3: Ni bu se se. Ala tu.
1: Ho de me wa.
4: Debi, anti ala tu
1: asa. Debi.
4: Ala tu asa.
1: Me na na ka se bi o se ko counter kwa me tu wa yiri.
4: Ala tu asa da.
1: Ma tu wa yiri.
4: Enti ala tu me ko. Okay. However, the number can say Eben. I'm not trying to say ball na omo bono. To my satisfactory na not satisfaction mepe nemom no ye nyina ye ehwehwe se anka Ghana Blaster ebit me do mpempem so bia ye nyina ye den ye hwehwe now ye nshase emra coach yi best starti ye nyina ye 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however you call yene panama bo game no or tena see you soon a strategic way any na dwun say no senior me babe fa team ya me nim team no so much na eye too late ni ade no intini ma membo strategy way or boy you one FIA only England and so FIA into the Yanko Pandom.
1: And the strategy with the UBSI of
4: the strategy,
3: no stage, I know per point, group stage, a point,
4: some would see post match submission now, or can say yes. And me no adeba kwa me pe o Carlos no one say anytime be a post match comment, biano or market comments no per game now. Yankasa ye yesu ye hu ye no and no pepepe no ka yes or admit it say Ali do say do the performance was so bad and no nema exercise game ni so however say me san blame on no so when who say or the Ali who the Ali do say do aba na say coach no na say waye mistake and me kura me metiti wo me say no obemu
3: second half. First half.
4: Yes, first half. Into no what be mu cramp.
3: 15 minutes to game or so.
1: That same injury, I pull you. Colombia
3: striker. Yeah. The same thing.
1: And check right now.
4: Yes. It may not be. Me put me titi even no. Me me can say. Ali do say do no. Mo biant na be biant kase boy no. Asa.
3: Na so asa.
4: Nyabo tre. Ali do say do sign. Me niya. Sometimes wo mu. Ye wo physics. Ena,
3: professional wo, player to mean breaky ball. Uni footwork.
4: Yes, shame. Turn around. Yasi. Why you training, sir? On see field the crown and warm me up even for 5 minutes. Ain't no a bad game, no, no, no. Yes, it was a speed game, and the game it was a total. Me can say.
1: Professional player.
4: Me can say.
1: Professional player.
4: Me can say. Colombia team na ye kwa kushiano. She bola omani Portugal e boye. She that team na ni ye kushia. Ne nye small team. Me sheda ka na me mpese me criticize omani
1: Kushia boye.
2: Teacher Colombia moshi at the right
1: that,
2: place.
1: That Ali do asem na uka ye kwa se unya tamu ngo me mfan kase.
2: Ali do see do.
1: Professional player.
2: That be that.
3: And then the first time a blaster see you.
4: Me ba mi mie yo.
3: And otu abo mwa wa ba. Me mie ye.
1: Teacher Pia na mre wo
2: ye. Me mre wo ye. Professional player, me no way.
4: I
2: said with the bench, I know what the ball no wide you
4: need to say on that ball. Don't blame him alone, but I'll blame him some. But don't blame him alone. Only maybe a ball on the starters, a chance.
3: Go, Nana.
4: Only maybe a chance.
3: Go, and they're not quite on my QB. No, only on my QB, but that's person.
2: Go, and who said, number four, why empty?
3: A honey defensive brand out.
2: Yes, sir.
3: Yeah, that's a blame. No,
4: oh, okay, cross line, ah. Gideon Mensah, I think say he's good. I'm not saying say Gideon is no good or you're very good, but oh yes, I mistakes me too. I don't know say do baby na say ni su chin. See ya bobo na balu na tene no ho a. Me nim say ni nwini na do so say obekwa ko kati na be down there because o tene no ho ohu baby abo na ele.
2: There was no error with Gideon Mensah.
1: There was no error with Gideon
2: Mensah. There was no error with Gideon Mensah. There was no error with Gideon Mensah.
4: When you go home, what that ball again? Yeah. No, yes, I'll be saying.
3: No, what's that? I'm gonna try first cross
2: in a hit.
4: And on the second one.
3: Olusu was Olusu pace.
4: That ball well. Oh, Danin is. Oh, who made that ball now?
2: No.
3: Olusu pace. No, but
4: that caused a
3: mess. The winger did well to cross.
4: Winger need to cross a ball. And two, baby, I may blame you. I said, you know, say. Me who won't be a material say now coach no the reason why no person be fix Ali do say me say in terms of the height alleged
1: person from who should
3: na me ba na on person in there no person
4: banya botre
3: omo ti coach na chinu so say ya come as mo omo
2: technical cast
3: you know as no
4: say
3: you
4: na
3: me go now you sit down who my here do this blandness
1: omo nya no one after the
4: and na make say o tin chen a
1: o born there na enye o
4: o tin chen a
1: enye
4: o tin chen a o tin chen a you will see differently until the field of play.
3: Oh,
4: if you are not see as
3: well, because that's one of it. Assistant coach now coaching the back referee me finally to Joseph Fessel. Mu na mu to me do all substitutions be am to say. So what happened say we had Brandon as you tell me the fatal with Akumu na buy. Tell me the new amamu na buy. At what time they don't buy? Meanwhile, against England money other teams no. The changes were 50th minutes going second half nani as the same near the bar. But who born knockout stage? How we here who players also on bubble ball. Who born knockout stage? This one is us near win or lose. Until that time, when your points now people, you have to open up and also go and score. Because here they are, we say Colombia.
1: Mommy, I'm assuming lines, because then she better by 4:30, you better draw curtains now. You guys will continue probably. But Ghana for so on come up your money, you share. Say they share your sentiment, your view. The game itself and you lose to Colombia. 0302216545 0302216545 0302216546 Ghana for bit me adjoin here on this numbers. Nah, you know, Monso et me edin commented as he Mr. Moncheck lines, you know, mammy, our production room. Nah, you have Ghana for Bakumi and Nubia. Nah, you know, more at our show in Zukopemse. You're DBC now, you're joining for the commentary 0302216545
2: This is a game and our bar, a pick kick crowd now. Coffee, so we are coach. In so I didn't see one pair one technical member or good eye now. Woman and Kotina top. When you penny send a view from the camera side, unless you will be noting me from.
1: Hello, good afternoon. Hello, good afternoon. Hello, good afternoon. 0302216545 numbers we be ano obeti mi adjoin here on the show na ya fa ba kuni mi nu bi ene omo edin komo na ya said ya bejafo bi ade na dwen che eba e ofia ha no minim se akose die there are people who blame them minim die wo de eye wo so bo e bo no hello good afternoon kwaku holison
5: emotional intelligence
1: kwaku yenti o
5: woni zo ni said that I'm
1: a yeah.
5: Yeah, football, the World Cup. Maradona, Argentina, they deserved it. Mikhail Luther Matthews, 1990, they deserved it. Romario, 1994, they deserved it. When it comes to 1990, Zinedine Zidane. When it comes to 2002, Ronaldinho, and Rivaldo. When it comes to 2006, you remember Jacinta. You remember Evren Grosso. You remember Fabio Cannavaro. Oh, winning a French Ballon d'Or. Defender winning Ballon d'Or. When it comes to 2010, you remember Iniesta. More level. So, the World Cup is a competition that has always been won on merit. In your luck. When you say Ghana, you need Angola, Sudan, and the world, you qualify for a couple of nations. And you cannot use the World Cup as a fleet qualifying there. No, except now. Second round, here, call, and one limbo moving out here, we go to the second round because of the increase in numbers. And the coach has not done bad, but the man is not pitching number one. And
1: yeah.
5: And then he's not pitching number one. Number one. And now, I say, Jordan, Ronaldo, who is Jordan? What did I say? Your friends in Senegal, Sadio Mane, you have something to do. They are clowning, delaying the sign and all that. But who say they should rather open our eyes? Did you actually say football in ABA and Amigo?
1: Yeah.
5: When you hear you, because I know I'm wrong. I'm not the most that comes back to a player, and I won't.
1: Sure.
5: Yeah. And then now, where's Samuel Sono? The match against your friend is in Croatia. Any and not much, it's not that the bad player, but just that on your supply. Now, what's time on the end of the time? And that's the only one. The end of the time. And there's someone I'm about to have bullet. It's the same. I'm not saying it's a commitment between the standard. No, what's
1: that? We are in the inner Kiasa.
5: Oh, there's the word. The end of the time. And I played you on Monday after Bombay was given to the Godfather. So, last time your Godfather to move. If you don't want to go to the first day in front of Mr. Wanda. Because in that case, he didn't see me as a friend of co-worker. Then I know. Go Ben, what's your last day as a friend of co-worker? And then, you don't need to be you. You're disgusted with me, you. I've got my idea, $11,000 to fly on my coin. And I have a crowd, no day. And I have a crowd, no. And the crowd runs down upon the way for our supporters. Well, who are you? No way.
1: Yeah, to your stance, Nechi. Yeah, your bench, Nechi, near Tim Ho.
5: Hey! Oh, crowd, no. We were beating everything yesterday.
1: Colombia for Angola.
5: We beat you, correct. Yes. But what I said, Morocco,
1: Morocco versus Canada, ne? No two ways about that.
5: Morocco, they will get to the semifinal, but before I say US in the semifinals. Don't see US on her ball, I have all Amore, I know her.
1: Amore, pa.
5: What? Oh, yeah, but it's like I'm prepared to say, you're going to be a yeah, but my takaf and Kassayan qualify now. Kakakai, then you never prepare stadiums, you know? Then you're qualified. At any time, there, but you match where you can because the stadium is qualified enough to be used for that match. I never buy it.
1: Quick, cool, listen, thank you very much. What I say? 0302216546.
5: Hello,
1: good afternoon. Hello, good afternoon. 0302216546 Ghana for Adrian Chiakakra and yeah Fano FBA on Avenue 1 and Chia Bessori Ama Set Dazi and the team Nakano Eddie Morocco Canada commentary so Abesombo. Hello. Hello. 03022 Hello, good afternoon. Hello, good afternoon. 0302216545 0302216546 Hello, good afternoon. Hello.
6: Yes, hello.
1: Good afternoon.
6: Good afternoon, madam. Hi, my bro.
1: And you have Fache.
6: My Fache, my dear Elena.
1: Elena, Kazefri.
6: I send me a new plan, I'm Bisa. My present Bisa say, a born, a year for a cobana.
1: Elena,
6: and now, Opita, I say, Godfather. Now, Godfather. Yeah, you see, I have Wabwa, no, yeah,
1: Hello, good afternoon.
7: Good afternoon.
1: Good evening, baby. Akazafri.
7: We are Razakia. We are not firm and now good. Allah.
1: Now good. Allah, ain't you?
7: Well, you want an agent. You are then time for them.
1: Ain't you?
7: You make an assembly, but you are born now. You are born. Ubi ya koso ko renew aname bwa
1: sa
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3: Argentina oni Messi bro brands and kwa ko win 22 World Cup no
1: so fu ba no ya I no pa sorry ya and then yam yasem no be ka
3: eh
1: na me ma bet na sina blasters ya lose you have go come by makola market once
3: eh wo ma so man
4: said you no person o chira nyina ne say blame no AI too much.
2: And you too much.
3: So beyond blame, yet as he emblem play it.
4: Now at his gida po mumoso or predodo.
3: Now at his gida pre
4: on gina line also.
3: And a blame
4: gina line also.
3: And you blame
4: born about the shit. More complain.
1: Last caller, good afternoon.
8: Alatula.
1: Yes, I was within baby Akaza free.
8: Ah, atomi free what time?
1: Atomi te un kanche te maboko de.
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8: 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Keeper or the poem you bought that down by own to me. And what your man from us said, Yanuko is here. You two, almost first one, Bopo. Second one, NSL, the same direction. Yanuko is here. You two, almost first one, Bopo.

0: And yam pad da se Benjamin Saranko or Beshenwe. Now Tizig in Sips Papa Ben or Yelsa direct boss now.
1: Issue is, is Colombia having better,
0: attackers than England? And
1: are they having better qualities than England?
0: Than England?
1: By England, I say, Croatia, they are not all come. My main idea. Croatia, I'm not going to say Croatia, I'm no. Go and look at the angles of the goal. We don't mind who to meet his boss no. Last pool. I like to be anti those kind of balls. No.
0: But
1: second ball no crane will be Sulia. So the guy to say be a player no crown put in home back. Ne a bonus Sulia and baby on the angle of the same.
0: Ultimate boy no.
1: Emfa.
0: Bona Colombia boy.
1: Bona man saying.
0: Bona Colombia boy na ye can gana players as some one per se ye becano. Say a ye team be a or ye serious and a country be a or ye serious. There is no way I was say. See en team ni nyempa as a sanka and dry fimo. Country are you serious? Wako tournament and say okay, say me the opportunity na be do hamper and may you see our opportunity na and can dry in free mo. Ghanaians should also be serious, knowing very well, say, a do baby ya. Say what pre now could do baby na a favor ned wako do a for modern bonds to ya son a favor ne in who say a year juma or life mo. And yes, wako do and tia, then you start to think and say, and then say sanki ye could do and yako do and tia few more then. They should start changing that. In fact, mental enslavement should change. That is what I can say about
1: Obi person who Atizigi and Benjamin Asare comparison are way better clear. Our first game against Panama, Obian conquered the first half Atizigi. Now must have conquered Benjamin Asare second half.
0: Yeah.
1: First half, look at the number of balls that Atizigi so. Any the same players now Benjamin Betty Abo and Kwanu so. And then Honey compare different players by. It was the same players. So your castle goalkeeper Obian can say Atizigi a bad do. But there are certain things he should learn. Composure. Yeah, against Colombia, even the commentator no or my commentary no crampo can say the composer of Atizigi. He was talking about it. When you're composing the game, I said no print view born him. Anticipation since we are poor. So I mean going forward no, banege ya befi.
0: Eddie Yaba. Yeti hey Ghanaians who understand say ye betina microphone we yetia. Nia enya yen su yen hui say enye na yebeka. It is a wofre and our wati baby now you feel say David, you have issues are yeah once the way you saw it.
2: Let's not discuss him.
1: But yeah, Jordan are you as more can Jordan ye interview or say number one. Coach is the man instructions. In Jordan's instructions, they are their man or no. And on us, we are going to be
3: the
1: Jordan. Who died, Jordan? Like you,
3: Matt
1: Tinache. The highest goal scorer for the Black Stars goes to the World Cup. Me Pamuto, Jordan, or Enadi. Coach, he said, on the fouls.
3: And
1: on the fouls.
3: Won't say this comparison, Uncle Foye, and comparison, Uncle Foye, between Atizigini and Benjamin Asari. Enye nene beshasi, yenya bedipeli, enya Tony Eboa, yenya Kudus, yenya Dede Ayu, yenya Pate, yenya Samuajan, yenya all these rival, yenya Abes, any dia, ebiyebenya sa, anti people should expect say more will come, but yeya ebiya me one thing I've observed, oh yase ne say, obreso anaso, nyankupon ishrawa nu ishrawa, me to me no, me me hone say, Benjamin Asare. 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Se bi a deflection and na unlucky ye. He couldn't do anything about the ball. Osha bebi ana direction na ball ne ekọ no. Na he thought say the ball was going there. Into yes o call na deflect ye no. E na ogina ho e na ball ni be ni ebesin ye. So in conclusion
4: na ba bi ball no. Se the build up no ye ye no.
2: or done it odum crown to me, not on a train.
1: Go on, a blame moon or go on to me. Nana, nobody has blame for the
3: car, same be say, Yanko should be fair, sir. The second,
1: no, and you go on a day compare. We are talking about goalkeeping organization
3: over,
1: and I'm saying, found compare.
3: A person say, your co tournament bar, Sabi Yentinasi, and your retro

0: retrospect on the things that went on.
1: But
0: the blame game, no.
1: The issue with Benjamin Asare, the reason why a lot of people are not respecting the guy is because Obo locally.
2: Are not respecting who Benjamin Asare?
0: Eh? No, no, no.
1: Maybe a lot.
0: A lot. They respect.
1: No, and yes, sir, respect. Say be you. Say be a babechi. Obi because oh yes, say Benjamin Asare could him because he been feeling say Oba across the phone. And the reason why we don't have a lot of quality in our league.
2: Okay, Benjamin Asare is the most loved local player. Now, Odiama Black Star.
1: But let's say the World Cup near Kono. Yeah, quite question. Listen to what people are saying. Ah, Benjamin Asare could him obeji
2: barefoot. You know, starting and he's the most loved
1: player. It was after he started. No, Benjamin Asare. Benjamin Asare. Wait.
2: Five for you, but I'm 7 and 5.
1: Enough. You know, watching Asana. But from the beginning. The guy is good.
2: I am first in a Sedaz in Umra. Now, Morocco, Canada game. No, ever. Many thanks to Edimorat, Mark Ebenezer, and Teacher Pia. Alatu Lenny, you see, now, Morocco, Canada game. No,
1: it is finished.
2: Abramo, it is finished.

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Because how do I say...

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0: 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Na shene se ene Saturday yede 4 July 2026. Meeting the set Tazi Goma German this year. Coach Vincent Abiu ewaha. Sansu ena ebenensu ewaha. Enti set Tazi Goma this year. Free summary coaches se nunsia ebebo. Ene anase mpono non so ebebo no. Se ebe wie match ne de. 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Ona sempa 94.7 FM. 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bia so etimi akonkan live on Asempa 94.7 FM atom 106.3 so the run of 16 matches no enye and then Morocco and Canada na bo Paraguay and so any France nyame aduma 9 p.m. Afiada run of 16 matches no enye and your president in Norway Mexico and England and Portugal and Spain US and Belgium Argentina and Egypt Switzerland and Colombia and they say yes and no correct Jordan and UA can say walk up and I feel nice house here and a coach Carlos Gurez was so on knockout stage in the world on movie pain walk up I feel nice starting I feel I'm actually say walk up and the ampa I feel nice starting ampa and to nurse a gun at the event walk up and proper now you ain't mean ko hobby in tea I say say walk up and I feel and I start but it's in the commentary the airbrow we have for Bia Taroma Rezona, Rezona near come for the amount. Rezona say a nay or see rise to the occasion. Essence a banner sempano. One casa obech now and also obet me. I am strong. Nafi wanyaji, wetsi pi esita. Ako nipem and sem fifi to our how be a emma hodia. And one is obey you suit Rezona. And then number one essence with the passing with the vim 74 hours and also 72 hours protection. Rezona gives. You fight for what is yours and on and off the pitch. And no, and no, Red Zona. And they also choose Red Zona, choose protection that moves with you. It sounds good and they focus technology. Mr. Dawani, of course, I'm going to go to focus technology. Oko gumwa kotia. I want to go to the sumo. I feel because of Biadia, Omo Kettle, Iom. Rice cookers and of a blenders ninyina de eye focus uboru a shop one mo PVC pipes electrical cables socket ninyina no no say yes eye focus focus focus focus technology eye number 1 enti ne boba de se 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Freyan 0555-333-888. 5 a.m. Yansa, 8 nusu a.m. Yansa, 3 nusu a.m. Yansa, and TA 555-333-888. Azar was in number one. And then you remember na fe ya bomade ya timi akopa ya dan essence se wan hwe ne ne ba bi a obesi dan asi no eye nsu mu a obebre wan hwe ne ene ba bi a beto dan no eye nsu mu a obebre na ne nyina no Quans Estate se bra na so ye e wo teacher maintain na boa me e ho aden a wasi ne bebre Professor, AE 12 housing units. And not what they etch and then walk up in tea. Or so what they check. And can I then Oko Kuntun say, a fepo kwasi, near $100,000, you know. Ninja so, $35,000 a pair. A what teacher maintain an abuame. In 2 days, we demo, auntie, a say wa, and one is a queer name. When you need low, no one said hi. And now, Quans Estate, Eddie Abba. A fence, I see a home to Mansu, anyhow. I'm baby, I'll be Sudano, and you're in Sumano. And when I say Quans Estate, I'm also in the war. Kuntun says Sansam in Samam or County. Teacher Mante, and I'll have a pampas. So when you know, I'm in Sassy for Mansu, and you will be all. Quans Estate, I swear, yeah. And Kuntun say, and I'll say, yeah, Pokwasi ACP. Not friend, no, 0533-133-978. And I say 0538-290959. We build your home house. And I say your dream house at the mouth. Ewo babia. So now, sir, Biko Energy, a training industry company limited. I'm going to offer the ABBA. Biko Energy say, ne or reflexive experience. No man be answer to me, Konkai. Or say, big reflexive moment. And no any, and no any Biko Energy. And no, I may come for the amount. For now, for open, do it to a cotton. And no, I'm going to cast. Oh, 0249717777. Now, ne Biko Energy, and sweat me, Adinsa. Also, come up, pa. 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Alive soap si. Ye mao soap papa na fejari. Alive soap si. Or on the lemon, or on the coconut, or aloe vera, into a lab soap there. A live soap, a antibacterial, a Medicare vibrant, into a genuine, affordable, and long everlasting, and as in the Nina, and so a conquer into a live soap, and then I may come for the man, only a live soap, and a very fresh body, no, and my own sweat me feel alive. Maybe I'm sweating me, I call you the amount. So it's a fortune spread, delicious and affordable. Yes, fortune spread. And then I may come for the amount. You are 12 gram, 250 gram, 450 gram, and 900 gram into picky ninina. Sobs are what don't and yet tea sellers ni bread hawkers in Miss Omina, more moton bread wakem, more qua namodia, no so I call yummy delicious, always on point into fortune spread. And I may come for the amount. Lawson Herbal Center, say the Virgin Doctor, Eddie Lawson DeRay. Man capture so Eddie Aba and near memory they put 30 em ye jin now so wedjuma. Ye de boy near Najia good dabi. Ye chum what ya say premature declaration in na se echo ewa bed no sweet me ma the same pono be beat me si kama kama pan so edimam a dimorati se winya bia a juma nese oba bono na nua na dan mu na nuwa ton one ma sigumwa nesa na juma mfe niago and na loke mesa and no obano wound as a tinkedini ho. Lock and Mr. No, eh, oh dear. And Lawson Herbal Mr. The deal. General Body Pain, May Vitality. There's a ja, unya, a Lawson Herbal Mr. The deal. There's a ja, malaria, I would do nina, typhoid nina, netu, I said, if you have a subs, I would do any pharmacy nina, I'll call Benjamin. Fezo 242133577. Lawson Herbal Products there. And I say, in kind. Sigma Appliances, Sigma Appliances, Sigma Appliances, na me come for the amount. Sigma say, and they idea. 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Come on, pa. Star Cement. Star Cement. Ewo bon barrier. Na, ye wo 42.5R. And ye wo 32.5R. 42.5R, no. And it ye. And ye beam columns. And ye slabs. Wo ye concrete foundation. Ho duana engineers, you know. me can full star cemented the amount and 32.5 are needed. A beer a year for a year workable and no, a beer wall 2 blocks near the ultra blocks near the no and amazing work. Now, next way you see and one is there with them. TNA to sue star cement essence a woman and a woman is from mine. The beer said to me, I can't come from 0531 0531 028877. I'm going filling station a bang. Boom, barrier, eh, wo, eni, eh, wo. Wo lucky. Walk up sikapudo, wo lucky. Walk up sikapudo, wo lucky. Walk up sikapudo, abeng. Eh, inipa mako mako 20. Yeah, it's almost 1,000 Ghana cities. From 11 June, equal city, 31 July, 2026. Into eno, abeng. But star 288 hat. Star 288 hat. Naf, you are sending. Yeah, wo agent, I would do be brave, wo kiosk, and so, and so, wo wom, and I say, wo kwa, so, wo lucky, and wa, and now, person, wo chai, and say, walk up sikapudo, no, wo lucky, say. One man no chop, nipa baku eni, womo adaruma, and yere commentary no ebro. Code Vincent Abiwa Kwaba.
1: Yeah, ngoma.
0: Bibia boko de.
1: Wow, ni bibia boko.
0: Kai se, yesia wo, run of 32, first match.
1: Aye.
0: South Africa against Canada.
1: Against.
0: And then so first match, yesensia.
1: Yesensia.
0: Morocco. So, Canada, South Africa, Africa, and India. It's even in Moko. I can't know for no. And coach, I mean, in a few minutes, game no ever starting. Run of 16 to the quarterfinal. Why Nebeko Canada now? Obe setting record in there.
1: Ebedi.
0: Against Morocco?
1: Morocco, Beko. Morocco, Beko.
0: And TD, any expecting?
1: Oh, sure. The expecting is Morocco, a good game. A good game. Because this is the way I bet to say. You determine over place Canada the underdogs, and underdogs playing in front of their home fans wouldn't like to die and see a very good game. But if you look at both teams, Oshé record quite down with them. First, last game of Musia, I think that was 2-1 in Qatar, and Morocco winning. And also, share this current tournament, I share Oshé power Morocco fire Brazil, Scotland, Haiti. Then punishing Netherlands at a run of 32 tells you. Then also share Canada. So I think say of the group matches, South Africa. So I think that was Mexico. Mexico was no. It was Canada, Bosnia, U.S. I think Canada, Bosnia, and I want to remember the last two.
2: Canada, okay. Switzerland.
1: Bosnia and Qatar.
0: Yeah.
2: Canada, Qatar. Canada, Bosnia. Canada, Ireland.
1: Yes.
2: So they drew. Canada drew 1-1 with Ireland. In only Bosnia, so 1-1. And so now Obi winning 6-0 against Qatar.
0: In a group. Omu group, no? No, a group. Bosnia and Herzegovina.
2: Yes.
0: Switzerland, Canada,
1: and
2: Qatar.
1: Qatar. And you saw the journey, and we are hunt all the journey.
0: Yeah.
1: But I think it's a shadow position of the Netherlands, of the Morocco. When you play Brazil, boot for boot.
0: Yeah.
1: When you come from a goal down, face Scotland, that will give you that stiff opposition.
0: So.
1: If you face Haiti, then Unyaria, Uni, Omomudi, total football barrier. See?
0: Yeah.
1: So I'm say total football, Netherlands, and Dubai.
0: Yeah. Omune, Dubai.
1: Yes, total football. They play
0: what? What's your total Nibia China?
1: Total football. What about total Nibia China? Before you very real game, no. What's your share? So I think say with the Moroccans, they know what is at stake. So I feel say they want to finish this match quickly rather and go and wait for who is coming at the quarterfinals. Because it look like they are going to have another nightmare, and that will be France.
0: Yeah, France.
1: I think they should go through today. Yeah. Think, we should give me the straight away Morocco game. But they are going to give us that home fans. Home play where they would like to fight to the very last end.
0: Yeah.
1: Okay, give them that, you know, the South African game, no.
0: Yeah, and I see.
1: You saw the way they push.
0: It took a few minutes.
1: Few minutes. I think it's a few minutes. Then he got that drive.
0: Yeah.
1: And he struck the ball very well. And which was a competition I a king. And I had there. And I showed him a competition in show coaching. And so depth of knowledge in coaching.
0: Yeah.
1: The level of which your players are playing will determine what you do with your coach.
0: So.
1: Then, as such, oh, this is the craziest statistics World Cup I've seen, where in every 15 minutes, coaches are able to vary the system
2: different
1: they play.
2: System, yeah.
1: Different system throughout the game, this particular tournament.
0: Coach, what can Zambia now? na sesi ya wasema woka ebi ya wu wano mo money tie woka asembi se walk up we aye walk up I chilebe vya wu players bobo the level omu pedigree wu viasi wu coach no baby ononsu wu ni pedigree wu viasi and nentino mwankasa kaso run of 32 ne walk up proper no
1: and no walk up proper no and in the real game because with run of 32 no no more sooner there ever ultimate ball pure defensive game
2: and you so, need a goal
1: so you need that balance
2: you need balance between formation
1: yeah so the defense and attack you should be able to have that balance the transition attack also yeah but England no a game where you can afford to draw. Yeah. So when we decide to create that defensive shape,
0: draw number man will be.
2: Yeah,
1: now when they draw man she draw the whole core
2: penalty.
1: And at the more who stay back, no, the more you attack you.
0: Yeah. Okay. Yeah. As I'm parent 4.7 FM at 1.6.3 minimum kasay coast in Agopa Maso. As at now, Canada never possible no yeah, possible in 10 times. So Canada enable home to you almost say all black and afay or my Morocco so as a year all white as I'm parent 4.7 FM. Madum 1.0.3 Mese ninjina ensu eba Oko Canada from our brand tadi tadi Mazemi Kripi wanu eneda kupo Numsansu anna Alistair Johnston onu ejnemu A brand tadi ti edi Luka Difo Difo Giros wanu ewo anafe 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one who switched in was not kind of ma, Vera Ewo, Aya Canada, and so affirm Nico Aya single, and so a hobby, a face Steven Aya is Takui, one who any a branch or board, the only go against South Africa, Montimina qualification, and so I understand Aya Munessa, Captain Ejimo, Ali Ahmed, and so and Jonathan David of a Juventus, and so a gentleman of your branch energy, and a year Tani Oluwaseni, and so a Honmanes, a first 11 the coach, line up on the first level all the time, Bia. And no, but Alfonso Elho and Amianca Samadam for Aritide Bansi, aka Promise, and so I'll venture.
1: Oh, well, play, I know, Adam.
0: I'm Madame Papa.
1: You know, managing.
0: Oh, are you, yes, Mia? Aye, as I'm 94.7 everybody could tell Morocco. Babom said to Mako Kodia Branta, the TID is a Diop. And Timoro Consul set up on a Bono or no, and Sanso and no, sir. Mazwe and switch the Musanson apprentice and the TAD Ridwani a year and so oh, it's a job as Rob Akimi and Abranta the TAD new Ayomi and switch them and Afe Ayop a year Bundy HM with the name Bila Bila and so a year Branta with Timadi Mamoroko and Afe a year Azidani O Azidani Onahi and so oh, Samson and Brian Tias Nafe Ismail a year Sabari and so HM the name a Branton and Sunes or striking the Momo Power Good and Yavidia Gross Sabari on no suit Nano S. Papa Sempa 94.7 of Matum 1.0.3. But so far, 2 minutes will be anteaming for a born to Nyonko Atna and Timmy Slawada who messages no Ayanawa Manu Abba who messages no man MPMO. I was 0245001749 0245001749. Now, so the Abba both WhatsApp and Afi Tesno the Ninja and Superman Issa Diop. Wano ene kutabono. Abrante Issa Diop. One de bon eba. Asempa 94.7 FM Atum. 106.3. Opie pia bono so de bon eba na nim. Goalkeeper Bono. Usnaka edema Ahila. Eho ena wo. Pass na babeto Morocco. Ye pia Abrante na hiyo nansu dabi. Refi Michael Oliver of England. One sword bat and a James Menwari. Womu energy them fin fin. Asempa 94.7 of Matum 1.0.3. And a commentary near April. Asasia run of 16. And ye easy and ye. Sata me our 2006. Nagana Asia Brazil. And me a dream quiet befaswa. Ye be so a year. And su emu elho. But today, Amai Ghana is nowhere to be found. They said they are Alatu. Wade Sports Avenue and Ebre Mono Ekaino. Kofi Kinata, NFA, Jesus Christ. Emra Jesus Christ essay cross no so no. The last word that okay ewo eye there's a cross no so and it say it is finished. Yeah, we Canada and the Erem lie cross never ban an answer abi. A ye corner kick advantage according Richard lie. Lie no no bra lie. Ghana nim nanso bra lie do something. Bra lie heavy be. Na fi yen kwen nim. Asempa 94.7 FM. Atom 106.3. Baby a wo bi ha. Na echa no e wosro. Ye twa came no so. E kona kick advantage record ma Canada. When the best first goal ever run of 16 for the 2026 FIFA World Cup. Betano Adaroma Sanso and Avena Mineral Water Zapaint cross number goalkeeper Ponti Bonifio and say Canada Omo Edede Boni Eba Omo best performance Canada. This will be the first goal now to my goodness. Save coach Canada Fono Omo starting new menu.
1: Definitely, they are going to come at you. Some catch us underdogs. Who knows what to do? Will definitely come at you. The home fans, you don't want to go home right now. But the more we attack you, say, no, the more we show you. Because this is a team, the Moroccan team can play on a counter. But I think that was a very good save by the goalkeeper. I think, well, mommy, son, let me play game. Let me play game here once. Give him. Is that what you see?
0: And then they do coach.
1: And that be play end to end. Let me coach you, crap. Play end to end.
0: Who coach you, crap?
1: Let me play end to end.
0: When you coach, I would not touch you. Who play opponent? Who am I?
1: David.
0: Oh, coach Vicente Abiu. Who is yes, you?
1: Oh, given we have grown. Naturally, my players can get a week.
0: Okay.
3: And some perfect.
1: Mami Gacho, Uber has, Nukotoko has opponent. Your players are naturally, technically, tactically disciplined.
0: Super! 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Niamene Okasai, pressure no. Esi Morocco Foso. Pressure no Esi Morocco Foso pa Amenada. Corner kick. Advantage. Canada. Steven Ustaki wano and I quit next day. Yeah, so bet me Ibibiana Obebo Emma Eddie Bibi Pertimi Abba Bakumin and Sakata on the side. But Pinya that same one and say, Baby Elkono, what's up, Pimbium? And say, Boneba, cross no, what the affair eh? Answer them, Pida Pedia. Morocco abo bonum say tum will be any etchle ho amen match ni mwede.
2: Yes, match ni mwede. But Canada phone Philly say an early goal on settle Morocco and they say best some Morocco plans, you know. That is why they are pushing more men trying to press so high. Say Morocco cannot get out of their 18 yard box, you know. But this is Morocco. Woman, so they have different plans altogether because last 4 years they've been here, so they know what it takes playing at this level. Canada will try their possible best, but I know say Morocco will hold on to the game and make sure they will create chances as well as what whatever it is, every moment your opportunity at me as a go. Canada should push forward, but as time goes on, Morocco will also come at them.
0: 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Infringement assert now. And they are temporary hold up. And you hold it up there. And you mean so me were on.
3: Asempa
0: my boy also. Peak energy. Big refreshing moment. Azar Paint, number one since 1925. And UMB Bank, 7 Ghana, and AFE, Ghana Football Association, Blasters Partners. 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So, they send a comment, you know. Mura supporting Esu. Mianka Seminipa, Joe the Fascinistic. Eh, mami, Mura support pa. Ono, Mura Joe, ni dressing kwa no be ma, Mura support. What you say? Ano, come from tene ba kwa. Dead, yes. Joe, ano, no. But today, kubi kinatan. Ose, tese finish. 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Enti ye kwa yenyim. Bode kuta Isa Diop. 8 minutes. And it's 0-0. Coach, akwa di se, Morocco for no a cool game like a because now the president and also.
1: Let me tell you, let me show you this here. Anytime we share such game, this is Canada and a leading possession, but because we're passing accuracy. Morocco early the passing accuracy. So it tells you, say, they are looking for a hole just to punish these people. They believe they know they will come at them, but Shasra Morocco for Nigeria, and they pick almost every part of the pack. So once it's been dry, when they do the quick, swift counter-attack, then Canada will be in trouble. So Canada must be proactive.
0: And Sampa 94.7 FM, so they say Canada, Amukuta, Minka say see idea on the field of play, Ghana Nimbaku, Nigeria Nimbaku, Essence, Tani Oluwa, Senyi, and Ritik Lai. When I'm renting me no mudinum, it's no more airborne pass knuckle. Answer that be this time run.
3: As some perfect commentary, Mutahorov.
0: A mu at the one casa. Nosa, a piano at Natu Baby. Amar Rafi, Michael Oliver, Abonabeno, Fao. Morocco and Aquanim, Pep students, or do the two with the Pep students in the morning and evening. Ross energy drink, be bold. Bonikuta, Canada, now should I be saved? Pai goalkeeper, Bono. Hey, say ya, and you say wa. Jerry Justice best year, and you say wa. Foul call Editia. A branch and a tia de Butana. A sense you are called Pierre Morocco Nino. We're Pierre Natuapa. Coach Sebue. Menada. Bono. Save no Yeno. Oluwa Seni. Yes, so much it's not about yes, so coach with me strike here.
1: Yeah, strike here. Good strike, good save. I think the position of the goalkeeper was very important. A PK angle, then a close angle. No? Definitely, you say, on to me, call first pool. Because call first pool, I'm very using it, sir. And not using it 9 years. I think, sir, that's an art
0: Morocco
1: of goalkeeper.
0: Morocco on the move, oh. Morocco, answer that be. Share. A branch away. Richie Lai, oh, Hodada. Jonathan David Neko. Jonathan of Jube. Jonathan, or the pass now for Bonkoso, or Tenny, Canada, acquired to serve Canada for no 7-7 previous coach Asiadi Ginger, Asomu baby. One more come to say, you know,
1: we're natural ginger,
0: natural ginger,
1: no, ginger, remember, you understand, especially when you see the crowd,
0: yeah,
1: and you don't want to go home, it's a different ball game altogether because you feel like. This will be the end of the road, and it shouldn't be so. If you enjoyed the applause,
0: in any kind of my atonium, it is finished.
1: That it is finished.
0: That be immediate. Asempa 94.7 FM, Atum 106.3. Our pass now to now should be Canada. Pressa no Esun. Morocco. Abom se tum obieniho. Morocco atibium. Back to Canada, Butchana, or the Fabon Kumso, or the hair branch, and the Ali Ahmed, and say, crossing every banner, and say, back to Morocco again, Jonathan David, and Sudabe, Atia Faho, Morocco Fono, Kanta Nebetimaya Jumana, Orani Ebenezer.
2: Yes.
0: Asse Morocco for bro.
2: Yes, Morocco bro. Abrante Boadi ni position na obon. I think would withdraw a lot. Waba in front of the 18-yard box and aim too much. He needs to go up a little bit. Na Mauma timi e free defenders, you know, their back line, you know, etimi e free up a little bit because so onu so abeka ho a ma Canada nya ball ni pedan dia pushing towards them. Na pressure no etimi abegina won back line so. Yes, sir. Probability say error by is so high, especially penetrative. One single penetrative pass, you know, it could cause a goal.
0: 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Morocco 0, Canada 0. After 30 minutes of total football, after 30 minutes coach of Dota football.
1: Sir, Satan will concede here. Satan will concede 30 minutes.
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0: 7 FM. Coach, now the way I play, see for ball, move on the other year, say, to be from more, and huh?
1: Oh, David, who say?
0: And I be a, say, Ghana boy, you know, he different from to me.
1: Yes, Ghana boy, who shan't different.
0: Okay.
1: It's a Santa, who saw who team me here. Santa, a poor gamer. And I show life match, and I show tribute.
0: Yeah.
1: It's most like watching dead games.
0: Okay.
2: A boy, I'm already game.
0: Me, I'm not playing my head two times. And I'm home mistakes in it, no more be a
2: mistakes in an air,
0: baby. Because coach home per se, a besa, a man in cross of ma, a man in mobo numpo, and I'm a boy.
1: David, but question is, one holding it, now holding a better.
0: Ain't it one more day, and then a horde no over to me, and no any assembly, no assembly, 94.7 FM, and T assembly, and one coach, what to Eddie Atumu said in Sunday, sports water, don't just play, dominate, and a Vim energy drink, or see Vim J inside a live soap, or see free fresh, and Sigma appliances, and they or say create possibilities, and fortune spread, yummy, delicious, always on point. Born Equa Quidibun, coach now, so that'll be no promo talk for goalkeeper Mazimi. Wa payment me anko back to Morocco after 10 minutes of total football and a pressure from Canada. Afe Morocco for no Eddie game next your Mokokoso APP and Eba. Sir, and then the away day, the Ebeba Ebeba, and the ABC ABC. Nafe,
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0: MOBA, who say yes. Asempa 94.7 FM comment today. Emu Eda Horov, Eye Fawa Eko Edema Asyab Hakimi, Riti Lai we open Chapapa, Emse Eyeti Sadia, Obobo Ewo Tesi Ponanu Ho Baby, Open Chapa
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0: Riti Lai, Open Chapa, Enti Eye Fawa Koritia, Canada Yetuban in TTM, Asempa 94.7 FM, the hope of Africa, no? Hey, Morocco, but yeah, hey, coach, and anye the hope of Africa.
1: Yeah, the hope of Africa. Yeah, the hope of Africa. Yeah, I think so.
0: Anye Egypt, I will qualify.
1: No. Egypt, yeah, the hope. I feel now, I'm better, baby.
0: Asempa 94.7, I'm afraid, no, I'm better, baby. Nothing, yeah, I say, and no, Odifo, anye biano, and Las Palmas Food Center. Say, Ebegadier. Pass Natuo, Morocco Neko, Morocco, offside Koritia, Morocco, offside Koritia, Morocco, Asempa 94.7 FM, Enti Ene, Obi Ensu Ede Aba, Mianka Seminipa, George Opoku, UK, Ene Obutuo, North West London, Ene Owo. But I said to new blaster song is Tatalasta. I may we ain't and one blasters every and one no. Asempa 94.7 FM 17 minutes. Canada, Womu and Echo crossing between and Dabi Butiana went to me uncle.
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0: Morocco, Clever, the one if you want to cry. One more appear at the FPO. Apparently, the other Ritwan, haha. A corner kick, Echo Edema, Canada. 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kwetre asempa 94.7 fm atom 106.3 we bona we abo na we edi akọ na we di awura ha Moise Bombito Moise Bombito Bombito edi akọ echide 19 minutes so far Canada for the pass now to your Chabran International
4: asempa from commentary
0: nanso eye power quality Morocco coach enter in the next best 5 minutes ye beko hydration break e mo bia akode adwentre asan nusu aka ho e bia ho no me bibetimi asasana
1: I think sir game near tight but the Moroccans have still advantage when it comes to the passing aspect of the game, the possession aspect of the ground. Mekache say Canada will not come to be a walkover. They've come to see say where competition and him say what said I feel I hear Bonnie Fufro, your chrome near. It's a good game, but also your starting tournament in your hydration break. No, I feel I very important.
0: M say Morocco, hey, ya bro.
1: I mean,
0: striker, no, the interim almost striker, no. Ismail, Mkuyi, Ismail, Mkuyi.
1: It's a fena,
0: Edda from
1: a fena hydration break now. One about for sure. Oh, sir, this week, which is dry and righty, and temperature they call 42 degrees Celsius, yeah. Which was so high.
0: So high.
1: Into they're even considering to delay some of the games, but okay. I think they managed it very well. Into a number who sign your money, currently, hydration break new about in Faswa Maya. But it's going to be a killing contested game. We were any game at the form, sir, but definitely. We're going to sell at least 3 goals between a few.
0: Asempa 94.7 FM, Sisi Aminu Kasa, a temporary hold up. Essence Ismail. Ismail Sabari, Edda from. Sabari, Edda from. I am not sure, se Ismail Betimia Tuasu. A carbe fee. Ayeka. Ismail Antimi Antuasu. It's moto.
4: Went me
0: and was a coach. So when you touch like a dear neighbor, you top striker. I also go in the mouth.
1: So there is a player that can replace him. So quickly, once injured about the Unishobe, the only thing we say, remove the next player, who is like who must play like him. The player you are substituting or the player you are taking out must be different. You say maybe abandon them to do, abandon them into. Yeah, you must revise how you control the team. And any problem, maybe our park so you don't have any option, but you do a like for like substitution, especially when you want to play that one top striker.
0: A fake call in Canada, our buffer can actually take away and straight to goalkeeper Bono. He's straight to goalkeeper Bono. And then a planted it here, Sofiani Rahimi. I was in a kind of in Ono Abba in T. Uhe Sofiani and Afe Ismail Sabaria Ismail. The age no ever from 24 years for PIV Inovi and Sofiani ever 29 years and they Morocco Sanko Kabium. But referee Mike Oliver, CN Tuasu. Coach Gimno, as a Morocco for no. A year from for the past minute, I have you because in Chanel Dawson.
1: game
0: as omo bre
1: in yaka game no fanya e ka ho ni pani stroke kra
0: ah
1: e ka game no
0: e so man ko ni mu kan pe
1: it your days idea such training
0: carry finan kasa no no
1: your days idea such training
0: e mu ta ho no days amu
1: idea such
0: days no Sundays no yem fancha
1: try into a singer oh no like you try like a hondini was through I have no more kakra.
0: Hey. Colt Vincent Abiu.
1: Yeah.
0: 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Sensei Enibire Abba. Yerem Ewo. 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Dia tienye. Fortune spread. Fortune spread. Zomi delicious, always on point. Fortune spread. Unya o bread na we bread seller. Afe shops out to any na munto bingum. Nan spread the camera. Lawson Herba Center. Lawson Herba Center. And need the virgin doctor. What do you say? And who now see any dear is in kind. Lawson delay. Lawson delay man beaters and afe ne misano kama kama pa ninyina ensu ewo ho ni lord care mister enu eye mano edia focus on technology or si focus on your quality life you focus on your quality life iti enu enu no sansu ena tabia takum tabia takum. 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

0: 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Joe the fascinistic, Joe the fascinistic, Joe and they, me and Kasemini pa nasa ampo vaje. What do you say? Nasa ekutem. NT senese. Nasa ekutem dia. Sansu ena Dr. Nick Dansu Abiam AJ. 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Wanunsu ekutem de nende. Na Dr. Nick Dansu Abiam AJ. 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On Kanhu. 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Enye Enchida. 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Executive Chairman of Ghana Link Network Services Limited. 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Pass na kwa kudi Morocco maintenance Sofiani and so make a difference no answer that be first shot from the substitute a player Sofiani Rahimi coach and so on so announcing the present we also experience a chain a Sabri
1: yes I think sir about what's my pressing ye so at least let's try not to open and say my baby. So I think sir, the game is on course and whatever is happening, this is how football is supposed to be. I just said sometimes in Crawford say any one-way game.
0: Yeah.
1: So the game must be two-sided. Mm-hmm. It's a two-sided neighbor.
0: Mm-hmm.
1: Oh, and Argentina and yeah. The game. And on the game, Sana was why I had game.
0: Yen so be Abasaba Sabi,
1: a board game.
0: Say be a yes, one near the prayer. You're yes, and one who couldn't me more.
1: David, yes,
0: and once I walk up with Yasubia, and say, can an answer engineer? Oh, my can you send one? I need to the band and you break it all.
1: Oh, so last time you catch us, the moment all year, what you say. We need a question again. What we catch a man for so? Now, you can say the money, the person dodgy pair. Only so we lose that.
0: Asempa 94.7 FM, Johnston, what one thing to the chair, Morocco Fafem, a Tequim, Wapimbo on the referee, Mike Oliver, Ose, and then a infringement tackle editor, Canada, Essence, Canada, Omu Ekoko Pierre, Asempa 94.7 FM, Atom 106.3. Look D Ono and a Coco Piano. You see, I can see a 27 minutes, 29 minutes rather. Morocco train advantage according to Mwatodia Kwechi Dakoma Issa. Issa Diop. Diop Issa. One Kutabo on Urbanim. Asat now 30 minutes, 0-0. But I told Yakoma Nusa. But according to say, Uko Morocco as here, a brand territory, Ibrahim Diaz, coach, as a game, no, I want to be.
2: Why quiet?
0: Because expectation is soon. They left there, so the year, Jumano.
1: Oh, yes. Expectation is soon. But it tells you, say, opponents, so I am with Juma. They've been able to read the game very well.
0: No.
1: And that they've always closed the stronger side of you.
0: Yeah.
1: So it will take a genius of a player to also find another way to control the team. And to share Moroccans that they are passing the ball or passing accuracy is good, but Wemusu has spread it all over the park.
0: Yeah.
1: And see, I'm a game, I'm a little bit tight, even though.

0: they've opened up the park at the center, you know, Obi Aye zona marking, man to man marking. The award game will be an enormous year.
1: Enti ene di awoke munumu biano ne se wo mu eye bi asempa 94.7 FM atom 106.3 in live coming to baby awo biano be se na wa ma mate onka oti ase e pass no eba Morocco omo enade pass no atene kama e betimi aba na ayi a kirim nanso ense e ye fawa e ko editia Morocco foul advantage echo edema e Canada osikomwa apeti Morocco will beat Canada by 4-0 or 4-1 here would you win him the tie. It is really a done deal for Morocco team win this match against Canada, no matter what the great Nana Sapiro from Sehi Amoya ano adene de edi aba asempa 94.7 ebe bona ensaye isa tio bonne kuta bona de bona eba isa wabom setum anyembi obetimi akwana from Kelly Mopili fantastic sports so is here born a commentary de jinam de nene ewo ose fire ne blazy e blazy wo bebia bebia the name eye asida. My prediction no eh Morocco 2 Canada 1 and as it down so there as on so the aba was it could even my boss please we are watching you live ewo eye Boko municipal greetings to Samuel Patrick Nana Ekufuado inside Tesi Nungwa. Morocco surely win this game. Vincent home Vincent Hopman inside Boko asempa 94.7 matum 1 and 76.3 32 minutes so far and yabo Obia and Fabon to the young Quatna. Born and for Babia. A fair don't say Morocco for no Reni Ebenezer and Kakaka Morocco for a fair to Moko menim.
2: Yeah, Morocco, Canada, it's me neutralizing Morocco, Medford, you know, papa, because I think, Morocco, who says, Medford, ASR, Boadino, that small boy, no Kutabon, and waiting me, but my name here. So, woman neutralizing the whole place, making sure that there are always two guys on that young girl. Senia, own to me, your born in Puna, will push you born forward. So, I think this time around, Morocco, as time goes on, they will get to be themselves. They will be who said, this is the channel the people are taking against us. Now, Morocco, it's me, push gradually more men forward because the space between Morocco midfield and attack and is so wide. SR Edin so bit me and your go.
1: 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No, no, sir. What can it do? Kwabo. And now Obedia can it do? Ama and Wunina Aswa Asanso Anua. Ah, Onua Nino. Red one and open bone if you are no sade echo piano into your sempa 94.7 FM atom 106.3 live coming to them baby I will be a yajinem then the corner kick stevo but chop corner kick in the activity kowim nansu dabi Diaz Ibrahim oyibon bone entimi anko. A far work ordema Morocco. Wawa born in Tietemu Nanka Morocco Fono Ebasa Wam Epia Pianin Naya Jumana Kama Nansu Canada Mamo Kai.
3: A super from
1: Mamo Kai Ralph. A mu at the hot rough. A bona Kuta Canada. Canada back to Morocco into Econo Asempa 94.7 Matum 106.3 No sir, that's what I finish him Buchana Nansen Abbey Twin Twin Advantage called him a Twin Advantage to Canada Asempa 94.7 FM 1 and 6.3 from the very start Canada will have a motion and a pressing and have a home crowd behind them. However, as the game progresses in the Morocco, Kwambiasu Ombe Justice. JB Nati Aka. It's Equium. Born in Say. Nancy Dabi. Morocco. Ibrahim Diaz, maybe I came in. I don't know. So what I'm a bobby are adding. No, sir. Or the pass not to read one. Nancy Dabi. Passes in the air corner court. As in Morocco passes in and said them will remove you.
0: Yeah, yeah. I think, sir, it's a good game. Game well read from both sides, especially the Canadians. Because so much as they've actually worked on the team as a host nation. They know how to approach each particular game. They've almost been closing Morocco down in every angle for them to be able to mirror the pack very well. I think it will take a second half, maybe when the players sit down and the coaches come together, then they can decide exactly what to do. They need to change the way they approach the game. I'm keeping this a bit home.
1: 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Any Ejano. Ejano Bechinemu sa. 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Pass Nako. Now, so that'll be two in advantage. Akordiama. Amai Morocco. Chanesene. Red Zona. Red Zona. See, choose Red Zona. What's a wood to there? Any what shows you protection? Anytime Biado Ebedante. What you so? A dear a yum, a beman way yum. Ura bea, Ness obia a real obia. Ness a nay. Only yum in an abano. Okun in an abano. Nihu a yum bruta. Rezona. Hey, fantastic. Kama pa. O lucky or see chucket to an edicacier. O lucky chucket to an edicacier. There's a one name. Star Cement Limited. Star Cement Limited. Or see building a strong nation. And one pass now from Kunsu. Morocco bet me a corner. No pumato. Asempa 94.7 FM. Mounsa Abrantanity Eddie. That is a hey, Adani Pipe Pipe. 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
0: adani bi fufuro
1: asempara 94.7 unti unse refi no afre no onono e kasa enha yellow card odi amano ena edia yellow card no. That is Richard Lai. Odi yellow card M1. 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Messi we u piano to a Messi over here.
2: Normal football. Normal football.
0: Where some on the card? Sporting behavior.
1: Yeah. Asaba kimi ajene die no. Nti edia yeah. Se onun su ni dia bay, yeah, coach. But who your coach are? A success lie with a dream or yema Canada, and so quiet I know this academy.
0: Sometimes a part of the game, when the player pump what you call the lactic acid. Nadu is sweet papa. Into we are share video ni almost I didn't kind of call you. Nti ebi o akura ji sey pa half time na o che no se un ade okoye if asolo na so se
1: nti I will say we develop abufuo bi a se abufuo no anye ho adwuma at that time ne de o ye ne de
0: is a form of the latter
1: ahuma na to
0: eh latic acid no nti
1: asempa 94.7 FM enti coach die coach Vincent Abiu enye coach Nakeku da bi nye coach Nakeka die ka hu aduane wudie adwe wotim bibia na so nim enti we support also aden now die wo koyes aden na koyes da bi wonu atru America do that level na coach kan koye me bo
0: wa twem
1: ka ba ye me na twem ho ka ba no me bebre Asempa 94.7 FM Atom 106.3 Baby ya uo biyano Mese Jiu 2 Commentu no Adam Ewo baby ya Yesi ya kensia 41 minutes Ben Eye Betano Believing mix it real Afe Verna Water Changing people's life Azar Paint, number one, since 1972. And no enemy come for any amount. What you say? Azar Paint, and number one. Bon Ekuta, Omai Morocco, press and womb, but pass not for bone come so. Answer and Timmy Uncle. But I quit today. Boxer Brant and Jenny Ridwani. I think came in the S-Low. I hear cooling down. I sent 94.7 FM. Back to Morocco, Bium. Morocco, Infinfiwana Mono. Canada, Jiwafa. Ibrahim Diaz, watching back home. Ibrahim Diaz, Neko, Dabi. Ye piano to baby a ye foul. Yellow card no Michael Oliver. Was 30 F
3: from
1: was 30 A Piantum. Yellow card and the Bio Diama. Jesse number 2 Adema Canada. In a person of air, Alistair Johnston. Essence Ibrahim Diaz. A ye Nandi no. Also Onse Ibrahim Diaz no honestly ne born it is a mercy. Jonathan David ne koyes ade no.
2: Baby ana Ibrahim Diaz ne namo no or cross zone 18 yard of the opponent box. So one get closer na went me and chena na bibia. From ho bibia e possible otimi bo short, otimi ma pass, otimi e bibia e cross go. From ho besides so a very skillful player and this is one of the key man the Oyewo way team in him or Morocco team in him. Nti Ebane said yeah, you have to find a way to get him down. And so part yeah, he can cause some problems for you.
1: 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The Pico Energy, a big reflexing moment. UMB Bank proudly serving Ghana with a speed 1972 official banking for GFA and the Blasters. Yellow card no bar never. A branch and a team and a Unai. Wakwa kwa G yellow card. Essence, baby, I do know. Asidani Unai. Coach of Eddie Kane. Marty, yen your red card woman here.
0: Yeah, yeah.
1: Yos, yellow card na ever no.
0: So they call you
1: there. Say, a 2-2. Way two.
0: Canada here 13 fouls.
1: Okay.
0: And Morocco here 4.
1: Mm-hmm.
0: And a red card. No, Canada were 2 here. You know?
1: Yellow card, no.
0: Sorry, yellow card. No.
1: Okay. And Morocco is 2.
0: Yes.
1: And then there, I'm paying moral support no from EFO. EFO and Mami moral support no. And you're ready to grow. And Prince Nsu Obua. Aye. Baby, for. Pass no Morocco now, so that be. And to me, Uncle Rev is a play must continue. Jonathan David. Rev is a two in a co Edema Morocco. Two in advantage, the co Edema Morocco. Rev is a two in the M2. Tonin Temni and Quenim Wapem Namian in Ukraine Canada as at now Wamu Enya Omaya obetua for mo so easy e wo ba bi o mo gina so obetua for mo so easy there and no there eating AC papa 45 minutes now so ya this man sia na atoso sima e ma akoma ko ensia e na ya de atoso ofa edikan asempa 94.7 matum 106.3 match no aye match emu aye siankasa aye tune code ma Canada to an advantage a code ma Canada Canada to bond bona to
3: some pair from Coventry
1: no sir I'll be born in say it and you foul called him Morocco 2 and 5 and 6 minutes at the tossing your bomb 2 and still Morocco in Sebi a fair Canada and swing to me in Sebi into a bread and a match there Morocco for no more park pa amun Egypt wo mu e ko park pa ikum hanu sikani ante be den di supporters yako ticket kra na ye ball 3 matches na asa en tu yago pama no so amun se red ni 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
1: Diaz, pass number one. I saw the toss roll, baby. I'm so watching. Hey, who? Canada on a counter. Morocco Asaji Bonne Bio. Morocco Asaji Bonne Bio. Bomb say to Issa Ethiop. 2 minutes to go. Offer the kind. Morocco, your margin says, some more cantano. One more cantano, Eddie Rem. Now, why and ever can they at Watna? Nothing else is saying it here. A Ross energy drink. Sports water, don't just play. Dominate Vim energy drink, Vim Day Inside, a live soup was the free fresh and a Sigma appliances create possibility, fortune spread, Zoming Delicious, always on point. The Lawson Herbal Center and Nasi Aye in kind, Tabia Takum, the key to male vitality. Run Lottery at Run Lottery will put you first. Bonekuta Canada Morocco and Adebon Echo Asempa 94.7 FM Bakumi and Miansa Wabom say to Equanim and say Nansu Dabi Nansu Dabi Refi Mike Oliver Coach Refi Nya has a old boy, old as old EPO Yellow card name, it's a noom. Coffee decay.
0: Sometimes.
1: second half next half time Sambe kan wudi na ebe wezu
0: Santa give no lose the control naturally give na lose control and you said referee lose control
2: yeah
0: give na lose control where the players are behaving a particular way they are in the, in the I want to get away frozen mood
1: okay
0: am I very aggressive naturally and see they're attacking each other like all they want is they want to pass through and win a game.
1: Obia no hu ne nyongo so yin dipa ba ti.
0: Nti e fa omu. Ye ri o. Ye ri wa so lo bibia ne afa. Nti the game go beyond tactics. It's more the physical strength everybody is displaying.
2: Emotions in other stuff.
1: Nti eno eno no I ofedi kan yapon na kin Eben Ebenezer kin Apodai. 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Ye jine mwa ya de ebre mwa baby ya mwa biya no. 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Professor E.K. Wallace, Wale. Prof, and no Zigumwa, my brother Rolf, and to Professor E.K. 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

0: ever the germs, brush them away with the new Pepsodent, now in limited edition World Cup packs. 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
1: Star 281 hash, option sexy car, sika, a picture, lady, a fiada,

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0: shene so say ye memene da bia 6 p.m. Bogan near Abu Chinkumuni.

0: Asempa 94.7 FM, Adum 106.3. Yasamba second half. Canada, Morocco, run of 16. And Yasai Abba. 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I am a Kamfu Betano, Eddie Amao Betano, see, and a Bomonia da Seobe signing up to Betano. Nafe wonsu why enjoying the bet. Also, no, it was through, and Afi was signing up to Betano. Nafe, we are depositor. Yanka say, my benefits. The more bonus, come pa. Na bonus, no, the Eddie Bemano, as soon up to 2,000 Ghana cedis. 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Kwans Estate say, and nay a daya wesisi a nibwo a wo from Kwans say ko na koko jibi. Over 1,000 homes and wesi. Na or the 12 units housing. And I say makumako 12 edit a walk up in and can ne $10,000 and you are about $35,000 in Tibra. Na beju wodie. 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And now, Yabo, Morocco ain't say it, Canada ain't say it. Offer tossing you in. Say, one more human day, and you know ye. Wasu ebe sipo papa. Associate ebe kano. Enye associate kitwa. Bone kodi Canada for. Baku minimi ansa. Nansu dabi. Morocco a club on the bonnet for Mokra. Morocco and a woman a clear at the few hundred mountain times. Inti Canada for any bra breno and yet any breaketwa. Canada for woman any abri bruta. Las Palmas Food Center. 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And they omu ebaya omu si gomwa ejumane de obo. Obo juma pa. 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Eduane bia wo pe bia jollof rice plain rice. Ani fufu banko mutu ni nyina ebi ewo Las Palmas Food Center. Coming Kumase ko mu ewo ho. La Paz Abeka Atimota. Ni nyina no okwa obenya Las Palmas Food Center. Womu eduane edi. Nti Las Palmas Food Center de me kan fo mu edi amao. No one say yes. A beer is a woko. Nothing could be. Bonnet the child branch that show. And they apprentice at a Redwan Sofiani Rahimi. Or no any adding up beer honor. Look D. One fat Sofiani and Niagro. Second half E. Quaco Quay. Morocco for Ediana Ebre and a bachelor coach second half as a Morocco study do Canada for no study a cordia by yellow card no you see in your 7 year flashes
1: I'm a game line more physical but I think say the Moroccans want to find another route another goal scoring path so they want to change the game they want to use both the middle and both the right both
0: Wabo cross Natsiem, Nats go! Morocco, Morocco, Morocco, Morocco, Morocco! Azidane Onayi, what a goal! And a very good practice free kick from a Morocco team, no? Asam Hakimi, as Wabo cross, no? Atum no be up him, Dabi, and will appear to it today.
2: A well rehearsed job. We yeah, I did so my practice or training not once and I say yeah twice. Inti a bribi say na mi bisa me who say a practice not just coaches mona mochrewom and I say a players individual and as individual intelligent in the some of these things but because me who several times yeah boboa maybe some of your players bit me a generated bribi say for themselves near the go about but yet they will decide to play the ball now. I call out so yeah, coaches. Yeah, yeah coach, what do you have to say?
1: Mostly it's practice,
2: mm-hmm.
1: Then geniusly, some players can add up on the something. Field of play,
2: yeah, because mostly practice, yeah, because way they expect practice. Yeah. This is excellent,
1: yeah. No, that is what big players are made of.
0: Big players,
2: yeah.
1: Big players,
0: I want to mean the Omar Gamba,
1: week sir. In week out, or ball week in week out, you see, I keep our card,
0: yeah.
1: But I should burn up, but man, or ball,
2: yeah.
1: And because in said game, no card, no card,
2: or experience, yes. You know, he knows how to go in for everything.
0: And then we are left back, that's Luke D, also coach Sofia, and changes now, okay, who has him, no, Sofiani Rahimi,
1: yeah,
0: mobile, no, or you soon as big on so about Morocco, that's 1910, Sabri.
1: It's in the account. Because what I say, man, I thought they go to halftime and come back. Morocco definitely changed the game. So we are here to see a game. It's an open game.
0: We are yet to see it's an opening game. 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Martin Mwede, Emu Ayete, Ebenezer King Abudai, Osi Gomwa Jaman, this is a Dazi. And one Morocco for a no Ken Eben or Simitio or Mikamu and no and a Morocco for Womu Ayano Ebenezer Ken Apote the Superman a pass Nafabun Kumuso Asempa 94.7 and Matum 106.3 Bonekuta Jonathan David Jonathan Neko Nansudabi and Timmy Anko Wapime Fetre Ibrahim Diaz. Born in the air, a piano to baby, sir. Asaf Hakimi. One no and echo. Asaf, so Pedia Bonim, Nancy Dabi, watching, Wabre. Previous play must continue. Nanke, sir, one time. Top will be channel. Asaf, S.O. Yan in Tamna, year two. Young question time be a coach and I'm in
1: one. Well, you're flying. Yeah, young question time. No, you're fantastic of you.
2: Yeah, but coach, not me, Felix, moving the ball. I think he has a plan. Maybe he was looking for free kick and I'll be visa.
0: 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Game ne du babia. Game fi ho. Especially Ukosia referee Said Martinet from Honduras. Wanka so betu obeto samia. Obeto samia. Obo say yes. Ono kwa wa charge chen. Morocco 1. Canada 0. Gradually. Nese ne kwana ekwananim. 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Sansu and Kiss Condom and Kiss Strawberry Gel. Bonekuta Isa, Opiana and Timianko Diaz, Yatibone Fininsa, Bakuminansa, Pass Naba, and Sumuroka Defending Ye. Ashraf Hakimi, about pass no. Bonekuta, Ibrahim Diaz, and you two against three. Now, Sudabi, Asabonewa, crossing the Babana. Dabi, Sudabi, now, it's all called the top of coach.
1: Yeah.
2: You see?
1: I think, sir, the good thing about the candidate is his ability to recover.
2: Yeah. Oh, yeah.
1: Right as somebody recover, no.
2: And so nice.
1: He gave me different. And see, I'm not looking to say, I'm for the injury, but. Before the fatality, you play an auction, you know.
2: Wabada da.
0: 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Before Ube Peja Otino. Na wabada da. Ashraf Hakimi. The most decorated African player. Champions League in Ukutanesa.
1: Head back in the
0: Bibia.
1: World.
0: Yeah. Pass Nako. Now Sudabi. Born in Say. Wabomu Se Tum. A takeoviem when a bit me a quack offer. And so I walk up cookie called them Canada African Etai Morocco Echi African Yina. What would you most support? No, I'm a or my Morocco. Send us a 9 p.m. And your match to Paraguay, France, and announce Ebekosu. Asempa 94.7 FM, Twin Academy, Canada. 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Inti Ninan, Yenhedi Ebeko Ekosi. But the pass now quickly. Walk up on the NA. Run of 16. Yenwe. The Obekwa Kopim. Morocco. Now Sudabi. Cross on the man. Bona Intimianko. Asempa 94.7 FM. Goalkeeper Mazimi. Wapim. Nansu Isa. Back to. Isa Sapimbium Morocco Babum Setum Afedi Morocco for Nanyabu Trakaka Goalkeeper Buno Abum Setum Ediachim Ashraf Hakimi Obit Miakwana Ansudabi and your foul your two born in TTM. And he said, Nadia and Nibiran Kwa Morocco for Womo FA president and on a Gian Infantino FIFA president at all. A bono a corner kicker called Edema, a call Edema Canada A advantage according to Canada. Then say Canada phones almost a red, but a Nadia and your red and almost a black. No, and no, and a day, one essay a corner kick according to Canada. You ready about what you see? Corner kick back, come here, man. Son, it take him what pretty much him. Answer that be a you welcome to an advantage according to an advantage to Canada 58 minutes and Yabo 58 minutes so far and Yajo Akum Asempa 94.7 FM Atum 106.3 Watubona Chim Etekovium Presano Abba and Canada for Edia to Morocco for so. But the SM Morocco for the Yanis Munya Bona. When now did the agro, a winning was mercy into Unia Canta. Now aqua equivie, a yet Mununo coach and Amibua.
1: And
0: yes, I did a press and as I swiss you a cannibate.
2: Yeah.
0: Bessa no esiusua, a cano everti. And teacher said Bectano, believing mix it real. Verna mineral water. Changing people's life. Outside the quality, Jonathan David. Big energy, a big refreshing moment. Azar Paint, number one since 1925. UMB Bank was a UMB proudly serving Ghana with a speed since 1972 official banking partner for GFA and the Blasters. Pep student was a 2-2 in the morning and in the evening. March in the and your match it was a outside quality Canada. 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First match, run of 16 no NA. First match, run of 16. And I the amount we also come. I told you Morocco will beat Canada by 4-0 or 1. Now it's a way 1-0 pen. Aye, 1-0 bro. And no. Also good evening, bro. It is loud and clear. Our Vasco Ventures Tama Newtown. Vasco Thomas. And with my brother Eddie. Forklift operator. Wema. Hey. Yes. I know. Nese Kokwans Estate. Na Kokwajua Sasi. Vasco. Na Edanon Sudi. Abin Soko. Ewo teacher Mantin. Na Buame. Enkaneno. Na $100,000 and they ain't can $100,000 and they have to so about $35,000 kwakwa jodi a pass no akobon komso asempa 94.7 FM Atom 106.3 a Vim energy drink Vim te inside sports water don't just play dominate bonekuta Azani as it done in Ansudabi. A ye foul according ma. Mounsa Branton it yade tani. Uluwa seni. Yellow card ne de. 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Or the bon abo bo for mokra. coach, I don't know what say. Ayo mudeya.
1: No,
0: I don't say as a mouth me behave abnormal. I am
1: when you form
0: no one in no so
1: lactic acid, baby.
0: Lactic acid, baby.
1: And I, why abnormal?
2: but go more.
0: And now when the yes, be a watch of you crowd. If you ever can so be a watch of you and our numbi. America, two no, and a mouse hardened lactic acid.
2: Ena gomo one more thing me huni say Morocco funa sesandest
0: na kwachire na so da be it was unlucky it's still

0: Tani, Wafrimu, Emma, Larin, and Abesan and I, Morocco, looking dangerous. Ibrahim, Obetimi Akwana, Ibrahim Diaz, pass Nako, Nansudabe. One more complaint is Akoboni Panso. Any pansa na abo na amo ai abuansa etans abo bi ni parke ne so asempa 94.7 fm atom 1.3 asida water crade Ibrahim Diaz nama wama Richard Lai wama ne sulia ahen na se na han mu a ana wode bo na fa. What they have born after no one can say the name of him. Isa Diop. So they say lost in Heba Center. And when I say, I in kind. 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Sansu ana pass na fa nimfaso ana so da be revise play must continue. Las Palmas Food Center. Womu ewo Las Palmas Food Center. Joint ahodo ni nyina abeka. La anafe La Paz Atimota. Kwame Nkrumah Circle ho nyina no. Ese womu ewo ho. Wele pass na kodi bonkum so. Asempa 94.7 FM, 65 minutes. Simama Kumaku Edusia Enum, Canada, Pass Natum, Larin and Sudabi. A year outside Eko Editia, and I say free kick. Offside Eko Editia, Canada. What a goal from Azidane Unahi. Super goal. Was a goal we are here now. Abrant anything, Eddie. Ashraf Hakimi. A catch and it's a way we are co-supporters, you know. Now, I'm going to go to the home. I'm going to omo bonus ni ego asa coach anami boa
1: asa omo ni hwibium
0: coach babia edri you were 66 minutes and say Morocco defend ni and as still it will be
1: no anya game we team across city back so you defend whilst attacking so you are proactive keke when him say I must create the balance in the middle and my defense now my keep pressure up front so you must defend in the middle
2: only
1: ball when you moment me anya go
2: pressure ball also
1: with the pressure we ball also
0: asempa 94.7 fm yellow caribbean and they akọ edietia abrante obemu enche larin wonu ana yellow card no akọ edietia no barisanese Ashraf Hakimi Nyamie no no kweni Larry na nyehwe coach ana wo ye bibi.
1: Oye bibi
0: on. Oye rei.
1: Oye fe.
0: Ah so on the 99
1: never. Otia na no sample two no.
0: Oh sir.
2: The second leg you know.
1: Of first one the was intentional.
2: Yeah. And the second leg
1: be try no.
0: Asempa 94.7 FM CC oba me coach wa tumi kam wanya acid ni bia na. Ana
1: olu sisi ana oba
0: en tu onya bi
1: olu o se why aggressive towards goal
2: yeah
1: why aggressive towards goal but second intention am referee man the card
0: asempa 94 points any american on the call ho no coach onya go give na ko be ko no onya na enka pokika
2: na o person ye fast no do ho before goalkeeper no yeah he want to at least send an ankara come ball no na keeper no be hit na unfortunately for keeper no hitting and a penalty. It is that he has an intention, or so rushing
0: first
2: before the goalkeeper. Nanka Fivano. Yeah.
0: As Semper 94.7 FM and a hydration breaking on the Remono. And he mean taking advantage. Na young Komukakra. Betano believing makes it real. Vena water changing people's lives.

0: 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Coach, in the next 20 minutes, the NSA, Morocco, to defend their 1 year announcement victory. Echo, a quarter final.
1: We need to improve their vision and awareness where they are standing and what they see.
0: Yeah, I see them, no.
1: I
0: promise, Eba.
1: Who play and who play? Vision and awareness are very important.
0: Okay. Vision and awareness.
1: Vision and awareness. So you
0: must have vision and awareness. Then somebody the open so one can say the other one is so.
1: Yes.
0: Ah, anti all fight here, all book game, no. And then so more we need that.
1: We need that.
0: Obi or baby, our money maybe our.
1: That. So vision, awareness. Then you must play intelligently. Go and make sure say you are quick, you react to the ball. And like Obi said earlier on, the defending must be done in the middle. And you must foul the Canadians in the middle if you give them a foul, not in your half, in the middle. And make sure you attack them so the only way to kind of what's behind your goal back home. I can't now ask. This is a game, man. That's looking like 1-0 or 2-1.
0: 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And it's a live commentary. And then they baby, I will be a Jano Etia tour. A Jano, a woman, the name. And yet the air brother be a hobiano and the vimino the inside and yet the air brother and 10 times so about personal at the achim nando so a bit the center circle the go getter as the tiny or the born ever and him kakankakankakankakankakankakankakankakankakankakankakankakankakankakankakankakankakankakankakankakankakankakankakankakankakankakankakankakankakankakankakankakankakankakankakankakankakankakankakankakankakankakankakankakankakankakankakankakankakankakankakankakankakankakankakankakankakankakankakankakankakankakankakankakankakankakankakankakankakankakankakankakankakankakankakankakankakankakankakankakan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and a bachelor. As at now, 18 minutes to go. 18 minutes to go. Still, 18 minutes to go. Still, and your idea. There's a on my Canada. Etimi Atuomoka. A canoe enter here. Dijina Nijina, 1-0 na. Enua Anaoho. I read Jinamu at the amount. What two born at the one at two? Dance to Revis at Abbey. Chain Yen to Bono for Fro. Bono and a Yen to Novo Fro. Where Pierre Eddie acquired the hall. And so it's me a corner, Sempa 94.7 FM at 106.3. Asempa 94.7 FM at 106.3. Live coming to the April baby, I will be ano. And a jano, it's your two kutem denen day. Say, Chassis Eddie Abba, Osikuma, German, this is a Tazi comment to the demo, Kaswa Tima Market. Na Namia Tuma. On the 11th of July, there's a Friday, and ne Saturday Sunday ekono age nemu de nende ewo dollar man na se Frank Kimsa ewe tuja ewo eye akoli astute obo ne se tum de bon achim nan sura bien timi anko 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
0: Kakakra nanka dem. 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Ana edem.
2: Out, but Gomwa coach Cambry be to say they should create awareness of Womo actions, where to pass and when not to pass, where to create fouls in the other. But it seems to say they are not doing the right thing this time round. Because baby crab born if he are MSA far away by no as a sank or balloon the ball out because to release pressure just balloon the ball out to the goalkeeper and give it to them. Now to me about my name yes and you position yourselves well because say attack in a bus idea mostly players you know it be more mess up when it comes to positioning near all left back could be one of back center or about how into just balloon the ball out no be into me take it off the positioning very well. But when you're writing in a creative way,
0: 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The writing one year, Jonathan David of Juve, Ojina Bonachi, and Ali Ahmed, Ejina Chide, Sansoso, and Richard Lai, Ejina Chide, and Nantem Yansan, we are blacks, Esia Kandi Momono, Womu and our Bonachi. Yehwe de bekwa kosi apeja bonde bonate nanso dabe Jonathan David eya nadwen se ko year for human one so coach
1: o jeni ni
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2: yeah, but Gomwa, where your opportunity was anchor, what you mean go? Some of these free kicks, you know, say, and since our bonnie say, just go direct. 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Who say, one Ben goalkeeper, there could be a deflection, there could be anything as far as what hit the bonnie. So just go direct and go with power. 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
0: And Safalinka and promise, Womu Abama be lie. Richard Lai and Ali Ahmed. Asempa 94.7 FM up to 106.3. Hey, in nearly get the go. Canada. Ekate. 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Etum. What's it? Good evening. I am listening to you live from Akim Oda Nkwanta, Morocco, who scored Canada by 1-0. Ofosu Enes Elias Obimpe. And now the Aba Konekike Koko Dima Canada. Ete Koyum Waklebon Bonan Timianko. Asempa 94.7 FM. Fantastic commentary by our standard. I am really enjoying it from AJ Kotoku Maswell. Menada game on MYSU emu ayire papa essence enye match ketwa enye match a nyamienu nukrenie anu esi enye match anu esi papa kochi
1: Morocco for no
0: yeah
1: sir run of 32 no we no boy no a chomo mu pa
0: against Netherlands.
1: Yeah. See, I mean, they've not been able to recover. Internet, look at them, you're natural in here.
0: Yeah.
1: The Morocco that played Brazil, uh-huh. The Morocco that played Netherlands, and you're in here. It is an extra time game number. You know, and
2: actually,
1: intensity on the ball game. Yeah. You know. Even though they have 4 days interval, you know, they are not fully recovered. So,
0: anti Morocco for anti me recovery. Lord Smart Kwabena Owusu. Abekwase, Abasokan, Osikomua, I am enjoying the commentary live. Mini Olumai. And you enjoy commentary anything. And you free kick according to Canada. Asempa 94.7 FM, free kick advantage according to Canada. Abonin TTM, Diakoma, Jonathan David. Jonathan David. Anunso abode atimu. And say, answer that be. Morocco for accuracy in Koye, parties no, and BBM Koye and Nakochi Kayano. Womu Entimi and Rokovai. Wo lucky, Osi Chaketu Anadikasia, run lottery. We put you first. Bonekuta, Morocco, can't attack, and you're 3-2, and so on the tour. Diaz, Obetime Nye, Diaz Obetime Nye, won't be more that time. Pass number, shot, goal! Azidani Onahi. What silly game, no? I don't know, Mekano. So, what can't I do? And so, make it sure, say. Can't I know? A tomopa, a year pass.
2: The situation awareness. Onahi is so much aware of where Odria SSO or shot. It seems to say, if you finish Hona or Bono, we're practicing to some extent, say, I had no mono, me do her, me bonus say, it can create something. Sending an aquatica awareness, and this guy seems to be aware of situations in front of him, behind him, and besides him. And then creating an essay, Abuanma, as a midfielder, on number 10, we get 2 goals in this situation, we relieve stress from the attackers. So Onahi, such a great talent, great player playing in the Spanish La Liga. I hope and believe, say, from here, no, the way of born opportunities, and will be more a mano.
0: Coach,
1: yeah,
0: I a done deal the Morocco,
1: and
2: Morocco for sure. It was a bit tenacity to me concede 2 goals later, destroy Bribia Debbie and say near Ayanana Ayano. Everything is going to be fine for Morocco. They will go through.
0: Bibia Abe find Yama Morocco Mbeko true. Or say I am similar. Midin the similar. You are live and clear inside Aya Sankara. Fantastic commentary by our standard Morocco more fire. Ijano. Etiato, Ene Ura, Now you say engineer room honor moi. A superman, a fantastic man, I said to one Enoch, Omu Echino Manasu, Omu Elbow Jumano, Unai announced that we went to Mienya, Pass Neko, Cross Naba, Morocco, Kutabonim Chiche, or say, aye, senior, keep up the good work. Unia, I will, I wish Ghana play like Morocco. Oh, we aye, a belly. Nungwa ana ononsu odi every aba. Tibibia ensu edi dem. Wode ya se kama kama pa. We ose lamte Ken Rashid. Listen to you live. Ewa Simon Ken Scott School. Good commentary by our standard. I believe Blasters players are watching the quality display by Moroccan players. Ana ononsu odi aba. Asempana chambira mu pake pake mu nomane ya bode kuta azitani unai abo cross natum go thy goodness Jesus Christ of Nazareth. Oh, what a header from Sofiani back to Jonathan David. 84 minutes Morocco 2 Canada 0. Super header, Koti.
1: Excellent, excellent. I think so. He got everything right. The only thing is, I am humble to opponent. Right on the line.
0: Yeah.
1: Right on the line. That was a quarter goal. And I any quarter goal on
0: Chad. Half goal, right?
1: Yeah. You say, Mikacho Ruby, the passer and the receiver must have the same mind.
0: The passer
1: and the receiver. Yeah. Must have the same mind.
0: Because who said Sofiani a champo a suspended answer?
1: Born neighbor. He turned himself away back cross. So this are pattern plays. This are pattern play now. A player on himself a best succeeding. You only go there and do it and finish it. But I think said the woodwork denied them.
0: Asampa 94.7 FM. Kosi, good evening, Komoa. I am Amua Boateng watching you live. Ewo Asante. Akim Achidie, Morocco 3, Canada 0. And Odinedi Abasi, Morocco is making African proud. I am enjoying the commentary live. Ewo Ajin Kotoku. There is Mbono. Bamboo Sports, Maswa, Bamboo Sport War. Ewo na Maswa Nsu. There is Ne Wajini 2. Ose Atip Morocco to reach the final. Great one. By Ken Tafamba. David inside Chebi and I came to Eddie Abba. A fair way was a fantastic good evening. I'm enjoying the commentary. Great job from Edward HR department, Edward Nance and Obutu. And on so Eddie Abba, my own surprise, Teddy Sigu and Buchana Samri Om Ephraim. Hi, good evening. Gumwa German this year. This is Gaza. Man from Tema Canada. I say we surely win that be. Baby Adri there. Omu win it. Baby Adri. Omu kuta baby ya. 87 minutes. A promise. Any bunu. Omu edi ayem. Enti omu daho. Promise any bunu. Omu edi ayem. Enti any. Womu Edda from Tim Keja.
2: North Africans, and I when your friends say this is how we do it, you know how they do it already. No, North Africans are about game management, any how to strategize to beat timer. They are one of the people. Ah, win him Saturday night. Pa, inti only the 2-0. Even though what the time on the back home, but he still feels say oh yes, Adia. A release pressure fini ni team ne so e ma wo mo relax as well. Player be our brebi at minya some few seconds or minutes be they briefly in and out. Inti one of the ways they are doing it to release stress out of their own players.
0: 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But Morocco fire there. Womu iron here. Womu iron here, papa. Morocco for Amayena, Africa for Nina, you enjoy a camera. Morocco, dear, do walk up our coach, a hobby, the power, couldn't bear do.
1: Oh, yeah,
0: those walk up, be as you say, no matter as a walk up, no. Then you run of 16 as him. On the common him. On the common
1: him. On the creative standard, be.
0: Yeah.
1: Say, on a minimum. Bear around a quarter.
2: Semi quarter.
1: Area, honum, a honum, a minimum target. They want to go to the finals. And a project, yes, and I build, you know. They've carved something from themselves, and today they are benefiting from it. And then we then got to go to approach you.
0: As a 94.7 FM and yet Ghana Diano. There's a Yaninaninam, Anuhanua, baby, and Yanua, and Yanua, and Yanua, and Yanua, and yet Enokra, Bonacuta, Canada. All born in say to me the Bonachim, cross Nebana. Eteko wie mwapem nanso da bi. 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New Town Zongo Rice. New Town Zongo Rice. New Town Zongo Rice, Angola. Esau Abdullahi Messi Ope Rice papa pa. 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New Town Zongo Rice. Oye word na wode kwa order. Wuye engagement akwa order. Program bia wuye bia boys edu anwumbe di dia monko New Town Total Filling Station no ni opposite wa ewo ana New Town Zongo Rice there say Angola ne isao there say no anka se obutu New Town Zongo Rice eduane e de pa pa pa pa pa pa pa pa New Town Zongo Rice or see more fire eno eno no New Town Zongo Rice aye super aye more fire yes I can see a 90 minutes no aye they say extra time any e woman extra time emu any e woman inti baby edwi de Canada e kanu de coach abavie kabavie ewo Canada so aye baby, I'm doing a record. The crown of my city. I'm doing da. Run on 16. I'm mobi. Sofiane. Answer that, baby. On your pressa born in Koye. And your far away quality, Sofiane. Why are Juma? Why are Juma? Why are Juma? So, they say, run lottery. Or see, at run lottery, we put you first. Focal Technology, Tabia Takum, Alive Soap, Vim Energy Drink, Rush Energy Drink, Pepsodent, UMB Bank, Azar Paint, Verna Mineral Water, and Bectano, Wolocky, Star Cement Limited, Building a Strong Nation, Electron and Ghana Limited, Wom Ekutemu, any other comment in April, Quant Estate, or say we build your dream homes once and no any number one. Asempa 94.7 FM. Yeah, the smart watching after so. Ebi ewom smart watching coach. Ebi wumpao.
1: I would say association football. They want second quite a time.
2: Mm-hmm.
1: So only way to manage it well. At this stage where you do what we call time killing.
0: Time killing. And
1: your time killing is time wasting. Time wasting, we are the up. But time killing, you know, and only time we bet me pass the ball around. Make every player spend a certain second on the ball. If each player spend 10 seconds, yeah. Multiply by 10 is how many seconds?
2: Yeah.
1: Now I hear from this. Now I know. So I do say now here, skillful players are. I'm going to be king.
0: A corner kicker called them, Canada, goalkeeper, no, or Baba Pim Nansu Dabi, Atiafasu. Yeah, war. Almost 6 minutes to play. Goalkeeper, no know person about him. And what kind of boy? A cannon in your backroom. A immune. And a keeper. Why am I being so on the day? There's a back of Timbaku Nanka. time na aka nnu na mo so ate ba ko na aka
2: onya consolation go kra wo be boy jini so kakra say goalkeeper wetimi abehye ba ko ama wo enti na ne ho pre na opese obe head ball no tumo but entimi manisa entimi manisa
0: entimi emmanisa entimi emmanisa asempa 94.7 fm atom 106.3 in life coming to near bro babia wo bia babia ene wo bia no commentary emu hwam emu eda ho ena ye de ebro no aka 4 minutes na Canada womu awie it is finished na Canada nso agen he de ai no so ne die no na senja waje
2: 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take you out Morocco actually experience wa ha
0: Asempa 94.7 FM take away keeper Nasa Akobi mu wa miss ball no. Aka 3 minutes onya obebo game ni bi. Obegye 3, ohwade obepri ho. 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Diaz. Wabom se tum nanso da be. Canada aje ball no. Asempa 94.7 FM. 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
1: yeah
0: e wo ho because oso no ano so pa
1: yeah I think so omo dey training before even the tournament started
0: what viaga
1: yeah
0: okay.
1: A special capsules be yeah. A training.
0: That's a Viagra.
1: Now we have Viagra. Any a different?
0: Any
1: a different?
0: Okay.
1: And the boy is my fufu.
0: 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Simon watching no akabaku bakoko anaka ni tete. Makumaku Edianai. Ntiye ready be kwa kosi. Pass nabo a bit me I bibiana promise and then they promise I'm fa and then they coach me play and I'm fa Diaz Ted go nibo so mano Sofiani go Morocco. And now they are the best team in Africa as far as football and the World Cup. Are you concerned, coach?
2: Yes, Yes, Morocco your best team. And Morocco for actually say we share Merma. One is our friend, the one coaching Aquano. Whatever Canada threw at them, Canada threw a lot of pressure and all those things at them. Morocco has been resistance to the stand. Say they find a way to score three good goals. Namin Jin didn't post anchor at least game with three goals. Crab it me a bemo. Morocco actually say. Africa had here any football there or development are almost set for themselves, and it has really worked out for them. So, into all Africa, we are proud of Morocco, baby. I met me abedu.
0: Coach, no time wasting. Morocco for no more wasted time. Yeah, we delay a
1: That was a good goal. That was a
0: couple. And Diaz, two assists. Ibrahim Diaz,
1: yeah. And this comes from the Spanish striker.
0: Sofiane.
1: A good pass.
0: Rahimi, yeah.
1: And a good finish.
0: Obeso.
1: Yeah. And a goalkeeper, who said OPA. OPA, no, I forget the primary responsibility. Who says, yeah, I said no.
0: Mm.
1: And we got any concentration, yeah. Now, strikers didn't go. Goal. I think I got a couple goal. It's a game of chess. They be a oh boy. Once you move, you must be able to protect your back. Football, it was similarity with chess. And by Obeka said dummy.
0: Mm-hmm.
1: Any dummy was similarity. Anytime you're attacking, you must be proactive defending.
0: Yeah.
1: Whilst we see who did three, we'll be ready with four.
0: Yeah.
1: So you must know how to play it very well. So football is played like chess. That is why football is played by intelligent people. Football is played by intelligent people. So when we produce average academic people, we will not get there.
0: Yeah. It's played by intelligent people.
1: You must be brainy. That's
0: what
1: you
0: need.
2: And coach, I think Niawakani, the right thing, the most major thing, a player be a local player or a league more. We are then from today going, start to know your awareness, how you think, how you produce. In fact, start to know. Assume my imagination in the game should be so strong. Send your obey to me, do it because a footballer without proper view or proper imagination, there, eh, hard, you know, untimin call any mobile bonny pimping bizarre kick a
0: Asempa 94.7 FM atom 106.3 and nay Morocco 4 actress, Yamian Ukraine, Omo Echinomanasu, Inti Senese 9 p.m. Philadelphia Stadium ho and ho and France and Paraguay and so at the Ebony Elho Asempa 94.7 FM na and then a boy for Ebuay no ma mema a boy for no womo edin na menom asi se om abojuma na product we no more into Ghana for a multi no. Muni omu enidwa. Die ekoyeye enie. Morocco 3. Canada 0. Enti Morocco se se okwa kwotwen France ene Paraguay. Enye match kitu wu. Enye match kitu wu.
1: Because France, it look unstoppable.
0: Yeah. Enti coach se France eba. Morocco last stop no one.
1: Possible. Yeah, possible. Then that means they need to prove themselves and all of us wrong. But we share two teams, no. We share Olise type of pass or Bema or the best split with defense.
0: Mm-hmm.
1: Any Mbappe type of run, I mean who will you see that? That's me cover
2: the combination, under. Combination,
1: it's,
2: no.
1: It's serious. And before Dembele, who is just a quiet assassin.
2: In the team,
1: I think say Morocco must go and sit down quickly now. Until me enjoy or did you know Musha France game? Any opponent, I know Paraguay is a strong team,
0: mm-hmm.
1: but preferably Santa when you want to play, who person Bob, yeah, a ding to me how who plays,
0: yeah.
1: So you could play Paraguay comfortably than playing France with Olise and Pope Mbappe. And I think say it's a good game. They played so well. They fought a good fight, but
2: yeah.
1: You don't know what they do. I'm going to be near here. On my hunting, no. Aye, work up on hunting. Aye, preparation on hunting. Aye, park. This one my year so training on hunting. It's a normal in park, no. But after 45 minutes, we don't know the behavior of the park, the behavior of the grass. Don't be surprised, eh? Grass experts, you know. Yeah, but game, you know, said the grass, no.
3: Yeah.
1: Now I tell you the tempo of the speed that born in call. So you'll be surprised for the first 15 minutes. Why it looked like Canada was in a game, say, they are used to that field.
3: Okay.
1: Because we feel no, no, it's a Honda game, no, about advancing. I do little details make difference in the game. So we congratulate them. And they should continue to come to stadium to support. And we're in the other. And then their own issue here.
0: Asempa 94.7 FM na se wie ni di aba ai omu eni bibia ni ho a omu ebetimi aye enso e ho nti ene se ne se resona na me kamfo edi ama sense no a ene se all the time bia no utimi e yusu ma bibia ekoye 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No one would say yes. 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Quans Estate. 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And Yomu Enidra. Pep Student. Pep Student. Or see do the two with Pep Student. James Ninina Squani Kama. Defend it. Waseno. Inti Anopau choose ya. And you may. And yes, and you may all choose in what's at the DBMU. And no, I'll hear what the DBMU. You know. What do you be a sweet new BBA? You know, don't you choose? Na wakakoda. And Rasi Senin say, Emra, and I'll pay you chasing. And you mean so? About bear 10 p.m. Yes, I'm to cheer Sibium. Because ye did ye and son, ye are gonna march him. And T and A, what did ye, you know, no one choose, dear Tossum, you know. Said your son, a bear strong. And they say, fan walk up. To choose me, you know, fan walk up. Run lottery. Run lottery. 3 times a day, and I draw no ekoso. Na, I'm no pa, ewe, enumere. Run lottery. And one say, so open so cha, ewo code na. A *806#. *806#. Na, what choose gamer, open type, no. Na, what enter, we stick. Confirm pin code no momo pin no there's a one no run lottery is no we put you first kiss condoms or say start with kiss condoms and go smooth with kiss strawberry gel ne chairman be any chairman as a chairman or coach table three na ya bonum rani na osia oyo inti and one no pharmacy be a ben be a Lines chemicals a shop be alcohol ubenyebi and a Vena Sports Water so we have juma unya Vena Sports Water adie bia wo ye bia unya Vena Sports Water unya nsu no na wanom nti eno na make am for edi amao no sugar and now reflecting your movement no aye Vena Water essence Vena Water dear. 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I'm yet me, Juma. Nessie Pija and Nigeria would be a hard new. So Pija and Nigeria go a jack. Nanny, there's one quining knife yegu. Oh, and it does so, or banishing any does so, but nini knife yegu. If you go so, made him docrones ah. Vono, any ye. It's Miss Row, Trotto Driver, Mates, Mason, any Obibia and Cotto, Lawson Delay, Man Capsules no. Na ain't delay. Ebebo adwuma edia ma. Lord Care Mister, enu ye ma no edia. Ebe ma won so wanya tenka kama There's a no udem. 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General well-being, body pain, and a malaria biade. A bit to a said feel. Treatment of typhoid. 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Now, Neno, Enin Kumo. 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Let us see, Nina Edem. 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Agent, no, you mu 10. 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Bosta 8, star 8, star 288 highs. Star 288 highs. Na, we move to the site. And answer be more prompt no. Na, unsu, wetcha odi, otu su die. The make sure say, one number no. Eye captured, ewo agent no. Into Uloki, walk up Sikapudu. 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Ema edi comment no. Ensu ebreo. Ona asempa 94.7 of us next time Canada. We'll learn how ombesuan bibi or say we'll learn how to accommodate a year Morocco. What ya say? Om ebesuan bibi pa. Na ene meko Odivo once last time nanke say a year dollar man ni fan games no ebaso. Na entimi amma enam se bibinti entimi amma. But any dollar man ne fan game no basu on the 11th of this month July ewo akoli astu table ne so nti senese udu eye kasuati mama keta we organize Eddie Ama Kasua Tima Market. Members nina drivers, loading boys, and stores. 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

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FIFA 2026 World Cup and Egusu Air Koso. We are run of 16. O qualify and I say, oh, any man is a Morocco are qualifying to the next stage of the competition. Na meno kase yeban African teams ni dia. 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Egypt nso ewomo a omunyi

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I'm a one song, wait to make Jabrani, wait to make John Nasu Yepa.

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And now, focus technology, Abba. Now, okay, drama, so Oma on saka omunia mani bia betimi aboye pa. 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PVC pipes, electrical cable socket bibia. 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Eno se be ko focus technology fo akati. 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focus technology on be popa me se bibia o pebia led lightning solar system smart lamps fans bibia o de ko makati setup transformers bibia o de ko omo honmo ye ban se home appliances dia medical kettle 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

0: 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Any work up so far, a good swell cost in Tino. Omata Sudia about $35,000. Omadi about $35,000. Ama Bibian Subetima Kuye. Messan Subetima from Opens as a pa atwa. Kunto says Sansam in Samoa Mokanta, teacher Mante. A pampaso. Me patro from. I was 055-313-3978. 055-313-3978 and that's 0538-290959. Big Go Energy, Mawon San Kabi, big refreshing moment, Big Go Energy, from 0249-717777 and that's 0207-063117. Big Go Energy. 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Mr. Webe, you need to come at the amount. Unya, Pepsodent TBR. 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I say fan a work up. 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Run lottery. 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O dollar star 806# na me ba cho prompt ni ba ba ye momo pino na wait ma po aso kama game bia wo pesa wo twa bia na so pono ano so beti ma po at run lottery we put you first. Kiss condom Mount San Kebi kiss condom and strawberry jaw kiss ni keke anya chama bia na ya chama no o Mount San Kebi beti ma po. Venus Sports Water, Samson Alive Soap, sir, men can just say, Mount San Kebi, Nafe Jerry, a man who you yam, a CSU Nipediani Kama, a Yimu Abuha Biadi Filhunam, Fortune Spread, Pebi Nafe Good Bread Nimo, spread the ever bread Nimo, Brudono, not just a D, not Philly. Bibia be koye diamo kama Lawson Herbal Center womu nyina tachire Rush Energy Drink weni aboa fo mo tamachi ama me the live commentary no enso betimi e dia bro on asempa 94.7 FM emre naso ntisabri die meko eye Daniel Oduro nchen na mene no adwetwe enkomo Daniel mama akwaba.
1: Ah, Major Osminia.
0: Paraguay and France. Then now who say game we have a bit democracy?
1: And I think say game we game about favorites and underdogs because France share on modern ball throughout the whole World Cup journey. Now to me say a idea so any. In the France, every game we win, they are coming as favorites. But also Paraguay, so ni your match me here so far, every be do some pen. So I think say we can't also take them out of the conversation. It's going to be a game about favorite versus underdogs. But I think it's a game we win, Kasano. One thing, every boy, my game we are quite more. team philosophies are teams in the AUSU because a Becker Koye more or less like a team who wants to dominate possession and then impose their style of play. And I best answer who a team who also believes in survival and then the collective, how do you call it, team play. Because France, no, sometimes no show sure play now, they even though they play collectively, no, another advantage almost saying what your individual players are to me back a yom who games more to me boom. I think so for Paraguay there, what we've seen so far from them, no, the teamwork and then the collective work is what is going to help them. So I think this game is going to be interesting and we are going to see a lot of entertaining moments. I bet me I died was our game with
0: but yeah, chef formation we hear Gustavo Alfaro on the head coach at the Paraguay in the formation 5-4-1. Who is a bit me abwa against France? I know elbow 4-2-3-1.
1: Yes, I think so. Gustavo 5-4-1 way that is a static formation. You so by out to say anytime you per se on attack, Ibiano, or you see the 5-3-2. I think so, and you're bad. Because looking at a team like France, no, Paraguay, any team I met me, I can say on the obituary France, be a normal boss. So the best thing for the coach is to try as much as possible to contain France as much as obituary. And now, France and so team now, they are very, very good individuals in the France, no, almost you're good in terms of 1v1, almost you're good in terms of using spaces near there. Until you can't give them that much space, but I think the 5-4-1 we say now is interesting to me because near Paraguay between me I hear from Sa 5-4-1 when he said I'm be invited France for players need be brave because players nine are France Paraguay defender, which means France no also some commit a moment until this is where Paraguay between me I hit you with the counter attacks now we know them for no. So I think having a player like Nsisu in their squad and then because social Paraguay for now anytime they sit there they try to close the central part Omunya Bobia they are looking for Nsisu. So I think say a very good France 4-2-3-1 way is a very good formation. I'll show you see by in the system. No, you have a player like Olise having more or less like the free role or Kobe Bia. So I think say this system is very good to me boy France and so because more Olise have freedom to be able to function.
0: Into you say you more goals in this game.
1: Oh yes. Yes, game with there's going to be more goals. France, with France being the favorite, and your crown, I'm looking at France winning the game to a 2-0 or a 3-1. Because Oshé, we are not writing Paraguay off, but who say Paraguay for approach on Monday, but France in win, because France have been a team, they've learned how to play against low blocks and no more that individual qualities no mutu me shooting from afar or mutu me receiving within the tight spaces no. So I think it's going to be a game that is going to be interesting but even a lot of goals in the game.
0: Yes, officiating side the referee from Uzbekistan who is saying the referee and din Oshé Igis Tantasev who is saying no I think when watching the games and no bit me I'm a game no when you being a fair game.
1: Oh yes, I think so. Referee, I friend, it gives no on your bad so far. We share ni modern boy, wa boy, and your bad. But I think so. Game we anka saying any chaotic game be a behano because Osha is going to be more or less like a gamer. Paraguay for normal banner, they are going to try to sit and then try and then frustrate France and then hold them up for long. France and Subay more or less like they want to attack. So, and quiet to say end to end game, a bit frustrating. And I said a lot of tensions, beba game. So I think that this is going to be a game, and yeah, very difficult for referee. I friend it is fantastic. Obey to me a handle game, na mana FFF.
0: The two coaches, Gustavo Alfaro and also Didier Deschamps, these two coaches, so who Casabia, yeah, players, no, yeah, aside the players, these two coaches, and when he said, Bakube, bet him up, Bunayon Kuma. And a game, no.
1: Oh yes, I think France coach Didier Deschamps. I think he has seen it all. He has done a lot for the France national team. Last World Cup cry call no to me guide the team no I think he has grown to know his players very well. He's mostly comfortable. Last time after Tamam Mbappe share hatri Osheni goes no hono utumu say Adeanani ni aje no crampo ball. So he's so comfortable to the extent say or trusty players and our France were individual quality. So I think Gustavo Alfaro Ayane say he has been able to get the Paraguayan team to be collective. But I see, coach, our friend Didier Deschamps is going to end up the favorite for today.
0: Yeah. And you know, Daniel Odro and Martin and Kano, Emraso, sir, you're the live commentary. And so, about me, Abro on a Sempa 94.7 FM, Samson Atom 106.3, Midin Eddie Enoch Akote, Duduana Freme, Odifo, Sabri Amino Casino. 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bank or say UMB proudly serving Ghana with speed since 1972 Official banking partner, not just a Usha for Ghana, a GFA, not just a Ghana Football Association, and also Ghana Black Stars. Pepsodent do the two with Pepsodent brush every morning and evening. Into the kill sina, Nasa will send away to China, no way to China, you know, and you mean so. Me did say Daniel Adro. We are sa pepe.
1: Sa.
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1: 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I think say penny for ni hwe na omo aye na si e bitumi save bibi o ha ni ntumi save bibi o.
0: Yes, ye be say fire service so metima ko wono mo. Game no asase 20 seconds and a so fire ball. And now we ya Paraguay and also France and a second of Bonnie Crab France for no. We're Pierre Bonnie Tentem so Saliba went in young call Bonda so Crab France. We you Bonnie for Tentem Bonnie Crab France. I'm the Bonnie Pomenim France beat me. I be Biana France or the Bonner by it. Was let you Debbie Paraguay for no Crab Bonnie for Tentem so. Live commentary on Asampa 94.7 FM, Samsung Atom 106.3, Rush Energy Drink, Sports Water. I say, don't just play, dominate. Vim Energy Drink, Yantuaso Bonnet Cry, Air France, Seminantano, Rabiot, Wepia, Bonnet Panachi, Kama, Bonacodi, and that middle casino. Bakola, I know so the Akonachi, the Bona Koma, Saliba, Pia, Bonnet Tetemso, or the Bonnet Koma, Kun, Kone Yi, Ediako, Asuronomo, Bona Sabedi Kon, Bium, Apia, and Tetemso, Nasu Bonavi Paraguay, Mantano, Yisaka Sima, Bakon, El Comunio, and Termine, Paraguay, and Shebi, Sansona, France, and Swan Shebi, Bona Sabedi, France, Bium, Bona Kodi, and Ned Saliba, or Shedesi number 17 or Center Circle. 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
1: I think say senya asase ne ye kai na we ye game abe hun say Paraguay for normal versus Japan. Normal try some be catch France on the break. Do you share any agronomy corner? Paraguay for no. Almost person we invite France name bro mo half. Munte ya dia ye be home of the ball of Paraguay for half.
0: Intro yon tuaso. Ene meno casino Philadelphia Stadium Lincoln Financial Field. Eho ewo South Philadelphia. Uko aye Philadelphia Airport. Just 10 minutes per. No we do one more. Ehon and that, yes, sir, kind of. It is so far, so good. Your boss, this game, we are the sixth gamer, your boss, and also the final World Cup gamer, and also meet my customer. It is so far, so good. Game of my shit, Ekra, Aye, Bobo Quaversa, France, Born Ekra, France, and Natano Lisi. Ewa, and our fourth for a trouble has to take that chance for France, now so proud of our Pimon of War, Kian Mbappe. In Belpin, Timan, come upon a very Paraguay. Paraguay for any crap on a Yibonabaletti. Galaza, Naso, Bonnet Crap, Paraguay, Mantano. Wabobor said to him, a Trequium, Bonacodi France, a Pima, Bonatras, a Truin. On no air Saliba, Sajesi number 17. Mikosa Kamiseko Pimo, Mekom Central Warehouse, our tema. Hey, dear, a jar down more into your best lesser fire service for no. A bit me a call in tantam so. Bono, I am throwing. Jato de Ta France, what to one in tantam so. Caceres, Bono, to your intiman quay, Bono, Abedi, Paraguay, then France. We're done with the money goalkeeper. And then France goalkeeper no nani abre papa. Nani abre on pesa bobi abetona tremo. On pesa bobi abetimi atona tremo. Born in club France Mrantano. Live commentary on Asampa 94.7 FM Sanson Atom 106.3 Ahano Bietie Ahano Bietie We Aye Gema Paraguay and Bohom Philadelphia Stadium Stadium We 67,594 capacity as we pop Ghana ye ni stadium asusa yeah last stadium 45,000 Oni Kumasi Baba Ya Sports Stadium. And Accra Ansia 45,000. By Kumasi Diana Kakrebi Guso. Yan to us upon Accra, Aya France Emirantano. France for a Pegua Shantantam Samo Chasa. Bakola, Watani, Tani, Nasu Praga, for a Bajiban of Missam. Daniel Drew, 5 minutes of gameplay so far. Still, Paraguay 0, France 0.
1: I think sir, I can see any senior corner. France and Mantia no my year or more peso moon try no monte at na decline because no ne bebo mo no make me a control game no because of France they want to on peso munya no mon share opponent in 10 times and yeah on being able to no make me a any or mope. In tea for me I think so far France and Mantia chess or more purpose for which omo the bad game ni mono or more try some person more achieve it. Now Paraguay for so I try as much as possible say or move it to me a continue but I will share game near question. I think I dear back where was a Paraguay mountain and say almost protect central species in the Muja wide areas. Now wide areas in Sujaya who play a beer to say Dembele. I will special will lease or drifting from wide area and no or drifting from central area and no wide area because central now lucky. It is a Paraguay for no maybe be also motion or make sure say wide areas near so on bit to me close players no.
0: Paragraph 4, I will be beyond. We are in 10 times. So we are Daniel Oto and I'm attending canal. I'm a summarizer so far. We share the referee. Danny, aye, Tanta Serv, or no, Sanamidi Kaka, aye, Obekistan, a Hono Ofri, way and the first senior FIFA World Cup tournament. I owe you. Now you're about 2026 games, sir. So far, Odino, or Scotland, any Morocco game, no, or no, no, dear, South Nigeria, any Austria. On no dia 3-3 our group stage on no those games no and the ref you know I can him say near my bet my koyi and so dia born in Cra France non so prayer about quarter form was in asole jane na so born in Cra France semnantano France a Lucas a born on tantam so Lucas Osha 20 year 32 years 58 caps and our ball on shell go bia as a defender on shell go bia answer the man ni mine born a crap paraguay on my bad jibon in 10 times so why you born a four now so she a hen a wabo boy atui a hen and a paraguay wabo boy atui emre kwa na ko men come in from that town onu ye Gustavo Velasquez 35 years of age 13 caps wa she one go also as a defender, Edima Paraguay. Into and there, Osia Kaidima, Saro Potano, Dino Anuya Tim Papa, Daniel Drew.
1: And easy.
0: Jean Toisopon, Ekra France. France for the club on the Saka Sima, and watching 8 minutes of gameplay in the first half. France to, and there, Amo Sharif Sambenya Ko, Bonekra Saliba. A Remo Etiabos Lunan Sudabi Paraguay Faba Jibono Asempa 94.7 FM Atom 106.3 Paraguay Wabobo Tintin Ama Bono and Nambabi Amron Bona Sabedi France Phobium France 4 and a crap on Sabri France Abetimi Abiviana Wadia Sana Daniel Kano I see more ghosts Betima because France here one team. I'm with Michel Ghost, Papa. We are clearly about power 6 goals in this tournament. Lionel Messi in a team account was 7.7 goals. In Tianyeze, Goni Butron, Daniel Drew, and Obertin.
1: Oh yes, I did not know bad him, but me no golden boots in the ocean race. Now I think so. Branty a friend, Kylian Mbappe, no, or yeah, more of a favorite because ocean and the team no, very very strong or more competitive. So I think say, for this golden boot race, no, me it's a Mbappe, but nevertheless, take nothing away from Messi because Messi, no, every day be our try, so be prove say, even though say you who say you know, yes, still no, on him Branty and I think say race now more day. Now shall brand your friend Erling Haaland crown or no and run Messi share no no or confirm say no. I didn't rant any person in any and on opinion so I didn't know on your more print. I think it's a very fantastic race or honoma. Yeah, in your obit to me a DNM no a bear dear bear fepa.
0: Jean Toisso Bekai 1958 FIFA World Cup group stage France Etimi Eti. Ono omu winning the high scoring goal win S73 Sweden na Ocha French striker FSA 14 ono na she obo brilliant hat trick goals na she anya team papa papa intino France for no se yakasi yen she goals a omu nim goals she
1: oh omu yade pa
0: Jean toi support Ecra France Kosuana tia sampana di 4.7 FM Bonne Cra France, we hear Panachi France for Vetima Bibiana, Watana Panachi Kama France, hey, Omu Peguasho, Onye Osman Dembele, Asha Samin Jesse, we Pian de Macon, Asambadi Osman Dembele, Osman Dembele, Waboba Tete Nasu Tapi, Bonne Trashe, Go Kick, FIFA, Lost 16, 11 minutes of gameplay so far, Paraguay, Ebo Home, Omu Shebi, Sansuna France, Ensuan Shebi, Daniel was a man because 11 minutes still go beyond Pyongyang.
1: I think so. Share a strategy now, Paraguay for any use now. They want to try as much as possible. So, I'm be frustrated, France. No, me to me, actually, I'm move for the long term. I think so. I'm a strategy in here, Jumamon, because Osha, anytime be a Paraguay for person who defend the I'm using 18 box in a line or a horn almost start if you because Bobby Abbe Pedia be a keeper in between a barbefa. So, I think say they are looking at frustrating France and then forcing them to commit more. Wow, so Munya Bona, I'm between me. A counter attack, but I think Sadia Bakwa France a year very, very well. So, Lucy Bona, because of Munim Paraguay for no, I do a person or Muyen some counter attack. Most of France Lucy Bona, normal the pressure, a San Tua Moswant. I think the Paraguay for no, so move to me, I am more efficient. So, Moji Bona, I think the Bebo, my branch friend and Ciso, so bet me I am more runs now, but to me who dear player, Moma by Bebo.
0: Jean Toisso 12 minutes to 0-0. France 1998 FIFA World Cup group a run of 16. Womu etimi a boy a copium extra time. Nanan kamu kago pimo penalty shootout now so. A yadena se Laurent Blanc ono enya the famous golden goal. 114 minutes and ultimately saving France for Ankoma Subashi. Papa our penalty shootout. Ti France for India. A ya na chasa usha. Oshesa going against Jose Luis Chivalet Chilavet Ono Shesa going at the Tiano and the France for debut making history. You're about to work up there on my idea. Born in Craft France. Anna Daniel Honeyman Yadwin.
1: Oh, and okay. I think so. For the history of the World Cup, need the team I friend in France and your team, I bet me, like I say, will be ruling more out. Even in recent times, they have been strong contenders for the competition. Osho almost squad or more since you can say 2018 or more fire or more day banning. They've not come down, and I think so. Osho more performance as well. Every competition be on BP will be an almost. So France is a very strong team. I think say your more achieve Biano, they deserve it.
0: Jean Toisso Usha Paraguay, your band group D, Amo group stage matches now. Amo winning one, Apple one draw, and Omulusu one. So internal Usha run of 32 Omini Germany and a boy Amo Bo 1-1. I'm not saying Germany but take Kano. Nah, penalty shootout. I'm winning 4-3. Our penalties. Nah, I say almost. I'm on your brother.
1: I'm on my swan. Papa. I'm on your team. I'm on you. Omonjo, I think say even game we can no shot. Omo adie ba ko omo ya de on your set pieces. Into o show mu ye pa, omo try some be fight say on be nya corner kicks, ni free kicks wo ho. But I think say adie ba ko so on be to me dia she mu ho ye more fouls. Because say o pese e ball no un yi pressure and feel so now to me attack e kakra. We players na we nim ni say o ji ball no na de ball ni mo a. On be to me ejina so no mo we ni foul say e be am team ni so be to me abe nim no mo attack bi. But o she ball no mo bona. As o mo ji ball na non person mu tumi kan fan ko na France won so I force your magic. So I think say whilst almost share set pieces ni we no be to me the fans ni so I can say be at least e be sa pressure ni fi omo so kakra no mu so mu tumi aye ni omo person mu ni
0: Rush energy drink I say be bold be you sports water Vim energy drink sans my life soap feel fresh fortune spread yummy delicious always on point Lawson I say, Ehona say, in kind. Focus technology, focus on your quality life. Tabia Takum, the key to male vitality. Run Lottery, at Run Lottery, we put you first. Kiss Condom and Strawberry Jaw, start with Kiss Condom and go smooth with Kiss Strawberry Jaw. Jean Toisso, bon abedia, chonomo. Now, so France, ome y bon if one tentem, so no, I a saliba. And a saliba, oma gabakra, oma coin, saliba.
1: On my coin. I say, we say because of the high, you can say risk football no more. But today be on more line here, high line. It is a one show authority and answer one stop it defender. No one on that defender. Never find a home or team near exposed because some giant coin can see a woman. I think say near a branches are liba air, you know, or try so be keep it and see so intact. Not with one course threat be our own.
0: Gentle, so 16 minutes so far, Paraguay 0. And now France 0. A chance for France. Now support inside what payment for 10 times so. Prague for Abatibono. Goalkeeper kill Abatibono 10 times so. You ban on Prague for. I'm a ban defensive game. I'm a more defensive game. Some more defensive game. I am more. And I'm going to share more than one game for the past 7 fixtures on my bono. So I'm going to share more than one goal.
1: Say omo tactical plan no mu use ni information no mo bone there. The only thing e be to me abo omo an say omo be nya wan go bi ho no mo there e protect o she nra me fa me ko fa asem baba o she nra Ghana ye defender Jeroma Tama omo bi sa ni say den e ko yo say team there who defend there who hear go back bi. I know no bit me pressure if you so and they are their team my friend Paraguay omu yen ye because omu nim say ye defend the crown ye hia bibi I bet me I dey abo ya motivate am I stay with competition ti sa omu wan go dey omu fe ni agro
0: and to us so far Quans Estate we build your dream homes Electroland Ghana Limited home of electronics and also affordable luxury Star Cement Limited Wulaki, Rugzona, tools protection that moves with you. Inti weini abwa from koso e boya chidom ama bi pianso ti mako ye boni ye train. 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Paraguay player back with a form. We share the way of Nina. Hey! Players there, sometimes a group of Biamon Cano Crow. On here, Juan Jose. Caceres, Ono, and the firm was a Jesse number 4. Now, the way of Nina is a way to be a born. Bianca said, Nina. Hey!
1: I think there no one make am one seven said one thing I'm between you so very much in this game is on mobile looking for fouls into hwe se nya wo kana ade na enye sa na te kra no be ya ma refi na ja ma because eno ne betu me yi pressure kakra fi omso betu me nya game ni biabo ti nyo mo ye ni de enye me won akra
0: Jean Toso Daniel Otto where you share France Fona on group stage o me lusu game ba kokra perfect record Omen Lusu game back okra. Three wins, zero draws. Sansuna lose no air zero.
1: Omia very, very, very good.
0: Omen PMO run of 32. Esha, Sweden, Nessa 3-0. And your team.
1: I'm nodding. I'm a team. I'm a kutasa collective effort. No, no, musa wasa individual qualities. No, in the fans, they're here more or less like a complete team. Aha, because we show mu team ni ma say team no collectiveness ni nye dwuma kra na individuals need to me page omumu ewi ni matches ni mom tenya me wanwa say omo was our records
0: intro ya to so 90 minutes still proko en shebi bona be dia chormo na so da bi atrasye ya bana say offensive say omo en she go sa omo ya dia proper we share three more or more goals and matches bia omo 8 last fixtures on my face and as a match is on my bono last 8 fixtures no 3 or more goals and a France share in chomo yadie say goal scoring there omo yadie now so net 20 minutes and ya ball France and timi shebi bono and that menuka say abedi France for a pia bono so the bono coming in France for an yabri and now we lucky Razona, Sansona, Ukopioma, Star Cement Limited. Ubet me do message about you for making Kaya so at Yaman, Nabi Biasa Kuye, Lincoln Financial Food, Eho, Philadelphia Stadium, 67,000 capacity. Eho, Niesia Kanewa, Eho, Niesia Kanewa, Stadium Weno, Aye, NFS, Anas NFLS, Anas Philadelphia Eagles, Eho, Anomusi. I'm a kind of I'm home venue name. Now run off 16. Yeah, but match I want more. And I said, nah, Ahana France ni Prague. Yes, I'm a kind of one. Yeah, but match is ni bi. I want that. France too are pushing harder. Say, I'm meeting me in your goal. So I'm meeting me in your goal. And so on more. Be pia di dem. Come on. And that Manukon or Shasel Benya go here born or born a corner kick 22 minutes to a poor shot. Good defending, a defending born a camera born and say born Ekra Lucas. Wapia Tantem so born the store and also craft France born in the France are born in.
1: Oma bonina. I think say Oshia Senia ya kinda Paraguay funny the omomo omu motive ni some person mum frustrated France. No mon tree omum bra senya be on between a bomb counter attack. But I think say France and so at the abaco omo enya wo game we mo I think say be home kakaya say they also moon to me shoot it from afar because some more players or more sa quality no share the wa Paraguay for neighbor now it's difficult some be break your low block and it down. It is a whole try so we break it in low block in a down and you do man then also try so we to me shoot it from afar because I no say who to me now two or three shots on target via rebounds ne crab to me a ye bibi and now says I two or three shots no who to me share back woman now team no they will have no other options also moonbeam but so yeah ni say upe say umbo combination passes now break your low block name far now we've played 22 minutes only God knows how long they can contain them who's an adventure I think so and so to me and share with him.
0: There's a hydration break. Yakobu Bonsio, Adia Guyampo, now Pensio, no body, a good body, a bra hydration break, El Cosi, and one is a Vena water. Vena water, Unya Vena water, Nibia, Obu Bogu, Unya, what this Roko come up. And to say, changing people's lives. Now, we are one big go and a Ginibi. Now, and also, as a big refreshing moment, Etima Poa Yepa, Rush Energy Drink. Runumbi sports water, don't just play, dominate. Vim energy drink, we money. Just a insuni drink, kaunuma, ebetima poa yepa. ama me bia so no etimi akoye kama kama Lincoln Financial Stadium aye Philadelphia unim se on the 22nd June 2026 France ese Iraq 3-0 ewa onomo na ya boy about group stage games ni bia on also Ivory Coast Brazil and Croatia omo nyina abo games enso onomo enti kosoa Natia Sampa 94.7 FM Shansun Atom 106.3 Betano Believing Makes It Raw Vena Water Changing People's Life Azar Paint Number 1 Since 1925 Bigo Energy Big Refreshing Moment UMB Bank UMB Produce 7 Ghana with Speed Since 1972 Official Banking Partner for GFA And also Ghana Black Stars Intino Rush Energy Drink at 33 I say be bold, be you, Pepsodent, Pepsodent, do the two with Pepsodent, brush every morning and evening. The sports water, don't just play. And so dominate, now be Beyonce Okoye, Adema Okama. 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Sounds now 14 spread. 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

0: 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Sansuna Okopima Star Cement Limited, Wulaki, Rosula, Rodona, Anoso Se, Branakati, Bibian Subetima Koye, Utopia Betima Papa, we and our Pafwa, Amotati, Yari Gemun Etwaso, so far, so good, and there, Asempa 94.7 FM, Atom 106.3 OD4, and Amotemen Kano, goalkeeper Adema France. Anasa Prakwai, Obobo and Titintin, Nancy Bona Trashe, Aya Troy, and Emily Daniel Otro, Onoa Tamachi, Oboy Juma Papa, Ucha Kwaya Faso Papa and Semina, Mikoso Akasa, wait me the messages, Sapa, Wediapa, I say, good evening, my name is Michael from King's Palace Hotel. Bon, you are doing a good job, God bless you all. Honestly, dear dear Romani, Yan Twasso, live commentary, Bonnie Cra, Aye, France, Emmanuel, Amade Bonnie Park, where Pierre Bonnetem, so France, Ekra Bono, Usmano Dembele, Bonabin Fifa Fem, Bonnie Cra, France, Emmanuel, Pierre Bonasso, France, Betty Midabana Kona, 27 minutes, Daniel Odru.
1: I think 27 minutes me mebo Paraguay abaso because omuch me contain France which is so far cry na say France team no even though say omu no mu dominate game no but omu to me and connect ye in terms of trying to break the Paraguay team down. So I think say Paraguay for ne ya de ha and I will be na make an one ya Paraguay for ne ye no sisi ano omu nim say oh ye ba ye ni ma ye nya sa adaje na na sa opportunities ni mo ti unzo ba ni ni ma 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shouldn't be a problem for him. A branch of friend Usman Dembele is well was our quality, so I don't know why our France is almost try some be depending what born in bonus so and Kuano Major say beyond be shooting from afar because I'm commit me as I come here, sure say by now, no, and commit me in some shot on target and ask my try goalkeeper because that's a goalkeeper no holiday. I think say France can do better, but kudos to Paraguay.
0: France can do better, kudos to Aya Paraguay, Daniel Odo, and I'm attaining kind of live commentary on a Sampa. 94.7 FM France and also Paraguay and about Paraguay Elbow Home 5-4-1 formation and our coach Nidiani Gustavo Alfaro Elbow and our coach Promosua Didier Deschamps and also Elbow 4-2-3-1 Edema France a chance for France with Pierre Bonnet Raymond Tantam so France oh Nancy Bonnet Namponenim so France for Epic Goacha 29 minutes to Bonnet Craft France imminent channel. Oh, Pierre Bonso, France Bono, and your play, Cobra Power Rabiot. Oh no, Usha, Quay of Fasu J Bono, Adrian Rabiot. Bono, Abedia Channel, Nasso, play about Queda Farm, Aya Paraguay, Daniel Otto.
1: I think Paraguay for no omo yade omo yade mosha so far omo motive na ne say France for need to me baby room finfin that is the central part of the game now in the final third try as much as possible so me to me a hustle or magic ball no into wish game now omo nya a lot of turnovers omo to me age ball no was a central part honeymoon to game now yeah boss here no a branch friend release because of compactness na won fin finity or try so be ko wide Mbappe try so be see more deeper baba je bon ti Paraguay for na ya de pan was a eho no I think say sa strategy no mo pese omo to me closely France for no in fin fin ho no e wo final third on e bo omo pa na omo to aso e bet me ayo de bibi
0: intino migo amron ono no otoshi ya no wasole janana so we see akana. He had 76 caps, was had 10 goals as a midfielder, was had 10 goals Osia Kanwo Atlanta United FC. Ehono Sina Kanwo, was had Jason Mater Edema Paraguay, born Accra France, our Nuhua FM, 30 minutes, and he had France for Olise, where he born Konati, Michael Olise, Pierre Usman Dembele, while Bob wanted that chance, Kylian Mbappe, my goodness, Kylian Mbappe, on him go.

0: Yes, yes. I think since our opportunity we are someone anticipating it because we are born, I was saying to mean berry. We are born also to mean berry pan because at the end of the moon to me as our space now will be penetrating it. These are some of the moments I was saying as a striker and as a leader for the team to be capitalized also. So I think say Mbappe could have done much, much better was our opportunity with.
1: Gentle Sopretano, Vena Water as our paint, Bigo Energy. UMB Bank, Sansuna, Pepsodent, Rush Energy Drink, Sports Water, Vim Energy Drink, Alive Soap, Fortune Spread, Lawson, Focus Technology, Tabia, Takum, Run Lottery, Kiss Condom and Strawberry Jar, and then Quans Estate, Electroland Ghana Limited, Star Cement Limited, Wulaki, and a Rexona. One more touch, papa, live commentary on a Sampa 94.7 FM, Sansuna, Doom 106.3. Aha and OBHA and 9.4 tertiary papa ma bibia so atima konkan medika kacha so ko ayetama onoso ayemekom central warehouse ayadia eja atima tonoma yebesra sa fire service ebedua mejini sa barista da madu onmo amo bo adjuma papa ayaya so be japadia na ebesi jean toi so bon abedi atonoma naso etruin dabi Esaye, Bonnie Cra, Michael Lissepia, Ousmane Dembele, Yvonne Tentemso, a chance for Air France. Oh! Rabiot, a poor shot, now Snan Nambanaso. Wawusini Tias, yee, Mijuno Amentias, yee. Live commentary, and Asabre Gusio Koso, we are run of 16. And there, African teams in Ningina, Akatupe. Naka African in Atomati, and Naka Egypt, and Morocco. Morocco, they were advancing their colony in Kra. And you know, Daniel Drew, Ghana near one, Africa near one.
0: And yes, I think say a bebo my basso, a bebo my basso, pa my idea, oh my idea, ye who pisse team, my friend in Egypt, or no subit to me, I no way to me a cacopi more quarter finals, no, because Anya Crown Africa, I ain't to me, Cassie, ye na ye be fimusa. And I think say we see a wake up call, like they my Africa phone, I say, ye football, ni or say, and see, and shall I make sure, say, in the future, na say, bibia or honey, ye na ye be to me a compete ye, because and yes, I will qualify keke. 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

0: 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From Oye Uzbekistan, wetimi every montantem ana. Ode ajobrao etimi aba. So far, Paraguay 0, France 0. Asempa 94.7 FM, Atom 106.3, and then minute Daniel Otto. Daniel Otto, and then there, Okamu, our studios, and there, I'm my international, I am a producer, and also a time at the South Sunna, Benan Paribuke. I'm a producer, and there, I'm a 33, papa. In performance, I'm a 33, I care, Sabi Biabet, Makoye, Kama. Director of Sports, Ono, Mr. Samuel Dalady, Quadadi Renchi, Omo Tetri, Bonnie Infringement, Free Kick, Yamo Infantia, Aya Paraguay Mlantano, Aya Free Kick, Yapo Adetia, Paraguay, Olise, Anasa, Wapobon Titi, Bonnie Bewana, Hey! My goodness!
1: I think so. My very, very alert with you, honum. Now, with the loose ball, be a my idea. So, meet me a clever. I think, say, France for no so gusu, omgusu, or more forces. So, meet me in your first opening go. No, the young sheba. One thing I meet me person may highlight here. One year, CCCiano, and in a year where. The game plan and I said the motive out to say Paraguay for any person we use because one person will frustrate France for no won't tell you anything. He said, you to me, no one buy. You've been making sure someone's super frustrated. And now France, your team, almost per goal niche. It is almost per goal niche. No money, go now. Mohon Tomo. It's a honum never for so mama. My mistakes near the antis are in Tawantawana and I said to Kanebano. A plan and answer your motive Paraguay for any person we use it. It make media. I think the France for no some bit me keep composure and be keep discipline and ye hear any egos no and ye emotions no more the better pack.
0: Nessa Joe Skonde and the Bonnie Cotter Gogi Panyani Gil. We are Joe Skonde ni the age no 27 above 48 caps as a defender and Menoka say go back to crown and Pumye Barcelona. Jean-Touis Sobonne, Crack France, Ousmane Dembele. Why he won a remo, Nansu Dapi, Yamana Kwai, Bonnefort, Abedi Santa Sako, Bonacodi, Air France, goalkeeper, and a crap on a Sabri. France, goalkeeper, Nenya Bri, Papa, Mike, Magnan, Onunene Odemu, Adima, Air France. 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Or say Jason number 8, or the Bonnie Quartier, Bonnie Craft France, France 4, the Bonnie Boss, Money Dembele, Bono Ewa, and Nuhua, Osma Wabashan, Wow, Nansu Dabi, Osman Dembele, my goodness, Mediano Odifua, who bet him out from a portfolio in live commentary on Sampana 4.7 FM, Atom. 106.2 kia short of buena ediflati ye Daniel ankanya sanka swashibe ba nemu ye kopia imba peshi from Daniel
1: I think say or yadia woho enna me kan say ushe team a friend Paraguay now omu main defensive focus ni e central so omu bet me a blocky any penetration and as a combination play from team a friend in France but or ya omu jadia bako enne ye wide area species nanti unse ye shase me catch us a player a friend abante Dembele no or your player be a band one v one or you're very very good in the Paraguay for no near bad woman and so between me actually no to me closing war and I'll share your fans for and so you release a moon I movie call side no but I think the tackler Paraguay player and acquire one bad piece in any necessary because born aqua could do our no making run oh they are between me and it's a over also back up cover space but say be our betons and one bonnet there and yeah good sporting behavior.
0: Jean Tuasso, Daniel Drone, and Martin and Cano, Koswana T, Paraguay, 0, France, 0. We are run of 16 gamer, who qualify, who quarter final stage. Now they call any manager, we are FIFA World Cup 2026, Canada, Mexico, and also USA. Now, and then host country back over Fremo, on here Canada, Morocco, for Kamekano, Miensa, Ama, Omentime, and Timo Bakokra. Cheer. Who now host to announce your best show?
1: And okay, but make us a Canada fire there on my idea because personally make my expert somebody doing pen so say team naya there pa and now almost should say almost a World Cup no mobile on mobile tea basketball and come on but yeah back say baby I do need they do meme. Inti enya afiance e babe men try na men hwe bia
0: afeni
1: ahya eh afia de bia ya chance
0: ya to say life country born in France we pian dia bana chi kama emre kwana ko 40 minutes akabe sima enumpe na cha say dia kense no ofedi kanet ma bana wie ye jus konde. And now we share the 5 jersey national. The Yajma, my goodness, now that be a corner kick. Born a corner kick. My goodness, Jean Toa Gemnoso. Born a corner, Osman Dembele, Kwetinechi, Nasu Refisa. Or Katra and Siso. I say and Siso, Kowachi Kura. And Siso, I say jersey number 19. A corner kick. Wapobon tete chance for France. That's goalkeeper going born for born and say juice conde. Wachabonasa Nasa cop him born and say Michael Lisepia born abedia chorwekra aye and now copy Lucas now should be goalkeeper. Ono abeti bono elsewhere diama Paraguay bono born ekra Paraguay. We you born in tetam sabedim fim Paraguay for the bonnet pa Betano. Vena Waters up in Big Energy, Sansuna UMB Bank, Woman United, Chigogipa, Answer my France, Achibane Pian, Tantamso, Bonnie Craft France, Imrantero, France, where you born on, and then Lucas, Wachamu, Adia Koma, Bonnie Craft Rabiot, Tepia, no one from Jules Conde, Usman Dembele, other man in the partners that be a copumia, Ama Bonatrasia, 42 minutes. Of gameplay so far, Bonnie Craft France, Upamecano, Onoe Jimu, Aria Kosro, Osman Dembele, Omet Mabibiana, France, Amu Pushi forward, Amunya Gomesho, France, Nansu, Bonosto, Upamecano Abeti, Wayin in Tantamso, Osman Dembele, Dembele Piada Konechi, Ah, France Ibobibi, my goodness. What a World Cup, FIFA World Cup 2026, Canada, Mexico, and also USA. Round of 16 game, and also Philadelphia Stadium, Lincoln Financial. A Honor game, and also 10 minutes drive. Now they're coming more Philadelphia Airport. Into different Kamoha. And I say, post game now, and I'm going to play more.
1: No.
0: Yeah, to us, upon a crowd, a France. Kon Nasu Dabi Manu Kon Wapobo Natu Babi Usheni age na 25 years now is a menisin no batrio metriba battery cra 14 cups on she go be a Roma AS Roma and Osina Kawa
1: I think so. Yeah, very, very good, reliable midfielder.
2: Yeah.
1: We share game no more, but now to Mr. Brandt, a friend from anyway, to me and PMU are in there. But Manny Kune will try as much as possible. So, between me holding Fifi now, on Philly Christ, a Brandt, a friend from any setup. I think so. Or Bonnie Home or Dingwak, I can see we move power. We share the crap so far. Oh, no, yeah, midfielder, me to me, I can say, what about more shots? I'm a team of friendly fans. Just saying, Yanko on target here, yeah, but. Ogusua or final targets now. Maybe back we wait to be a huge man.
0: Jean to a support a crab bakola, where you born in Tantam so. Born a so crab France and Rantanos man dembele, 8 year boss in Mo, or Betty Machiana, share. Now so I change the ability of Manuka Praga from where Dean. I'm where Dean Papa Paraguay. Born a Kodia Tonomo, Paraguay 4. And now we share a Dean Bakoya, Paraguay, Uruguay. Now so now we share Uruguay 4. Now I say, I'm writing, born in Kra, Opamecano, we born in Tentemso, born in Kra, France, Simulator, Santa Circle, Akino, Epia, and Abanati, born in the Circle, France, Simulator, Wapia, France, 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born in Kra, and Ebrukasena Kodi. Aya Rabiot, Onosa Jamu Aria Konati Kama, Bona Bedio Pamecano, Wachamu Tantamso and Saye, France, Bobby B, Bona Di Flatte, my goodness, goalkeeper Kyoba Tibono. What a game! And now you try Gogi Pani, pa. You try no. You try to say, go bet my be Orlando Gill, Ono 26 years, 6 caps. San Aye Lorenzo, a Hono Sina Kawa, and I Odemo at the Mani national team, born in Cra Aye France, Emmanuel, France, Betima Kona, France, Amu Pierre Piabroso, and Bakula Jemo, Adakoso, Olisi, Wine Cra, born in Cra Aye, Olisi, Wachia Correcho, the Bonacote, born in Cra, Paraguay, Mantano, Paragua for Betima Chana, Paragua Payo Pamicanos, and me. Ubetimachimha, Opamikono Wachino, or the Akonanim, Paragua for the Krabano, my goodness, Opamikano. As a share me. We share 27 years, LWD, 38 caps, as a defender, no, watching 2 goals, so permanent, that's Daniel. On your bat.
1: Oh, Opamecano, on your bad defender. Usha, Bayern Munich set up a modibie this current past season. Now, Opamecano was a very, very integral member of the team. I would miss a born home of the year, even through their Champions League campaign in their pants. So I think, performance or than the nature say or the fifth season ni mo the about World Cup ni. Now I just hope say if it me about France I'm on to me edin kuni mosa game
0: 45 minutes ni na suma referee this man miansana to so 3 minutes of gameplay so far and I said 3 minutes at a time referee this man miansana to so and that minu kaseno sports water vim energy drink alive so sounds now fortune spread is lost. Focus Technology Tabia Takum Run Lottery, Case Condom and Strawberry Jar, and Equans Estate Electroland Ghana Limited, Star Cements Limited, Wulaki, and Aya Retina, Amunina Tetri Papa, Kiani Bape, Wakoma Koma, and so JBM Fisrumba, born Ekra Pamikano, as a Jesse number 4, 38 caps, Washa, 2 goals, Wayadia as a defender. Born Ekra Minou Kaseno, Ekra France, Asabedo Pamikano Pion, born Akodi, Infifrafe Rabiot, Wachan Tempasunasu Dabia Trashe. Live commentary on Sampa 94.7 FM, Daniel. Rafidi Simamia Sana to see your boy Vianessa.
1: I think that I can see now the FA. Uyo be a Osha football from the tactical point of view. Team my friend Paraguay, only to me achieve your first half target. That is to try as much as possible. So I'm going to continue team my friend in France. Honestly, so okay, team like, oh, to me, you see the motive for the game. I was how much we made team my friend Paraguay because only to me are frustrated France, no. into making 40 passes in the final third, shooting off target, even almost blocking some of the shots. And now, Mojibon, now she almost top striker now in Siso. But me for Sia, the France for no call, Michi, send a bit with me, we need foul, and I say free kick, and I say true ball. Be it, I think, say, team my friend in Paraguay, almost to me, I had there, almost to me, Edelman's had 2 game way. So, for in terms of defending as a team, but the question lies, how long can you be able to do it? I think that the individual players for France need to come to the game, even in as much as we're more trying. But me who says that we know situation we say no more share. Now you had your team no all city or city say I do we be no nobody are no different. But I France key players now only to me make differences. Ni na kwa kwa wide areas no. You know, meja central part no only to me shoot it from no. Ti ano na force mama no kone ni Rabiot mumu ne shoot it. So I think as a France, able to me find solutions. We no more to me place and I say omo key players. They say Olise ni Mbappe ni Dembele mumu able to me find ni omo in the central part only to me do Paraguay for na block. Yes, it I say but. On bet me I try and only make sure some are finding size spaces. No. On bet me a shooting one. No, never boy on my team no pan.
0: Internal referee Eddie Akensino of Eddie Cano, Etima Banavia. Referee Akensino of Eddie Cano Banavia, 45 minutes and now only 3 minutes. And so at also our honor Paraguay 0, France 0. Intuition, Quia, 2 tips on Bonamo Buena. Not just say I'm team papa. Ain't you know? Ye can wa ba ye ba ye be pense pense mo ofe di kano na ye timi atwaso so na ofe tosi minu so ba yasa atwaso yen kwa honi enti wembra ye ba ye be twaso edi amount.

0: Entino ya sign emma makwa babium. 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And I also ya sine sena midi kakana betano. Betano, I say believing makes it real. Now I say betano uko makatia or met me abwa na a work up of course, you know, games I would wanna wet me a kebi na uko betano akatia. Now you say first deposit I bet my obenya up to 2,000 Ghana city. Na bonus I don't see betting me a boy sounds na Vena Water. Vena Water I see changing people's life. Numbi na embo ni pedia sounds na za paint pe paint papa na fa paint wo dino odi paint wo dino soa e ade e betimi abo ye pa ama bibian so no etimi akoyi sounds na bigo energy. Bigo energy as a big refreshing moment. UMB Bank aye proudly serving Ghana with speed since 1972. A official banking partner at the Mad GFA sounds na Ghana Blasters. And you know, idea Uniomo and Kambumu Pesika Krabia Papa. Now wait my crowd sikawa and one UMB Bank. Come ho na amuntimi and boy pap. Pep student and so say do the two. Na chese ube chucho seno anopa. And so any enumere. 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And also ebe timi, ako rush energy drink. 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
1: 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Yeah, cause it's fire for a doom, Yamano. It's a sila, a jano, at the home, a derrick. It's a fire for no at the home, a doom jano.
0: No,
1: Pardon me, too.
2: No, please.
1: Pardon me, too.
0: Hello, Otamenka.
1: I'm Otamenka.
0: Be so say Ebana saying then this way fire win a buyer say Jashishi then at the buyer.
1: Okay, it's in here Eddie and Jashishi and no buyer here. And then they to me and Tracy here and if I am and telephone if you ask I know. I'm afraid I was so almost share not a general almost to me a doom as a normal investigation. No marshal, I require my Jashishi and no buyer. If Jashishi has a chance to say a 5 foot doom hole and a chance to know. Ah, so the bedroom baby, I went to open to Anya for sure.
0: Now, Obi Wakan, I said, Bibia, Obi, Efremo, and I said, Obi, Pepra, I was just shame. No,
1: no, I'm not there. It is our, almost, Nemo, Yama, Omo, Nana, our warehouse, and I did ya, Ash. It's a air cafe, fire for. Omo da hwe wo warehouse ni ah omu edun ja no enya gloka wa hate
0: ah obetimi nya eyewitness bi obi a adene shaase no oben ho a obetimi akirekire mu kakra dia ma etiefo a mutie ye nsisi a
1: yo nti ye ye se ye ni series for any omo ni bi ebe kaka nso omo tinyi fo no o kire se omo matter kra obi a suru omo. And that's why fire for a bomb, police for a bomb. Oh, Mamu, take you control. Oh, Mamu, be a man. Oh, Mamu, say, oh, say, be a bear, be a interrupt. Your friend is saying, it's Mamu, be a, and you'll be an anchor. Yeah, for no crap, I have no more to say, Mamu, be a sample. Oh, who take you, I have to cross a NTA, even fire for no catch up. Fire for the police for catch up. Okay, open the lay, you manage, I'm going to come up a sample. Almost a month in it. Almost a wonder. Still head of CVT warehouse hand me say, Papa, Kakra, Kedi, Kedi, Kedi, Kedi, Kedi, Kedi, Kedi, Kedi, Kedi, Kedi, Kedi, Kedi, Kedi, Kedi, media for your what have you say. In a year, you say, you know, put down the age, man. There, boom. A brothel, so I'm with the album to me. It's in a brothel panel. And then I say, I'm coming to this for a dish. It's here, you are
0: now. Oh, okay. The American said, Cosone dear Trina, Yabasa Bound Champion na Intermubiana, say, and Bumbian with my boy, Mamma, Sana be a tear for Mugusetian or who dear Coso El Honomoy.
1: Yeah,
0: okay, Intino Abusha for way Bella, a Gidigro, or no, Adum FM, a correspondent, a Tema, or no, and I'm watching a Katema, say a warehouse, central warehouse, no. Ana ochirema utim se ja at honoma Daniel diaba no
3: I think say are awesome na adie ba kwa message ni say pinifo ni betumi amom kwan no munso mutumi ayo mejuma because sani aye na aye wa na intina media ni wo se bibie ni aye betumi ama mine nso 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
0: yehwe first half na banawie ye me pese she game no observe how I observe game no ohun se still na no I say France for no modern bono e wo fam in the first half.
3: Well, I think say in the first half, no both teams need na to me actually on motive and any on person on fan bra game name. Oshé me far from Paraguay side. Paraguay team no much me a contain France ye pa. I think say on mo yoko homework ye because team my friend in France there say we just have spaces, especially central spaces ni mo mo. Honum no mo magician ye juma that is a branch of friend Olise. Inti Ashasian me catch or say a branch of friend Olise. Say any key to a team, even though say your players be to say Mappy, Bakula, Ne, Dembele, or Honor, but who show mutim ni mu ya play or 2 minutes attackers win na connect your branch your friend Ulisi. Na adia bakwa Paraguay for net to me, I pa ye, ne say, omu to me a forcing a money PFs, our position now, or to me the Emma's passes, no, because we share previous games or Maboni na branch your friend Ulisi, or no to me penetrating opening defense line, which me a fine attackers, no, but any Paraguay. Ifona afosina mani PF central part or that is the number 10 row to be sure na no adrift yako abranti ya friend Dembele side or which is the right wing or utumisa utumi drift ba Mbappe left wing or utumi kwa kwa asenti utumia on your comfortable in operating in the central space, no one, and then I resorted into the fact that you who say team my friend in France into me and make any serious threat beyond my team my friend in Paraguay. So I think, say, idea team a bebwa team my friend in France, so be to me and who send your mobile position a branch your friend Ulisi and now some peck wine being with me a comfortable game name now with me distribute passes now. Mom, now make us a won't say, who share team my friend in Paraguay. Plan on the buy 5-4-1 in future, say, no, beside me. Say, system, and I say, formation, a bit me a boy, or more, and I'm a sign, okay. Because a team may defend 5-4-1, which means a team may share low block. Now, your cab be to say low blocker, which means a team no acquisitive when you pull, no pay. Oh, and I near here, say, the 9 players now kwa city won the poor one. Inti send a bear, ube to me, I form one, I'll be to me the born, I form one, adding, because all the 9 players are called to Nipu and one. Who person will send, I was soon committing more men. Inti a new Besha, France for attack, Saliba, no Pamikano pe, both kuni ni ding, na kosro, more try some bit to me overload the hono, and a team, my friend Paraguay, so a person more. Omo trick na say be omo jibo no betumi counter attack him. So I think say team my friend Paraguay to me they there tactically omo betumi a control game by number 1 forcing branch my friend Ulisse to be very uncomfortable omo betumi in a fine position that is the central part and number 2 omo betumi added say omo person omo team a friend France Embra no more to me a use space near dome with it to be shot player friend and see so or ye do my damn pa because on open all but top no ho ah oh to me crab on no so mo bobo on the man to me crab on to me the defenders need to make a crack but Paraguay side na idea by quite me share me force on between me any year and he said say I'm a kind I can't see any cunning him no more try say almost on between me more fouls be and I say true balls be and free kicks be a bit me a more advantage because I game we know almost need space on between me jacko team a friend in France and so I bomb home or the empire I think that the only thing I can say be a on between me utilize your set pieces because France in your free kicks when your corner kicks but so far on to me funny as she into football they be a make us a idea back and yet Danny Nana will be nasa will be bar for opponent marsha it is a win to me and bomb for opponent marsha what is next team my friend in Real Madrid a brand new friend in Mbappe Nangasa Bono omo ye very good was idea we that o show on to minimum bo and show na onya kwan wo mu no of force pe penalties of force for corner kicks of force for free kicks e hono mutumi the chat na mo munya control so I think that for team my friend in France to be able to have control over the game no they will need to make good use of their set pieces or more free kicks or more corner kicks now or more no throw ins no also want to be utilizing no want to be shooting from afar and so and count so so far so good the game has been good each side is trying as much as possible say or be control game no in their own tactical way which is very very good
0: now we are Daniel Odro and Martin and canal so far young sign for second half of the game and sign to us to inform more our Sampa 94.7 FM Samsung at 106.3 yeah the offer toss me never to us Paraguay offer the kind of Oman Shebi Samsung of France and Shebi and there international Iman I know I producer or teacher I'm a baby so quick yeah come on or teacher papa Moussa Kylian Mbappe or you know one chance here I see hey young partner first half young man should go back to gray
3: yeah no okay
0: another day and that program for both women sir nifaso our commentary position I'm a France above women sir Ben Kumso France just near blue now program for nobody and a red and white and a blue at right you know I'm some of course a color
3: yeah
0: you know and tip your referee about born up near your fair tossing on Atwaso Kama, Koswana Tias, some perfum, Adum FM, a demo. On my passable and tentum so bonnet crack, a Paraguay goalkeeper, a bonnet tenting, bonnet trequim, Mikasa, Mikata, Katra Mosa, Betano for a tattoo, Betano, believing makes it real, Vena water changes, and as a changing people's life. Azar paint number one since 1925. Bigo Energy, big refreshing moment. 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Official banking partner for GFN, also Ghana Blasters. One more energy. I'm a baby, I'm sweating me. Ekoye, come on, come on. So, yeah, Pep Sudent, energy 40. 6 minutes and airport. Ref, you know, it's done a nice year. Papa. We shall cry. Yeah. Play on the D&D. Lucas. The real cup, Bob Ragua, play on the 19. Play some blue. I'm a blue. Papa. Daniel, 46 minutes. Still 0-0.
3: I think I feel like second half last year and the usher team my friend France out means that this time around normal person won't be a game ni more one person will be shadow the force a couple Paraguay phone so send your bell to me a force your mom a mom and a Paraguay phone so just say I'm a kind almost just won't be we need more fouls no I'll meet to me a day a cause it damage be an asset threat be to France team so far so good need a France I asked second half now city yeah just send your boot plans here on me no day but second half you may beat me a year juma
0: we may Germany Dini Biana Anobashi Popa Born Accra France Amade Bonne Batman Sabin Kumsu Asronua France for Epeko, Sansna Paragua France Epeko Ashe. Born in Accra, France. France for an Accra born a Sabra de Ponepa, Jules Conde, Olise Epian Adakoma Pamikano. When Jamu and Tata Sweet Bona Konachi, born Accra, Aya Saliba, or Jamu Adakuetuanamo, born in the Sukra, Aya France and Nantano, or Share Aya Saliba, or no Accra born a Sabre. 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And now share kwaya France, Manu Koni. Or teni tenisa, Manu Koni, Osha 6 Jesse, we jamu, Adia Panachi, born as we craft France, him natural. France for an yabri, France, Omanyabri, papa, Michael Olise, born a craft France, Waposha, Dabi. Rabiot and there or come.
3: Oh, yeah, dear.
0: Oh, yeah, dear. Papa.
3: Oh, yeah, dear.
0: Your shot now, Buena, Efa Puma.
3: Yes. Yes. I think, sir, na me de mekano. This is what they need to do. This is what they, because nipa normal kwa ma on fabo on infim. Into unyo opportunity now be ni pool ni kakrana. Also bit me a try, baby. For all you may know, no, that is what is going to bring the open air bebo ama on sato game. Yes. Kudos to him or yade.
0: Pepsodent do that too with Pepsodent brush every morning and evening. Rush energy drink, sports water. Or see, and there, don't just play, dominate. 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Omunina Tetris, Sansuna, we lucky. I say, Kaneketua, Nadini Kasia, Befu. Born here, Konaki, Kadima, Aye, when I'm in Kasi, Paraguay, Amunama Tenno, on your bat. Paraguay, Migua, Amiron.
3: Oh, yes.
0: Waposha, goalkeeper, Adima France. Born in Sayo, Paraguay. Paraguay, Obeti Mabiana, Paraguay. Gustavo, Yakub Piana, you from Opamicano. Why are you doing this? Yes. 15 minutes, Sima, Edionum, Anayabo. Still Paraguay 0, France 0. Watuba, Titi, goalkeeper, my France. Watuba, say, Kama, Mika, Magnan. Born a chance for France! Hey! Kylian Mbappe! Anka sorti bien, kobaba bono! Paraguay France, Kwashava! I say, Refi, born a farmer, born Mbappe, sir! Only a Juan Jose Caceres! I say, born a born in sign to Refi, Kwashava, no! My goodness!
3: Now I think Mbappe could beat me a better or because with our opportunity we now to me jama play and it to me by recover there. A hard dream.
0: Ampa. Oh, I born sir.
3: When you control ni your number pe ampa.
0: She.
3: We di anka golden opportunity my friend. So golden opportunity. Team my friend Paraguay. So me lose concentration. She quick corner kick bia. France for any boy and come beat me there show mo. I think so. I also want to keep the concentration because in the early moment of this game, no dear, I saw more yeah lose focus bio.
0: My goodness, we're second half. Offer tossy men on a sabri was so good. Shout to me, cano. Mediani Odifo. A Dian Kasami, mame, and Mbappe to me. Aya Enoch Akotay. na so ebra me nyi no ana ya do di for to me me hwe ya di mpa ana me ne to me ho so eno ana me de come anim me ka mo se nyame ya duma aye Tuesday 7th July aye me birthday 7th July we aye me birthday
3: oh that's nice that's nice that's nice e dan nyame aso so we to be kwe kwa wa bompa e se dan me do na ho den wo
0: 52 minutes yan to aso Paraguay and France Bowie and Kylian Mbappe ain't me on fan channel I born in Saudi me sana born am ni kawum
3: oh but born we lead the defender navy we lead the defender navy ti ball we dey here ni ehia ni say we be she ball ni chi na we don ho ama defender no eno ne ba ni Saudi ne ho ka wa red card because no know last defender ntin your ban so beto ni bo ama na nka we to me because Mbappe of all people there's a chance we and I think say a good ball from goalkeeper friend Mike Maignan because send you to me ball no chi ball no ball sa long ball and na me ka say France o share idea mo dey ba second half we man approach on Monday by second half him. On person Montreal Paraguay for an MP send a bayon between me either. I find you with it. And on a goalkeeper Mike Maignan, yeah, well, I think it's a very, very good concentration level for him to be able to execute that. No, yeah, very, very good.
0: Jean Tosso, born in my team, papa, Eddie Amar Fenumina. Make us a castle between the messages since I'm making candy amount. I was 0537 232 967.
4: And some
0: bad from commentary. And what about making candy amount? No more, because so I can say Betano believing makes it raw. Vena water changing people's life. Azar paint number one since 1925. Big Go Energy, big refreshing moment. UMB Bank, UMB product serving Ghana with speed since 1972. Official banking partner for GFN, also Ghana Blasters. Mousa is Abia Bemana.
3: We release the shot to be pa keeper na amba and yet steady kakran caution powerful shot or ho and then I make us and then they are there France for nibi here because going forward ne the opponent name acquire on to me film no so here baby now shall this is the fourth shot I want ni na nefa and call on target but won't say we in our call on target I think sir as the game progresses no we'll be to me in your back could be a while a boy France
0: now sir Manu Koni or short in the new ball, but Sabbath for Pomona Sekono and I program. Michael Lisa, Utimisa Wabre. Here and to us, live commentary and there. Koswana Tia Sampa 94.7 FM at home, 106.3. Born in Cra, a year, France Fono. France Fono Betima Konas, a Prague Fono, Amunya Brody Abruago, Amuya Dame, Papa, Amu Captain India, and I saw my 10 Jessino. Or Chiba. Aya ne yehu bona kuri Michael Olise we pian da koneti Santa Sako Olisa Samba jibono obetima ko pian oda kuma e Kylian Mbappe oyibani tetamso obetima gruma na dabi bona kopim aya corner kick sinde ya utimsa France for Munyao.
3: Amunya corner kicks no. Amunya corner kicks now for a team like France. There, I think so by now no. At least there are one corner kicks now. Saying to me, they need to make it useful because when you have moments, when I will utilize. I better want say opponent no. Nya back or cry of way and as a half of way. No, no, we use no. They are punishable. It I think so. Yeah, they are team my friend in France. So we bet me nya a well structured corner kicker because they are very good side. Now very good. Side now say moments but now to me she go now to me utilize some of these set pieces yeah na hard so I think so going forward no almost share normal pep plan you a bit me abo mo
0: and Paraguay goalkeeper first Orlando Gill on also Magabakra Bobby Abanoache or yeah dear wetro papa Orlando Gill.
3: Oh yeah, dear pa concentration level near very high because when you say team oh but team my friend in France I be a bit me see out of the blue when in down also crow be bit me release the shots binti. I think so Obuani team no Obuani team ne pa yeah dear to me bo more compete so far.
0: Jean Tosso live commentary born Accra Air France and a Paraguay the born pa Paraguay for no Accra crap on a bit my call that be it man control money I'm a born attache. Manu Koni, I say, Dabi, and I say, Juice Konde, Oni, and Sisu, no, no, Paragua for Ayan Sacha, Mosa, Jose Canali, Onua Bemo, I said Jesse number 13, Ono Ebemo, Ama, Oabasa, Usha Bola, Manukoni Bueno, Utim Senehu.
3: A name, because born Ebanina, a DP. The pin a day banty so he goalkeeper now would judge the initial height of the ball now ebani na na e the pitch. I think said that was a good judgment from the goalkeeper to me. Eddie is a born on
0: a son of Bano who I make a send number be crow.
3: Sape
0: my goodness. Monsa may number 3 shattered on Oma Adrete on Fremo 36 years another 29 years 36 caps was shot 3 goals as a defender. Sunderland and Osinaka on way free more. I'm a Menuka said Jose Canali. I know a Bemo. I said, I know 29 years. We bought 2 calves and your money. My Lanos, a Hono Sinaka. And to know we changes we are. Nice. Dio Bemo no. A defender. I know Sabas is a defender. You go to know. Daniel Osha,
3: like for like change. I didn't say injury na be more. To say injury na be more there, then very important. With the strategy normal use, you know, they will be able to fill in normal to make it on the defensive shape.
0: And time for France now, so that be Gogi Paulando kill. Oh, Daniel,
3: yes. Yes, and now make so you realize this is here team of friend in France from individual players need show which a great skill and then performance and a display from a branch of friend in Bakula because Utumi who send your far ball now Utumi at the ball new remote team and team you know and American because this moment no here this type of quality and I said this quality players I'm on madam wendy and I think the final way execution that when you and a defender and also you're very very good because send you to me Babe Claire ball no. I've my friend in France. I also want to me and make sure some final products no be to me aye a bit quick one because Mbappe de unye ye defender ne babe clefini nano nya Bakulan swing ye defender ne babe blocking Dembele mo quick corner is no sin defender. I think that so munya ball no final moments ne final execution they need to be very very much alert and then utilize those opportunities because in Tamba
0: Usha. France and Paraguay games of 5 matches. Some are born of France and we need 3. And now, to me, say what about draw 2? Paraguay, Elusu, Makumako, and I say Paraguay, Usha, and also what about draw 2? Not just a Lusu, so they were Lusu, into no, on to me, play France,
3: debi,
0: on to me, France,
3: there.
0: Usha, on the 8th June 1958. World Cup group stage France Asia 7 Ama Omutimi Etimo 3 Changes Bia Bemo and Siso Efrimo and Siso Ama and Amino Casseno Jesse number 20 Adima France and I number 4 mom number 12 Bakola and we Frimo. Bakola Frimo. Bakola Frimo. Adiama France. Anna number 20. Ono Eye Duo. Ono na Bemu Abeshemu. Dizadwe. Ono 21 years and a wedi. Ono Abeshe Eye Bakola Nemo. Into 12 out, 20 in. Adima France. Jean Toisso born in Club France in Nantano Pamicano. Onune Club on Sabre Pia Bon and Tetap Sodema Osman Dembele, Bele Pia Nansudabi. Into Usher on the June 20, and I said 28 June 1998. On his World Cup run of 16, France. Usher Mumadimba 1-0 our extra time. And I'm with me Dean Kunimo. Yeah, Band 31st May, friendly game on mobile 0-0 2008. Jean Toisso. Or Kunima Dean Bonnet Crap Paraguay Mantana Sudabi. We born for Ama Bonnet Matrasha 61 minutes. And they are born in the second half. Daniel still 0-0. Who's the goal to be Piemo?
3: I think the game need the both teams need na try na Paraguay for no. Sisi a fianza questions. Ebeba be raised because so far Oshoma e two substitutions. I'm a player a friend and Sisu with all teams say we pulley hamstring away to me a few more honum to Usha a fianza questions. Nanka say Ebeba answer because the more we changes on your no bemun a fianza or Babe used to the game tempo, game intensity. Ebeko senya masani pano. But I just hope say Paraguay for no senya. Only to make keep it disciplined to this time, no. Me to me, yes, I na. Team my friend in France, yes. Make I say it goes bit to me about game way more. Ah, any me who say bit to me PM, but the only thing that happens is and say, team my friend in France, and find a particular idea be and now way be a more person more fan share because we share born or more boss is here now. It's more or less like a quiet say. Almost just a security ball, no a who PC be on my finest piece. But you need to have a particular plan. I will try so be exploited. Are you trying to go through the left width, or you are trying to go through the right width, or you are trying to find go through the central channel? Show something, some consistency in a particular way of attack. Now, me thought I said, but I got question. Almost Jai Bibia no more explore Bibia, so they are unable to really find that. Part now more for some bit me use the aha team I have in Paraguay. So I think that France needs to really identify this now. Almost me and BBO.
0: Young Toss and we had deserved to on also buy on your part. 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I see trying to get to an Adini Cassia. 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Tabia Takum, the key to male vitality. Focus technology, focus on your quality life. Lawson, a Honda say and can't yan to us about a craft France eminent. France, a paper home per go now. So proud go for a share. I'm a semasa and Yamun Kanamuba World Cup. No, Yang Naya baby, Yang Ambassador, Becca Mexico, and as a Canada, and as a USA, Yang Naya Babo, and the born a craft France was smarter than Billy. Billy Pia, Bona Connacher, German Tetaps of France, and that Kylian Mbappe or Koma, and as a born about. Utimisa, how to control Bona Nano? I had the amount clear in Mbappe. Time for France or the Remo. Oh, now Surevisa no uncle per penalty. What that from Paragua Fante Prago 1-1 Obetimako Paraguay Obetimako Nasu de P. Saliba Bajibone Kama Number 10 Utimisa Wepra Paragua Number 10 Wepra.
3: Yes, when you are there, Senna make a turn. Game winning, say in the senior intention of Paraguay for any person on the fumble game, you know. I think say easy and very physically demanding because social striker friend in Siso Opuli because they be our Fabona idea is also on far physically demanding because social striker friend in Siso Opuli.

0: So I choose American on so pull because who moving more into muscles now. I relax. We yes, I'll be pulling.
1: Now, sir, I'm gonna check it. Possible penalty. Be I want more. And now, okay, player needing a desired way. Obamano or Monte Pras Sabapa fought. Okay, Paris Saint Germain. No, Sina can walk. Seven counts was a two goals as a forward. No, born the ye channel. Obe Munchay, one of the best son, a bakola, a defimono. But the pressure be about giving him a coach, changes no yano, changing no yano to say a babwa.
0: Oh, yes, a babwa, say, and no, I mean, can catch us with this type of teams now, and I say matches no opponents. No, I know it's own pay, it is own pay. There are not just only a player, so to me, at train, only to me, take you on. No more, you see, such spaces now. I shall do it, and one or yeah, wait to me, dear, pick us up.
1: Daniel, I have penalty, desired way,
0: yes,
1: your penalty,
0: yes.
1: We did the way to change the film now, your cranny name, Nicotto Gate. Ah,
0: yes,
1: France and your penalty.
0: Yes, and on a catch of fit, I say, and say, in this type of games, now, as open and any ball low blocker, what do you want to achieve? Oh, and then I change and then Sakaya change now, your desired way, Baba, because Wababa chess and me, Persemin Fabo and Persemin Fabra box, not coming, I mean, your penalty, because I ain't to me shooting, you ain't to me bomb for Moody, and I mean, your BB, I make committal, and on as you see, I wire now, as you see, I have a more advantage. So I think it's a kudos to coach, you know, and a desired way with some confidence, no, to me, take you as our four players, our box. Man, which me a penalty ni wohono me dia mani team no.
1: France nya penalty desired way. Obemu kram and you said do 6 minutes cra.
0: Enduye.
1: Ono besi sabba kola fimo. 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Paris Saint Germain na sa ni Ousmane Dembele. Anas Ousmane Dembele uti mi sa. Wakota mwana na wasa jemu nya makilion Mbappe. Mbappe, I say we are just 7 goals. Nice on the Messi, I buy a pill. Golden Mutway. Golden Mutway, I'm about to dim. Pop. Killian Mbappe, to a him. We're paying the charge of him. Or can he pay him? A radianum, no, I shall not so can win him. And now, Menu Casino, Lawson, Sarsna, 14 spread, Alive So, Vim, Energy Drink, Sports Water. 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

0: Mbappé. 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
1: I think so. Why are there? That is, he has showed the quality of leadership, because for in this moment, you know, for a player to step up, so Obabe Tosa, Obabe Bosa penalty, you know, it needs much confidence. And now, why are there? Because this is where the big players show up. And now, I think so about your friend Mbappe. Why are there? So we may convert this penalty. We are among advantage. Now, this is where I go ni Babe there, because I had no more goals ni to me. Because France on obe kutabo on ultima efe Paraguay on bobo na mema on usube kutabo na hana tima efe in Paraguay ebe biemu na France in yamu ogon, because here France e babe dominate game now, which will give them the advantage over the match.
0: Mousa Paraguay for you say Mauricio ano ebemo Sansuna and there Mousa Uko Piamodia aye Gabriel Avalos ano ebemo. And so I'm a proud going to know almost some yenu. Anna Uko Piomodia Naya Miguel Amaron on a free more or should just cinema 10.

0: Sebosa, oh, almost a year at the U. Asamaba, Timmy Yankas, and Timoma did that. Naya Saya, baby, I do 71 minutes. Now France LED, by one go to zero, and bad thing. Paraguay zero, France one, Paul Abedi Paraguay Fono. Amania break, papa. France for Sanya, Kylian Mbappe, Wapim Nitian Timanka, and Nap, Kylian Mbappe, Sabono, Bonnie Pa, who prepare me, our Honamo. It's your team crab on here, Daniel.
1: And then I hear can unse initially, you know, frustration and take place because Sanya Mekacho, team my friend Paraguay, you know, no, me and Sanon person more frustrated, France for unity. Mbappe, I hope prepare me now, and I say frustration and honey to no pen in term, I'm an idea, I should go. But I think, say, Sisiana, which means you go, no, honor, I'm a France advantage, you know, and to what send bit me about, bit me, I find any ready more game, me, I'm a BBA, Kokama Kama.
0: Jean Tosso in the year May 2008, international friendly between the two sides. Ekoya 0-0 draw. Ewo Toulouse, France. Eno Musisa Kanewo. 2014, June 2014. And also international friendly. And also Koya 1-1 draw. Antoine Griezmann. Ano Anasha first goal. Osha first Edmar France. Anna Victor Caceres. Obete Kano. Edmar Paraguay. Intino. These two teams are Musha Naya. I had them, and France had them. Hydration break, internal, your pension, so they are going minimum. And to your two teams in June 2017, so no friendly match, Akoso, international friendly, and also France, Achiamo 5-0, our Rennes, a Honor Kensen Akoso, Olivier Giroud, and on the Onodi Kain, and I said, only the Timono, Asha hat trick. Adema Bobo Kono France. It's a nyeze. Hydration break dia. Now it's a Betano Fuerte Machi Papa Papa. Betano. I still believe in makes it real. Venom water changing people's life. 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Bigo Energy. 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We're lucky. Can I get one of the Nicasia? Resona. I say, choose Resona. Choose protection that moves you, moves with you. Nabi Bianco, Timakwanka, Daniel. Hydration break. France leading by 1-0. Do you think it's a store? Or make to make a go away, Nadia Kopi.
1: Yes. I think so. For now, there's any Akinsey and Akwakudu. It's going to be France trying to control the tempo of the game by making sure. So, because maybe the team and your friend Paraguay would want to come chasing. They would want to equalize the game. And then be my France advantage now will be to me. They share more goals and now finding space for making it. Maybe during the anya me wawa say team and your friend France. Maybe now to boss and we keep people on the more. Say maybe your team and your friend Paraguay be chasing. But honest, I also omunya very careful because in this moment, you know, say team and your friend Paraguay it to me chasing as a turnover be back. Our France are catching. Send your message. I'm hungry. No, a bit to me affected France. But in this moment, I see team my friend in France being the dominant side and bit to me a control game.
0: France bit me a control game. We are Daniel Otro and our team in Cano. O papa nsemu adema me medie yane Enoch akote dudu na framework D4 abofo nyina hene Johan Bull Sports commentator keep supporting hashtag never give up Osman Dembele abajibane pian dia konachi kama born Accra Air France Jus Kunde Kunde pian dia kona jama opamikano Kano ekwabara stintin hwan ekko born abedia chono kama adia ma France emnanteno

0: that you found, hey, on the Sako Pimono, Kylian Mbappe, what Kylian Mbappe at you found, Simasa, with himself football, and that football assistant will be on him, bow. Daniel,
1: I think well, even time or more call a cooling break, no, Paraguay for a player, Ocean number four, no, Utumso, ni Kylian Mbappe, and some went to entry Kakrabi or a transfer at the Abahan to things a Hanum Kylian Mbappe copian each, you know, or no, so a sorry, and also a tone and 91 in any more. I think, maybe a game need you know emotions, yeah, setting and for team FN Paraguay, they are the disadvantaged side now, so it would be better. Say, I'm done my dream about game, so that I'm wanting to be emotional. So, you better meet me at your Mokawa.
0: Cecilia, you're about to talk for us now. Messi, Asha 7 goals, Kylian Mbappe, Asha 7, Erling Haaland 5, Sausna, Hurricane 5, and Ousmane Dembele, Asha 4, and Tiwemu, and the top scorers now.
1: This as I chat with you, what's your dinner now? What I say? Top players now almost performing, both at the club side and no normal transfer there. But so it tells you, said the World Cup is a stage for the quality players. And as then he said, unye ready, unye prepared, and easy, and easy.
0: Who the Paraguay player?
1: Me, unye pa.
0: My goodness, internal top scorers in the Mabu Ball, Adiama or no. Omiye Makumaku 5, Messi I was 7, Kylian Mbappe was 7, Erling Haaland Atoso, Miensan I was 5, Hurricane Atoso a 9, Enzo I was 5, Ana Ousmane Dembele Enzo Atoso a Numa Alonso I was 4, Born Ekra Paraguay, Mojamuno Obemu Enchaye, Yantua Game Noso, Emre Kwana called 78 minutes and the ball of Atoso Mieno, Philadelphia Stadium, Lincoln Financial Stadium, a hall and a Kensington Coso, South Philadelphia, 10 minutes drive, now a copy more, Philadelphia Airport, Born Accra, and then Paraguay, I'm about public power channel, still Paraguay 0, France 0, hey, and that's France 1, Paraguay 0, France 1, hey, throw in the end to a fence here, Mousa, Ravi, Samuel, King Kenso, Opamecano and I got Tambon and Tempasso. Now, so Ravi said, Debbie, Yantum Venture France Mom. And to born Ekra Paraguay, Junior Alonso.
2: And some pair from college.
0: Oh no, and Ekra Pono. Edema, Paraguay, Emran Channel, 79 minutes. Paraguay 0, France 1. Wako Pio Biachu from Ama. Ravi said, no, hey, Paraguay, we didn't know. I saw my dear one day and a bobono.
1: Because Osha Tima, my friend in France, I don't know the only way I bet me a 3 minute years on any baboggy crowd. The Paraguay for them who say somebody of my own kick a France for at least I know bet me about my more elusive concentration. I have a more opportunity to share right from the start of the second half in the game now. Yeah, pinching, ever honoma, and one day, yard also, and a senior Omodi Paraguay for any bemooding, Edema France for any day. I think a referee, you know, being as a referee in the Nibaco Hona, say players need to also on caution or more, no a caution or more, senior, a game need to me. I effect now, you know, nice game.
0: Jean Toussaint, still Paraguay 0, France 1, 80 minutes. Sima, you're watching, and I have bought a minimum team, papa, Okunuma team. Okunuma din Yabano referee Jean Fifina since 2013 and I had in the car FIFA referees now into Usha 308 matches Usha Matisa wedding in 308 yellow cards in 1257 and 80 red cards. Hey. 1,257, 80 red cards. My goodness, Wama Manukoni, Wama yellow card. Let's say we back come 1,258 yellow cards. So we did come a big crowd, ain't he? I can't call anymore. My goodness. Ofi Uzbekistan, a honor free. Yan Tuaso, 81 minutes. Paraguay. Ujimse Paraguay Fono. WWWWW. Ono here Group J, Algeria, and the Austria game number 3-3 no. June 28, 2026. Ono this game no. And so on more. Yabano Olympics 2024 Paris. Four games. Including Spain and Morocco semi-final Odiano. Ama O'Priakra. After 11 minutes from Collison. O'Priak. Internal Rafino Ojanana so papa papa. Pa. Yan to us live commentary born a France imminent. One more pepia bonus of France for your second one metimache. Amo de Bonnie ba. France were ye born in 10 times so or the born up on a cheek come France for the crap on Lucas were Pierre the born up come born a crap France just still on possession of Betimako I want more half Philadelphia Stadium born up with the Echonomo Ekra France he said yeah Usha baby I'm Usha baby I tell me they do not and some hold the born a check a crap Bona could clear in Mbappe. Hey, we in Kata, beautiful. Michael Olise, Wachia Femo, Jenny Trinina. Michael Olise, one year day, a Tibon of Finsam, Paraguay for Bajibon and Tatamso. 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
1: Well, I think a bit me abua with Ryan Shaky coming out. Wo Abrante FN desired way Michael Olise wo gave him no with Shaky in so addition a bit me abua ma in terms of the central creativity no increase because Olise he very good on the ball. Ryan Shaky so he very good on the ball. Obu me no na to me create moments be our expert. So I think say a very good change. A bit me abua team my FN fans as almost share almost second goal of the game no.
0: Run Shaky Wabaji Bono, Run Shaky appeared on Michael Olise. Shaky Asabaji Bono, 24 years of age, and a 22 and a wedding. Wabos 7 caps, Asher 2 goals, Manchester City. Oh, Johnny Nancy, Papa, Bono Ekra, France Emmanuel, France for no Epe Guache, Amo de Bono Komenim, France, so Amitra Bono, so. 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Ano na boa France mamu lidi ba 1-0. Philadelphia Stadium. 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Sa ey. Dem pana kosi. Jean Toasso Betano. Omunina Tamachi, believing makes it real. Vena Water was changing people's life. Azar Paint, number one since 1925. Biko Energy, big refreshing moment. Sansa UMB Bank. UMB proudly serving Ghana with speed since 1972. Official banking partner for GFN Ghana. Blasters, Yan Tuaso. Alonso, Wakasa, Kasa, Ojuna Wantiasye, Now France will not buy into me share that in Tafir Aden and Kasei.
1: Things the frustration and Gasa air setting for them. But Adiabako or someone and they say, or someone Yabuche or someone to me patient a bit because I saw Omojibo no Moho Pro Mama game Naba Bay more physical contester. He prepared bit to me a bit more. I think the referee, Ojina kind of friend referee, I friend. Tantasev, no, obi to me abuana wa regulate game ni send a bay am rantian because omo club football bo nti into me ko base bi aya shunti now the bufo na udi prepare obi wa ti team e friend Paraguay for no some person mo remain ni bo competition we mu de hu be hia so be nya abotre na omo to me a fine important moment to meet me da head team e friend France and yes I dey asan mo si bo game ni de maybe omo dey sign e be kofi.
0: Jean Toisso live on a Sampa 94.7 FM at home 106.3 and then Minya Babako our USA or no your friend Redemption or say your tier commentary papa I say Nyamin Koso and Shirame Minya I say thanks Minya to Redemption. I wish you all the best. Nyankopo Adoma and Chababe Piemo Ghana Naya preparatory kama Redemption Nyamin Shirao. So far, so good. Yan Twasso live commentary. And then Exotic Morrison. I say, I'm listening to you live. Exotic Morrison. Uko Pimo Takwan and Importama. Ehono Butuo. Aronsuetie. Vision Uko Pimo. 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Amonsuetie. 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So far, so good. Yan Chadia Betimako. Okunuma Dame. Papa. And your mapa kwai, I'm with the former Kabakwa, I'm with me and Tia. Emrene Kwanako, Akabe, Simam Yenupe, 88 minutes, and I bought Sima, you're watching. And I bought our first toss minimum. Paraguay 0, France 1, Paraguay and Ever Home. And our France, Abu Away, Philadelphia Stadium, live commentary 24. It's your humble sports commentator, France for the club on Sabri. 0537-232967 Odeba making kind of the amount and now above four time a cheap over papa sports water. Don't just play dominate Vim energy drink Vim day inside alive soap fortune spread Lawson focus technology on in a territory and now I'm going to say no cool my day Bonnie Craft France eminent channel Opamecano Abeti Bono Pia Opamecano wa jamu da mani goalkeeper Adema France we you born tetin pono atra ana sentiment du center sakuye Paraguay for na you born fa medo pamikano biom Paraguay for pimona saye Paraguay about shot ha ekade Daniel
1: inti sesanya meka inti my friend in France on be person be control game no, but one thing also money say whilst they are controlling also want to make sure say BBI accurate or and yes and I say a mistake behind this dying embers of the game no. Paraguay for bit me a capitalize was no their punishment. I think say me a branch a friend Mbappe say born or born is see after so she go no as a why reluctant be no person for born in your keche. This is the moment as a leader who keep you team you together and I'm making sure say move it me who the team and your fiance about be keche now why it's any we open it nay focus on doing what is important who goes are also undo who golden boots be also one jay who team be maybe more goals be. Can you do that? Than say be or try so they born in the kitchen. But team and friend Paraguay, they need to be a little bit patient. Maybe they can find an equalizer.
0: Referee 10 minutes and atoso. Sima Makumako do and a referee atoso. Bibibe time Pima Bana Asusa Bibibe free Nazareth Aba and then Yumre Adiama Paraguay Fono. Emre and then Krabia and a bit matre, Yasinia and a Behutale. Oni amaga esha so anabe hu amaga oho oni panyi ba kuna so video enti paragwa fo no omo prayer so mathematical no France France ya ma kwa

0: Into Dana Mbetimache and Michael Olise and now Okunu ho pa pa pa pa pa pa pa pa. Daniel.
1: And to share game ni ma, to me say, I feel I was show game ni because see a game ni maybe into see how to me baba J Bon now with me a breaky lines ni to say send your yen and now with me a control tempo now my team send your me catch up with you. I say, Olise dear, he's the creative player or the magician for the France national team at the moment. Into all the time beyond so noon to me in click here. Team no attackers na yo mo break aka aha ti senior go ne buy out to say wetu mi enya sa freedom no or expression which is a very good thing for him.
0: Jean Toso live commentary and now kopima jowo onu etetri power power ni aima omu tetri jowo omo agbajuma papa promise enso aka ho omu nyina tetri ama ene production egusu akoso ye kama born here train up on me can when we boom ya we chop pop pop pop pop pop pop coach ni wefu she we are world stage o we are member baby adrian member mu
1: I think the ono afunfunu no no ade ba kwa de bia me ka say some of your coaches no wanting also motions as a coach. Yes, you might want to defend but the question is say who defend who defend na say maybe sa plan ni be say yeshwa how do you respond sa plan B no e ya own time who from this type of defensive coaches because ya no mind say defending ne kwa na ye ultimate but no ye ultimate bisan wo say so mo shemia how will I respond how will I now arrange my team to go for the plan B. This type of things the World Cup we are doing this things are going forward the coaches need to match your side and on more because he looks frustrated. That's only solutions to questions that France asks this year.
0: Daniel Odro, very fantastic guy. Obwe Juma Bonnie Krachek checking a club on us to tapi on us bayano ultimate sound also yena diano yena juma no kama sabi biasu betima koye jama aye France national team no unsa di aye desadio anase desadue obae mu no ono so ebeya be ma pressure sana enda odi nya penalty ma Kylian Mbappe adi atra ama atra timi kasaye Daniel.
1: Yeah, France national team ne mu say yeja say me catch us say team bi awon say collective ne kra feel kra na omo wo say quality na e betumi abo omo omo at any game na around and this is a clear example of it. Such a match was every just any nice oh more goals but say more goals ne ma unya say space na then bi omo na betumi me catch your comment me catch us say baby a France they need to show a clear particular attacking way on person mu use. And our team, our branch friend, do your buy our have issue. And to me, a more advantage as this year, or multimedia control game. So I think it's a very good thing and a good confidence from such a player.
0: Jean Toso, Okuna, my thing, Adama Paragua for you see, aye. For 10 minutes now, referee to Sono Yabomu and 4 minutes, and Yabo. Okuna, my day, Jules Kunde, and Ada Femiana. Hey, where did I be? Nah, baby, I don't know what's going on.
1: And you're okay.
0: Players. Players, be kumunipo. Jules Kunde. Wasone. Eddie America. Baba. And now, ref, you know. With John and S.E. Papa, Ultimate Proud by Players. No, make jaw. I'm on my T-Bench. No, make jaw. I'm going to go back. Bench, go get no, Nyanka. Crown, come back. Pitch, so. Paraguay 0, France 1, 5 minutes and they have about 10 minutes anymore. A chance for Paraguay, a chance to be France for a club on the 4 and 10 times. So, Kylian Mbappe went to come up on the Paraguay. Paraguay for the bonnet, Paraguay for the break, papa. Onu Jose Canelli, a chance for Paraguay as goalkeeper. Hey, she, who did you agree? Wasuba, she, papa. Hey.
1: I think the team I have friend in France and say some are complacent because from what I'm seeing from what they are doing now, they are being complacent. And now my game now physical because what's your opponent Nika give some respect to the opponent. But I can say ball no more bono. It's like as some di dia grobi and BB. And yes, I know now my agitate and share Paraguay for ne before sabo no more ball. I think that they need to give more respect to them and then focus on making the most out of the game than say if you try some be your mean.
0: Jean Toso live commentary. chasa and that Kylian Mbappe chances are on yana dear and yet din Daniel.
1: Oh, missing
0: Clear chances.
1: Ah, Mbappe pan was a chance to wear a free ball. Free ball pan can branch a friend in Mbappe between me and Shaw Honor. Wabama keep an at you. First one keep an it here. Rebound somebody was Abama keep an at you. Oh. And that there is a new penalty in India branch of friend in Mbappe and that there is one bash who need be cry.
0: Jean Twasso live commentary store. Paraguay 0 France 1 0537232967. Ubet me. Eddie Messenger Bama King Kandama on Nemo. Mikok Swaka said. Rezona. Rezona for attack. Chile Papa. Tools. Rezona. Tools. Protection that moves with you. Wulaki. Trying to get one of the Nicasia. Star Cement Ghana Limited. And that's Star Cement Limited. Electroland Ghana Limited. Quans Estate. Kiss Condom and Strawberry Jar. Run Lottery. Tabia Takum. Focus Technology. Lawson. Fortune Spread. Alive Soap. Vim Energy Drink. Ukopma Sports Water. Rush Energy Drink. Pepsodent. UMB Bank. Bigo Energy. Azar Paint. Vena Water. And a Betano. Woman United. 10 minutes now. Referee Tosuno. Ya Bobe and Wachi. Anessa. Daniel.
1: Well, I think we for no Paraguay for no, and so I started a make some threats be at the man France for no. I think say bebo testing American France for no, so money careful because one goal there in cash. So Paraguay for no to me, ethic pesa go ni si siya. I bet me I extend the game. Nite also mumu money in daho. Now say adi no uku abua na we chaniti preko. Ni amfiance ababe danger wana ofa huno shawa. Don't sabbat good. You see, I paraguay corner kick, but goalkeeper Mike Mignon. I had yes, I will save you. Bono,
0: we at your bar, Edward HR Papa, gentle guy, very disciplined. I see great job with you for great job. Multimedia HR Bakwa, upper sports, papa. Also, it's your comment in the life. Jean Twasso, live commentary, Mediano D4. 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
1: Kylian Mbappe na dia. I think say in as much as o put here for to person show be been, I feel say you could have done more than the display our man and then no, because as a player there you need to be there in the moment.
0: Jean Twasso live commentary. So Paraguay 0 France 1 Kylian Mbappe nya ball in 9 FIFA bonus so we are not sorry 10 minutes ni abomu nine aka we be any tete ka krebi pe nice ni nyina sia ni tete be adua 9 so far so good. Paraguay 0 France 1 nyankopo adom na adom dom ni etin koma on the 7th July Tuesday. I am a birthday. The happy birthday in advance to me myself. And yes, you around the bay born in crop Paraguay, Omani Ponepa, Nasso France, Fasabati, Kylian Mbappe, Kil Debbie, Onye, Aye, Desert Dwe, Nasso Yajibon, if you serve Refuser Bonnie, a foul, eh, and not your boy with the answer. I done in Toko.
1: Bono, I think, sir. And yeah, dear, make us a swing you hope because team my friend in Paraguay. No, as a team, when you are down, you don't show frustration. You need to make sure so you show professionalism and only try to try as much as possible. So, between me, I equalize it. But from what they are doing, I say almost person, my emotions, ni moment take you over. This is not football. Play the ball, try and then create some chances. Once you're able to achieve the chances, no, and on a win,
0: Rafi. What you can sending now, Banavia? Rafi, what you can sending now, Banavia? Our Philadelphia Stadium, France, are true to the quarterfinal stage. Paraguay 0, France 1. Mounsa Mentimo has been about pitching so. Paraguay for your number by your papa. Internal. Yeah, the offer a toss me on in and sweat me Eddie Apa Navy Paraguay 0 France 1. France are qualified to the next stage of the tournament. ye try and waba ye ba na ye se yenche wimbra ye ba na ye se ya be prapre chile kama kama Daniel Odru ewa hanamon.

0: Entino, yam proper china, yam fancy. 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Emuye ding Paraguay. Omen timi ankom enim France etima qualify to the next stage of the tournament.
1: Yeah, I think so.
2: Akesi nanka somba be chance here no. Na ye kan ya na abemu no because team I have in France, they looked the favorite. They were the favorite right from the start of the whistle course. Omu no musho said they wanted to have a go in the game. Into I think so kudos to them. Congratulations to them na. So me to me akwako PMU quarter finals na. Be wish you all the best. Team I have in Paraguay there. Ye ka say nipa be ye bi wan be ni na. Into bebi o ma be do no so ma bo mo mo. You will be saying in the future and they can cross where they are.
0: And we are Daniel Odro and I'm not in Kanamenfa. Asidama Yabua for Muso Yasinema. The commentary no sono. It's me at the bro. I'm a Bibian say to me. Koye Razona say me can't you say Pebinato. Upebina Otoa. And also be to me. Abo ye pa. I'm a one sono. When you et me at ye pa. I say choose protection that moves with you. Now I say, which you suit Razona. And no bit my boy, Emma, oh, just who Pia want to the Vim Binadin, a qua bunting, Emma Bibianson, eight me, Aquay, she shall match a quina baby. Now, and while focus technology say, Opa or Makatia say, home appliances Bibia, Sabit me, Akabi, say, Yabana say, LED lighting, solar system, smart lamps, fans, just a ceiling fan standing for Bibiano, O call Makatia, and also omit me, Emma, Unsakabi, iron, ni kettles, Minano. 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Oh, sir, pass as so at all. No, it's wood dying. Say, you may dear be a person who do as a son. And yes, I see a in so was so in so tobrimo ever how a sassia da baby pa. Wanga sa when you beji couldn't say a sam in Saum Okanta and a teacher man take a ho and on war and a pump so a honson on war on bit my wow. Now when ya as a sepa. Now I talk when ya dying pass so it's my top from. I was 055-313-3978 and as 053-829-0959. 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
0: 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confirma Porsche Intiwa Ampedu. Porsche Intiwa Ampedu. Our work as well. And the birthday. And as Andra. And Odina went to happy belated birthday. Happy belated birthday. And confirm a Porsche Intiwa Ampedu. Way if we Daniel Odro. And me summarize our Daniel Odro. Or some of our older pa. Or Sinyamin Shaw. Uncle Swanya Ocasiano Pijau. Oh, Bibia ye BMO. Yamin Shaw Bibia. Nice coach, coach papa pa Daniel Odru, coach papa pa na or papa and seven ma and you been po and a beca chow. 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